0: perpetually robbing.
1: A bruised tree shall he not break, and smoking flax shall he not quench, till he send forth judgment unto victory, and in his name shall the Gentiles trust.
0: Ofan gbigba we wo ma to na won ese kan re to azoti we wo ma to na si kaka edo we di da ran gbonu je awangba me oyin eton me we ko sile ido ko sile na do to di do te
1: that now people can get saved as it is written.
0: Dile me leso kan mo kule kan dile ye ko nle da yi do
1: chapter 2 verse 26.
0: Look what I have done. What I have done.
1: And it was revealed unto him by the Holy Ghost that he should not see death before he had seen the Lord's Christ.
0: You talk about like we were daily doewo matunamo okuwe kwewo do mklisi okuno lota.
1: And he came by the Spirit into the temple, and when the parents brought in the child Jesus to due for him after the custom of the law.
0: Tu so gbogbo bo me wa temple me we na meji to le so ze ofi lo. Jesus wa na ye ni do wa gbon ewo ton dali. Credit o wa lo o sento.
1: Then took he him up in his arms and blessed God and said, Lord, now lettest thou thy servant depart in peace according to thy word, for mine eyes have seen thy salvation.
0: When and where either way to me botona jiwe we bosodomo o clono e divie we anijo devito we doni yi jijoro kedi o koto we na lukuchele komo kule gato we.
1: My eyes have seen the gracious salvation given free that you have given not only to the Jews but to the Gentiles as well.
0: Nukuchele komo kule gato mi ono e vonu reana me vonu kla jule me so jule chokere ira kla kosi.
1: Mine eyes have seen, I pray your eyes will see that salvation of the Lord which thou hast prepared before the face of how many people? All people, all
0: nations.
1: Then it says, a light to lighten who? The Gentiles on the glory of thy people
0: Israel.
1: In 2 Corinthians chapter 1, I'm reading verse 10. Say, this is mine. Who delivered us? That's in the past. From so great a death.
0: Me when me jewa imeni mo so oku dako mongton kome.
1: And doth deliver. That's in the present.
0: Kusato me when ene loto alolalo divie.
1: And in whom we trust, he will yet deliver us.
0: Me go mindo tujodo enasato me when zami.
1: He delivered you in the past. We glorify God. Today, whatever the challenge, he delivers. Tomorrow, whatever comes, nothing will come to your life beyond the grace of God.
0: Beyond
1: the power of God, beyond that which is written. Your wife, your husband, your children,
0: your
1: family, your business, and your extended family, father and mother, your trade, everything that you touch, something good has been written. All enemies, past, present and future, thank God you are free. Because it is written. Because it is written. Every day you wake up like this and say, Lord, I'm looking at the past. You delivered me. I continue till this day. Today you are going to deliver me. I will continue till this night. And tomorrow, whatever holds, you will deliver me, and I will continue. We shall all continue. The Lord has done it again. Rise up and let us pray. Yes, now is a victory. The joy, the dominion. Christ has brought you near unto himself. Are the promises of God reaching concerning you will be fulfilled. In Jesus' name we pray. The faithful people of God said, the people who believe we're going to continue to the new year said, you will continue. I will continue. The grace of God will continue. The power of God will continue. Sorrow will not continue. Tears will not continue. Defeat will not continue. When we see again in the new year, you'll be able to say, praise the Lord, I received help from the Lord, and because of that, I continue. Child will continue. Your wife will continue. Your husband will continue. And our children, they can go into life with joy, with confidence. They will continue. Praise the Lord. How many of us are continuing? Let those hands remain up, because now you continue to go up. Father, in the name of Jesus, we bless your name because our ignorance is gone. Our darkness is gone. Our doubt is gone. Our confusion is gone. No enemy can overpower us. No enemy can overpower you. Anything that happens, you already have a solution for everything. And therefore, Lord, I bring all my brothers and sisters and our children, the youth, everybody. I bring everyone before you now, and I pray, oh Lord, your promises will continue in Jesus' name. Lord, I pray as we fulfill your word on our Savior, on our Lord, on our Redeemer, King of Kings and Lord of Lords. We are his followers. members of the body of Christ, as your word that goes out from you cannot come back void until it is fulfilled, we claim the fulfillment. On all my brothers and sisters said, today we proclaim that your word will happen as it is written for us in Jesus' name. Backsliders have returned as it is written. Sinners are forgiven as it is written. Believers are made strong and holy as it is written. The sick, they are healed at his
0: reaching.
1: The oppressed, they are delivered as it is
0: reaching.
1: Your prosperity will flow into every life as it is
0: reaching.
1: Your promises, yes and amen, as it is
0: reaching.
1: Your work will prosper in our hand as it is
0: reaching.
1: And you have promised us riches and glory. The abundance of the Lord, as it is reaching, it will come in Jesus' name. Lord, I pray you dry the tears. You take the sorrows away. All the problems of the past year, of this year that is going to an end, take everything away. Let them flee away like water under the bridge. New year, new day. New year, new era. New year, new joy. New year, new happiness. New year, new inheritance. New year, new confidence. New year, new promotion. Lord, I pray it will be so in Jesus' name. As your people go out, they go in victory.
0: Let me tell you, let me put that one by me.
1: The dominion.
0: Let the candle do me.
1: They go in power.
0: Let the one man.
1: They go in assurance. No havoc will happen to you. No unexpected evil will happen to you. The promises of God are following you. Anything that happens will be only as it is reaching.
0: We'll
1: come back again, we'll see one another face to face. And the joy of the Lord will never stop in our lives. Because our lives will enjoy everything that is written concerning us. Thank you, Lord, because we know you have answered. In Jesus' name we pray. Amen. Will I see you again? As it is.
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3: In Jesus' name we pray.
0: To Jesus, come in, me or that
3: way. We thank you very much at this time. We bless your name because you have lifted us up to in heavenly places.
4: And we are
3: not coming down from the high place. You have made us sit.
4: We're
3: not coming down to the level of the people of the world. We're going to remain as high as you have placed us in Jesus' name.
4: We're not
3: And we pray, Lord, as we retain our position in the Lord, the power, the productivity in ministry, everything that you have ordained for every one of us, we shall have in Jesus' name. And I pray, Lord, you'll bless your people today. And you prepare us for the ministry ahead. So that, Lord, we'll do great, great, wonderful exploits for you in all our ministries in Jesus' name.
4: We
3: thank you because we know you have answered.
4: In
3: Jesus' name we pray.
4: To Jesus, you come, me or that.
3: Give me a victorious amen.
4: Naminicha, one button.
3: God bless you. Give me a good amen again.
4: You don't naminicha, do you know?
3: We're talking about our power and our position in Christ.
4: Mito, that dog, who run mito, bro. Ote mito to Christmas.
3: Our power. And position in Christ. To such ways, it says our, not his power, but our power. When God gives you a brain, it comes from him, but it becomes yours. That's your brain.
4: When I
3: When God gives you hands, it came from God, but that's your hand, it's yours.
4: When as we are now
3: when God gives you a mind to think, although it came from him, it has become yours.
4: When as we are now in Lenland,
3: and when God gives you salvation, yes, salvation is of the Lord. That salvation has become yours. It is your salvation. When God gives you a position, yes, it came from him. It becomes your position.
4: When as you now otin, moi et soin de shiba when it was.
3: When God gives you power, yes, it belongs to God, but it becomes yours and it is given unto you.
4: When as you are now, and you are to swear the Shiba, when it is to defeat, equalizing to
3: our position and our power in Christ. It tells us in Ephesians chapter 2, reading in verse
4: 6.
3: And has raised us up together and made us sit together in heavenly places in Christ Jesus.
4: This
3: alone talks about your place. Your position. Your privilege. And the peculiarity of who you are. And it talks about your power, what you can do. Look at this. He has raised us up. When did he do that? When he rose from the dead. You know the story. Jesus went to the cross.
4: Yes, we satingi.
3: Before he went to the cross,
4: there
3: have been many people that called upon the Lord. Moses called upon the Lord. Joshua called upon the Lord. And also Daniel called upon the Lord. But understand, they were calling upon the Lord on the basis of the promises they had in the old covenant. Think about this. Any minister of God, any man of God, any child of God will always relate to God according to God's dealing with him. According to the dealing of God with other people. Abraham, how do you deal with God? I deal with God on the basis of the Abrahamic covenant.
4: Abraham, now I know you know what.
3: Moses, how do you deal with God? Do you deal with God like Aaron deals with God? Like the 70 elders deal with God? Like the Israelites deal with God? And Moses said, no.
4: Moses, now we are no yin who are hajiqua wedo, now we are no wado, ben wado, pojuepo kede, alo, no wadoya, kede meho, and wado kede meho, o kawe, kade, ben and wadoya.
3: Did he follow me to the mountain top?
4: And
3: he didn't see the sight I saw. And he didn't hear the words I heard. They did not see the back part of the Lord as I saw. And it wasn't given to them, I speak mouth to mouth unto my servant Moses. No, when I relate with God, I don't relate with God on the basis of how Aaron relates with God. David, how do you relate to God? Well, just in a personal way. What do you mean? Well, a king came before me.
4: David,
3: and that king, there was a way he related with God. It was always like a third party relationship. If anything was to be told Saul, God will tell Samuel, Samuel will tell Saul.
4: That's
3: how God related with Saul. He's the one that can anoint my head himself. It doesn't even go through the agency or instrumentality of an angel. And he anoints my head, my cup is running over. And you know,
4: once
3: I was not sure of, I'm sure of because I deal with the Lord directly. Surely now, goodness and mercy will follow me all through the days of my life, and that's something I can tell you now, and I will dwell in the house of the Lord forever.
4: When
3: you understand your position in Christ, everything will change. Your life will change. Your ministry will change. Answers to prayer will change. You will never be the same again. You will pray with more simplicity. You will pray with more assurance. You will pray with more certainty. You will pray with miracles attending your prayer in Jesus' name. Those of you from faraway countries, suppose you wanted to get something from me, and then you sent the message and you said, Pastor, I need this. And then I replied you and I say, yes, it's coming. And then we send it from here, and it travels and travels and travels and travels, and it takes some days and some weeks to get to you. And eventually you get it. And every time you want to get, that is how you get it. It takes some time. And then here you are not far away. And you have a chance, and I call you and I say, you are moderating today. Oh, you say me, I say yes.
4: But I want to feed the people.
3: Moderators, where do they sit? You sit with me here.
4: And
3: while you sit with me here and everybody is quiet and they are doing their good things, and then you say, Pastor, am I allowed to talk? I say, of course you are allowed to talk.
4: But they are saying, "Pastor, please, me like Pastor, no,
3: I'm asking for something. When can I have it? I say, now we're seated together on the platform here. It is yours immediately.
4: And
3: you see the difference between the position where Daniel was and where you are? Did you ever understand what Jesus said of all that were born of women? The greatest is John. John the Baptist. But I tell you that the least in the kingdom of God is greater than, tell me, than John.
4: Shiba, John Baptist,
3: How is that? Well, Daniel did not see Jesus Christ directly. If he had any question to ask, he will go on his knees and then he'll talk to heaven. And then eventually, after some days, after some weeks, the answer will come.
4: John,
3: if he had any question, go and ask him. It's now in Capernaum. It's now in Nazareth. It's not far away. Are you the one to come? Or should we expect another? Bring me an answer quickly. And the answer came that same day. Because he could see what Daniel could not see. So he was greater. He saw the fulfillment that Daniel and Abraham and Moses and Joshua and Elijah and the rest of them could not see. Of all that was born of women, that are born of women, John is the greatest. But he died before Jesus went to the cross. He died before the resurrection. He died before Jesus said, "It is finished." And therefore, the least in the kingdom of God now is greater than John the Baptist.
4: Because
3: we can see what he has not seen. We can taste what he has not tasted. And we can partake of what he has not partaken of. Ours is a victory in Jesus' name. Your position and your power in Christ. The 3 points. Number one, our position in Christ. Number two, our power in Christ. Number 3, our possession through Christ. Number 1, our position in Christ. It tells us in 2 Corinthians chapter 5 verse 17. Therefore, if any man be in Christ, he is what? A new creature. Do the old creature was a failure. I'm a new creature. I'm not a failure. I'm a success. I'm not an old creature. I am a new creature, established and settled in the Lord. The old creature was always afraid. Watch out. The old creatures afraid of the devil. Afraid of demons. Afraid of witches. Afraid of wizards. Afraid of dreams. Afraid of the night. Afraid of the stars. Afraid of the sun. Afraid of the moon. Afraid of the cat. Afraid of mosquito. Afraid of rats.
4: Not a budina jaka.
3: Afraid of men.
4: Not a budina sunum.
3: Afraid of women.
4: Not a budina yonula.
3: Afraid of children.
4: Not a budina yakwala.
3: Afraid of familiar spirit.
4: Not a budina bigba mawala.
3: Afraid of not familiar spirit.
4: Not a budina
3: familiar spirit. Afraid every time.
4: Not a budina bigba mata bigba mawala. Buo budo wela tonu.
3: The new creature has not been given a spirit of fear.
4: Moa yemak na bigba buton media yola.
3: But has been given the spirit of power and of love and of a sound mind. I am a new creature. Which one are you? Just check up. Once you have received Christ as your personal savior and you are in Christ.
4: Are you
3: in Satan? I said, are you possessed by Satan? Has Satan swallowed you up? Are you a property of Satan? Are you a child of Satan? Are you a minister of Satan? Who do you belong to? If any man, if any woman, if any minister be in Christ, he is a new creature. When new creatures pray, Almighty God listens. And when the new creature stands and is standing on the promises, he cannot fall. Implanted in the new creature, that new creature, even when you are alone, all by yourself, the Lord will stand by you. You will not fall. You will not fail. And nothing negative will harass your life in Jesus' name. old things are passed away. You know, when we say old things are passed away, it has a lot of implications and ramifications. At the stage of salvation, all things are passed away. Those old things, old habits, iniquity, sin, and all that. That's not the end.

0: Parce que sinon, roule le bateau, pas vite pour demain. 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
1: Now, I've described for you about five circles.
0: The
1: biggest circle. Let's take that as number one.
0: And
1: the next circle, let's take that as number two. When you are in between second circle and the fourth circle, you're inside.
0: When a tito kuloboto titakwa wetakpo dimetivi a tito cheche yeto a tito yeme.
1: And the person that is in between the third circle and the second circle is inside.
0: I'm a metido eyo o kuloboto titakwa wetakpo ema etito.
1: And the one in between the fourth circle and the third circle is also inside. When you are saved, you are inside the large circle, but you are still outside. The next circle. There you are sanctified. There you are now inside, but you are still outside the third circle.
0: More they are learning with the fear. Our tito home and home shiba. I bet into Bona at Totoro.
1: You are baptized in the Holy Ghost. Now you are inside properly, but you are still outside the fourth circle.
0: Shiba, when you are baptized with the Bona, the fear at into home. Nubo, that would I wish you back. I went into Bona, and Neto, Loboto,
1: and then you come into the inner circle at the very center. And now you are really, really inside.
0: More defeat, our wa, so, Home, Eo, Loboto, lot of defeat, our tito, Home.
1: And if any man be in Christ, really inside, all things are passed away.
0: But, hey, Mende, what it do? Hold on, what it do? Christ, me defy. What it do? Homen, bon bon, what me? We're like body.
1: We're not talking about sin anymore now.
0: Matter said, hold on, you're not
1: talking. We're not talking about self anymore now.
0: Matter, hold on, Melasu, dead daddy.
1: We're talking about the old weakness.
0: Me don't talk about mado gahoto, let daddy.
1: And the old timidity.
0: And
1: the old powerlessness.
0: And the
1: old prayerlessness.
0: And the
1: old lukewarmness.
0: Somebody
1: can be saved, and yet you know he's still dragging his feet.
0: And there
1: are some things to say, this fellow is saved. I wish some things will pass away again in his life.
0: And this
1: fellow is sanctified, but when it comes to evangelism and soul winning and confronting people, I wish that something will pass away from his life.
0: And then
1: this fellow is baptized in the Holy Ghost, but when it comes to having the dedication, consecration, commitment of a missionary and a fiery minister like Elijah, you know it's not exactly like that. I wish that this fellow will be inside, and something will pass away again from his life. And in days, whatever remains to pass out, to get out of your life, it will get out in Jesus' name.
0: It says,
1: all things are passed away, and behold, all things, everybody say all things. Say that again.
0: When
1: you say it, think about it, say it again.
0: All
1: things are become new. Yes, it's true. All things are become new. I don't steal anymore. Who is talking about that one? I don't commit adultery anymore. We are not talking about that one.
0: Amen.

0: My dressing has become new. We're not talking about that.
1: And
0: then even, you know, everything has become new. We're talking about how about your way of thinking. Has that become new? A little wind is blowing. What's your thinking? If I'm not careful, I will catch cold. That's your thought pattern, your thought life. Has it become new?
1: They
0: are casting out a devil somewhere. And I say, in the name of Jesus, come out. I don't stay where they do something like that because I don't want that devil to jump out and jump into me. What kind of thinking is that? Your thinking has not become new. How can the devil deliberately jump into fire? Don't you know that for every child of God, especially for every minister of God, Almighty God says, I will be a wall of fire around
1: you.
0: And I will be the glory within you.
1: And
0: the devil is not that stupid. They are very much afraid. That's why they cannot come into me. I said they cannot come into me. Do you have a devil? Do you have a demon? They are ministers, they are preachers, they are saved, they are sanctified, they are filled with the Holy Ghost. And then they will go to the prayer warriors, they will say, brethren, I really need something. There is a devil inside here. You must cast it out before I go. You have a devil? I said you have a devil. Do you have demon? Old things are passed away, and all things have become
1: new.
0: If you say it, you have it. If you confess it, you possess it. Because that is the position and the privilege of a real child of God. In Colossians chapter 1, verse 13. Who has delivered us from what? From the power of darkness. Look up here. When Jesus was in his earthly ministry, and you know what he did? He healed the sick, he cast out devils. When is it that Peter went to Christ to cast out devils from him? Or John? Or James? Or Andrew? Or Matthew? When did they go for their deliverances? Never. They came to Christ. Even before the cross. And the moment they came to Christ, they belonged to Christ. And they were free. Free indeed. From the devil, from Satan, from demons, from evil spirits, from familiar spirits. The people in Acts chapter 2. And they that gladly received his word were baptized. And the same day, they were added unto them about how many souls? 3,000
1: souls.
0: Where did they go for their deliverance? 3,000 people. Will there not be at least 10 of them, at least 15 of them, at least 50, 100 out of 3,000 that you need to cast out devils from? No.
1: Amo beto foton foton donu atrele amo be matrani de be beto foton beto ko al kandi a oto me ka vi kawe kon ka to me be ma jiro yin te nya a o vile jagbonson yeme ya la la o.
0: You come into Christ.
1: Awa Christi de.
0: You become a new creature in Christ.
1: Alezu medida yo yo to Christi me.
0: And he has delivered us with that salvation.
1: Mo eko hun mi gan po hun gan po.
0: He gives us also a position that the devil cannot toy with. And he delivers us from the power of darkness. And he has translated us into the kingdom of his dear son. Now, when you are translated into the kingdom of his dear son, witches don't have authority in that kingdom. Evil spirits don't have authority in that kingdom.
1: Thank God we
0: have been translated. And we're not where we used to be. You claim your position and you claim your power, and everything will become totally different in your life in Jesus' name.
1: Ana yo kento ana ihuro to mo anu le pona lesun to blebu to Jesus tome.
0: I go to point number 2, our power in Christ.
1: Na bia ogwa we tome uhuro mi tan to Christ me.
0: It tells us in Ephesians chapter 3. I'm reading verse 20.
1: Edami to Ephesians la taton do ria fokota.
0: Now unto him that is able to do exceeding abundantly above all that we ask or think, according to the power that worketh in us.
1: Be na ewa eso gamba si susuwu e mito bibiale po kavi u e mito lile kredi kuhuno eto azonwato miuleme.
0: If we're children of God, we're not strangers to the power of God. That power is working in us already.
1: Amo enda mi enyo viji kwe eto devizo wato jueto amo masa yo jono ba kuhuno ne koi mito kuhuno koto azonwato miuleme haruko.
0: You know, it's like if you're sick, for example, and a doctor gives a particular pill. You may not feel that there's any difference. You say, doctor, the pill you gave me 2 minutes ago, I thought it would have worked. My temperature is still the same.
1: It
0: says, don't worry. That thing is working already. They have trained us. They make us to understand. When you swallow it like that, it's working already. And in a few minutes, in a few hours, everything will be alright, because that thing you are taking is working. There is a power that worketh in us. Remember, next time when it appears, difficulties are near. And the difficulties are terrible. And the problems appear unbearable. Remember, while that looks like it's happening on the surface, there is a power that worketh in us.
1: I'm a flea. No, when I tell you, no,
0: and according to that power that worketh in us, with divine ability. Here he tells us, unto him that is able to do exceeding abundantly above all that we ask or think, according to the power that worketh in us. Second Timothy chapter 1, reading from verse 6. Wherefore I put you in remembrance. There's something here. Why is it that Timothy appeared timid, appeared weak? Because he was forgetting something. See, many of us, when we see a brother, he's weak. We see a sister, she's down. We think the thing to do at this time, pray for brother so-and-so. Pray for sister so-and-so. Maybe all that fellow needs is just to remind him, remind her of what she possesses and she doesn't remember, she doesn't know, this is my heritage. Remind them. You are in Christ. All things are possible. And the Lord, with His power, in through the Holy Ghost, is working in you. And so, therefore, I put you to remembrance that thou stir up the gift of God. It varies from person to person. And some people start the gift of God that is in you. Some people to start the gift in them will just begin to talk to themselves, talking the promises of God. And you just begin to say, the Lord is my shepherd. And they will emphasize all the personal pronouns they see. All the personal pronouns they come across in the references they are quoting. And by the time they do that for 5 minutes and 10 minutes, they're stirred up. Other people, what they will do is just to sing. And as they sing the promises of the Lord, and they sing, the normal singing. The normal singing, you just pick your songbook, standing on the promises you sing. Switch is the promise you sing. As you sing through, and you sing, and you repeat, and repeat, and repeat, you stir up the power of God within you. Other people, they just open the scriptures. The Psalms in particular, and they go from Psalm 1. And then they go to Psalm 27. And then they go to Psalm 37. And then they go to Psalm 46. And then they go to Psalm 63. And then they go to Psalm 91. And then they go to Psalm 103. And then they go to Psalm 119. And then they go to Psalm 145. And as they read, they just read the Psalms after the other. Before you know what is happening, the gift of God in them is stirred up already. Whichever one is your method, whichever one works for you, stir up the gift of God which is in you by the putting on of my hands. It's difficult to pass through some of these verses without telling you. Paul the Apostle said, Timothy, what am I saying?
1: Paul Apostle Timothy,
0: weakness, timidity, fear, I have the assurance. Anybody I lay my hands upon, timidity will not remain there. Fear will not remain there. For God has not given us the spirit of fear, but of what? Of power, and of love, and of a sound mind. We have power. I said we have power. Luke chapter 10. In Luke chapter 10, verse 9. 19. Behold, I give unto you power to do what? Why do some people say, Pastor, you need to pray for me? Because there's a serpent spirit walking all over my body. The power he gave you is to make you walk, tread, march on serpents and scorpions. And over how much power? All the power of the enemy. Whatever location you are ministering, I've given you power over all the power of the enemy. And nothing shall by any means hurt you. Give me a good amen there. Number 3, our possession in Christ. Thank God I have something. I said, thank God I have something. Do you have anything? Have you got anything from the Lord Jesus Christ? Have you got faith since you started in this race, this journey from here to heaven, the Jesus gave you faith?
1: So when you go back, beg his so feeling another jaw, man, beg Jesu, echo now, you say,
0: tell me out loud. You must have got it. How could you get saved without having faith? He gave you something. How could you have gotten sanctified without having faith? He gave you something. How could you have been filled with the Holy Ghost without having faith? He gave you something. How could you have received your healing? That other time, you remember, without having faith, he gave you something.
1: Now
0: and then how could you have ministered to the people in need without having faith? He gave you something.
1: Now
0: when you go about, don't go about and see if I'm unfortunate. I don't have anything. All these messages they are giving, they encourage me for a moment of time, but I wish I had something. My brother, you have it. Just understand, you have it, and it is yours in Jesus' name. There are times you don't feel what you have. And you have to sometimes pinch yourself and ask yourself, do I have this or that? For example, since I've been talking now, since we started this message, you didn't feel the weight of your brain. Do you have brain? Do you feel it? Did you just become conscious that, do I have eyes at all? You are not even thinking of that. You have eyes. Yes, but you see. But you don't even think about it. As we talk and you are hearing everything, and sometimes it's even too loud for you. And you are saying, I hear everything, but you are not conscious that you have ears. It's only when something is scratching, then you touch it and scratch it, then you just become conscious that the ears are still there. They have not been cut off since last night that you slept. They are still there. Touch it now, you see they are still there.
1: But you're not conscious.
0: And the possession you have in Christ, Christ, the faith you have in Christ, the assurance you have in Christ, the glory that he has poured upon your life, it is there. You have something in Jesus' name.
1: Amen. You say at the Christmas. At the atindo do Christmas. Nutindo at the Christmas. Amen. Nuela koi atindo do Christmas. Nuela tinto fine. Moe. Ndolawiro. Atindo nunela. Atindo nunela to it. Jesus.
0: It's like when we were, you know, still going to school. And we didn't know how much knowledge we had got.
1: Amen.
0: And instead, exam was coming. And once in a while, some of us, you become afraid. You even wanted them to postpone the exam. It's as if I do not have enough knowledge. I don't know how I'm going to get through.
1: But
0: yet, you have the knowledge. And you have the material for distinction inside you. Without being conscious, you have the material.
1: I'm telling you that in ministry,
0: you are going to have distinction.
1: You are going to succeed.
0: You are going to go higher than you ever thought in Jesus' name. Because you have what you don't think you have. The possession you have through Christ will work effectively in your ministry in Jesus'
1: name.
0: In Ephesians chapter 1, I'm looking at verse
1: 3.
0: Blessed be the God and Father of our Lord Jesus Christ, who has blessed us with all spiritual blessings in heavenly places in Christ Jesus.
1: Look
0: at this. You forget it. So he has money in the bank, and here he is hungry, and he is not wearing good clothes. And he needs the money. And it's just a matter of going to the bank. He says, yes, that's my problem. The bank is so far away. I wish I had banked my money in a nearby place. So that whenever I needed the money, it would be like, you know, next door. That my house is next door to the bank, and I just get there and I catch what I need.
1: But
0: your bank is so far away, that is why you couldn't have what you should have got. Yes, but I need to remind you, look at this. He has blessed us with all spiritual blessings where? I said where? In heavenly places in Christ Jesus. How many words? Six. But look at chapter 2, verse 6. In heavenly places in Christ Jesus. Your house is next to the bank. Where you are seated is next to your bank. Where all the spiritual blessings that you have been blessed with deposited to your account. Where that account is exactly where you are sitting.
1: Amo, ofie abe adokunu to le sedoro esekpo
0: because he has raised us up together and made us to sit together in heavenly places in Christ Jesus. That place where you are now, you've got it. You stretch out your hand of faith immediately.
1: Daga.
0: and all the spiritual blessings, all the material blessings, all the natural blessings, every possession you need, you stretch out your hand immediately, it is yours. Rise up and get it. You stand on the devil now. You stand on the promises of God now. You stand on your problems now. You will not sit in the premises of your problem. And you'll not be sleeping and dozing, and then you will not be wondering whether you've got anything or not. You know your position in Christ. You know your power in Christ. You know your possession through Christ. Reach out your hand. You must get something this day. Because it is yours. It is yours. You'll not remain spiritually timid. But you are strong in the Lord that made you strong. And the Lord has given you the position, the power, the possession. It is yours. That place where you are now, reach out your hand of faith and grab it and possess it. It is yours in Jesus' name. In Jesus' name we pray.
1: So
0: Jesus, give me a good amen. Amen there. If you are new creatures, can you raise up your hand? Now, I told you there are a lot of implications and a lot of ramifications on being a new creature. One of them is this. A new creature speaks a new language. All through this day, remember, you are not an ordinary person. Extraordinary person.
1: I make my voice a jaguar.
0: Your future is bright. The promises of God are yes and amen in your life. All your needs are supplied in Christ. Your joy will be full. You'll be walking in the path that leads to success. All through this day, change the language.
1: Change
0: the old language. I'm sorry for myself. I am unfortunate. I am unlucky. All that is gone in Jesus' name. New creature, new language. I am successful. I am powerful. I am bold. I am mighty. The power of the Lord will not fail in me. I have love within me. And I'm going to do good in the life of everybody I meet today. All the people I contact today, I'll be sharing the blessings of God. I am a blessing to my family. I am a blessing to the church. I am a new creature. There is new language in my mouth. Say good things about yourself and they are confirmed in Jesus' name. Heavenly Father, we thank you because of what you have shown us today. Our position, our power, our possession in Christ. I pray for every brother, I pray for every sister that the dynamite of the Holy Ghost will come into everyone in Jesus' name. Lift up your people from the valley and bring them to the mountaintop in Jesus' name.
1: Oh, metelenda gaso agbadore me. Bohewa o solo jaga to Jesus tome.
0: From weakness unto strength.
1: So mado gabe bia kuhle me.
0: From failure unto success.
1: So agbagbe gabe bia o tatome.
0: And then you lead them from defeat unto victory in Jesus' name. All these brothers, all these people, I pray, everyone today, the spirit of the conqueror. The search of the conqueror. The lifestyle of the conqueror. The meditation of the conqueror.
1: Possession
0: of the conqueror. You will give unto everyone in Jesus' name. And Lord, with our mouth, we possess our possession. With our thoughts, we possess our possession. By standing on the promises that cannot fail, we possess our possession. Everyone here, Lord, I proclaim according to your word, they will succeed in ministry. They'll be happy and joyful in their lives. Their families will be what their families ought to be. Lord, I pray that we'll be having blessing, sharing blessing, and distributing blessing as we interact with one another. In Jesus' name. And Lord, as we stand together in prayer for this church, for this assembly, nothing shall be impossible. I pray that everyone here will get to that place where you have put us. I will be the head and not the tail. On top and not at the bottom. Progressing and not retrogressing. Succeeding and not failing. Confirm your miracle and your power upon everyone here, Lord. Thank you, because we know you have answered. In Jesus' name we pray. Amen.
2: Rise up as we pray together. Our great God in heaven, we thank you for the service of today. Thank you because you are reminding us that Christ is coming again. That we need to get ourselves ready, prepared for the coming of our Lord. For praying, Lord, you'll give us that heart that wants to know whether we're ready or not. I will pray, Lord, you help us to look at that glorious day and get ourselves ready in the cleansing and the washing of the blood of the Lamb in Jesus' name.
1: That
2: all other things on earth will pale to insignificance. That this important thing will be what our heart is thinking about, meditating upon every time, day and night, in Jesus' name. Make us ready. Whatever we have on earth, whatever we achieve on earth, if we don't make it to heaven, all will be useless and worthless.
3: Success on earth. Recognition on earth. Power position on earth. Possession on earth. Without getting to heaven, all will be kind of troublesome seeing in eternity.
1: Amonu kindo to eyin aigbaji e ma hemi na do bi olome e na yin otuka to ma do podo me.
3: Therefore, Lord, we pray you make us look away from every sin and look at being ready for the coming of the Lord in Jesus' name.
1: We want to
3: eat Jesus tome. And we pray, Lord, you make our hearts to be wise.
1: So
3: think about, talk about, meditate upon, pursue this most important thing. Thank you, Lord, for the answer.
1: In
3: Jesus' name we pray. This morning we're looking at the word of God as a mirror. In fact, the Bible says the same thing. That we look at the word of God not just as a word that is floating in the air.
1: No, mina po ho si ku e to e ba ka yo ko e to si sa bi a o to me po.
3: But that we look at the word of God as a mirror.
1: Sigba mina po ho si e to keri me po nde.
3: And then we look at ourselves in the mirror of that word of God.
1: Bo mina wa po mi de to me po nu o ko si ku e to to la me.
3: In James chapter 1, reading from verse 23. For if any be a hearer of the word and not a doer, he is like a man that beholdeth his natural face in a glass. That's what glass there means, a mirror.
1: You
3: come to hear the word of God. And then it describes to you what you are, how you are. And it shows you what needs to be put right, what needs to be corrected. You're looking at the word of God then in a glass, in a mirror. But it says in verse 20, for he beholdeth himself, and he goeth his way, straightway forgetteth what manner of man he was.
1: And it
3: says, when you hear and you forget, when you look and you forget, when you examine and you forget, that's not the best state of mind to be. Then
1: it
3: says, but whoso looketh into the perfect law of liberty and continueth therein, he not being a forgetful hearer, but a doer of the work, this man shall be blessed in his deed.
1: Jigba mele pepe don wose mele kanu jeton he sogbe la mepo bosan note to eme bo ewa mayin si seta nuwanta shigba asana basita o melewa yena donato bibasi etome.
3: Good mirrors don't lie.
1: Mepo dagbe la mnondo lalo.
3: And we cannot argue with the mirror.
1: Mima sa gana donupo mepo mpo.
3: If the mirror says you forgot to comb your head this morning, mirrors don't lie.
1: And the mekpon la donaro akowoji na do vu o datu to afunwe mekpon mando laro.
3: And if the mirror is showing you some things on your face, are you going to go out like this? Mirrors don't lie.
4: Endo me ponle to nueto nukume tole dohiawe biana toja boni doleya me ponu emando lalo.
3: But you know sometimes we're tempted to say no. The mirror is not giving me a good reflection, a good picture of myself.
4: Chibaya wulenu mino yi titeko to nandodo a me ponu lalo duati amato ndedo ndedo ya dohiami.
3: Because you are thinking so high about yourself.
4: Now to do that got to le pop on the dietary may
3: argue with the mirror. We make use of the mirror so that we can correct what needs to be corrected. That's why the Lord is saying we need to examine ourselves before the mirror of the Word of God. Second Corinthians chapter 13, I'm reading verse 5. Examine yourselves. Every time we come to hear the word of God, we're to examine ourselves. Every time we hear about the qualifications of those who are to work in the kingdom of God, in the vineyard of the Lord, in the church, we're to examine ourselves.
4: It
3: says, examine yourselves whether ye be in the faith. Don't assume that everything is all right. When Abimelech took Abraham's wife, he thought everything was all right.
4: When Abimelech yi asi Abraham tan elenda nulepo oyo.
3: Examine yourselves to see whether ye be in the faith. Then it says, prove your own selves. Don't try to prove another person. Then it says, know ye not your own selves how that Jesus Christ is in you, except ye be reprobates? We need to check up. We need to find out. Examine ourselves. In 1 Chronicles chapter 28, verse 9. Thou Solomon, my son, know thou the God of thy father, and serve him with a perfect heart and with a willing mind. For the Lord searches all hearts. Solomon, the Lord will be examining your heart. You are becoming a king.
4: Solomon,
3: don't you ever think that only the hearts of the subordinates, of the people that are under you, that the Lord searches.
4: Oh, Solomon, Alendo, Aisha, you may separate, Abi, you may jadu, Gadlet, and Choker, Okuno, Dickamlo.
3: For the Lord searches all hearts.
4: Now, Kuno to Aisha, Lepo, Dickam.
3: As you are dear today, Father,
4: I'm on that thing to feed the
3: orphans.
4: Asu,
3: director,
4: Oga,
3: manager,
4: Okagana,
3: Nutata,
4: Omedo,
3: leader,
4: Nukata.
3: The Lord searches all hearts. Sectional leaders among women.
4: Oga, to your lecture.
3: Pastors, wives.
4: I see.
3: You know, sometimes pastors' wives, whether here in the stage
4: amo wele lo asi le gbo totun le amo eso kan to file to to laye me.
3: You know, those pastors' wives, sometimes they think they are above the law, above the word of God.
4: Amo asi le gbo totun le dile to le le ye u gan o ko je tan ye u gan o se o kun tan.
3: Great women, leaders among women, for the Lord searches all hearts.
4: Ba yonu dahore, yonu daho nu kontwe to nyoleme, o kuno to ayale pome titan.
3: This mirror will tell you the truth about yourself.
4: And then it
3: says, and understandeth all imaginations of the thoughts.
4: The
3: self-examination is even pertaining to the thought of our heart.
4: Amo, eyin ododina melo epiyo lile ayirami to
3: tome. Examine yourselves whether ye be in the faith.
4: Midi donaminde emiti to yiseme.
3: In Psalm 44. I'm reading from verse 20 and verse 21.
4: Psalm otakande nukwene afoko poko nukuno poko.
3: If we have forgotten the name of our God and or stretched out our hands to a strange God, shall not God search this out? If you will stretch your hand towards a strange God, if you will concentrate your life on something that is contrary and strange to the worship of God, shall not God search this out? If your attention, your interest, your love is for the little girl, the daughter of a man, will not God search this out?
4: If you're
3: no more sincere, if you're hypocritical, money has become your God, a strange God, shall not God search this out?
4: He knows
3: the secrets of the heart. He knows the secrets of the heart. We may not know. In fact, sometimes we may do something, and those of us that have only these physical natural eyes may praise you.
4: Amo, mule sogano manye na mi ume tindo nukun agbasa tole mi sogano pikpawe.
3: But God knows your heart. We don't know your heart.
4: Chiba juwe nye ratwe, mi ule manye ratwe.
3: In Zephaniah chapter 1, we're reading from verse 12.
4: Zephaniah uta titan afo, uyawe.
3: In Zephaniah chapter 1, verse 12.
4: Zephaniah uta titan afo, uyawe.
3: And it shall come to pass at that time that I will search Jerusalem with candles.
4: And
3: punish the men that are settled on their lease.
4: The people that
3: say no problem. Everything is okay. Everything is all right. We're doing fine. We're doing great. And they're settled on their leaves. Nothing to check
4: off.
3: She says, it's going to search them out. And then it says, shall punish the men that are settled on their lees, that say in their heart, the Lord will not do good, neither will he do evil.
4: This says,
3: don't matter to him. The Lord is not interested in these minor things. That's what they say. And the Lord says, I'm going to search out those people. I'm going to punish those people because they have a wrong impression about the Almighty God. That's why the Lord is telling us to examine ourselves. I come to you today with this message, self-examination before the mirror of God's word. Self-examination before the mirror of God's word. If you are examining yourselves of the standard of the other man, you'll judge wrong. But you want to examine yourselves in the mirror of the word of God. Self-examination in the mirror of God's word. I divide the message to three parts. Number one, reasons for self-examination. The reasons for self-examination. Why? Number two, realization after the soul's inquiry. Realization after the soul's inquiry. Number three, responding to the Spirit's evaluation. I come to number one, the reasons for self-examination. In John chapter 2, I'm reading from verse 23. Now when he was in Jerusalem at the Passover, in the feast day, many believed in his name when they saw the miracles which he did. Verse 24, but Jesus did not commit himself unto them. He didn't trust them. They were not trustworthy. I believe. Not enough. But Jesus did not commit himself unto them because he knew all men and needed not that any should testify of man, for he knew what was in man. On their lips you could hear, we believe. We see the miracles. But Jesus did not commit himself unto them because he knew all men and he knew what was in man. How many people who have said, I believe, this is my church, I will die in this place. And if I ever leave a church like this, let God strike me dead one day before I leave. And then after all that bragging, now they are not here. If the women with their jewelry and palming, those are the same people that touch in women conferences.
4: to nyonu elepo to menu yetepo yo wa me prometo kuri yetoleto.
3: And he shouted on those other women and said, "This is worldliness. Come out of the world."
4: But he dawado nyonu elepo la jibo pera. These are even tondi mi tensa yore.
3: These are the people that did follow up with real excitement and fire and zeal.
4: Yo mero me hodo alito de plebo dayepo po miyepo jejepo.
3: If you today you are saying, I believe, examine yourself. There are people that have boasted more than you have boasted. You know, sometimes when I look at this choir and I see some of those people on the keyboard, I know some people on the keyboard who had been there some years ago. And those fingers were trained. And you know, when they played, you say, "Thank God, these people on the keyboard looks like this one. If this one will play in America or Britain, it's acceptable. This is great."
4: But I like Tito Hagino and Sin Lepo Yako Kmalo and Len Samaba, and I told Mukole and Amele Guai Pongwana, Amoneta, the Instagram home to Philippines, and I tell her to America.
3: When I talk to them, this is wonderful.
4: And the Hona Yana Jawa.
3: Oh, he says, "Pastor, I just, you know, I thank God because you called me. I just want to tell you, I'm giving my life to the Lord."
4: I know
3: the Lord as a teenager in this church. Everything I know in music, I knew it here. And I'm going to die here. Bless your heart. Well, it's more than just saying it, but today they are not there.
4: But
3: not on the keyboard, not in the choir, not in the church. We don't know where they are. That's why the Lord is saying that you will examine yourselves and see where

0: Zo to mi toto wa yeso do hlendo ye ma jimi so o galo megba mi wule tindo to bopo enewe siwe o.
1: You know, they didn't examine themselves. Said Jesus Christ was evaluating them.
0: Amo ye ma dinadele amo Jesus Christ eto ye ble po eto ye zedo nu janji.
1: And telling them who they were.
0: Boto do dinadele o menan ko ye yi.
1: And the Lord was telling them, ye do the deeds of your father.
0: Opo do dinadele zo to mi toto.
1: They say, what do you mean? You know, when I see people who argue with Jesus, I stay clear from them. When I see people that they will argue with the knowledge coming from the throne of glory, I stay clear from them. In verse 44, ye of your father the devil. I thought I was very direct in my preaching. Now I'm learning I've not been direct enough. Because Jesus was talking to these people directly, and see how direct he was. This is love. Because Jesus loved them. He wanted them to know where they were spiritually. Can preachers do this today? Can preachers talk to these great religious people today? Have we not lost the edge of the sword of the spirit because we want to be nice to everybody and just deceive them? It's like the doctor. He sees that the wound is the wound of cancer. And then he says, well, don't worry about this. This is just a sore.
0: But,
1: everybody has a soul once in a while.
0: Amo melepo melepo no tindo akpato jere me.
1: Doctor, talk to the man. This is cancer.
0: Doctor, dagona dagona akpato ahumendi.
1: And the fellow may die. Let him prepare for heaven.
0: Mene esaga kuma bani wula una ulo.
1: But you know some doctors are not that clear.
0: Chigba doctor ya ima hongundole.
1: Get direct and tell the people their condition. And Jesus told the truth. He said, ye of your father the devil, and the lust of your father ye will do.
0: Yes, we are going to
1: He was a murderer from the beginning and abode not in the truth, because there is no truth in him. When he speaketh a lie, he speaketh of his own, for he is a liar and the father of age.
0: Well,
1: did they agree? What did they say? If you look at verse 48, then answered the Jews and said unto him, say we not well that thou art a Samaritan and hast a devil? You know, sometimes when I preach the word of God, and I preach it straight from the word. Somebody comes to me in the counseling period. The fellow is trying to disagree with the message. And he's saying, you know, Pastor, I'm not saying, but some people say that you are mad.
0: but I do the dollar leg butter, and I'm like the demo, many other.
1: Some people say, what do you say?

0: After hearing the message, and you need to get saved, you come to tell me some people say that you are mad. And we need to be learning now that we need to be able to step on those insults and still emphasize the word of God. In verse 49, Jesus answered, I have not a devil, but I honor my Father, and ye do dishonor me.
1: Yes, I've a connection. Yes,
0: Jeremiah 17 verse 9. The heart is deceitful above all things and desperately wicked. Who can know it? That's the reason why we're examining ourselves before the mirror of the word of God. I, the Lord, search the heart. I try the reins. Won't you give every man according to his ways and according to the fruit of his doings?
1: We're told
0: in Titus chapter 1 verse 16, they profess that they know God, but it's all a lie. They profess that they know God, but in words they deny him. That's why we examine ourselves. Being abominable and disobedient and unto every good work,
1: refuge.
0: The reason why we have to examine ourselves is so that we will not be deluded and deceived. In 2 Timothy chapter 3 verse 5,
1: Timothy,
0: having a form of godliness, but denying the power thereof, from such turn away. That's the reason we need to examine ourselves, because the form of godliness cannot replace the power of godliness. Of this sort are they which creep into houses and lead captive silly women laden with sins, led away with divers lusts.
1: Now mehele nko mewe ye se ye no ye no sakrotabia ohwele gbe so bo sono hule nyonu
0: we nyonu. Ever learning and never able to come to the knowledge of the truth. They never miss fellowship, but they are not born again. They never miss the Bible study, but the Bible study doesn't have impact in their lives. If you examine them during the week, you'll be wondering, has this one ever had any contact with our church? That's the reason why self-examination is so very important. And then he tells us in John chapter 3, we're reading from verse 3. John chapter 3 verse 3, Jesus answered and said, unto him, Verily, verily, I say unto thee, except a man be born again, he cannot see the kingdom of God.
1: Jesu gbambo dohen gamo nugbo anyi dohen o adavoye vok betoji ewa maso gamo ahodu siwe retan.
0: Look at verse 10. Jesus answered and said unto him, Art thou a master of Israel and knowest not these things?
1: Afuaro Jesu so gbon godo hen domo yewe mepoto Israel tolo bo ma nyo onu elegba.
0: The more I study the Bible, the more I become a little bit afraid.
1: Amo susolento bibu pero mowe nuato obudi pere pere ni.
0: Why am I afraid? I'm afraid because you know it's so easy for us to swallow our tongue.
1: Amo ete zondo obudi na no bua una mi na do go demi to na do zero demi to let me.
0: I'm just asking now if Nicodemus had come to me, a master in religion in this our nation, if he comes to me.
1: Bo e Nicodemus de ogan si setole.
0: And then he wears his garment, and this is an archbishop, a master in religion in our land. If he came to grace, you know, the our church, just to say, I want to worship in deeper life today.
1: And we were gundao mitome, but Indian basisi sento deeper life today.
0: I'm wondering, will I be able to say, except you, sir, except you are born again, you cannot see the kingdom of God, or would I be tempted to say, thank you for coming to our church?
1: Ben so gundao mendao adavo bawo jama so gamba kolo juwe.
0: Aren't we lucky today that a great man has come to our church? How lucky are we that a great sinner, a great deceiver, self-deceiver, has come to our church? Shall we be able to declare to him and say, sir, the most important sin is to be born again? Will I be able to say that? These great religious people, they visit from church to church. And they come as the, you know, great leaders of the church, and then they pick out this Sunday, we're going to worship in your church.
1: But you know, to ye,
0: and all those other churches are exalting them. And then they now come to our church. Will I have the courage, the conviction, to be different from all the other churches and say, sir, except a man be born again, he cannot see the kingdom of God?
1: But you are what I go meet me di fialo ben yen so gan tin do eyin o tu di do na do do me da ho adavo ye vo petaji e wa ma so gan mo a hodu si we retan.
0: I'm throwing it to you, congregation.
1: Ndaro di draha me agule.
0: Leaders in deeper life. If you saw these religious people, are we just going to exalt them? Uplift them? Or can we tell them the truth? Let's leave all those bishops alone. Now, let's come to our church here. If I saw a group coordinator, and he told me a clear, open, blatant lie, and I discovered it.
1: But edo lalo eto bangba to zatata bangwa modona.
0: And then the group coordinator comes back to me, and then he's telling me another thing.
1: But nukota bekuli la nutone wade boatunde bodonami.
0: How am I going to act?
1: Na wena wando.
0: Will I have the courage, or will I be thinking, look at this group coordinator? If you say anything now, all the other coordinators and group coordinators are behind him.
1: But I've been asked, ah, nukota bekuli la nutone. Ah, indondonde di boy jago ko ah nukota la nutone kula ko nukota bekuli la nutone kula ko yeme kula jago dona.
0: If you say anything now, you might get into trouble with all the other coordinators and group coordinators in our church.
1: Indondonde di arabia tu kame po nukota la nutone kula ko kula bekuli nukota la nutone kula ko tu agumito yeme.
0: You have enough fire burning already, enough pressure already. Are you going to increase the pressure?
1: Ah, mi atindo mi osu eko lo ji.
0: Will I have the courage to tell group coordinator and say, sir, except a man be born again, he cannot see the kingdom of God? And he says, what do you mean? Will I be able to tell him? I discovered. What you told me the other day was a lie. And all liars shall have their part in the lake that burns with fire and brimstone. Will I have that courage? You know, it's very difficult for a pastor to get to heaven when he loses his courage. When he cannot tell the truth anymore. When position stares him in the face and he cannot say, whosoever is born of God does not commit sin. For the seed of God remaineth in him and he cannot sin because he is born of God. In 1 John chapter 3, I'm reading from verse
1: 4.
0: Whosoever committeth sin transgresses also the law, for sin is a transgression of the law. And you know that he was manifested to take away our sins, and in him is no sin. Whosoever abideth in him sinneth not. We just learned about anger. Are there some families here, some homes here? The fire of anger always burning. And people throwing plates and cups and utensils in the house. And you hear a lot of banging in the house. Anger has come again. And we keep on coming to church and we do nothing about that kind of temper. And then, do we have husbands here that will call their wives fools? Thou fool. Do we have some husbands here that will say, that's how your mother did to your father. You're trying to do the same thing to me, you foolish woman. And you say you are going to heaven. Examine yourself. Are there women here that will call their husband kind of terrible names? You see, I don't know your history. That's how your father used to beat his wife, your mother. You want to do the same thing to me, you hypocrite. That's the wife talking to the husband. And yet we learn all those things, we do not examine ourselves. But the word of God says, examine yourselves, whether you stand, whether you be in the face or not. Because it says, whosoever abideth in him sinneth not. Whosoever sinneth has not in him, neither known him. Little children, let no man deceive you. He that doeth righteousness is righteous, even as he is righteous.
1: Mi yokpo mi mi dike me de kan mi blo e wa eto dodo wa we dodo na.
0: He that committed sin
1: e wa e wa nyira
0: again. You know, sometimes you find somebody who is a worker, and then he gives his hand into the offering box. You understand? I'm not interested in money. 1,000 naira, 2,000 naira, 100,000 naira that you steal from there doesn't make the church poor. It's nothing. God will give us all the money we need. I don't need the amen. Whether we say amen or not, you know, we're going, he will supply all our need according to his riches in glory by Christ Jesus. I'm not bothered about, you know, somebody dipping his hands into the offering bag and taking 100,000 naira. But the point is, you're the devil. If you do that, it's not that it pains us, it's not that it does anything to us, it takes you to hell. For this purpose, the Son of God was manifested, that he might destroy the works of the devil. If Christ had been manifested to you, the works of the devil would have been destroyed from your life. That's the reason we search ourselves. We try to find out, am I of God or am I of the devil? Whosoever is born of God does not commit sin, for his seed remaineth in him, and he cannot sin because he is born of God. Point number 2, realization after the soul's inquiry. Realization after the soul's inquiry. In Psalm 39, I'm reading from verse 4. Lord, make me to know mine end.
1: You
0: say, King, he had position, he had power. He had possession. And he had people. Yet he said, this is not enough. Make me to know mine end and the measure of my days, what it is. that I may know how frail I am.
1: Hemi, yo upodo che proje asanche leto lete. 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
0: Behold, thou hast made my days as an handbreadth, and mine age is as nothing before thee.
1: Da yego yako dio asanche di alokpa home fude asanche ota na misatari nu.
0: Verily, every man at his best stage is altogether vanity.
1: Nubo mekpopoto aisiten dagbe tome ovowe kpata kpata.
0: Every man walks in a vain show.
1: Nobody yet work better like photos on his in.
0: You know, there are people, all they have is vain show.
1: Surely they are
0: disquieted in vain.
1: Nubo, where yet to clad yet to famine.
0: He heapeth up riches and knoweth not who shall gather them. In verse 7 now, Lord, what wait I for? My hope is in thee. Deliver me from all my transgressions. This man is coming to realization after the soul's inquiry. And I say, Lord, deliver me and make me not the reproach of the foolish.
1: In
0: Psalm 27, I'm reading from verse 4. One thing have I desired of the Lord, and that will I seek after, that I may dwell in the house of the Lord all the days of my life, to behold the beauty of the Lord and to inquire, to find out in his temple.
1: Onunopo eyin to yen bibia to kuno si enelowo eyin na to didin na yen ni dono no ho okuno ton meto bezanche le po mi na dono po wa pe okuno ton na do kanu se to temple etome.
0: That's the reason why we come.
1: Wezo mi wa ni
0: we come to the house of God to inquire, how is my soul in the evaluation of heaven?
1: Mi wa ko ju etome na do kanu bia na we ai ha chete po o blackmore dikmore o lotopoya.
0: In verse 8, when thou said, seek my face, my heart said unto thee, thy face, Lord, will I seek.
1: Afo chato wona yedo mo mi dinuku che ayache ohlawe do okuno.
0: Verse 11, teach me thy way, O Lord, and lead me in a plain path because of mine enemies.
1: Afo wido po kun ali to mi okuno bohemi bon ali jigiroji na keto chele to utu.
0: Do we have enemies? Of course we do.
1: Be mi tindo keto ya mo ma mi do.
0: Those who steal our money, those people don't understand. Those who abuse us, those people, they don't understand what they do. The greatest enemy you have is the one that stands in the way and he says, where are you going? You say, I'm going to heaven. He says, but I will not allow you. I'm standing in the way. What are you doing? I'm trying to be holy. Why do you want to be holy? Because without holiness, no man shall see the Lord. But I'm not going to allow you to see the Lord. That's the greatest enemy. And the one that says, I want to be holy, I will not allow you. I'll provoke you. And I'm not going to allow you to get to that heaven. That's the greatest enemy. The one who steals money, what's money? The one who takes our clothes away, what's clothing? The one who takes our job, what is job? The one who hinders us from getting children, what are children? They're nothing. The one who says, I'm not after your money, I'm not after your property, I'm after your soul. What will happen if you go to the other side and your enemies that didn't want you to get to heaven and they go to hell, and if you meet them in hell, and they laugh and they say, I told you. I won't allow you to get there.
1: He says,
0: don't allow these enemies to rejoice over me. Know your enemy, the real enemy. And then said, Lord, I'm inquiring at your temple, in your house. So that as you show me the way, you'll show me the way to be able to sidetrack all these enemies and still get my way and get over on to the other side. Looking at Psalm 73 verse 2. But as for me, my feet were almost gone. My steps had well nigh slipped. Verse 3, for I was envious at the foolish when I saw the prosperity of the wicked. In verse 13, it says, verily I have cleansed my heart in vain and washed my hands in innocency. And then he began to look at the people of the world. The people who give bribes, they get rich. The people who are violent and they rob everybody, they rob the government, they get rich. And he's saying, oh Lord, I don't understand. Here am I, righteous but poor, clean and holy, but I don't have enough money. And he says, I cannot understand. It looks like my heart is telling me I have cleansed my heart in vain. And wash my hands in innocency. For all the day long have I been plagued and chastened every morning. Because behold, I should offend against the generation of thy children. When I thought to know this, it was too painful for me. Verse 16, I will speak thus, behold, I should offend the generation of thy children. When I thought to know this, it was too painful for me. The people who are compromising, they live a happy life. Preachers who are deceiving others, they have, you know, happy meaning. We got into that office the same time, and I do my work. I work my fingers to the bone. And this other fellow, he will just leave the work at about 10:30, then he's off to another business. Before 3 o'clock, he's come back. He is never there.
1: I'm the beast
0: of burden that is carrying all the load here. I don't have any promotion. These other people are the people that are having all the promotion. He said, I thought to know this, it was too painful for me.
1: Amo ewe mede vole, yewe metino zeda gato file, wena nyele ehe, wena nyele, na nyohe, esia uto nukujeme.
0: That's the language and that's the experience of every child of God, because of the world in which we live.
1: Ewe yo hokbe, kwe wese numimo, obishi, kwe tonle, tonle, kwa, ayuwe miti doutu.
0: We need to examine.
1: Wese mabindua didona, yeah.
0: Or can we still continue doing right, even though they don't give us the promotion? Verse 17, until I went into the sanctuary of God, then I understood their
1: end.
0: Surely thou didst set them in slippery places, thou casted them down into destruction.
1: Yes, ye do titre, yes, ye dra,
0: and then he tells us in verse 24, thou shalt guide me with thy counsel.
1: Whom
0: have I in heaven but thee, and there is none upon earth that I desire beside
1: thee.
0: In my flesh and my heart faileth, but God is the strength of my heart and my portion forever. When you come to that realization after the soul's inquiry, then you make God your all in
1: all.
0: Point number 3, responding to the Spirit's evolution. Psalm 119:59, it says, I thought on my ways and turned my feet unto thy testimonies. If I do anything, I go back to God and say, God, I want to examine this action of mine, this utterance of mine, this attitude of mine. What I'm doing to the people. I'm relating to the people. I want to find out. Verse 59, I thought on my ways and turned my feet unto thy testimonies. Lamentation 3:40-41. Let us search and try our ways and turn again to the Lord. Let us lift up our heart with our hands unto God in the heavens.
1: Is it
0: Ezekiel 18:28. Because he considereth and turneth away from all his transgressions. You know what it means, all? You're not saying, okay, I'm going to turn from this transgression, but I'm going to keep this one because this one is profitable.
1: This one
0: will make people to fear me, and they will not just step on my toes anyhow. This one will make the people in my office know that although Christian and not a silly, foolish, stupid Christian.
1: Eh, wana me tito asoche me kavita himelekdo. Muka Christian shikba my Christian ya bueno todo mo luno todo mo.
0: I'm going to keep this one so that they will know the kind of man, the kind of woman they are dealing with. You're not thinking about heaven. You're thinking about self-esteem.
1: Amo. Eh, wana himele boy na nyola makanyonu upo nyon tatade pondo mo. Ina nyo nyonu e kwa kwe amu bwana no dibusi mi ama to le kwa bon londali ato le kwa bon ya kwa kwe dali
0: verse 17
1: lukuta foto apoto no kwa wi.
0: And when he came to himself, was thinking about himself,
1: wena e mwede amu eto le kwa dok bon de dali
0: about where he found himself
1: dok bon fi e amu edete dali.
0: It says, and when he came to himself, he said, how many hired servants of my fathers have bread enough and to spare, and I perish with hunger.
1: When I am one day, the man Ben Nemunemuas, don't touch it, Tindo Dudu, Esududu, Posopo, Tai, Bonieto, Cucu, Nahuver.
0: I will arise and go to my father, and will say unto him, Father,
1: Yenapo, but you touch it, Bonando, and
0: you interested in what this young fellow will say to his father? You're not going to get forgiven if you're accusing God. It was God that was too slow.
1: It
0: was God that didn't answer prayer. And then you cover your own fault. And you're accusing the Almighty God of fault. Or you're accusing your father in the Lord of fault. We left because a father in the Lord was not like a father anymore, too demanding. And holiness, and righteousness. No allowance for mistake. No allowance for fault. No allowance for tiredness and weakness and weariness. That's why we're white. Tell the pastor, we want to come back to the church. But we hope you will change. Your hope for too long. I'm praying to make you happy. I'm praying to make you holy. But you know this prodigal son, he said, no, I am the guilty one. I was wrong. Luke chapter 15 in verse 18. I will arise and go to my father. I will say unto him, Father, I have sinned against heaven and before thee.
1: Luke chapter 15 in verse 18. I will arise and go to my father. I will say unto him, Father, I have sinned against heaven and before thee.
0: I'm no more worthy to be called thy son. Pride is gone. Self-exaltation is gone. And then he said, make me as one of thy hired servants. Have you sometimes spoken to those who have gone away from our church? And then you are pleading with them, come back. And then he's telling you, well, okay, if I come back. I was the coordinator before I left. You know the pastor now. Will he restore me to be a coordinator immediately? How can I just sit down, just come back to deeper life and come and fold my hand? You are telling me here to come back? Go and ask him. Will he accept me to still keep my position when I come back?
2: I hope you don't come to me to ask any question like that yourself. In our land, they say if they send somebody with an errand of a slave, you will come and tell your father as a son, not as a slave. And those people outside send you to me and they tell you to tell me something that you know this is not going to keep to the standard of the word. You will not come and tell me what they are saying.
1: No, and I do not say how many times we are done. I mean, the new man not take his head to the horse. You hear it? I'm a hard done. We make it. They are me.
2: How do you help me?
1: Now I go and I mean, do
2: have some respect for your pastor.
1: Tindo see the now I go
2: to. But you see, there are people that if I come back, will they make me this or that? The answer is no.
1: Umendele na toke kambiola inda lekoa pe na mido basiye kabi toto ya usira wa inala.
2: When you come back, we're going to find out.
1: Endwa goa minagwa dintona.
2: What's the state of your heart?
1: Utano wa inhatu tite.
2: How are you living?
1: Na wa toni nolo.
2: The sin that made you to run away, the pride. Have you rejected that pride? We're going to find out. And so we're going to make you sit on the pew there and find out whether the pride is gone or the pride is still there. But when he was yet a great way off, his father saw him and he had compassion. Why did he have compassion? You know there are different ways of walking. And while the child was coming, the father looked up in his walk. The pride is gone.
1: Amo, we let it to laboja. Amo, let us say you talk put us on your go yila koyi.
2: And the walking as if is the owner of the whole earth. All that is gone.
1: Zonyeno the zinata the way when you met into a balakpo.
2: Look at my boy coming. I can see humility in his steps.
1: Ah, come visunu cheja. Zogamo, we went to afford the letterman.
2: I don't see the arrogance again. And he had compassion on him.
1: Mamo, ganga.
2: We can tell when you are coming back. That's how the compassion happens. That's how it comes. And the son said unto him, Father, I have sinned. It's not you, it's me. I have sinned against heaven and thy sight, and I'm no more worthy to be called thy son. And the father said unto his servants, bring forth the best robe and put it on him, and put a ring on his hand and shoes on his feet. And bring hither the fatted calf and kill it, and let us eat and be merry. For this my son was dead and is alive again.
1: Now
2: he was lost and is found, and he began to be merry. Heaven will rejoice because of you. If you will come back to the Lord, bury the past. The Lord is saying, examine yourself. And as you examine yourself and you see this action, this attitude, this temper, this behavior,
0: Lord, I am sorry. Cleanse me. What can wash away our sin?
1: Nothing but the blood of Jesus.
0: And that blood is available this morning. It will cleanse us. Why don't you rise up and tell the Lord we need cleansing in the blood of the Lamb. Our attitude. Our lifestyle, our behavior in the sight of the Lord, our actions at home, our actions in the place of work, the life we have been living. How is it with your soul? How is it with your attitude? How is it with your character? Is it humility or pride? Are you now above the law, above the word of God? Or can we come to God and say, God, here I am, cleanse
1: me.
0: Here am I, wash me. Humility will win the favor of God. But when God sees the proud, he keeps the proud at a far distance. But if you look at action and you look at your attitude, and you say, Lord, here am I. I want to get to heaven. Lord, here am I. I don't want to worship and serve in vain. Self-examination before the mirror of God's word. Is your soul making an inquiry before the Lord? Settle your life with the Lord. I thought on my ways, and I turned my feet, my heart, to thy testimonies. Come back to the very center of the word and the will of God. The cleansed, the washed, in the blood of the Lamb. Praise the Lord.
1: We'll
0: rise up as we pray together. Our great God in heaven, we thank you for the service of today. Thank you because you are reminding us that Christ is coming again. That we need to get ourselves ready, prepared for the coming of our Lord. But praying, Lord, you give us that heart that wants to know whether we're ready or not. I will pray, Lord, you help us to look at that glorious day and get ourselves ready in the cleansing and the washing of the blood of the Lamb in Jesus' name. That all other things on earth will pale to insignificance. That this important scene will be what our heart is thinking about, meditating upon every time, day and night, in Jesus' name.
1: Make us
2: ready. Whatever we have on us, whatever we achieve on us, if we don't make it to heaven, all will be useless and worthless. Success on earth. Recognition on earth. Power position on earth. Possession on earth. Without getting to heaven, all will be kind of troublesome sin in eternity.
1: Amonu tindo to aigbaji e ma hemi na do bi olome enayi otuka to mando podome.
2: Therefore, Lord, we pray you make us look away from every sin and look at being ready for the coming of the Lord in Jesus' name.
1: And
2: we pray, O Lord, you make our hearts to be wise. To think about, talk about, meditate upon, pursue this most important thing. Thank you, Lord, for the answer.
1: In
2: Jesus' name we pray. This morning we're looking at the word of God as a mirror. In fact, the Bible says the same thing. That we look at the word of God not just as a word that is floating in the air.
1: No, mina po ho si
2: that we look at the word of God as a mirror. And then we look at ourselves in the mirror of that word of God. In James chapter 1, reading from verse 23. For if any be a hearer of the word and not a doer, he is like a man that beholdeth his natural face in a glass. That's what glass there means, a mirror.
1: You
2: come to hear the word of God. And then it describes to you what you are, how you are. And it shows you what needs to be put right, what needs to be corrected. You're looking at the word of God then in a glass, in a mirror. But it says in verse 24, for he beholdeth himself, and he goeth his way, straightway forgetteth what manner of man he was. And it says, when you hear and you forget, when you look and you forget, when you examine and you forget, that's not the best state of mind to be. Then it says, but whoso looketh into the perfect law of liberty and continueth therein, he not being a forgetful hearer, but he doeth the work, this man shall be blessed in his deed.
1: Good
2: mirrors don't lie. And we cannot argue with the mirror. If the mirror says you forgot to comb your head this morning, mirrors don't
0: don't lie.
1: In the mekpon lo do laro akowoji na do vun o datwe to afunwe mekpon ma do laro.
0: And if the mirror is showing you some things on your face, are you going to go out like this? Mirrors don't lie.
1: In the mekpon lo to nwe to nukume to le do yawe bi ana to jagbonu idele ya mekpon e ma do laro.
0: But you know, sometimes we're tempted to say, no, the mirror is not giving me a good reflection, a good picture of myself. Because you are thinking so high about yourself. Don't argue with the mirror. We make use of the mirror so that we can correct what needs to be corrected. That's why the Lord is saying we need to examine ourselves before the mirror of the Word of God. Second Corinthians chapter 13, I'm reading verse 5. Examine yourselves. Every time we come to hear the Word of God, we're to examine ourselves. Every time we hear about the qualifications of those who are to work in the kingdom of God, in the vineyard of the Lord, in the church, we're to examine ourselves. It says, examine yourselves whether you be in the faith. Don't assume that everything is all right. When Abimelech took Abraham's wife, he thought everything was all right.
1: When Abimelech took Abraham's wife, he thought everything was all right.

0: time.
1: Otanu bo titan takwa tonukun ato afoche.
0: Thou Solomon, my son, know thou the God of thy father, and serve him with a perfect heart and with a willing mind.
1: Boros, yes, Solomon, o bisunuche, yeni nyoji we ototo tombo no yi aika pipe dosen.
0: For the Lord searches all hearts.
1: Na okunoto aika le pome dikpon.
0: Solomon, the Lord will be examining your heart. You are becoming a king.
1: Solomon,
0: Solomon, don't you ever think that only the hearts of the subordinates, of the people that are under you, that the Lord searches.
1: Oh, Solomon, Alendo, Aika, yo me sepoleton, abi yo me jadu gandleton choke, okuno ditumbo.
0: For the Lord searches all hearts.
1: Now, okuno to Aika lepo ditum.
0: As you are there today, Father.
1: I'm on the attitude of feedback, but
0: husband,
1: Asu,
0: director,
1: Oga,
0: manager,
1: Ogana,
0: leader,
1: Mukata.
0: The Lord searches all hearts. Sectional leaders among women.
1: Oga, to
0: pastors, wives. You know, sometimes pastors' wives, whether here in the state, you know, those pastors' wives, sometimes they think they are above the law, above the word of God. But great women, leaders among women, for the Lord searches all hearts. This same mirror will tell you the truth about yourself. And then it says, and understandest all imaginations of the thoughts. The self-examination is even pertaining to the thought of our heart. Examine yourselves whether ye be in the faith. In Psalm 44, I'm reading from verse 20 and verse 21. If we have forgotten the name of our God and stretched out our hands to a strange God, shall not God search this out? If you will stretch your hand towards a strange God, if you will concentrate your life on something that is contrary and strange to the worship of God, shall not God search this out? If your attention, your interest, your love is for the little girl, the daughter of a man, will not God search this out?
1: If
0: you're no more sincere, if you're hypocritical, money has become your God, a strange God, shall not God search this out?
1: He knows
0: the secrets of the heart. He knows the secrets of the heart. We may not know. In fact, sometimes we may do something, and those of us that have only these physical natural eyes may praise you.

0: mi la so kan yo na mi me tin do nukun agbasa to re mi so kan lo pipa o.
1: But God knows your heart, we don't know your heart.
0: Chiba ju en yo era to mi la ma yo era to.
1: In Zephaniah chapter 1, we're reading from verse 12.
0: Zephaniah uta titan afo we are we.
1: In Zephaniah chapter 1 verse 12.
0: Zephaniah uta titan afo we are we.
1: It shall come to pass at that time that I will search Jerusalem with candles.
0: Enaswajo to jeneme we yena yi mi ogban le dodi Jerusalem po.
1: And punish the men that are settled on their lease.
0: Yembonaso drapoto ome yehen tri to owa.
1: The people that say no problem.
0: Yo metojo to come atin.
1: Everything is okay. Everything is all right.
0: Nule pe dagbe nule pe yan.
1: What doing fine? What doing great?
0: Mi to dagbe wa mi to dahorewa.
1: And they're settled on their lease. Yes. Nothing to check up.
0: Yes, I see. I don't know to why it's like one day my teen. I don't think that.
1: She says he's going to search them out.
0: And
1: then it says he'll punish the men that are settled on their lease, that say in their heart, the Lord will not do good, neither will he do evil.
0: And then it says
1: the Lord is neutral. This says don't matter to him. The Lord is not interested in these minor things. That's what they say. And the Lord says, I'm going to search out those people. I'm going to punish those people because they have a wrong impression about the Almighty God. That's what the Lord is telling us to examine ourselves. I come to you today with this message, self-examination before the mirror of God's word. Self-examination before the mirror of God's word. If you are examining yourselves of the standard of the other man, you'll judge wrong. But you want to examine yourselves in the mirror of the word of God. Self-examination in the mirror of God's word. I divide the message to three parts. Number one, reasons for self-examination. The reasons for self-examination. Why? Number two, realization after the soul's inquiry. Realization after the soul's inquiry. Number three, responding to the Spirit's evaluation. I come to number one, the reasons for self-examination. In John chapter 2, I'm reading from verse 23. Now when he was in Jerusalem at the Passover, in the feast day, many believed in his name when they saw the miracles which he did. Verse 24. But Jesus did not commit himself unto them. He didn't trust them. They were not trustworthy.
0: Saying,
1: I believe, it's not enough. But Jesus did did not commit himself unto them, because he knew all men, and needed not that any should testify of man, for he knew what was in man. On their lips you could hear, "We believe."
0: We see
1: the miracles. But Jesus did not commit himself unto them, because he knew all men, and he knew what was in man. How many people who have said, "I believe, this is my church, I will die in this place"? And if I ever leave a church like this, let God strike me dead one day before I leave. And then after all that bragging, now they are not here. If the women with their jewelry and palming, those are the same people that taught in women conferences. And he shouted on those other women and said, "This is worldliness. Come out of the world." These are the people that did follow up with real excitement and fire and zeal. If you today you are saying, I believe, examine yourself. There are people that have boasted more than you have boasted. You know, sometimes when I look at this choir and I see some of those people on the keyboard, I know some people on the keyboard who had been there some years ago. And those fingers were trained. And you know, when they played, you say, "Thank God, these people on the keyboard looks like this one. If this one will play in America or Britain, it's acceptable. This is great."
0: When I talk
1: to them, I say, "This is wonderful." Oh, he says, "Pastor, I just, you know, I thank God because you called me. I just want to tell you, I've given my life to the Lord." I knew the Lord as a teenager in this church. Everything I know in music, I knew it here. And I'm going to die here.
0: Then we
1: say, "God bless your heart." Well, it's more than just saying it. But today they are not there. Not on the keyboard, not in the choir, not in the church. We don't know where they are. That's why the Lord is saying that you will examine yourselves and see whether you are in the faith, because many others are bragged more than you are bragged. It is when you are here tomorrow, we'll see that you're still there. That's the reason why we examine our hearts. John chapter 8. I'm reading from verse 41. Ye do the deeds of your father. Then said they to him, we be not born of fornication, we have one father, even God.
0: You
1: know, they didn't examine themselves. Yet Jesus Christ was evaluating them.
0: I'm
1: telling them who they were. And the Lord was telling them, ye do the deeds of your father. They say, what do you mean? You know, when I see people who argue with Jesus, I stay clear from them. When I see people that they will argue with the knowledge coming from the throne of glory, I stay clear from them. In verse 44, ye of your father the devil. I thought I was very direct in my preaching. Now I'm learning I've not been direct enough. Because Jesus was talking to these people directly, and see how direct he was. This is love. Because Jesus loved them. He wanted them to know where they were spiritually. Can preachers do this today? Can preachers talk to these great religious people today? Have we not lost the edge of the sword of the spirit because we want to be nice to everybody and just deceive them? It's like the doctor. He sees that the wound is the wound of cancer. And then he says, well, don't worry about this. This is just a sore. Everybody has a soul once in a while. Doctor, talk to the man. This is cancer. And the fellow may die. Let him prepare for heaven. But you know, some doctors are not that clear. Get direct and tell the people their condition. And Jesus told the truth. He said, ye of your father the devil, and the lust of your father ye will do.
0: Yes,
1: he was a murderer from the beginning and abode not in the truth, because there is no truth in him. When he speaketh a lie, he speaketh of his own, for he is a liar and the father of it.
0: Well,
1: did they agree? What did they say? If you look at verse 48, then answered the Jews and said unto him, say we not well that thou art a Samaritan and hast a devil? You know, sometimes when I preach the word of God, and I preach it straight from the word,
0: Amo, we didn't know how you are going to do it.
1: Somebody comes to me in the counseling period. The fellow is trying to disagree with the message. Some people say, what do you say? After hearing the message, and you need to get saved. You come to tell me some people say that you are mad.
0: I want to tell me that Mendele do.
1: And we need to be learning now that we need to be able to step on those insults and still emphasize the word of God. In verse 49, Jesus answered, I have not a devil, but I honor my Father, and ye do dishonor me.
0: Yes,
1: Jeremiah 17 verse 9. The heart is deceitful above all things and desperately wicked. Who can know it? That's the reason why we're examining ourselves before the mirror of the word of God. I, the Lord, search the heart. I try the reins. Won't you give every man according to his ways and according to the fruit of his doings?
0: We're told
1: in Titus chapter 1 verse 16, they profess that they know God, but it's all a lie. They profess that they know God, but in words they deny him. That's why we examine ourselves. Being abominable and disobedient and unto every good work,
0: refuge.
1: The reason why we have to examine ourselves is so that we will not be deluded and deceived. In 2 Timothy chapter 3 verse 5,
0: Timothy,
1: having a form of godliness, but denying the power thereof, from such turn away. That's the reason we need to examine ourselves, because the form of godliness cannot replace the power of godliness. Of this sort are they which creep into houses and lead captive silly women laden with sins, led away with diverse lusts.
0: Now mehele nko mewe ye ye no ye no sakro tabia ohwe ohwe legbe son bo sono ohwe nyonu we nyonu.
1: Ever learning and never able to come to the knowledge of the truth.
0: Ye to nupo tegbe ye man so so gaje ohwe nupo ton megbere.
1: They never miss fellowship, but they are not born again.
0: Ye man logo ukulide mo ye man mvaji.
1: They never miss the Bible study, but the Bible study doesn't have impact in their lives. If you examine them during the week, you'll be wondering, has this one ever had any contact with our church? That's the reason why self-examination is so very important. And then he tells us in John chapter 3, we're reading from verse 3. John chapter 3 verse 3. Jesus answered and said unto him, verily, verily, I say unto thee, except a man be born again, he cannot see the kingdom of God.
0: Jesus, bambo dahan, damo, nukbo anye dahawe, adavwe vok betaji, ewa masagamo, ahodu, jiwe etan.
1: Look at verse 10. Jesus answered and said unto him, art thou a master of Israel, and knowest not these things?
0: Afuawo Jesu so gbọn bodo hen domo yewe mepoto ise itolo bo ma nyo onu elegba.
1: The more I study the Bible, the more I become a little bit afraid.
0: Amo susalento bibu kero moe nuato obudi pere pere ni.
1: Why am I afraid? I'm afraid because, you know, it's so easy for us to swallow our tongue.
0: Amo ete zondo obudi na no bua una mi na do go demi to na do zero demi to lemi.
1: I'm just asking now, if a Nicodemus had come to me, a master in religion in this our nation, if he comes to me,
0: bo e Nicodemide o gansi sentoleto.
1: And then he wears his garment, and this is an archbishop, a master in religion in our land. If he came to grace, you know, the our church, just to say, I want to worship in deeper life today.
0: And we were gundao miteme, but
1: I'm wondering, will I be able to say, except you, sir, except you are born again, you cannot see the kingdom of God? Or would I be tempted to say, thank you for coming to our church? Aren't we lucky today that a great man has come to our church? How lucky are we that a great sinner, a great deceiver, self-deceiver, has come to our church. Shall we be able to declare to him and say, sir, the most important sin is to be born again? Will I be able to say that? These great religious people, they visit from church to church. And they come as the, you know, great leaders of the church, and then they pick out this Sunday, we're going to worship in your church.
0: But you know, to ye and
1: all those other churches are exalting them. And then they now come to our church. Will I have the courage, the conviction, to be different from all the other churches and say, sir, except a man be born again, he cannot see the kingdom of God?
0: I'm
1: throwing it to you, congregation.
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Oh, for a holier walk with God, and for more

0: Amen. Heavenly Father, we come to you. We've heard about the coming of the Lord, and we know certainly, sure, assuredly, the Lord is coming again. And except we're holy, righteous, pure, sanctified, and humble, we'll not be ready for the coming of the Lord. How we pray that you turn our eyes to the Lord Jesus Christ. That you get us ready. That anything that will make us not to be ready, you get out and cleanse away from our lives and our hearts in Jesus' name.
1: Amen.
0: Oh for our humbler walk with you, our holier walk with you.
1: Our
0: heart from every pollution free. Expel, O Lord, each sinful love. And fill our souls with love to you. Lord, bend the stubborn heart of ours. Take away the stony heart. Replace it with a heart of flesh. That Lord will be able to follow you and be conformed to your will for the rest of our lives in Jesus' name. Thank you, Lord. Let your hand be upon everyone. In Jesus' name we pray. We can be seated, please. Look at Matthew chapter 25. I'm reading to you from verse 1. Then shall the kingdom of heaven be likened unto 10 virgins, which took their lamps and went forth to meet the
1: bridegroom.
0: And 5 of them were wise, and 5 were foolish. They that were foolish took their lamps and took no oil with them. But the wise took oil in their vessels for their lamps. While the bridegroom tarried, they all slumbered and slept.
1: At midnight,
0: there was a cry made, "Behold, the bridegroom cometh. Go ye out to meet him." Then all those virgins arose and trimmed their lamps. And the foolish said unto the wise, "Give us of your oil, for our lamps are gone out."
1: But
0: the wise answered, saying, "Not so, lest there be not enough for us and you."
1: But
0: go ye rather to them that sell and buy for yourselves. And while they went to buy, the bridegroom came, and they that were ready went in with him to the marriage, and the door was shut. Afterward came also the other virgins, saying, "Lord, Lord, open to us." But he answered and said, "Verily I say unto you, I know you not."
1: To go to where I will devil he pole wa ye domo okuno okuno ohona me shigba egg blombo domo nubo we ye doglami ye mayo migba.
0: Watch therefore, for ye know neither the day nor the hour wherein the Son of Man cometh. Our Lord Jesus Christ spoke very often about his coming again. And he emphasized the necessity of his disciples being prepared and ready. You will notice that this Matthew chapter 25 is a continuation of Matthew chapter 24. And in Matthew chapter 24, as well as Matthew chapter 25, the Lord gave the teaching to his own disciples, to the church, not to the world.
1: So we Matthew ton ta konu kwene po ta kwa ton ta po okron yi okron po no kron me po ran no kron to eton le ran a gwen ton eme yi lo ran a yi hon kavya yi hon men le.
0: You will find that when he spoke about his second coming, he spoke very often to his own disciples, to the believers, to the church of the living God.
1: Anamonde to kodo do pon wiwa a weto eton dali edo kwa eton ran no kron to eton ran yi se non le ran a gwen le ran dodo non le.
0: If there were no possibility of anyone in the church missing the rapture, how would Jesus have repeated so many warnings?
1: End of Vibasi Martin, not better than those gang guag ba Osea Srometongo. It was not Jesus Christ now do hook on
0: the water. No danger of anyone in the church being unprepared for his return. He would not have repeated the warning here and in many other places.
1: End of Ode Martin, not Medeque to Agumena guag ba Zea Srometongo. Emanako Zindo, we wa Zinundo, we wa to our talk to fear a pull of.
0: You notice that these virgins, all of them, the wise and the foolish, there were things that are common with them. Number one, they believed in the coming of the bridegroom, in the coming of the Lord. Number two, they were separated. Number three, they knew him as Lord. These people were not strangers to the bridegroom, to the Lord, because they called him by his name. Number four, they loved and they longed for his return. Number five, they made some preparation. Even those foolish virgins, they had a lamb. Number six, they waited. They did not return home during the period of the delay. Number seven, they desire to meet him and to see him at all costs. That's why when their lamps were not shining and burning bright, that's why they still went out, because they wanted to see the Lord at all costs.
1: Number
0: eight, but it was too late. Yet, with all those things we have said about them, five of the ten were not ready. Oh, can you say you are ready, my brother, my sister? Ready for the soul's bright hope.
1: Will
0: he find you and me still watching, waiting when the bridegroom, when the Lord shall come? If we're going to be ready when the Lord will come, what do we need? Number one, we must be saved. Number two, separated.
1: Aweto mi na clan mi de do fo so
0: yan me. Number 3, self denying.
1: Atoto mi na mo mi de.
0: Number 4, sanctified.
1: Eneto mi na opo mo lewe.
0: Without holiness no man shall see the Lord.
1: Mati wa lo wiwe me de masogan mo okuru na.
0: Follow peace therefore with all men, and holiness without which no man shall see the Lord.
1: Mi no ijijo duro so po gbe to re popo po wa lo wiwe po neyin ne mati me de ma okuru na mo.
0: Number 5, soul winning.
1: Atoto alidon le
0: do. Number 6, spirit control.
1: Kiro poto gbigbona ro kogona mi.
0: The one that is going to be ready at the coming of the Lord must be spirit controlled. You not be controlled by the flesh.
1: Me na wula ona wi wa okuro to wonu gbigbona ro kogona agbasa mana ro kogona wi do jire ne me.
0: You not be controlled by Satan.
1: Satan mana ro kogona wi do jire ne me.
0: You not be controlled by society.
1: Beto ayake to le mana ro kogona wi.
0: You be controlled by the spirit.
1: Gbigbona ro kogona wi.
0: 7, steadfast Christian.
1: Shiaweto Christian itenoglino.
0: I come to talk to you today on sanctified, prepared virgins waiting for Christ's return.
1: Unto hold on to a good one, a holy ye lewe, he wulao, but to poly leko, Christi tole.
0: Sanctified, prepared virgins waiting for Christ's return.
1: A holy he ye lewe.
0: There are 3 points we're going to consider. Number 1, sanctified virgins ready for Christ's return. Two, short-sighted virgins rejected at Christ's return. Short-sighted virgins rejected at Christ's return. Three, soul winning and vigilance rewarded at Christ's return.
1: Atonto alidon le dudu opo alihiho opo heye nana ale tolileko Christi ton wenule.
0: Soul winning and vigilance rewarded at Christ's return.
1: Alidon le dudu opo alihiho opo heye nana ale tolileko Christi ton wenule.
0: We go to point number 1, sanctified virgins ready for Christ's return.
1: Minago yuho go titamet nivye ahuli heye lewe heye wule ahubo to tekpon li.
0: Already we know that the Lord said is coming again. And have you read in the book of Revelation how he said many times, behold, I come quickly. It's coming again. The people that will be regarded as prepared and ready for Christ's return will be sanctified virgins. In 2 Corinthians chapter 11, reading from verse 2, it says, for I am jealous over you with godly jealousy. That's the jealousy of the preacher, the jealousy of the pastor, watching over the flock. I don't want any stain on you. Any spot on you. Any infirmity on you. I'm jealous over you with godly jealousy. For I have espoused you to one husband, that I may present you as a chaste virgin to Christ. You will see then what it requires that the Lord is talking about. When he says present, actually Paul the apostle used that same word in another place. Look at this in Colossians chapter 1, verse 28. Who will preach, warning every man and teaching every man in all wisdom, that we may present. Do you see that? That's the word again.
1: Present,
0: that we, the preachers, we, the leaders, may present every man perfect in Christ Jesus.
1: Na mi nu kontole mi o le gbo ho tole mi do ren me ro popo mi ton pe gan to Christ Jesus me.
0: You will see the aspiration or the ambition of the preacher is to present every man perfect unto the Lord Jesus Christ.
1: Anamo nu ya mona po vije nu nu nu ya mona le gbo ho ta ton do na ren gbe to ro popo pe gan lo Christ Jesus me.
0: That means that's the responsibility of every leader. And when people get through our leadership,
1: one,
0: if they are not born again, we make sure they are born again. How can we present them perfect if they are not born again at all? Because the unbeliever is full of impurity.
1: Now, it's
0: full of iniquity.
1: It's
0: full of imperfection.
1: And
0: if want every man, we want to present every man perfect in Christ Jesus, it means we should get them saved. When people come to the church, don't let them just be churchy, religious. Make sure that you tell them how to be born again.
1: And
0: after they are born again, tell them there's not still another definite experience in the Lord. And that definite experience is they need to be sanctified.
1: And
0: if you are a believer yourself and you find that you have lost your experience. When I say you've lost your experience, that doesn't mean you are not coming to church. You are still coming to church. But you see now that you cannot say that you are righteous, you are holy, you are pure, you are sanctified.
1: Because
0: you see the temper, you see the iniquity, and you see the lying, and you see the foolishness, and you see that now your light is no more burning. And you see that the love of God is no more in you. And you see that hatred is there, anger is there, fighting has come back. You go back to the cross again so that you can be born again. That you were born again many years ago, historical experience will not make it.
1: And
0: the evidence of freedom from outward sin and freedom from inward sin must still remain there. I want you to look at Colossians chapter 4, reading from verse 12. Epaphras, who is one of you, a servant of Christ, salutes you, always laboring. Mark those words. Always laboring fervently for you in prayers that he may stand perfect and complete in all the will of God.
1: Epaphra, make him look to me, me, Christ, it on the do me. Bo so you, the vive doto, as no one name, we pop on door, Namule, Nickwega, Holonema, bo so so, beto, George, you out on le, pome.
0: Preachers who are here, will you notice that? Always laboring.
1: Yeah, hold on to it, no vibia, payo, do me to as no one, we pop on.
0: What's the purpose of the laboring?
1: No, ye, lendote,
0: to stand perfect and complete. And those of us who are preaching, let this preaching contribute to the pardon of these people that are listening to me.
1: Revelation
0: chapter 14 verse 4. These are they which are not defiled with women, for they are virgins.
1: ye ke mako yi yondo flu na ahuliwe ye ye ma yondo flu ye.
0: Stop there for a moment.
1: No te fina direct pevide.
0: When we talk naturally and normally about virgins, we're talking about ladies. They have not defiled themselves.
1: Endo mi do kolo kon e koi ma flu ye de so mi do kolo kon ahuli dali ahuli na ye ma ode so kweji.
0: But you see here, this is even talking about the men, mankind in general. These are they which are not defiled with women, mankind. Men and women, boys and girls, those who want to be with the Lord when he comes, they have not been defiled in any sense. No, no fornication.
1: Lala, Galilee Martin.
0: No adultery.
1: Ayodide de Martin.
0: This is the will of God. Even your sanctification, that you should abstain from fornication. That
1: you
0: should abstain from fornication, from immorality. In the thought. In the mind, in the act, in every way. And then it says in that Revelation chapter 14 verse 4, these are they which follow the Lamb whithersoever he goeth. They never say no to the Lord. They follow the Lamb whithersoever he goes. That's faithfulness. That's loyalty. Following after the Lord. That's obedience to the Lord. He says these were redeemed from among men. Being the first fruits unto God and to the Lamb. And in their mouth was found no guile. These are people that are free from lying. They're free from deception. They're free from hypocrisy. They're free from pretense. They are just who they are in the sight of the Lord and in the sight of all men. That he might deliver us from the hands of our enemies, that we might serve him in holiness and righteousness before God, before him, all the days of our lives. They are without fault before the throne of God. How is that possible? How can a man be free from sin? How can a woman be free from sin? Because we're told in Titus chapter 2, verse 11. For the grace of God that bringeth salvation has appeared to all men, teaching us that denying ungodliness and worldly lusts, we should live soberly, righteously, and godly in this present world.
1: Now, Ojomi Ojua Tokere, Hulegawa, Koso Aokia, Mepoko Bosato, Mikondo, to Mimoji Job, Madijua, with Tokpo, Ojokwe, Ihoto Pome, meaning no Beboso, we wame, to Dodome, Poro, Jijo, the Jua, Tome, to Iho, Deviatome.
0: There are some people that will tell us that when you eventually get to heaven, you will not commit sin anymore. Do we need the Bible to tell us that? If you are in heaven, Satan is not in heaven. Temptation will not be in heaven. Committing sin will not be possible in heaven. They say in this world will be committing sin. Nobody can be free from sin because they are not born again, because they are not saved.
1: Because
0: they do not have the power of the grace of God in their lives. But the Bible says, in this present world, looking for that blessed hope and the glorious appearing of the great God and our Savior Jesus Christ. Here is the means of a sanctification. Here is the wherewithal how we can be sanctified. He gave himself for us that he might redeem us from all iniquity. From all iniquity, underline that word all in your Bible.
1: So,
0: and if there is still a kind of iniquity remaining in you, that means that the work is not finalized yet. If you still find external sin, salvation is not real yet. If you still find lying and you still find fighting, you still find hatred, you still find anger, and you still find covetousness, you still find stealing, it means salvation is not finished yet, it's not real yet.
1: You
0: have not got it yet. Keep on praying, pray until you are redeemed from all those external sins. Not only that, when you are sanctified, the inward internal iniquity will be taken away.
1: Amen.
0: And even on the inside, you're still finding that on the inside, although it doesn't burst out, Jesus will redeem you and purge you from all iniquity and purify unto himself a peculiar people, zealous of good works.
1: Jesus Christ, ena clawi bona rozo viven doto azonda gbeleto ena clawi bleu mlemle.
0: I come to John chapter 17, reading from verse 11.
1: Wa wona gbe John ton ta foton kun awe afoton oropoto me.
0: And now I am no more in the world, but these are in the world, and I come to thee, Holy Father.

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1: We are free from external sin, outward sin.
0: Ye voso yin ado gbonoto ko yin ado
1: agbata tome. All that remained was that their will must be subdued in the will of God.
0: No epo le po ojro yeton niyin ojro Christi ton ninu sese po ojro Christi ton po.
1: And now he was praying for them. He said, while I was with them in the world, I kept them in thy name. They were not backsliding.
0: Ewa to de kona ye ero kwena ye tito ye ayome ye kula ye ye ko ira mile ye ma jo agoy godo ne.
1: These were not people that will backslide during the week and then come back on Sunday. I say, oh Lord, restore me again. I'm sorry again. I've seen that woman again. I've committed fornication again. Those are not born again people. Those are people that we call them awakened sinners.
0: Amo mekele ma ime ko to igbono se blagbla me boy wa ira do bo wa se gbe okro jale ngo yonwe amo ngo so go igon to bo wa ne jale jona mi bo mekele yin yi se no ke ti to nukle ba iko fono gbele mo e ti de ne.
1: Their conscience had been touched and awakened.
0: Ai ka e to e ye ko so tu we bo ye ko fo
1: ilo pe. Jesus said, I kept them in thy name. Those that thou gavest me, I have kept. Yes. And none of them is lost, but the son of perdition. That's Judas Iscariot.
0: Jesus ro ye ye na mi to yin ko to mele yen wula ye de pepe ye to ma yin di dongba ada o vison vivaton ene wan Judas Iscariot.
1: But remember, Judas Iscariot was not in the majority, he was in the minority.
0: Bo fino Judas Matino gbeto le po me ro gbonu gbeto pe vile we yen me gbeto soso.
1: He had fallen off that the scripture might be fulfilled.
0: E ja ina we wula yin hin ndo hin.
1: And now come I to thee, and these things speak I in the world, that they might have my joy fulfilled in themselves.
0: Devie ye ja dewe onukelewe yen do to ai gome na yere do tindo ayaje cheto o gegome to yedeme.
1: I have given them thy word, and the world has hated them, because they are not of the world, even as I am not of the world. These people had nothing to do with the people of the world. These people had nothing to do with worldliness. They had nothing to do with the system of the world, the traditions of the world, the practices of the world, the festivals of the world, the idolatry of the world, and the jewelry of the world, and the cosmetics of the world, and the worldliness in the world. These people had nothing to do with all those things of the world. They were born again.
0: They
1: don't let us deceive ourselves. Don't let all these other Pentecostal churches, charismatic churches, and all these mushroom churches deceive us.
0: In the sense that they say
1: we are believers too. And then you're saying, does it mean that everybody that is not living this way, does it mean they are not sincere Christians?
0: But I wonder,
1: brothers and sisters, church, young and old, here is the word of God.
0: They
1: are not of the world, even as I am not of the world. He said in verse 15, I pray not that thou shouldest take them out of the world, but that thou shouldest keep them from the evil.
0: E do to afoe to foton tome, nye ma basi o kambio do rieni fo ye son ayome gba, si gba do rieni wula ye son o nyirame.
1: No matter how long the church remains in the world, we shouldn't mix with them.
0: De agunte desoto ayome do, mi madona be mi de fluso kodo ayompo.
1: Keep them from the evil in the world. Why? In verse 16, they are not of the world, even as I'm not of the world.
0: Wula ye son o nyira ayompo.
1: Verse 17, sanctify them through thy truth. Thy word is truth. And then he said in verse 19, for their sakes I sanctify myself, so that they

0: also might be sanctified through the truth.
1: In water for to ko we ko to me na ye ton wo to eyin le eyin de we ye ro sura ga ni doyin lile we to nu gbola me.
0: Then in verse 20, neither prayer for these alone, but for them also which shall believe on me through their word.
1: Afoko to yen ma so ho de na e gele keregba se gba na ye ga ke na ye mi se gbon o ko ye to le me.
0: When the sanctification has taken place, what's the evidence in verse 21? That they all may be one as thou, Father, art in me, and I in thee, that they also may be one in us, that the world may believe that thou hast sent me.
1: When I lewe ko itero yisi rezing bata itero ya fokono kuno koto na yeo me koni do yin dokpo yero dile rie o to te to yen men bo yen sa te lo rie men na yeo le ni do yin dokpo to me o le men na ayikoni do yisi ro rie we do me gla.
0: You remember Matthew chapter 5, turn to it. Matthew chapter 5, looking at verse 8.
1: Afli Matthew ta ton hon wewe to jefine Matthew ta ton afwato chi atonto.
0: Blessed are the pure in heart. Not just external purity, pure in heart. Not just pure in words, pure in action, pure in dressing, pure in heart, for they shall see God.
1: Do not know we went right to Ayhamele. Na yena mojo. 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We went no to afolidome. We went no to Ayhamele. Na yena moji we ye we.
0: Let's go to point number 2.
1: Deke meni hogo awetome.
0: Short-sighted virgins rejected at Christ's return. In Matthew chapter 25, we're looking at verse 3.
1: Matthew tako aton afueto atontokpo emide.
0: They that were foolish took their lamps and took no oil with them.
1: Na nulu nole we na ye yo zo wa ye tole mayi ami po ye pogba.
0: It's good for you too, for your own sake, because of your soul, to study the scriptures.
1: Eyo na to eto wo to abaganje na le do to to na do no polo wewe le.
0: And find out, am I foolish? Will Jesus call me fool? What other times did Jesus use the word foolish or fool?
1: Bonade dona be nulu no eyin de jio Jesu yiram do nulu do nulu no we tanu e Jesu Christ san ho gbe nulu no to e ka ve nulu no to e to wewe me.
0: He said, he that heareth these sayings of mine and doeth them not shall be likened unto a foolish man that built his house upon the sand. And the rain fell, and the winds blew, and the storm came, and the house fell, because it was built upon the sand. If you hear the warnings of Christ concerning his coming, and yet you do not prepare yourself, you hear these sayings of his, and you do not take note or take heed to those words, the Lord will call you a fool.
1: And I say, O Euro Christi tombo mochia etole, but I say, Nure etodidoele, Wamachia enande, but a titromo, O Krona Yurodo, Noluno.
0: Foolish virgin.
1: I will in Noluno le.
0: From those statements from Jesus Christ, who will Jesus call a fool?
1: To Hogbe Jesu toileme, Menwe Jesu na Yurodo, Noluno.
0: The one that is unprepared.
1: Me maule auda.
0: The one that knows the necessity of holiness, but he never prays for it. He tells us in verse 11, afterward came also the other virgins, the foolish virgins, saying, Lord, Lord, open to us. And he answered and said, verily I say unto you, I know you not. They were locked out. and they were not able to get into the kingdom. What do you learn about them? Number one, they were short-sighted in perception.
1: Are you
0: like that? And you're thinking that it's okay the way I am.
1: But then they call you amido moho.
0: Not sanctified, it's okay the way I am. Not totally free from sin, it's okay the way I am. Short-sighted in perception. But you self-centered in pursuit. Number three, they were slacking in preparation. Number four, they were slothful in prayer. Listen to me. You can listen to the word of God for hours. It will not sanctify you just like that, except you pray. Except you seek the face of the Lord. But some people feel that once you listen to the word of God for 1 hour or 2 hours or whatever, immediately we finish and we say, rise up, let us pray. They are rushing out, rushing out. I don't want to miss the bus. You may not miss the bus, but you may miss the rapture. Which one do you want? It's prayer. You will ask the Lord that the Lord himself will save you if you are not saved. And there will be a definite experience of salvation. And that definite experience will bring a change in your life. You don't be slothful in prayer. You go to the Lord again so you can be sanctified. Number 4, they were slothful in prayer. Number 5, they were self-willed in personality. Didn't they see the wise virgins going to take their own oil, extra oil? Was not their conscience telling them, see these wise virgins, see them having extra oil? I am who I am. Are you like that? Number 6, they were satisfied without purity. Those other people, I know if you step on them, they will even be saying sorry. Instead of slapping you, they will be saying sorry. I'm not like that. I don't want to be like that. And I know that I don't have as much purity as those people have, but I'm okay the way I am, satisfied without purity. Number 7, short out from paradise. The door was locked and he couldn't enter in. In 2 Peter chapter 1, verse 9. But he that lacketh these things is blind and cannot see afar off, short-sighted, and has forgotten that was purged from his old sins. What are those sins? Go back to verse 5. Beside this, giving all diligence, make an effort.
1: Goa afueton atotome edo to popole potome me vivele
0: po. All diligence, don't be slothful in prayer.
1: Me vivele po me kule auto demblo.
0: Giving all diligence, add to your faith virtue, and to virtue knowledge, and to knowledge temperance, and to temperance patience, and to patience godliness.
1: Maybe
0: you see that.
1: And
0: then he says in verse 7, and to godliness brotherly kindness, and to brotherly kindness charity.
1: If these
0: things be you and abound, they make you that ye shall neither be barren nor unfruitful in the knowledge of our Lord Jesus Christ. But he that lacketh these things is blind and cannot see afar off, and has forgotten that was purged from his own sins.
1: Wherefore,
0: the rather, brethren, give diligence to make your calling and election sure. For if ye do these things, ye shall never fall. For so an entrance shall be ministered unto you abundantly into the everlasting kingdom of our Lord and Savior Jesus Christ.
1: It
0: tells us in 1 Peter chapter 4, verse 17 and verse
1: 18. Peter tita
0: For the time is come that judgment must begin at the house of God, and if it first begin at us, what shall be the end of them that obey not the gospel of God?
1: Righteous
0: castly be saved, where shall the ungodly and the sinner appear? In Matthew chapter 7, reading from verse 17. Even so, every good tree bringeth forth good fruit, but a corrupt tree bringeth forth evil fruit.
1: You
0: want to bring forth good fruit, but you are not able. It's because it's impossible for a corrupt tree to bring forth good fruit.
1: That
0: means if you are born again, you cannot fight. You cannot do it. You cannot do it. A good tree cannot bring forth evil fruit. If you are born again, you cannot commit fornication. A good tree cannot bring forth evil fruit. If you are really a child of God and the Spirit of God is within you, you will hate sin. If you are trying to do good, you can't make it except you are born again. I want to be gentle, you must be born again first. I want to be loving, you must be born again first. You see, there are some people that come to this church, I want to dress like the sisters are dressing.
1: And
0: I want to be walking gently, like those brothers I appreciate, like they're walking.
1: And when you
0: offend those brothers, I see that they don't abuse you back, they don't insult
1: you.
0: They're so tender and gentle. I want to be like them. You cannot be like them except you are born again.
1: Now verse 21,
0: not everyone that says unto me, Lord, Lord, shall enter into the kingdom of heaven, but he that doeth the will of my Father which is in heaven. How can you do the will of the Father who is in heaven except you are born again?
1: Now we are now our
0: and how can your will be totally swallowed up in the will of God except you are sanctified? That's the reason we are praying for a humbler walk with God. Lord, bend this stubborn heart of mine. Subdue every rising, rebellious thought, and all my will conform to thine.
1: It
0: takes prayer. You will pray and then the Lord will do it.
1: She
0: says in verse 22, many will say to me in that day, Lord, Lord, have we not prophesied in thy name?
1: There's
0: some people that may be rushing away from this church. They say, well, I want to go to a church where they prophesy. To get to heaven takes more than prophecy. To get to heaven takes more than working miracles. And he said, and in thy name I've cast out devils, and in thy name I've done many wonderful works.
1: Then
0: will I profess unto them, I never knew you. Depart from me, ye that work iniquity. You see that? In Hebrews chapter 12, reading from verse 14. Follow peace with all men. That's not possible except you are born again. Think about it. Think about it. Your landlord, your landlady, and the people who work in the same office with you, follow peace with all men.
1: And
0: your leader in the church and the workers in the church, follow peace with all men. Don't fight about anything. Don't argue about anything. Don't murmur about anything. Follow peace with all men.
1: What's
0: the condition of your heart? What's the feeling that rises up in your heart when you see Mr. So-and-so, when you see Mrs. So-and-so? Follow peace with all men. It's not possible except you are born again. Peace with all men and holiness without which no man shall see the Lord. H for humility. O for peace. L for love. I for innocence. Integrity. N for newness of life. E for endurance.
1: S
0: for separation. separation from the world. The other is for self-denial. Pursue that thing. Holiness. Without it, no man shall see the Lord. Looking diligently, lest any man fail of the grace of God. Lest any root of bitterness springing up trouble you.
1: Na ado vivede nigba to so meme bo nika to je gbo to clam
0: that root of bitterness springing up in you.
1: Na ado vivete no to kunzo yemene je
0: gbo. You come to church and you forget your purpose of coming to church.
1: Awa gume no e uto awa gume ana won jiego.
0: And you coming to church is not for activity.
1: Awa gume to me ro na do yin nuwa.
0: You coming to church is not for ministry. You coming to church is not for position. You're coming to church is to prepare to get to heaven. If you forget that,
1: we
0: once you say they deny me of my privilege, of my position, bitterness will rise up in you. You will miss heaven. Lest any root of bitterness springing up trouble you, and thereby many be defiled.
1: Na adovive tonde neka atokun je gbonbodo to clame me soso bona sogbon e daligble.
0: You'll pass that hatred and bitterness and animosity and malice unto other members in the church. You'll defile other people too.
1: Adie hometwene wagbena to hometwene bro nu vena to go anasi se dohla agunvi devle meto agume bola
0: while you are talking, you will not talk about Christ. You'll be talking about when we got to the service today. Did you appreciate what Brother so did? What Sister so and so did? The way he looked at me and this, you'll be passing the root of bitterness to other people. Beware. Lest there be any fornicator or profane person as Esau, who for one morsel of meat sold his birthright.
1: Na o galoto kavi o me gbigbele to di isa o tin blo ewe ekesa jiji hunran ewa o so ton na ndodo no ndodo
0: ko that afterward when he would have inherited the blessing he was rejected for he found no place of repentance though he sought it carefully with tears
1: me yu edo to godo me we na ewo jo na dodo go do na latan ye gbe edran ye na e ma so mo o temere na do le voyo eyin etre
0: foolish virgins, short-sighted virgins rejected at Christ's return. I come to soul winning and vigilance rewarded at Christ's return. Luke chapter 19, verse 13.
1: Loko ta fotonokwene afoton we atonto.
0: And he called his 10 servants, and he delivered them 10 pounds, and said unto them, occupy till I come.
1: Edo eso yiro afanme eto awole bo na mi na ye bo dokla edo mi to da jowa kaka yin do wa.
0: Do you know, brothers and sisters, the Lord is not going to accept any excuse from you for not carrying out the word of God.
1: Meme so je po meyan je po hopla re ma tin bo kuro na ke aloyi ma do yi asan ju oton wa.
0: When you were saved, he saved you on the merit of the fact that you repented, you believed on the Lord Jesus Christ.
1: We na mo voje eh amo voje dogun ropon ayi Christ Jesus e mo le vojo dogun na dale we do
0: kwere we are saying I'm not walking, I'm not evangelizing, I'm not winning souls because of brother so and so.
1: Where are the do matazawa mato aledoledu na memesu lepo lepo to agumeutu?
0: It's because of my coordinator.
1: Na len nukotoji ezon.
0: It's because of my zonal leader.
1: Na bebeji nukotoji ezon.
0: It's because of the women coordinator, women rep.
1: Na oyon lezi nukotoji ezon.
0: I don't appreciate the way they talk to people in the district. That's the reason I'm not obeying the Lord.
1: Yema ki aloi de no dokona betro ekolo agumeutu lenu mito nwe utu mato azonde wana okuno.
0: Are you revenging on Christ because of what a man, a woman did to you?
1: Occupy
0: till I come. That's the words of Christ. And if you don't do it, you're going to lose out when he comes.
1: Hey,
0: look at this in verse 16. Then came the first, saying, Lord, thy pound has gained 10 pounds. And he said unto him, well, thou good servant, because thou hast been faithful in a very little, have thou authority over 10 cities.
1: And the second
0: came, saying, Lord, thy pound has gained 5 pounds. And he said likewise unto him, be thou also over 5 cities. Came saying, Lord, behold, here is thy pound, which I have kept laid up in a napkin, for I fear thee, because thou art an austere man.
1: Devil saw Adam Okuno Pomina to a tea to fee, hey, yes, Wado, Dukudeme, na ye no de Busiwe, na ye better fi fieta woto.
0: Hard man,
1: better
0: difficult man,
1: better siawu.
0: Thou takest up where thou layest not down, and reapest that thou hast not sown.
1: Ye no ye onuke riema, so die, Boson of me onuke riema do.
0: And he said unto him, out of thine own mouth I will judge thee, thou wicked servant.
1: Thou
0: knewest that I was an austere man, taking up that I laid not down, and reaping that I did not sow. Wherefore then gavest not thou my money into the bank?
1: That
0: at my coming I might have required mine own with interest, with increase, with usury.
1: But
0: and he said unto him, unto them that stood by, take from him the pound, and give it to him that had 10 pounds. And he said unto him, Lord, he has 10 pounds. For I say unto you that unto everyone that has shall be given, and from him that has not, even that he has shall be taken away from him.
1: But
0: those mine enemies, which would not have me to reign over them, bring them hither and slay them before me.
1: She back and touch in the leg, Majoro Yenedo Ganto Yejile, Mirewa Ofe, Bohueto no Conte.
0: And you will see what the Lord is saying. He's saying that when he comes, he's not only going to look at your salvation, he's going to look at your soul winning.
1: And I'm on way, Okurondo, Okuronemiwa, Mehule Ganto Keremina Pomina Pon, Ale Dole Dutuga.
0: He's going to look at the fact that your light is shining, and all the people are coming to the Lord as a result of you serving the Lord.
1: In
0: Daniel chapter 12, reading from verse 3.
1: Daniel yota ton afueton atonto
0: And they that be wise, wise virgins, they that be wise shall shine as the brightness of the firmament. And they that turn many to righteousness as the stars forever and ever.
1: Odarieta wiawe afueton aton ero ye ye no yu eto e nado si sedi o tunglevu dovlameton kwa ye lekbeta su klan dodo kole ta edi tunglevu afonton.
0: It's not just inviting people to church.
1: Amen.
0: And leaders, preachers, coordinators, overseers, you are a preacher, you are hearing this message. You see, it's not just preaching.
1: Amen. Better Yirawa, Agumeto Kere, no conto me, Alenze no conto, Cave, Aimataze no conto, Epo, Eme Yahori do Chokere.
0: Not just to fulfill all righteousness. I've done my duty to preach. Does the preaching turn people to righteousness?
1: Amen. Another Dodo Epodi, Ngo Wade, Awateje, Ngo do Yaho, Be Yahoene, De Duade, like Better.
0: They that turn many to righteousness. They are the people to be rewarded on the final day.
1: Yes. So I saw you rock better already to do comedy at him and I to ask for
0: in 2 Timothy chapter 4, verse 5.
1: Timothy, I will talk to
0: but watch thou in all things endure affliction.
1: No, God, the way to no poko do a corner, no combibia.
0: Do the work of an evangelist, evangelize, make full proof of thy ministry.
1: No, to a zon your hold out on wa, bo rein, deviso to e.
0: I'm not ready. Ready to be offered for the time of my departure is at hand. I've fought a good fight. I've finished my course. I have kept the faith. Henceforth, there is laid up for me a crown of righteousness, which the Lord, the righteous judge, shall give me at that day, and not to me only, but to all them, unto all them that also that love is appearing.
1: So devie ye ko se je pa kun dodo to daga na mi eke okuran weda to dodo na yi na mi eke okuran weda to dodo na yi na do asanegbe e ma yin cho keregba sigba ye ke yin wana awosori aton lega.
0: It tells us in Revelation chapter 22 verse 12.
1: Edram no we sori aton ta konukun awe afoeton we awe to.
0: And behold, I come quickly, and my reward is with me, to give every man according as his work, not what, not his word, not the empty testimonies that bear no fruit, according as his work shall be.
1: Boda yego yeja yaya aleche tito de na dona merokro wokradi azon etole eme yo huamo eme kunumeton tatamo siba kredi azon etole natedo.
0: I am Alpha and Omega, the beginning and the end, the first and the last.
1: Nyewe Alpha, nyewe Omega, dodopo kodopo no konsa ko.
0: They that do his commandments, that they may have right to the tree of life, and may enter in through the gates into the city.
1: To none away, ye can ya, Aubo, ye tole, na ye do tindo, Georgia, Nado, wa atio, betolok, on bosos, or gagmon, on bolo, GBO, to the whole man.
0: But outside, without are the dogs, and sorcerers, and all mongers, and murderers, and idolaters, and whosoever lovers and makers a lie.
1: Bunue, avulete, on tole, ayode tole.
0: What are you going to solve this problem of lying and deception and hypocrisy and pretense in your life? This thing is very dangerous.
1: Anyone
0: that gets in love with lying, appreciates lying, embraces lying,
1: and loves lying,
0: and just feels that, well, that's where I get out of trouble. Except I lie, how will I be able to make it in my yard, in the place where I'm living? That's hellfire. This is dangerous. Whosoever, church member, church leader, making it, like manufacturing a lie, that When you bring the money from the district and you bring it here, you make a lie, you manufacture a lie. Change the receipt. Are you going to say because of 1 naira, 200 naira, you want to spend eternity in hellfire? And the spirit and the bride say, come before it's too late, come. Let him that hears say, come. Let him that is a thirst come, and whosoever will, let him take the water of life freely. Salvation is available, the water of life. For I testify to every man in verse 18 that heareth the words of the prophecy of this book. If any man shall add unto these things, God shall add unto him the plagues that are written in this book. That's why you shouldn't run to those false prophets, because if they add to the word of God, their false doctrine, the plagues in hellfire will be added unto them. Any man in verse 19 shall take from the words of the book of this prophecy, God shall take away his part out of the book of life. Those who take away from the word of God and they say, no, we're not going to preach holiness. Holiness is only for deeper life people. And even those who are here in deeper life, they say holiness is for deeper.
1: I'm
0: a member of the church, but I don't want to be deeper. You take that holiness sanctification away. It says, if any man shall take away from the words of the book of this prophecy, God shall take away his part out of the book of life and out of the holy city and from the things which are written in this book.
1: Azeo plon wala we ton dran bokpon edo ein melekwe nan de poson o ho kreti do we do da ye ton melemen jiyo nan de o ten ton son o we o gbe ton men son o to da wewe lomen polo son o no kre ye wulanda ye to we kre lemen melemen.
0: It tells us in 1 John chapter 3 verse 1.
1: Edo amido Johan teta o ta ton afwa do teta.
0: Behold what manner of love the Father has bestowed upon us, that we should be called the sons of God. Therefore the world knoweth us not. Because we are not politicians. Therefore the world knows us not. Because we are not willing to sell our souls so as to be recognized by the world. Therefore the world knows us not. Beloved, now are we the sons of God, and he does not yet appear what we shall be, but we know that when he shall appear, we shall be like him. We shall see him as he is.
1: And
0: every man that has this hope in him purifies himself, even as he is pure. That's what it takes. I pray you'll be ready. I said I pray you'll be ready. That's why you need to pray for a humbler walk with God. Lord, bend this stubborn heart of mine. Take away this stony heart. Give me a heart of flesh. Subdue each rising rebel thought. And all my will conform to thine. Lord, I want to make it when Christ comes.
1: Go
0: for a holier walk with God. A heart from all pollution free. Expel, O Lord, each sinful love and fill my soul with perfect love to thee. Take time to pray before you go. Why don't you rise up and say, Lord, I want to be ready. It takes time. Prayer. Dedication. Consecration to the Lord. Be a wise virgin. Don't let the Lord come and then your oil is not enough. Your grace is not enough. Your righteousness is not enough. Your faith is not enough. Your love for God is not enough. Don't let the Lord come and find that your Christian experience is not enough. Be saved. Be sanctified. Call upon the Lord. Let the Lord meet you in that holiness without which no man shall see the Lord. Prepare to meet the Lord your God.

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0: Open our eyes to see what we have not seen.
1: Ono kumi tona do mo lu e matre ko mo pa
0: to comprehend what we have not understood.
1: Na do mo tonu ma ko mo dona pa
0: and to know even the unknowable in Jesus' name.
1: Na do nyu e lu ma vi yin e to Jesu yi come.
0: I pray, O Lord, that you grant us a gift of faith today.
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0: That this year will be a beautiful year.
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0: A wonderful year.
1: O ko je o to.
0: A miracle pad year in Jesus name.
1: Do ko ko na ki apa zan je o po to Jesu come.
0: Bless your people all over this nation, all over this continent, and beyond this continent of Africa today, in Jesus' name.
1: Dona metro to go me file to me yu igbaji ze me yu igbaji go to Jesu come.
0: We thank you because we know you have answered. In Jesus' name we pray.
1: O Jesu ni come mi rodete.
0: God bless you. You can sit down.
1: Yes, you need to me so can see I did.
0: It's a joy to be together today. Is that right?
1: Aya join ado kuri dopa to egbe be enyo mo.
0: I pray the joy of the Lord will never stop in your life in Jesus name.
1: God e ko aya je kun to ma ndo lo te gbeza mi ton me to Jesu come.
0: We are concluding our series today on our covenant services. And the Lord has revealed quite a lot. And normally when we come for a covenant service like this at the beginning of the year, we map out according to the promises He has given us what we expect for the year.
1: And
0: everything you have heard this year, you'll experience in Jesus' name.
1: Rakosa sele poto kwe me ina jodo goe to Jesu ni kome.
0: In Mark chapter 16, I'm reading from verse 15 all through to verse 20.
1: Mark utafoto nukuno po besa afoto foto wa afoko.
0: And he said unto them, go ye to all the world and preach the gospel to every creature. He that believeth and is baptized shall be saved, but he that believeth not shall be damned.
1: Ese dogla ye domo mi ya igonle po me minito ya ko wanda gbe ton dogla gbe tole po me re yisebo ye baptize ye na gle gan sigba me ma isewe ye na gle kwe do.
0: The signs shall follow them that believe. In my name they shall cast out devils, they shall speak with new tongues, they shall take up serpents, and if they drink any deadly thing, it shall not hurt them. They shall lay their hands on the sick, and they shall recover. So then, after the Lord had spoken these unto them, he was received up into heaven and sat on the right hand of God.
1: church.
0: And they went forth and preached everywhere. The Lord walking with them. The Lord will walk with you. Confirming the word was signs following. And everybody said,
1: Amen.
0: And talking to you on supernatural signs for faithful believers. The children of Israel experienced a lot of the miraculous supernatural things in Egypt just before they came out of that land of
1: captivity.
0: And from the time they came out until they got to the land of Canaan, they saw supernatural signs every day. They entered into the land of Canaan and they began to see the supernatural. And then eventually a king was appointed. And after his coronation, we discovered because that king was not a prayerful man. He was a persecutor of the innocent, and he actually concentrated on persecuting innocent David more than ruling in the kingdom of Israel. Eventually all those signs stopped. And it went on and on like that until they began to ask a question. Psalm 74 verse 9. We see not our signs. There is no more any prophet, neither is there any among us that knoweth how long, O God, how long shall the adversary reproach? Shall the enemy blaspheme thy name forever?
1: Why withdraw
0: thou thy hand, even thy right hand, pluck it out of thy bosom? For God is my king of old, working salvation in the east of the earth.
1: And
0: because from the time of Moses, anywhere you saw Moses, anywhere you saw Joshua, anywhere you saw Caleb, anywhere you saw the people of God, the children of Israel, signs followed them.
1: Joshua, Caleb,
0: but all that stopped. And now they began to ask, what are the signs?
1: And
0: now the Lord is telling us, the time of signs and wonders, that time has come back. In Isaiah chapter 8, I'm reading from verse 18. Behold, I and the children whom the Lord has given me are for signs and for wonders in Israel from the Lord of hosts, which dwelleth in Mount Zion.
1: Da ye go nye po vire kuna na mila po tina okia pro na azan ja woto Israel me son kuna wapale tansi kuna no so zion itoji.
0: And then he goes on to say, as and when they shall say unto you.
1: Iba do mulo kuna na jena do kla mi do mo.
0: You know, there's some people that are thinking no more miracle.
1: Me le timbo do nule kwa no azan ja paswa timba.
0: No more signs.
1: Kya de paswa timba.
0: No more wonders.
1: No more
0: answered prayer. This has happened to them. That has happened to them.
1: It's
0: a solution to their problems. But this year, solution has come. And so, because they're looking at the past. And they're looking at the time of Saul. And they're looking at the time of Manasseh, and then they don't see any sign, and they do not understand that the Lord has come to visit his people.
1: Therefore,
0: I will say unto you, in verse 19, and when they shall say unto you, seek unto them that are familiar spirits, and unto wizards that peep, and that mortar, should not a people seek unto their God for the living to the dead.
1: Papa kwego do poto wona na ye na do gla mi do mo mi di yere tin do gbegbo odo di ton le po won to eto awa do bo so to hurun le po be ma je na gbe to ni di ju ko ye wo ye ton gudo ye to gbe ninu to ti odi.
0: There's some people that will invite you. They will say, they see something there, they see something there. You tell them, we see something greater here.
1: Mende na wa bo na wa yo wa pon lo mi to nde moto de do na ye do na so to nda ko de moto fi le ga.
0: And we're not going to go to the powers of darkness to seek any help. There is no help in there.
1: Mo mi ole mra di an lo go son ko kon zivlo to sina alo go ma tin to ye de o tu.
0: Help is in the Lord.
1: Alo go mi to tin to klo na me.
0: To stray away and go anywhere seeking for signs and wonders. They are here.
1: And
0: you'll see them today in your life in Jesus' name.
1: Verse 20,
0: to the law and to the testimony, if they speak not according to this word, it is because there is no light in them. Go back to the law and go back to the testimony. Go back to the word. Go back to the word, to the law, and to the testimony. If they speak not according to this word, it is because there is no truth and there is no light in them.
1: Go yo sele alenu kole ho joto le de. Eno ye mando. Martin dog you wonder mando kredi eke begin goma to yeme utue.
0: Hebrews chapter 2, reading from verse 11.
1: Ebrutawe. Afavulo koto.
0: For both he that sanctifieth and they who are sanctified are all of one. For which cause he is not ashamed to call them brethren.
1: Na me to me zun wiwe po me ke ye to.
0: Saying, I will declare thy name unto the brethren. In the midst of the church will I sing praise unto thee.
1: And
0: look at verse 13, and again, I will put my trust in him. If you will put your trust in the Lord today, you'll see
1: wonders.
0: Then it now says in that verse 13, and again,

0: Point number three, saving the lost through promised signs.
1: Ogo atonto iwe nle bubu tole gangbon pagbe o ki ale po dali.
0: To number one, serving the Lord, proclaiming his salvation.
1: Ogo tita ti sen okruna o li la nle gan etonton po.
0: Chapter 16 of Mark verse 15.
1: Maku ta fotonu kunlo po.
0: And he said unto them, go ye into all the world, go ye into all the world and preach the gospel to every creature.
1: Afeton foton esodogun aye domo mi ya igon le po me mi ya igon le po me mi to ya ko won da gbe tun dogun gbe to le po.
0: That's the gospel of salvation, so that those who are lost will be found.
1: Ewan ya ko won gan tonbo ye ko bule na do imi mo.
0: Those who are sinful will be forgiven.
1: Ye yin yin na don le na do tin ga tin do.
0: And then it says, he that believeth and is baptized shall be saved. He wants us to so preach the gospel convincingly. And he wants us to preach the gospel faithfully. He that believeth, he decides to believe, because he presented the gospel so convincingly. Believe what you have said, because that's the word. And then it says they'll be saved. He that believeth not shall be
1: damned.
0: The Lord has sent you to do it. You will do it. Acts chapter 17 verse 14.
1: Walota foton kun awe. Afoton wi ene.
0: I have given them thy word, and the world has hated them.
1: Yego na ko to ye, but I want so gbe won na ye ju anta foton kun awe we.
0: Why has he given us his word? Number one, for our personal benefit.
1: E te to do na ko lo mi titana ale. Beza mi toton we.
0: Number two, for our neighbor's benefit. Number one, for personal benefit. Because he has given us the word. Have you got the word? Have you believed? How many of us have believed and you have been baptized in water? Can I see your hand? You've been baptized in water after believing. Praise the Lord.
1: He
0: that believeth and is baptized shall be saved. He that believeth not shall be damned. Now he has given us the word, so that number one, we believe and we're baptized in water, and then we begin to live a righteous life, a renewed life, a redeemed life, and then we're saved.
1: May he say, be baptized we naga mi pa kuno mi la ko ite tule by baptizing me for me to bezan we bezan bezan jion bezan dodo ton bezan me fli goton.
0: And now for the benefit of other people, we're to give that same word, preach that same word unto other people, so that they can be saved. And it says, because they are not of the world, even as I'm not of the world.
1: Verse
0: 15, I pray not that thou shouldest take them out of the world, but that thou shouldest keep them from the evil. If you have received the word, the Lord will keep you from evil. On your way, he'll clear all the evil away from you in Jesus' name.
1: It says
0: in verse 16, they are not of the world, even as I'm not of the world. Sanctify them through thy truth. Thy word is truth. As thou hast sent me into the world, even so have I also sent them into the world. See, what the Lord Jesus is saying. He says, there is an

0: identification between the Christian and Christ, between the believer and Christ whom we believe. He said, as the Father has sent you into the world, even so has he sent us into the world. If you know what Christ has come to do in the world, then you will know what we are supposed to do. Why then was he sent into the world? A great question. A question you need to think about, because it is the answer to that question that will show you why you are still here in the world. We're looking at Luke chapter 19, verse 10. For the Son of Man is come to seek and to save that which was lost. And if the Father has sent us as well, for the same reason, for the same purpose, why he sent the Lord Jesus Christ, it must be so that sinners will be saved. We're looking at John chapter 3 from verse 17. For God sent not his Son into the world to condemn the world, but that the world through him might be saved. I want you to look at the way you spend the major part of your time. The way you spend the major part of your money. And the way you spend the major part of everything that you have. It's so that sinners will be saved. That's why the Father sent the Lord, and that's why the Lord has sent us. He says in chapter 17, for God sent not his Son into the world to condemn the world, but that the world through him might be saved. And he that believeth on him is not condemned, but he that believeth not is condemned already, because he has not believed in the name of the only begotten Son of God. Matthew chapter 1, we're reading verse 21. And she shall bring forth his son, and thou shalt call his name, what's the name? Jesus, for he shall save his people from their sins. And the Lord is saying, if we're going to serve him and serve him aright, what we need to do is to do what Jesus Christ came to do in this world. John chapter 20 verse 21. They said Jesus to them again, peace be unto you, as my Father has sent me, even so have I also so send I you. Why are we sent, and what are we to tell the world when we go to the people of the world? But to tell them that Jesus Christ is a Savior. That salvation is in Christ.
1: pregati tu clisime.
0: Acts of the Apostles chapter 10 verse 43.
1: Qualota u afakandenu kwato.
0: To him give all the prophets witness that through his name whosoever believeth in him shall receive remission of sins.
1: Ewewe yewe ganle epode kunu galando mele pepege yise to nyeto me namode se nyrando to yi.
0: All the prophets give testimony that Christ is the Savior.
1: There
0: is no forgiveness, no redemption through anyone except through the Lord Jesus Christ.
1: That's why
0: we're not ashamed of this gospel.
1: We're
0: going to declare, proclaim, and preach this gospel everywhere we go. And sinners are going to turn to the Lord in Jesus' name. In Romans chapter 1, I'm reading from verse 14. I am debtor both to the Greeks and to the barbarians, both to the wise and to the unwise. So, as much as in me is, I am ready to preach the gospel to you that are at Rome also.
1: Yes,
0: he had preached the gospel in many places, and I said, I'm going to Rome, I'm going to preach the word of God unto them, and we say we are ready to. In your office, you'll preach the gospel. On the road, you'll preach the gospel. In the taxis, you'll preach the gospel. In the train, you'll preach the gospel. In the community, you'll preach the gospel. In the hospitals, you'll preach the gospel. In the prisons, you'll preach the gospel. Anywhere you find somebody that needs to know about life eternal, about going to heaven through the Lord Jesus Christ, you and I, we shall preach the gospel in Jesus' name.
1: Number 16,
0: for I am not ashamed of the gospel of Christ. It is the power of God unto salvation, unto everyone that believeth, to the Jew first and also to the Greek.
1: We're
0: looking at 1 Corinthians chapter 9, and we're reading from verse 16.
1: For
0: though I preach the gospel, I have nothing to glory of, for necessity is laid upon me. Yea, woe is unto me if I preach not the gospel.
1: Then
0: in verse 19, for though I be free from all men, yet have I made myself servant unto all, that I might gain the more.
1: Unto the Jews
0: I became as a Jew, that I might gain the Jews. He said, I will sacrifice whatever I need to sacrifice, so that I will not repel the Jews. Whatever we can do, so that the sinners will be willing to listen to us, will say we're willing to do. And this year, we'll be attracting a lot of people to the kingdom of God in Jesus' name. That's why it says, even though I'm free from all men, yet have I made myself servant unto all, that I might gain them all.
1: de gan tu yin de do ba ti me gboro me popo na ma do du ale vule tan
0: and to the Jews I became as a Jew the time I gained the Jews
1: no jula yin le de zo jula yin do ale jule tan
0: to them that are under the law as under the law the time I gained them that are under the law
1: la ye ti to sen glo le tadi to sen glo na yin do du ale ye ti to sen glo le tan
0: to them that are without law as without law being not without law to God but under the law of Christ that I might gain them that are under the law.
1: Nla ye ti Matthew sen le tadi Matthew sen ge Matthew sen la juwe o sigba to sen glorla Christ na yin do du ale ye Matthew sen le ton.
0: He said when I go to the Gentiles who don't have the Mosaic law I'm not going to do anything that will repel them that will turn them away from the gospel. I will deny myself. I will do whatever it takes so that these people will see here is a representative of Christ. I pray God will make us the same in Jesus name.
1: And you know
0: there are some people they feel that is a sinner that doesn't have any grace that will deny himself of something if he wants the gospel preached. No, we are the people that have the grace of God. And because we have the grace of God, you want to deny yourself of whatever it is, so that you'll not be a hindrance to the people that need to get saved. And then it says in verse 22, to the weak, became I as weak, that I might gain the weak. Made all things to all men that I might by all means save some. This I do for the gospel's sake that I might be partaker thereof with you.
1: Now when that be told to a yendo wana yendo yimi matoto emeremi.
0: And I pray God will give us the same heart in Jesus' name. Our heart, the same attitude and the same commitment and the same consecration so that anywhere we find ourselves this year we'll be preaching the gospel. Acts of the Apostles chapter 8 and we're looking at verse 4. Therefore they that were scattered abroad, what did they do? They went everywhere preaching the word. That's what we're going to do this year because that's what the Lord has commissioned us to do. That has commanded us to do. And whatever it is, if you're a believer, that we go everywhere preaching the gospel and we're going to do it so effectively, many people will come to know the Lord in their multitudes, in their great numbers, in Jesus' name.
1: We're
0: coming to point number 2, secured for life with protective signs. The signs and the wonders that protect. The signs and the wonders that preserve. The signs and the wonders that promote. The signs and the wonders that make us secure in the Lord. And he says what Jesus Christ told his own disciples, that as you go obeying me, as you go preaching the gospel, then he says protective signs.
1: Elo kia o da chome jiton le.
0: With seven signs.
1: Ina semendo.
0: Will follow the believers.
1: Ina koto yise no le.
0: And the signs will follow us in Jesus name.
1: Bokwe mekiale na koto mi to Jesu ni kame.
0: In Mark 16 verse 17.
1: Mark uta fotonu kulo kwa fotonu fotonu kwa we.
0: And these signs shall follow them that do what?
1: Okia ele o na sana koto men le me yise le.
0: That's why you need to specialize in believing the Lord. Whatever else you've been thinking about, that you'll say whatever it is, I'm going to believe. And as you believe, signs and wonders will follow. And these signs shall follow them that believe. In my name, they shall cast out devils. They shall speak with new tongues. They shall take up serpents. And if you drink any deadly thing, that he said, it's not that you deliberately do that. No Christian is going to want to commit suicide. But if accidentally, you don't know, accidentally, mistakenly, you drink any deadly thing, the Lord will preserve your life. Because the number of your days will fulfill in Jesus' name.
1: Now, so as that to let you in a gandhi.
0: If they drink any deadly thing, it shall not hurt them, and they shall lay their hands on the seed. What will happen? They shall recall.
1: In
0: verse 19, so then, after the Lord had spoken these unto them, he was received up into heaven and sat on the right hand of God.
1: As
0: we analyze all this, we know that the Lord is saying we're secured throughout our lives. But remember, it's as they go. In obedience to the great commission that the Lord has given unto us, that is when the signs will follow. In Luke chapter 10, I'm reading from verse
1: 17.
0: And the 70 returned again with joy, saying, Lord, even the devils are subject unto us through thy name.
1: Yo mekande gbalezo le gopa ajije podo omo okru na yera o vile yin meme glorlan mi to yin to we me.
0: If you believe that, it will be true in your life.
1: Yes, na yi se ina nu gboto gbeza to we me.
0: That any devil, any demon, any attack, any evil power that tries to confront you, you're going to overcome them in Jesus name.
1: Do won gbe ba ma wele to aze won to tan ina di olukun so we anagba
0: And he said unto them, I beheld Satan as lightning fall from heaven. Behold, I give unto you power.
1: And
0: this year, what do you have? And everywhere we go, all those evil powers will dry up. And he says, behold, I give unto you power to tread on serpents and scorpions, will march on them. The serpents and the scorpions, they will not crawl in our body. They will not crawl in our mind.
1: Nali tolin le mitan la men.
0: They will not derange or disturb our brain.
1: Ye mana do to kla opo mi tan.
0: Serpents and scorpions will not be in your brain.
1: O da kwa kleke po mana to takato
0: me. Will not be
1: in your heart.
0: Ye will not be in your body.
1: Ye mana tan pata to eji.
0: Will not be in your blood system.
1: Ye mana tin to ka to eleme to kun to eleme.
0: Where will they be?
1: Fita wa ye na te afoto e glo.
0: I said where will they be?
1: Nkasi amo fito ye nanu nawe afoto.
0: That's what Jesus said and that's what will happen.
1: Ni Jesus do ni enu na ko jolo ni e.
0: He says he shall tread on serpents and scorpions and over what kind of power now?
1: Ere na to fo dan pa kekle poji podo eteraji kuro keto ton la po
0: much of the power of the enemy.
1: Ne muto wo keto ton la wo keto ton la
0: poji present all of them this year we are victorious.
1: To ye me po pata pata ji pe me mi u ga pangba to.
0: And that victory is already coming to our lives in Jesus name.
1: Ma pangba ne o so wa gbezan mi ton la me to Jesu I come.
0: Over all the power of the enemy, and nothing shall by any means hurt you.
1: For the work and thought on the poji nunde pepe, mana ble a wunami.
0: Whether you are in the valley or in the mountain,
1: trepe that in the dark battle, have you so jaga
0: in the village or in the city?
1: So better to have it to home a village.
0: Whether you are with friends or with enemies,
1: I think we don't have the cantole.
0: For the people that love you, those are lucky people. The people that love you are lucky people because he that blesses you, God will bless.
1: Yeah, I think me when I will like men and ye interact no longer me when I will let women at donor.
0: But he that causes you, I pity those people, those enemies unfortunate.
1: She got me hold the way new to blow nami.
0: I said those enemies unfortunate.
1: Looking to let ye tanyakano.
0: Whether you are with friends or with enemies, no matter what they do, it says nothing shall by any means hurt you in Jesus' name.
1: That
0: will stand in this, rejoice not that the spirits are subject unto you, but rather rejoice because your names are written in heaven. No evil will come your way in Jesus' name. Acts of the Apostles chapter 8. We read from verse 4 again. Therefore, they that were scattered abroad went everywhere preaching the word. Verse 5. Then Philip went down to the city of Samaria and preached Christ unto them.
1: Afu atoto wona Philip jete yo to dago Samaria to mebola klesi klaye.
0: And the people was one accord give heed unto the things which Philip spake, hearing and seeing the miracles which he did.
1: Agunda kule soya igade do tuto oke Philip to di dago. Eto tisebo soto azon oke atonge to iwalemo.
0: The apostles that did miracles in those early days, all the people that went for the went in the power of the Lord, miracles follow them.
1: Amen. Apostle Joker was on Jawamo to hold when he's on like Pudetto, the one I believe I have was on Jawpo, Ehodo.
0: In all our districts this year, there have been miracles. The unclean spirits crying with loud voice came out of many. That's what possessed with them. And many taking with palsies, and that what lame were healed.
1: Now, Biba Mawele, you belele de do, aqua double tosso mesusula dire, hele, go promesu, ea ukuzongle, potoculapo, eja ganga.
0: In the stage, and there was what? Great joy in that city.
1: Afosha toto eterejo. Eterejo, my people look here. I had a dahoso tito to the whole man.
0: It's happening already. And this is the year of the power of the Holy Ghost in our church.
1: Eh, son, yo, we won't go away, Toto. I agun mi ton me.
0: Acts of the Apostles chapter 2, I'm reading from verse 4.
1: Walotawe afuetwene.
0: It says that they were all filled with the Holy Ghost and began to speak with other tongues as the Spirit gave them utterance.
1: Ero yo me po so gona gbigbo wiwe ko so se ogbede voyi to to kholo di kedle gbigbo na ye ogbedo.
0: And then in verse 38, Peter said unto them, repent and be baptized every one of you in the name of Jesus Christ for the remission of sins, and ye shall receive the gift of the Holy Ghost.
1: Afa kande we awe Peter so do gna ye do mo mi le vojo na ye so baptize do po do po mi ton to yin Jesu Christ me na le fanyina do ton mi re na so mo ni na gbigbo mi we ton yin.
0: For the promise is unto you and to your children and to them that are far off, even as many as the Lord our God shall call.
1: Now pagbe ran mi we pelu ran vi mi tan le na o mesare okuna jiwo iyawe mi tan na yo le.
0: Do you remember another promise the Lord Jesus has given us there when he said these signs shall follow them that believe?
1: They are suffering the pelu pagbe na mi le mendo kale we na kodo me yi emi sele me.
0: Number one, in my name they cast out devils.
1: Titale to yiche me na nya o village bonu.
0: Number two, it says they will speak with new tongues.
1: Awe to like be yo do do.
0: It says if they drink any deadly sin it shall not hurt them.
1: A to to no ye dunde de do adi e ma na gbe awu na ye.
0: Poison will kill you.
1: Pa nundo adi de bra.
0: To be able to destroy your life.
1: Nundo adi de bra gbe gbeza fa pa that's where so do.
0: Your hand on that sin in the name of Jesus, the power of the Lord will transform every poison in that place, and then your life will be secured and saved and protected and preserved in Jesus' name.
1: Lord, nundo adi to gbeza to even za lo to de jibo za che to iko Jesu to me nundo adi ne lo kavicha ka to ne ena buai anje kanga to Jesu ni kome.
0: We're looking at 2 Kings chapter 4, verse 39.
1: Akola we tota ene. Afakande we ropo.
0: One went out into the field to gather herbs, that's vegetable, and found a wild vine, and gathered thereof the wild gods, a slapful, and came and shed them into the pot of pottage, for they knew them not.
1: Ome ropo sato ibi o tanji na do tia o male bo mo vin wuju de po po tia okun eton le gwa awupo eton bo wa bo jae do ze opada ton lo me mo eye kon je bo na dawe le na do du yesu ajole ye to dudu.
0: This was accidental.
1: It
0: wasn't something that they did deliberately, saying, I want to test the power of God. This was just through their ignorance, because they knew them not. In verse 40, so they poured out for the men to eat, and it came to pass as they were eating of the pottage that he cried out and said, O thou man of God, there is death in the pot.
1: Afakande to me mowe ye konje bonuna dawe ule na dodo iso wa jole ye to dudu son upada lome we ye dawa lele bodoma ome jiwe ya wetwe okuti to zen lome ye masoso gandu so amen.
0: It was poisonous.
1: Okuwe.
0: And Jesus now gives us in the New Testament, he says, if you eat any deadly thing, it shall not hurt them.
1: Jesus ka to pagon dale nu yo me do nek pe no mi dunde de do adi e mana gbla ona mi.
0: And these people didn't know, and they cooked something that was poisonous.
1: Me le ma so nyu embo e da o mande de do adi mo hu me.
0: And they began to feel it immediately, and they said, oh man of God, there is death in the pot, and they could not eat thereof.
1: But teji ye nyi wo da kwa do me jo we to e o okuti do zema.
0: Verse 41, and he said, then bring meal, and he cast it into the porch, and said, pour out for the people that they may eat, and there was no harm in the pot.
1: Afokale nukundo po shigba ewa doma weni numiyi olifinwa ewa sodra to zelo me sodomo konjekbono na gbetole na yeni dodu agbele masoti to o zelo me ba.
0: The Lord will take all the harm away.
1: Kuna to baulekpo seto Jesu
0: ekome. Anything that poisons, anything wanting to take your life, wanting to destroy you, the Lord will take it away in Jesus' name.
1: Lepekpe di ranjangbla o na we to kweme kuna mbeplekpo se to Jesu ekome.
0: In Zechariah chapter 2, I'm reading now from verse 3.
1: Zechariah tawe afatokiante we.
0: And behold, the angel that talked with me went forth, and another angel went out to meet him, and said unto him, run, speak to this young man, saying, Jerusalem shall be inhabited as towns without walls for the multitude of men and cattle therein.
1: In verse 5,
0: for I, says the Lord, will be unto her a wall of fire round about.
1: Afatoto na nye, we okunondo na nye, nye adomiyo tonde gla, ledo pepro, nye masonyi gigo.
0: Of a great, great miracle, the Lord said, and surround us with fire.
1: Hey, nunja utere redem na lezo adomiyo ton, tando ledo mipo.
0: He will be that fire, and no evil will be able to penetrate and come to hurt or harm us in Jesus' name.
1: Masonyi omiyo lobo nyilande pepe, manaso gagbla unami, to Jesu nye kome.
0: For I, says the Lord, will be unto high one of fire round about, and will be the glory in the midst of her.
1: Na nyi adomi otonde gla eledo epeplo nye na sonyi gigo to blagbla etome.
0: Verse 8, for thus says the Lord of hosts, after the glory as he sent me unto the nations that spoilt you, for he that touches you touches the apple of his eye.
1: Afosha toto na lewa oklo na wakpa le tondo to gigo lo godo ewoko do migla kotage mingble le dena ewoke dwa lo mingo lala zinu kwe toto go.
0: And that's why we know that this year the Lord will protect every one of us.
1: Kwezo miyo kwe melo kuna dawachon lo kuro po miton le tonji.
0: But going back to Mark chapter 16 verse 20.
1: Kwa malko tato jale malko tato no kuro pa foton koto me.
0: Went forth. I want you to notice that word.
1: Yes, Satan Jagbonu Tayo go.
0: You see in verse 15, he said, go. The testimony now.
1: It's
0: the people that obeyed the Lord in going and taking the gospel to every creature. Those are the people that are going to receive the blessing. We're going to receive the blessing.
1: Yes,
0: and he went forth and preached everywhere, the Lord walking with them and confirming the word or signs following.
1: Yes, Satan Jagbonu Yibo to Yaholo, not to see Popo Gunsa to Azawa, hey, Yabuza to Holo, Renlo, to Gagbo Kapo,
0: and Gunsa Dali, verse 4.
1: Walatasha to Afuele.
0: Therefore, they that were scattered abroad, even the next word, went everywhere preaching the word.
1: Now to Yere.
0: And then, verse 5, then Philip was the word. Do you see here is the word which?
1: When Philip,
0: as they went, that's why the signs follow them.
1: Yes,
0: Philip went down to the city of Samaria and preached the gospel unto them, and the people with one accord gave him unto these things which Philip spake.
1: When Philip said, you to the house of Samaria to me, Bulakle Sigla, ye, I agunda ko le so ya ira do to to ko e flip to di dogo e so ti se bo so paso ke paso
0: ni ara mo the miracles which he did and for unclean spirits crying with loud voice came out of many that were possessed with them and many taking with palsies and that were lame were healed and as great joy in that place
1: ye to ti se bo so to ke paso nda wele ko mo na ngbigo ma wele yo gbelele do akwa do bo ton so me su re jiye kale go poro me su re akuzo wele po segun le po egan zo gbo na ye e je da akuzo ti tu to da ko lo me
0: please understand the power follows the people that go in obedience to the word of the Lord
1: dale mo do na e mo kono ko do ye te do le bo se tun na gbedede lo
0: looking at acts of the apostles chapter 11 from verse 19 Now they which were scattered abroad upon the persecution that arose about Stephen traveled as far as Phoenicia and Antioch, preaching the word to none, but unto the Jews only.
1: Yeah, vous pouvez la remettre sans bon. C'est pas un don d'Alila, c'est un lit. Yeah, fini que poke blupo, pantio, coupo, d'Alivier, man, de yero, rola tongla, men de volet, bat avogla, jule.
0: And some of them were men of Cyprus and Cyrene, which when they were come to Antioch, spake unto the Grecians, preaching the Lord Jesus, and the hand of the Lord was with them.
1: O meni lesson ye me o meson ki bruspo sile ne po na ye je Antioch ye me de ogla glekile ye to yero ko Jesu okuno tondo alokuno tondo ti po ye po soka o mesu zuton yi se. Amoye.
0: And a great number believed and turned unto the Lord.
1: So I may zut on you, the Bosalato, O Cluna de.
0: Went up proclaiming that Jesus died on the cross of Calvary.
1: Ye tombola la clase cuto, Calvary.
0: And he did not die for himself, he died for the sins of the whole world.
1: Emasokune di amekuna nyando, I won't bear. Lord bless
0: us. Whosoever will call upon the name of the Lord and believe on the Lord, that person will be saved.
1: Me put in a so dawa yo.
0: We're looking at chapter 14 of Acts from verse 1. And it came to pass in Iconium that
1: they went.
0: Every time they go like that, in the strength of the Lord, the power of the Lord, signs and wonders always followed. Both together into the synagogue of the Jews, and so speak that a great multitude, both of the Jews also, and also the gentiles of the Greeks,
1: believed.
0: But the unbelieving Jews turned all the Gentiles, made their minds evil affected against the brethren.
1: Time
0: therefore abode they, speaking boldly in the Lord, which gave testimony unto the word of his grace, and granted what? Signs and wonders to be done by their
1: hands.
0: And this year is the year of obedience. Proclaiming the word of the Lord, and that proclamation will bring the power of the Almighty God upon the people we go to minister to. Acts of the Apostles chapter 16, from verse 16. And it came to pass as we went. Even there are some people, they see pills somewhere and expecting the saints to follow. No. From region to region, from state to state, and from nation to nation, from community to community, from place to place.
1: Son legion, son quartier, quartier de vos, son beta, mbio, beta de evome okay apa so nja opo da
0: ko le go like that then as you move on then the signs will follow
1: that o yi pe ne okay apa so nja opo da to iho dowe
0: chapter 16 verse 16 of Acts and it came to pass as we went to prayer a certain damsel possessed with a spirit of divination met us which brought her masters much gain by so saying
1: wala ta foto no kupa foto no kupa so ajo le mi je o de divi yonu e tin do pe gba odo che ton de pe mi me no yi odo che do gan le suwana na okun lo ye ton lo
0: and the same followed Paul and us and cried saying these men are the servants of the most high God which show unto us the way of salvation
1: e wa lo ba ko to Paul po mi o la po e to akwa do do mo mi le we me me glo you were with gigo gato re to ali o kun la gato de do khia ga mi
0: yes she did many days but Paul being grieved and said unto the spirit I command thee Paul said I command thee in the name of Jesus Christ to come out of her what happened and it came out the same hour
1: e wa so wa e kho asa so so si gba ko me gble ko me Paul ton gble e so le bodo kan gbigbo lodo mo yen de gbedowe Paul te wa e de gbedo gbigbo lo to yin Jesus Christ ton me na do ton sango e te jo e so ton to jire do po ne me
0: power will follow every one of us in Jesus name
1: asan ta ko ton da ko do mi to Jesus yin ko me
0: Acts chapter 19 verse 8
1: wa lo ta foto nu kwene afoshi atona
0: and he went into the synagogue and spake boldly for the space of 3 months disputing and persuading the things concerning the kingdom of God
1: e so it's synagogue member so you to dido do do ko ko osun aton e to ko ido jire bo so to me plan god do onure yin akolu jiwa we tonton kan
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0: to wa me chilled by the space of 2 years so that all they that dwelt in Asia heard the word of the Lord Jesus both Jews and Greeks
1: e wa to yi ko ku awe nko so mo ba o mere ti to asia le po se ho jesu okun otan ju le po klek le po
0: what's the result of that
1: to enta to etan
0: they have done what the Lord told them to
1: yo wa nu okun de gbenado ye ni wa lo
0: verse 11 and God wrought what kind of miracles special miracles by the hand of Paul
1: ti we awe so gbon a lo Paul to me wa ete azan ja we gbon vode susu
0: and obey the Lord this year miracles which we have never seen we will see
1: that to sin akun to we me azunja da ma ko mo po we anamo
0: signs and wonders we never heard about will hear about them in Jesus name
1: ti apa azunja ko ma ko se ko to gbon tale to po mi na mi na mo la so se to gbagba mi to me to Jesus ko me
0: body were brought unto the seed and cashes or apples and the diseases departed from them and the evil spirits what did they do went out of them
1: so mambo ye to duku ka vi vante yi son agbaza ye ton go wa azan to le de azan to yi son ye go gbogbo yin kan le so to ti to son ye go
0: come back to Mark chapter 16 we looking at verse 19
1: go wa Marku ta foto nu kulu pa fo ko we ro ko
0: so after the Lord had spoken unto them he was received up into heaven and he sat on the right hand of God
1: mo kuna na kuro Jesu dawo ga ye go do ye yi so yi agabi o na me so sent to lu silo jiwe awe to me
0: now Jesus has gone to heaven after he gave the great commission
1: ni ve Jesu ko ina me do na mi bodi de mo da gbe da ro ton wutu
0: and he's at the right hand of the Father of God in heaven
1: etin ba lu silo jiwe awe gba na to me
0: the question is what was he doing there
1: o ka silo die ete wa re
0: e ko ton verse 34
1: lo mo ta sha ton fo gba nu kwen ne
0: who is he that condemned it is Christ that died yea rather that is risen again who is even at the right hand of God who also does what maketh intercession for us
1: men wa wa to we play do me clis si we me kokunu gbo ye ni kudo ke ye so ze tete me ti yero to adusiro jiwe ya we to me o te wa na mi bo to fe fe na mi ga
0: you know that this year as you go about doing the work of God and doing the will of God Jesus will make intercession for you
1: we me bi anyu na to yi bo to jiro jo we to wa bi ro kristo to fe de na we
0: and because the Lord will be praying for you all these signs and all these wonders and all these miracles that the Lord has promised they will be yours in Jesus' name.
1: Na kloto vede na we utu ke apudo azonja we le ko ina khodo we to Jesu ni come
0: in some mighty round from this round.
1: Samka we wuro ko afoti
0: ta the dwellers in the secret place of the most high shall abide under the shadow of the almighty.
1: Ewa sendo vi gwa gigo ga to me na nono ye o kan kunu po ton glo.
0: I will say of the Lord, he is my refuge and my fortress, my God, in him will I trust.
1: Nyina ndogmo kulon ton dali we sibeta do che profikanga che juwa we che pogo nyina do che
0: he shall deliver thee from the snare of the fowler.
1: Nando we say so mo ke wuto ton me do
0: some pestilence.
1: Prosazo eno rume sudo me.
0: He shall cover thee with his feathers, under his wings shall thou trust.
1: Ira ya wa eto le choji we proto wa eto glo ke na no di fi beta do
0: true shall be thy shield and thy buckler.
1: Nungbo eto we ya wa inu po de po ka glo po.
0: Thou shalt not be afraid for the terror by night, nor for the arrow that flies by day.
1: Ye marakanu nto buto zame kavina ko gaeto di ezon to kle.
0: Not for the pestilence that walketh in darkness, nor for the destruction that wasteth at noonday.
1: Kavina zonyina njina rezonle zinto zinvlu me kavina usudo eto me vato kle kle.
0: A thousand shall fall at thy side.
1: Fortuna jaito adato eme.
0: And 10,000 at thy right hand.
1: Kapa oto adusilo to eme.
0: It shall not come nigh thee.
1: Shibai manama dalito eba.
0: Only with thine eyes shall thou behold and see the reward of the wicked.
1: Kunto ekere gerando pon bo male menya kala ton.
0: Because that was made the Lord, even the Lord which is my refuge, even the most high thy habitation.
1: Na ye okunu e si beta do che ye ko igigo gando ba si fini no to we.
0: There shall no evil befall thee.
1: Onya le pe mana ja oji o.
0: Any plague come near thy dwelling.
1: Asuna kale pe mana wa go go to dali.
0: They shall give his angels charge over thee to keep thee in all thy ways. They shall bear thee up in their hands.
1: Nana changale ton le to jiwe na do gwa we to ale wo to le po jiye na zewe da ga to lo ye ton me na ye ni ka gba afo to we do sanugo.
0: Thou shall tread upon the lion and the adder.
1: Ye ta ba kini kini po lo pa po ji.
0: The lion and the dragon shall thou trample on the feet.
1: Kini kini o vu po li a po ji we ki e na gbon to afo glo.
0: Because he has set his love upon me.
1: Na ko ze wa ye ton do go e.
0: Therefore, when I deliver him, the Lord will deliver you. I will set him on high because he has known my name. He shall call upon me and I will answer him. I will be with him in trouble. I will deliver him and I will honor him. Tell me the rest. With long life will he satisfy me and he will show me his salvation.
1: He will show me.
0: This year the Lord is calling us to service.
1: And
0: the service will have a security. It's in that security we have the signs and wonders. Behold, I and the children whom the Lord has given me are for signs and for wonders in Israel, says the Lord.
1: Talk
0: to the Lord. Yourself for the signs and the wonders coming upon you this year.
1: Yeah.
0: the power that will flow, the glory that will come. Tell the Lord, this is what I know. I'm getting ready. Getting ready, serving the Lord. Proclaiming his salvation. Go to all the world and preach the gospel to every creature. You commit your life to the Lord this year. In Jesus' name we pray.
1: I
0: thought you were saying, amen. Today, signs and wonders will come into your life.
1: You
0: will never be the same again in Jesus' name. Now everybody is bowed and eyes closed. This is a great chance for you to have eternal life. For you to be saved. You will not be among the damned.
1: Eyes
0: bowed and eyes closed. It's very simple. It just to say, yes, Lord, I believe. He died for me. Then you are saved.
1: Meleko ni mino kubo doko doe bwa ubao. Anake ngulo kluno. 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Yankula wega.
0: Very simple. I pray nobody will reject this salvation.
1: Ebwa ubao. 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Kunde mangbe kune gaye da yi.
0: And you want to take that step of believing on the Lord Jesus Christ right now. You're never giving your life to the Lord Jesus Christ. Wherever you are, you just raise up your hand. I want to pray a special prayer with you. God bless you. Thank you very much. Today, a new change is coming. Do you believe the Lord? Say, I believe that Jesus died for me. I believe that Jesus took my sins away. I believe that as I come to Christ, he will not turn me away. The salvation from Christ comes to me right now. Amen. Lay your hand on your chest and raise up the other hand as a sign of surrender to the Lord.
1: Father,
0: in the name of Jesus. You have declared the gospel that Jesus died for the sinner. Take their sins away. Take their punishment away. Take their condemnation away. That peace will come to their heart. Justification will come to them. They will never be the same again in Jesus' name. Right now, as you give them the peace of believing, I pray their name will enter into the book of life. Thank you, Lord, because I knew you have answered. In Jesus' name we pray.
1: Jesus, you come.
0: Amen. Now, believers, this is the year of signs and wonders. If you believe, you'll see the glory of God. In every house, in every family, signs and wonders. Among daddy and mommy in the family, signs and wonders. In the group, in the district, in the region, in the state, everywhere, signs and wonders in Jesus' name.
1: lẹnu mi tán lẹ tọ́sípọ́ sí lẹnu mi tán lẹ tòsí pópó kí apá ọ̀sán já òpó tó jésù yín kọ́ mẹ́.
0: And the reason for clapping will never stop in your life.
1: Lunde. 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
0: Why don't you raise up your for the sons and the wonders, Father, in the name of Jesus. We glorify you because of what you have said this year. It's going to be a year of signs and wonders.
1: Mina gigo yiko to nu na do lanje to kweme we na yoku agba zonja o to po
0: e yo mi eko
1: we azonja o ton le
0: yo power
1: o kwe wo ho ton
0: e yo the supernatural
1: o kwe nu ja o to son lo
0: and I say you do for everyone in Jesus name. Lord, I pray, anyone sit there, I command that sickness vanish away in Jesus' name. Any mountain of incurable disease there, whatever the name of that incurable disease, whatever mountain of sickness is your body, I command right now, come out.

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0: I command that blindness in any family here, get out in Jesus' name.
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0: And I pray and receive miracle children to all those families in Jesus' name.
1: And those who have been
0: healed by one thing or the other and they have not been able to get marriage, Lord, there's no future hard for you.
1: With our God, all things
0: are possible.
1: You are the
0: creator of the heaven and the earth, and nothing shall be too hard for you.
1: HIV/AIDS,
0: you are going.
1: Sida,
0: epilepsy, you are going.
1: I think we are doing a mess of bed.
0: Tuberculosis, you are going.
1: My way by bias of bed.
0: Any hindrance in the way of the people of God getting married, you are leaving today.
1: They put a tension and major and Madonna will allow no one to let
0: every curse and every yoke, you are broken today in Jesus' name.
1: And those
0: who are jobless, oh Lord, even at this time, there's nothing difficult for you. In this time of famine, oh Lord, I pray, there'll be feasting of fruitfulness for the people of God in Jesus' name.
1: And those who are miracle of
0: provision.
1: Miracle
0: of protection.
1: Miracle
0: of power.
1: Miracle
0: of healing. Miracle of
1: deliverance.
0: Miracle of signs and wonders.
1: Over
0: everyone in Jesus' name.
1: Thank you because
0: we know you have
1: answered.
0: In Jesus' name we pray.
1: And
0: everybody says,
1: come
0: the last time.
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4: Heavenly Father, we thank you at this time.
5: Put
4: your name because we know you are here with us.
5: I'm
4: going to bless your people today. We're asking, Lord, you give us the victory every time temptation comes, in Jesus' name. That with the power of the Spirit of God, and with the sword of the Spirit, the Word of God, with your partnership and presence in our lives,
5: anytime
4: temptation comes our way, we will be overcomers in Jesus' name. We pray, Lord, that your word will be very clear to every heart. Bless your people today.
5: In
4: Jesus' name we pray. Shout a great amen. Praise the Lord.
5: First Corinthians chapter 10.
4: Verses 12 and 13. Wherefore let him that thinketh he standeth take heed lest he fall. There has no temptation taking you but such as is common to man. But God is faithful, who will not suffer you, will not permit to allow you to be tempted above that ye are able, but will with the temptation also make a way to escape.

0: that ye may be able to bear it. Today we're talking about the believer's victory over common and peculiar temptations. Victory is the believer's birthright. Everyone in partnership with Christ with faith and in reality will share the victory of the Lord. If we are born again, we are partakers of his life. We are partakers of his victory. We know there are temptations, but we are recreated for victory. And we are destined to conquer. There are seven things that will help you to have a sure victory. In English language, they spell out the word victory. V is for vigilance. If you are selling in the market, and you know there are people that are moving about wanting to steal your property, you will open your bright eyes to see well. You know that the devil is going about, he wants to steal your salvation away. You must have vigilance. Number two, intercession. A person who wants to overcome temptation, he must be a prayerful man, a prayerful woman. Number three is conviction. If you're going to overcome, you must have conviction. Conviction about God. Conviction about heaven. Conviction of the promises of God. Conviction of the reality of danger if you fall into temptation. Number four, there is trust in the Lord. If we're going to overcome, we must trust the Lord. That the Lord is greater, stronger, higher than the devil. And the trust we have in the Lord will not be betrayed. And then five is obedience. A person who is committed to obeying the Lord. And he says, come watch in the rain, in the sunshine, in the fire, in the flood. I'm going to be obedient to the Lord. That's a person that will have victory over temptation. Number six is resistance. A person that will lock the door against the devil. You are inside and the devil wants to enter. You hold the key in your hand. And you lock that door. And you say, Jesus, I am trusting you. I am staying by you. Satan wants to enter. He wants to bring his deception and temptation. I am resisting the devil and locking him out. That's a person that will overcome. Number seven, yieldedness. You yield unto the Lord. You yield your member to God. My eyes have yielded to God. My eyes have yielded to God. My ears have yielded to God. My legs have yielded to God. And I am not going to lend to the devil what I have given to the Lord already. The devil is saying, can I borrow your hand and use it for my project? I'm sorry, I've yielded it to God. Can I borrow your voice and use it for my project? I'm sorry, I've yielded it totally to God. And it is that vigilance. Intercession. Conviction. Trust. Obedience. Resistance. Yieldedness to God's victory. In Hebrews chapter 12, verse 1. Wherefore, seeing we also are compassed about with so great a cloud of witnesses, let us lay aside every weight and the sin which does so easily beset us, and let us run with patience the race that is set before us, looking unto Jesus. Don't look at the devil. Don't look at temptation. Don't look at the tempters. Don't look at the detractors. Don't look at the thieves that want to take your things away. Looking unto Jesus, the author and the finisher of our faith, who for the joy that was set before him endured the cross, despising the shame, and is set down at the right hand of the throne of God, to overcome in temptation. Number one, looking unto the Lord. Number two, leaning upon the Lord. Lean your whole weight, your past, your present, your future, totally unto the Lord. Number three, loving the Lord with all your heart, with all your soul, with all your mind. Number four, listening to the Lord every time. When going in the way and temptation is coming, you will hear the voice of the Lord saying, go this way or go that way. And at the time of temptation, to overcome, to listen to the Lord every moment of the day. Number five, living for the Lord. You are committed, you have a covenant with the Lord. I'm going to live for the Lord for the rest of my life.
1: Number six,
0: all for the Lord. You know the people that fall into temptation.
1: Yeah,
0: the people that offer something to the Lord and so they're still trying strings on it. If you give something to the Lord, you give your heart to the Lord, you give your body to the Lord, you give your family to the Lord, you give your talent to the Lord, if you are tying some string on it, it is that string you are tying to your offering that the devil will use in bringing temptation your way and make you pull it back. For the path to victory is living on to the Lord without tying any string on it. Number seven, learning from the example of the Lord on how to overcome. And if we do that, we will not fall. And we're not going to fall. I said we're not going to fall. The believer's victory over common and peculiar temptation. We're going to teach the word of God on this subject on three subtitles. Number one, perception and observations on temptation. Perception and and observations on temptation. Number two, purpose and objective of the tempter. Number three, power to overcome temptation. Number one, perception and observations on temptation. James chapter 1 verse 14. But every man is tempted when he is drawn away of his own lust and enticed. Then when lust has conceived, it bringeth forth sin, and sin, when it is finished, bringeth forth death. Temptation is the enticement or seduction of Satan or by his servants to lure man away into evil or sin. Actually, Satan has been defeated. And all the temptations of the devil, they're weak. The smallest child of God can overcome temptation. Every believer can overcome temptation. Actually, what makes a temptation look powerful and irresistible? Inward desire. That's why it says in verse 14, when he is drawn away of his own lust. If that inward lust is weakened, if that inward magnet that is attracting the power of temptation is weakened, the passion and desire inside the man is weakened, temptation will not have any power. You see, when you are drawn away by that irresistible force, that's what makes temptation mighty and powerful and almost irresistible. Number one, if there is inward desire for prosperity, God wants to prosper some people. But if that prosperity becomes number one, your dream, your desire, your talk, everything you are thinking about in the day and in the night, if prosperity becomes a strong inward desire, then there will be that enticement to sin. Pleasure. If pleasure is what you want by all means, and you are thinking about it, any party that you are finding out, you are investigating, any party this Saturday, any party Friday night, and you're not going for prayer meeting, you're not going for meeting of children of God, or you're looking for party, I'm looking for pleasure, it will become a temptation.
1: Number three, power.
0: If you're looking for power by all means, there are many kinds of power. There is magical power. And there is occultic power. And there is power, authority over people. If you are looking for power at all costs, you want to be in control. You want to be in charge. You will want to push down other people
1: but
0: so you can take their place. The strong inward desire for power will be a great pull in the temptation of the devil. Number four, progress or promotion. And if you're looking for progress, by all means, I want promotion.
1: Please,
0: I go to this place of work. All the people are going beyond me. I should have reached this level by now.
1: And
0: you will want to do whatever it will take to make you get the promotion, the progress. Number 5, popularity. You want to be popular. You want to be a politician. You want them to vote for you. It may not be the politics of the state or the local government. It may be the politics of church. If you are looking for popularity, by all means, you will not be telling the truth.
1: You
0: be like Absalom. When you know somebody has gone to his coordinator, he has gone to the group coordinator, or he's gone to the brother that is coordinating our church, and then they have counseled him. But you will call them and say, what are they telling you? What are they telling you? You will want popularity by all means, even if you are going to deceive them like Absalom.
1: In a minute.
0: That is the inward desire, passion that leads a person into temptation. Number 6, possession. And the person, I want to grab, I want to have, I must have it, my own. You want to dispossess other people so you can possess their possession. Like Ahab. He had his own vineyard. And he wanted the vineyard of
1: Naboth.
0: That kind of lifestyle, inward passion, desire, can lead a person to temptation. Number 7, preeminence. A person that wants to have preeminence, he will lock the door against other people. Hey, what other people can do, what the coordinators can do, what the zonal leaders can do, what this choir can do, he will want to be locking the gate against them. I should be the only one.
1: Preeminence.
0: In 3 John verse 9. 3 John verse 9. I wrote unto the church, but Diotrephes, who loveth to have the preeminence among them, receiveth us not. But if you say God's will be done, I'm not looking for anything, I'm not seeking for anything, God's will be done. Any opportunity, any privilege the Lord gives me, I'm alright with it. I will not run ahead of God. I'm staying here with God. Then temptation will not have power, will not have authority over you. In Genesis chapter 3 from verse 1. And we're looking at verse 1. Here we're told about the temptation that came to Eve. You will see what made the temptation mighty and powerful. Genesis chapter 3, we're looking at verse 1. Now the serpent was more subtle than any beast of the field which the Lord God had made. And he said unto the woman, yea, as God said, ye shall not eat of every tree of the garden.
1: And
0: the woman said unto the serpent, we may eat of the fruits of the trees of the garden. But the fruit of the tree which is in the midst of the garden of God, God has said, ye shall not eat of it, neither shall ye touch it, lest ye die. And the serpent said unto the woman, ye shall not surely die. For God does know that in the day ye eat thereof, then your eyes shall be opened, and ye shall be as gods, knowing good and evil. To look sweet and attractive. And because Eve was thinking, if I do this, I'll become greater. I'll have more power. I'll have more popularity. I'll have more intelligence. I will be like God himself.
1: When
0: you want to be as popular as the one on top, as powerful as the man on top, as preeminent as the one on top, the devil will use that bitch to draw you away into temptation. In verse 6, and when the woman saw that the tree was good for food, when the woman saw, if you close your gate, the devil will come in through that gate. The eyes are the gate through which all the information coming from the devil will go through and get to the heart. If you don't block your ear gate, the devil will come in. Because you know people of the world, those tempters, they come to pour it inside your ear, inside your ear, inside your ear. Our people tell us that if the ear does not hear something dirty, something bad, the heart will not think of anything corrupt.
1: That's
0: the reason why you need to close those eyes when the devil is coming, and you need to close those ears when the devil is coming. What God said was bad, Eve saw that now it is good. When the woman saw that the tree was good, God said, it's not good for you, it is bad, don't eat it, don't touch it, don't look at it. When you come over here and you have heard us, we have taught you, we have led you, we have revealed you, and we say it is bad, don't go there, don't do it, don't practice it. What we told you by the inspiration of the Lord here, that it is not good. Then the devil comes to talk to you over there in your house, over there in the market, over there in the office. And then what the Lord told us here is not good, you, like Eve, you begin to see that what was not good here is good over there. And when the woman saw that the tree was good for food, and that it was pleasant to the eyes, and a tree to be desired, that's the word, inward desire, inward desire. That's what makes temptation strong. And a tree to be desired to make one wise, she took of the fruit thereof, and did eat, and gave also unto her husband with her, and he did eat. Be careful what you see. Be careful what you hear. Be careful what you speak. In Joshua chapter 7 verse 21. When I saw among the spoils, a goodly Babylonish garment, and 200 shekels of silver, and a wedge of gold of 50 shekels weight, then I coveted them and took them, and behold, they are hid in the earth in the midst of my tent, and the silver under
1: it.
0: Babylonish garment. I saw it. It's not good for an Israelite. It may be good for Babylonians. A person in Babylon is different from a person in
1: Israel.
0: What is good for Indians may not be good for Nigerians. You will see how some Indians dress. And you see how Americans dress. And you see how other people dress. Don't go to Babylon to borrow their dressing and bring it to Israel. What is good for those Babylonians outside there? What is good for those unbelievers outside there? What is good for the Egyptians outside there? It's not good for Israel. As a child of God, you will not see those Babylonish garments outside and then pick them up and say it is good. It's not good for you, it may be good for them. I saw, I coveted, I took. The problem that people have in 1 Kings chapter 21. First Kings chapter 21 verse 1. And it came to pass after these things that Naboth the Jezreelite hired a vineyard which was in Jezreel, had by the palace of Ahab the king of Samaria. And Ahab spake to Naboth, saying, give me thy vineyard, that I may have it for a garden of herbs, because it is near unto my house, and I will give thee for it a better vineyard than it, or if it seem good to thee, I will give thee the worth of it in money.
1: Ahab
0: saw the vineyard of Naboth, he wanted it. He had his own vineyard. And you don't need to look at the vineyard of another person. You have your own wife. There's no point looking at the wife of another person. You have your own business. There's no point looking at the business of another. You have your own work. There's no point looking at the work of another person. And you have your own money. Don't look at the money of others. You see the people that have their own wives at home, and their wives are good, and their wives are taking care of them. Their wives are doing the best they can do for them. But they will leave their wives at home, and then they will be looking for other women outside.
1: Amen.
0: And that was the thing that caused temptation for this Ahab. Be satisfied with what God has given you. Satisfied with your wife. Be satisfied with your business. Be satisfied with the privilege the Lord has given you. Thank God for what you have. Thank God for what other people have. Don't be covetous of what belongs to others. Micah chapter 2 verse 1. Woe to them that devise iniquity and walk evil upon their beds. When the morning is light, they practice it because it is in the power of their hands. There are people that are sleeping well at night. Instead of sleeping, they'll be walking out evil. What they have seen during the day. What they have been looking at during the day. What they have been thinking of during the day. They'll be strategizing. They'll be planning when I wake up, when I get to the office. That's the thing they have been telling me. I've been saying, no, I'm a Christian. No, I'm a child of God. I'm going to reconsider it now. I will tell my boss, you need my body. Okay, I give you my body so I can have the promotion. They are thinking about teaching the night. When they get to the office during the day, they say, Master, that thing you are talking about, are you still interested? All right. I was saying no, but I have seen my foolishness, so I don't care anymore now. I don't worry anymore now. Now, you yield to temptation because you were thinking about it in the night. So, the Lord is telling us that we avoid temptation. In 1 Timothy chapter 6, 1 Timothy chapter 6, I'm reading from verse 9. But they that will be rich fall into temptation and a snare, and into many foolish and hurtful lusts, which drown men in destruction and perdition. The people that want riches, wealth, now, by all means, you will get into fraudulent business. You'll get into 419. You will get into money doubling. And you will get into trouble. Because that strong desire, I want it now. I must finish building this house this year. I must buy that car this year. I must have that thing this year. I'm getting it. I must get my own before this year runs out. Whatever I will do, I will get it. You'll get into temptation. Verse 9, they that will be rich fall into temptation and a snare. And into many foolish and hurtful lusts, which drown men in destruction and perdition. If you are not careful, because you are teaching in a school and they are saying that if you don't have a degree now, they will send you away. The state government will not reckon with you anymore. Then you go to this thing they call evening classes. And then they say, we're going to contribute money so that when we're going to take the exam, as the mediators, they're like this, they will be writing it on the board, will be copying, and then they say, Christian, come and join us. You say, well, what can I do now? Because the Lagos state government said, if you don't have certificate, they will just drive you away. And then you join them. Because you want to keep that job by all means, whether by crook or by whatever it is, that's why you fall into a temptation.
1: Do
0: For the love of money is the root of all evil, which while some coveted after, they have erred from the faith and pierced themselves through with many
1: sorrows.
0: Point number two. Purpose and objective of the tempter. Why is the devil trying so hard and running after believers and bringing temptation their
1: way?
0: We must not be ignorant of the purpose of the enemy. We must not be ignorant of the wiles and the strategies of the devil, the tempter. In 2 Corinthians chapter 2 verse 11, lest Satan should get an advantage of us, for we are not ignorant of his devices. How many times have some people come to you? And they come in such a nice way.
1: But you know what I mean, that way.
0: And they look so nice and they are smiling.
1: But you know, to look what I mean.
0: And they say how much they love you.
1: But you know, they
0: and they have been watching you that you are a serious, sober person. And as they flatter you, you give up your defense. And then they say that we have been thinking about it, this business that we want to do. We trust you because you are a Christian. We don't want you, and they're not just any Christian, the deeper life Christian. We know them. That's why we have come to you. They know that you have made some profit and you have some money with you, and they want to get everything away from you. But the way they flatter you, and the way they talk, and the way they present everything to you, and they say that they want us to be able to register this thing. If we register it, we too will go to church, only we are not deeper life. But we cannot talk to members of our own church because we don't trust many of them. They don't believe holiness and sanctification. But even though we don't go to deeper life, but we believe the word of God. Only that we are not in deeper life, but that's why we are calling you now, so we can join together and we can put our capital together, because there is money in this. Without prayer, without counseling, you just take all your money and say, okay, we'll bring it together. By the way, what is the profit in this thing? You are talking about profit.
1: One year,
0: everything will come out like this. You'll be surprised. You are in money already. All your capital you give to them. Because you did not know the strategies and the plans and the wars and the devices of the tempter. God will deliver. I said God will deliver. In 2 Corinthians chapter 11 verse
1: 3.
0: But I fear lest by any means, this as a serpent beguiled, deceived Eve through a subtlety, so your minds shall be corrupted from the simplicity that is in Christ.
1: le popo mendi le o dan klo evi. Bon o klo eton dalina yeni ka ran ira meton ble. Son mali aya o retin to kli di Jesu meme.
0: All that the devil is trying to do is so that your mind will be corrupted.
1: Lendo te le baton le po nomu lo ni gen ira to ble.
0: He wants to defile your mind, make your mind dirty.
1: He
0: wants to make you a captive.
1: In
0: 2 Timothy chapter 2 verse 26, and that they may recover themselves out of the snare of the devil who are taken captive by him at his will. He wants captives, he wants slaves. That's why he's doing all that he's doing. He will not get any slave from our church. He will not make you a slave in Jesus' name. In 1 Peter chapter 5 verse 8. 1 Peter chapter 5 verse 8. Be sober, be vigilant, because your adversary the devil, as a roaring lion, walketh about seeking whom he may devour. The devil is an enemy. You see, he was so clever, so cunning, he deceived one third of the angels of God. There are millions and myriads of holy angels. And the devil was so cunning, was so clever, was so subtle. And he went to one third of these angels. And he was able to brainwash them, able to deceive them, able to turn them away from the Heavenly Father.
1: And
0: eventually he destroyed their holy nature. Those holy angels became demons. They became evil spirits because he drew them away. And now he has drawn them away to damnation and eternal doom. He's an enemy, he's not a lover. You see, there are times when you will not understand. You are coming from your place, from your house, you are coming to the church. As you are coming to the church, you see some fellowship or assembly or whatever they call them, you see them on the way. And then the devil begins to whisper in your ear.
1: Why
0: are you going to go all that long journey?
1: Why
0: are you going to Bagada? You are going to that long distance. How about this one by the side here? That's not good. How do you know it is not good when you have not entered there? deeper life. Is it only deeper life? This one there. If you enter, then you will know whether it is good or whether it is bad. Now, as you are going back home today, you have your house where you are living. And there are houses on the road that you will see. Are you going to enter another person's house without getting to your house? Answer me.
1: Lala,
0: this is your church. I said this is your church. Babylonians have their church. And Egyptians have their churches. And the Syrians have their churches. And the psychedelic people have their churches. And worldly people have their churches. And the dancers have their churches. They have their own church and you have your own church. As you are coming from your house, and you are coming to your own church, the enemy will be whispering it in your ear. Will be saying, church is church. Why don't you branch over here? You're saying, no, I cannot branch in another person's house. That's their own church. I'm going to my own church. What if we came here this morning? And you came, as you sat down, as you were looking for me, you didn't see me.
2: Baba mommy.
0: And then they were looking for me, all the security people.
2: But me, Baba mommy.
0: And eventually they found me in one of these other places.
2: But you have to look to me.
0: And then they came to give you information.
2: But you have
0: they said that pastor, not that he didn't go to church. Pastor went to church, but he went to another church. He left his own church and went to another one. Branch by the wayside. Not branch by the wayside. Praise the Lord. When you are coming, you will not go astray. You will go where God has brought you. God has brought you here. Nobody will take your place in Jesus' name. So that's how Satan deceived all those people and he destroyed them. He is an enemy, but he will not prevail over us. Satan's purpose in bringing temptation away is to deceive us, to draw us away, to destroy our lives, and to eventually damn our souls in hell fire eternally. Being tempted is not a sin, but yielding to that temptation is sin. And it is yielding that leads to backsliding, and to lead to punishment and eternal suffering. We come to point number 3. Power to overcome temptation. Power to overcome temptation. In Ephesians chapter 6 verse 10. Ephesians chapter 6 verse 10. Chapter 6 verse 10, it says, finally my brethren, be strong in the Lord and in the power of his might. Put on the whole armor of God that he may be able to stand against the wiles of the devil. And we wrestle not against flesh and blood, but against principalities and against powers, against the rulers of the darkness of this world, and against spiritual wickedness in high places. Wherefore, take unto you the whole armor of God, that ye may be able to withstand in the evil day, and having done all to stand. Stand therefore, having your loins girt about with truth, and having on the breastplate of righteousness. And you be short of the preparation of the gospel of peace. Above all, taking the shield of faith where we shall be able to quench all the fiery darts of the wicked. We can quench all the fiery darts of the wicked. We can overcome every strategy of the enemy. We can overcome every temptation. We can be victorious. We can be more than a conqueror. Because that's the word of God. And take the helmet of salvation and the sword of the Spirit, which is the word of God. Pray always with all prayer and supplication in the Spirit and watching thereunto with all perseverance and supplication for all
1: sins.
0: The Lord has given all the armor. All that we need to do now is to take it on, and we shall overcome. In 2 Corinthians chapter 10 verse 4. For the weapons of our warfare are not carnal but mighty. What you have is mighty. The grace of God. The word of God. The power of the Spirit. The promises of the Lord. The presence of Christ with us. The weapons we have to conquer, to overcome the temptations of the devil, they are mighty. For the weapons of our warfare are not carnal but mighty through God to the pulling down of strongholds. Imaginations and every high thing that exalteth itself against the knowledge of God, and bringing into captivity every thought to the obedience of Christ. If we will take on that armor, if we will wield and make use of that weapon of our warfare, there is no temptation that can defeat or destroy your life.
1: In
0: James chapter 4 verse 7.
1: Jacob
0: James chapter 4 verse 7. Submit yourselves therefore to God. Resist the devil and he will flee from you. That is how to overcome the devil. How to overcome every temptation. Resist every temptation. Reject every offer the devil is trying to give you. Devil is trying to say, if you yield to this, if you surrender to this, if you give in to this, this is the profit, this is what you are going to have. Reject every offer of the devil. Refuse every invitation from the tempter. Sister, you know that man is a tempter and he is inviting you. You resist, you reject, you refuse that invitation. Young man, you know they want you to marry unbeliever. Be not unequally yoked together with unbelievers. And you know the invitation they're trying to give you from the village, from home, from the state, is so that they can tie your hand and tie your leg and then make you to marry that unbeliever. Refuse that invitation. You resist, you reject, and you refuse. You renounce. If there are some habits, evil habits you have been yielding to in the past, now you repent of all those things, and then if the devil is still coming and but you did this before now, are you pretending that you don't understand what I'm trying to tell you to do? Were we not doing it before together? You say, yes, in the past when I was careless, that's when I agreed with you, but now I renounce every evil habit. I'm not going to do that again.
1: Bravo dai, ado wa lo nya kan ba no san, sigba ti fi da ko le fojo so e mo bo gba ye dai, bo le gba wa ti fi alo, bo no ando dai, ndo po mi no tun wa re, po mi no tun de we ma, ando lu ngbo tun de, dai lu ngbo tun wa ma mo ti fi, ngo le fojo, bo ko gba ye, ara ndo lu kun so, ple kure ton le po.
0: If the person that is trying to bring you into a temptation is a member of the church, you report. You resist, you reject, you refuse, you renounce, you report that person that is trying to bring you into sin. Then you recall, you remember the word of God you have been learning here. Recall, remember the word of God, the promise of God, the warning of God, the commandments of God that you should not give yourself to temptation. Then you recite the word of God. You tell the devil, it is written, it is written. I will not do that thing. I've made up my mind. I'm following the Lord. You recite the word of God and use that sword of the spirit, the word of God, to drive away the enemy. Then you rely on the strength of the Lord to carry you through. You rely on the promise of God. You rely on the presence of God. You rely on this eternal support. Underneath you are the everlasting arms. Rely on the Lord by faith. And then you reckon yourself a victor. You reckon that you are dead to sin. You are alive unto God. And the devil will not be able to pull you into temptations anymore. And as the Lord gives you the victory, you rejoice in the Lord. Greater is he that is in me than he that is in the world. And you are singing and praising the Lord and rejoicing. You rejoice. Psalm 119. I'm reading to you from verse 37. 119 verse 37.
1: 119 for 37.
0: Turn away.

0: Clayton way.
1: It is a day of trouble.
0: And
1: of treading down.
0: Zinda
1: and of perplexity. And of perplexity. That's the situation we're talking about. But thank God. Another chapter will come in the book of your life. Your life will not end with pain. Your life will not end with problems. The day has come. A new time has come. Perplexity, bye-bye. Problem, bye-bye. Pain, bye-bye. Confusion, bye-bye. Weeping, bye-bye. I will not see you again. My hour has come. Where are you?
0: Fiat-e.
1: Where are you?
0: Fiat-e.
1: The hour of his power. The time has come tonight. It will get to you. I said it will get to you. This night, if you ever smiled in your life, you will smile. You will laugh. Laughter has come. Joy has come. Happiness has come. Because Jesus is here. And is going to wipe all your tears away in Jesus' name. But I'm telling you something. The people that do not allow Jesus to come into their lives, every hour will be an ordinary hour. Didn't you see the places I read to you? All the people that tasted the power of the hour, they were the people that had connection with Christ. It is Christ that brings the hour of his power into our lives. And tonight, you will make that connection. And when that connection comes, power will come. Explosion will come. Healing will come. Deliverance will come. Freedom will come. Yokes will be broken. Impossibilities will become possible. When that hour comes, mountains will move away your life. The connection between you and Christ. The connection between you and the Savior will bring that hour of power into your life. Are you getting ready? Say, I'm getting ready. Say, I'm getting ready. Do you have hope in the Lord? Yes, you have hope in the Lord. Point number two, our hope in his promise. Now, when I talk about hope, I want you to know that hopes are of different shapes and sizes. There is a little hope. There is a weak hope. There is a small hope. There is a dying hope. There is a useless hope. But there is a lively hope. A great hope. A mighty hope. That nothing can stop. That's the kind of hope you have tonight. Do you know there are people that have problems? And they don't have Christ. But

0: They don't know Jesus. They don't know the mighty healer. They don't know the God of heaven and earth. And they're sick. And they're at the point of death. And they say, well, who knows? I can be lucky. Who knows? I may live. Who knows? I may die. It's a weak hope. That hope is not anchored in the might and the power of Jesus. That hope is not anchored on the cross of Christ. But when somebody says, because Christ lives, I will live. That's a mighty hope. Because Jesus Christ said, where two or three are gathered in my name, I will be there. I know Jesus is here. If Jesus is here, I will not die. Jesus said, whosoever shall call on my name shall be saved. Yes. I'm calling, I know. I'm going to be healed, I'm going to be saved. That's a mighty hope in the Lord. That's the kind of hope we have tonight. A mighty hope. A great hope. An irresistible hope. A kind of hope that cannot fail. In Romans chapter 4 verse 18. Romans chapter 4 verse 18. Who against hope believed in hope? Who against hope believed in hope? It was a hopeless situation. And yet he believed God. And he said, I hope in the Lord. It looks like a kind of situation nothing can change. But tonight, in the hour of his power, a hopeless situation will be changed. A hopeless situation condition will be changed. Tonight, wipe your tears away. Tonight, take your sorrows away. And then he tells us in that same verse 18, he says that he might become the father of many nations. According to that which was spoken, so shall thy seed be. And be not weak in faith. He considered not his own body now dead. Now when the body was going almost to the grave, about to die, about to be buried, and people said, why are you still praying? Don't you see your condition? Don't you see this is hopeless? He said, don't talk to me like that. I'm going to get well. I am going to live. And then he began to write down the things I will do when I get well. And the success I'm going to have when I get well. And the house I'm going to build when I get well. And the certificate I'm going to get when I get well. Begin to plan for your future. I said begin to plan for your future. This sickness will not kill you. This difficulty will not take your life. This perplexity will not bury you. Begin to plan for your future. Tomorrow will be better than this day. Something good, something marvelous, something spectacular, something miraculous is coming your way right there. Your blindness will vanish away. Your lameness will vanish away. Insanity will vanish away. And then you'll go back to school. They say, but you cannot read anymore because his brain has turned. I'm saying that the brain will turn it back to normal tonight. And you will go back to school. And the books you are not finished reading, you go and finish and read. Because tonight there is hope in his promise. Praise the Lord, praise the Lord, praise the Lord. There is hope for your family. Tonight we are going to cancel that barrenness. That's why it says concerning Abraham. Because he was not weak in faith. Therefore, he considered not his own body now dead. When he was about 100 years old, neither yet the deadness of Sarah's womb, he staggered not at the promise of God through unbelief. He staggered not at the promise of God through unbelief. But he was strong in faith, giving glory to God and being fully persuaded that what he had promised, he was able to perform. Tonight, our God is able. Is your God able? There's a power of God here tonight. How many of you believe that? Praise the Lord. Number 3. The power. Everybody shout power. Everybody shout power. The devil is running away. Your sicknesses are going. Your miracle is coming. This is the hour of his power. I'm coming to Matthew chapter 8. And I'm reading from verse 5. And when Jesus was entered into Capernaum, there came unto him a centurion beseeching him, pleading with him, asking for a favor from him. Tonight, when you make that connection with Christ, and then you plead with the Lord, you say, Lord, I am here. He will see you where you are. In verse 6, and saying, Lord, he called him Lord. You must notice that. He said, Lord, he called him Lord. If you look at Jesus as ordinary person, and you look at Jesus like your pastor in your church, if you look at Jesus like your boss in your place of work, if you look at Jesus like a king, a chief in your village,
1: You will
0: not get anything from
1: him. But
0: when you give him a special
1: place,
0: a special position,
1: and
0: you know he's the Lord of heaven and earth,
1: he's
0: the Lord over Satan and sickness,
1: he's
0: the Lord over the ocean and over the sea,
1: is
0: the Lord over your problem, over your perplexity, and you come to him with that special respect, and you make the connection, with him as Lord, explosion of power will take place in your life. That's what the man did. That's what the man said. And the man said, Lord, my servant lies at home sick of the palsy. Grievously tormented. And Jesus said unto him, I will come and heal him. That's the promise of the Lord. I will come. You know, if you take one step, Jesus will take 10 steps towards you. That tonight, Jesus is coming your way. I said, Jesus is coming your way. And the moment you make that connection with him, and you say, you are my Lord, I accept you as my Lord. Then in verse
1: 8,
0: the centurion answered and said, Lord, this person was not a primary school child. This person was not an unemployed poor man. This man was not a slave in a village. He was a centurion. He was somebody that everybody respected. And yet he called him Lord. This man knows how to make connection with Christ. If tonight you know how to make that connection, and you say, I don't worry about my position in society, I don't care about my title in the community, all the pride, all the ego I used to have, all that does not matter to me tonight. I am going to make connection with Christ.
1: He's
0: going to be my Lord. The moment you take that step, and you make him the Lord of your life, that is the hour of his power. See what he said. He said, I am not worthy that thou shouldest come under my rule, but speak the word only. Speak the word only. Do you know that Jesus never wastes his words? Because anytime Jesus spoke,
1: there
0: will be a release of power. Do you remember when he was on the cross? And those two thieves were talking. You know, he didn't say anything. This one accused. That one talked. That one replied. Jesus never spoke a word until that man said, Lord, remember me when you come to your kingdom. Then he spoke. Today, you'll be with me in paradise. Whenever Jesus speaks, that's the hour of his power. Tonight, he will speak to you. And then the man says, speak the word only. And my servant shall be healed. Verse 13. And Jesus said, unto him, go thy way. As thou hast believed, so be it done unto thee. He released the word. He released power. What does the Bible say? And his servant was healed. When that same hour, this is that hour, the hour of his power. Anybody wants a touch of Christ there? Anybody wants a release of power there? Anybody wants this hour to be the moment of power in your life? Praise the Lord. But you know, you must own him as Lord. You must accept him as Lord. You must receive him as Lord. Anybody there wants you to make connection with Christ? Make him Lord. Do you know that two kings will not sit on the same throne at the same time? Do you know Christ will not sit with Satan in any heart? Christ will not sit with any idol in any room. If there's any idol in your house, immediately you get back home, you take it and throw it away. If there is any waistband on your waist, immediately you leave this place, you remove it and throw it away. If there's any juju ring in your hand, today that you are inviting Christ to be Lord and King over your life and your soul, that juju ring, you remove it and throw it away. If there is any traditional medicine that you have gotten from the evil spirit, familiar spirit, you will reject everything tonight because you are making connection with Christ as Lord. Are you ready for the connection? I said, are you ready for the connection? Let me hear yes. Praise the Lord. Bow your head and close your eyes. And then you tell the Lord now. You say, Lord. Say that, Lord. I come to you. And I say, sin will not be my Lord. Satan will not be my controller. Tradition will not be my leader. I reject all my sins. I confess all my sins. Lord, take my sins away. Forgive me. Cleanse me. Change my life. In Jesus' name. Amen. I'm going to pray for you now. Almighty God, we bless your name. Paul, those who have come to make this connection with Christ, they have left their sins, they have left Satan and witchcraft and tradition and evil, and they come unto Christ to receive Jesus as their Savior and as their Lord.
1: And
0: they are making the connection with Christ now by faith. I pray, Lord, forgive them in Jesus' name. Break the power of sin in their lives. Give them peace in their hearts. I pray, Lord, you write their names in the book of life. Release your power into their lives right now. Let them be able to live a new life in Jesus' name. I thank you because I know you have answered. In Jesus' name we pray. And everybody said, amen. Praise the Lord. Everybody, I said, praise the Lord. Are you expecting tonight? I said, are you expecting tonight? The hour of His power. And as that power comes to you, there'll be an explosion of miracle in your life in Jesus' name. Are you getting ready? Father, in the name of Jesus, I thank you because that name will never fail. I thank you because that power will never fail. I thank you because this is that hour of your power. And tonight, oh Lord, I pray you send forth your power in Jesus' name. I pray tonight there'll be spectacular miracle. I pray tonight mountains will move away. I pray tonight incurable diseases will be healed. I pray that every attack, every affliction, every oppression of the enemy of the devil will be broken in Jesus' name. Right now, in the name of Jesus, in the power of the Holy Spirit, Lord, by the authority you have given me, an anointing that breaks the yoke, I release your power upon your people tonight in Jesus' name. That insanity, that mental problem, I command you, come out in Jesus' name. Demonic oppression, demonic affliction, demonic attack, I command you be broken in Jesus' name. The curse, the yoke in that life, I break that curse. I destroy that yoke. I remove that sin in Jesus' name. That incurable disease, I pray, healing will come to you right now. Whatever the name of that incurable disease, I command you, be healed in Jesus' name. I pray that the healing touch of the Lord will come to you now. Yokes are broken. Sicknesses are healed. Mountains are removed. Lord, touch everyone right now in Jesus' name. Thank you, Lord, because I know it is done. I know it is done. In Jesus' name we pray. And everybody said, another amen.
2: Praise the Lord. Let's pray.
3: Father,
2: I thank you for a worship service.
3: O
2: bless your name because of your word that reaches out to every heart every time.
3: Thank you
2: for the purpose of bringing us together, the purpose of revealing your mind, your word to everyone.
3: I
2: pray that your eternal purpose will be fulfilled in every life in Jesus' name. Sent us to this world to fulfill a particular assignment. Pray, Lord, that assignment you have given us to do on earth will finish before we come unto glory in Jesus' name. We pray that every step we take and everything we do in this short span of life will bring eternal rewards to every one of us in glory. Thank you, Lord, for the answer. In Jesus' name we pray. I welcome you to a worship service this morning in Jesus' name. We're considering something special this morning. We're looking at Matthew chapter 10. We're looking at verse 1 and then verses 7 and 8. And when he had called unto him his 12 disciples, he gave them power against unclean spirits to cast them out and to heal all manner of sickness and all manner of disease. Please take note of that, verse 7. And as he go preach, saying, the kingdom of heaven is at hand. Heal the sick.
3: Raise
2: the lepers. Raise the dead. Cast out devils. Freely ye are received. Freely give.
3: The Lord
2: Jesus Christ when was on earth, he gave special power, special authority, and special anointing to his apostles. Later, he called the 70, and he gave the 70 a commission to go and preach the word. We're looking at Luke chapter 10, verse 1. After these things, the Lord appointed over 70 also. Which means that these were different from the original set of preachers, evangelists, and proclaimers of the gospel. These 70, and he sent them 2 and 2 before his space into every city and place whither he himself will come. Therefore said he unto them, the harvest really is great, but the laborers are few. Pray ye therefore the Lord of the harvest, that he would send forth laborers into his harvest.
3: Look
2: at verse 9. And heal the sick that are therein, and say unto them, the kingdom of God is come nigh unto you. They're going to find out that these 70, their own commission, yes, preach the word. But heal the sick.
3: You'll
2: find something missing here. The apostles, the 12, are the more elaborate, the more detailed kind of commission.
3: And I'm running bon vofile na tell to the apostle we are well see the vision a blow bodrawa uga meleton.
2: They were to heal the sick.
3: Mele drunk how to pronounce
2: the castle of devils.
3: Maya villa jabonu.
2: They were to raise the dead and they were to also cleanse the lepers.
3: You don't have for chole dog by bona and put on less than we were.
2: In the case of these 70 people, it just says heal the sick.
3: Mechanic my lessy were home made a mechanism.
2: And he left out the raising of the dead. When Jesus rose from the dead, he now gave the commission not just of the
3: 12.
2: Mark chapter 16, verse 15. And he said unto them, go into all the world and preach the gospel to every creature. He that believeth and is baptized shall be saved, but he that believeth not shall be damned. And these signs shall follow them that do what? That believe. In my name they shall cast out devils, they shall speak with new tongues, and they shall take up serpents. And if they drink any deadly thing, it shall not hurt them. They shall lay their hands on the sick, and they shall recover.
3: As you examine the commission given to the apostles,
2: number one, giving to the 70, number two, and giving to the whole church, number three.
3: Let me talk quick on the vision is alamena, me can I buy le me we are will put a gumpo to
2: find some kind of omissions and some kind of fullness in the one giving to the apostles.
3: Mina monwe bonvode nungi gode to nwe na apostle me kogame pole.
2: That's what I want to talk to you on apostolic power to raise the dead.
3: Faso kogrado yi kogla apostle le ton ado fo o chi odo be.
2: Apostolic power to raise the dead.
3: Kogla apostle ki ton ado fo chi ole do be.
2: Many times when people just take the promises of the scriptures, they do not really examine what is it the Lord has called us to do.
3: Blasus when the mele you pagwe joto do alo ye ton me ye mron gbeje pon pon di do na nu e kon yo mi na do wa wa loton we.
2: And because they mumble and join everything together, they get into the field and they have some disappointments.
3: Na ile be ye be le ko unu do po utu bo aja igbaloji division loji ton ado e wa zon agbopon na.
2: When they have this disappointment, they're wondering why they say I'm saying the promise of God.
3: Ye ma gbagbigbo e do e pacha mi mon God, you are
2: standing on the promise of God.
3: But you need
2: to understand what promises were given unto the apostles.
3: What
2: promises were given to the whole church? Apostolic power to raise the dead. This power in particular was peculiarly and specially given to the apostles.
3: John chapter 14
2: verse
3: 12.
2: John
3: chapter 14
2: verily I say unto you, he that believeth on me, the works that I do, shall he do also. And greater works than these shall he do, because I go unto my Father.
3: That's
2: there, but you still need to understand all apostles, the answer is no.
3: All
2: prophets, the answer is no.
3: All
2: teachers, the answer is no.
3: All
2: workers of miracles, the answer is no. And yet it says, he that believes in me, the works I do shall do. Apostolic power to raise the dead. I
3: divide
2: the message to three parts. Number one, a powerful restoration in raising the dead. Number two, a practical responsibility after raising the dead. Number three, a purposeful revelation in restraining death. A purposeful restoration in restraining death. Number one, a powerful restoration in raising the dead. Looking at Acts of the Apostles chapter 9, verse 40 and verse 41.
3: While apostles to tashien afo kande kande nukulupo.
2: Peter put them all forth and kneeled down and prayed, and turning him to the body said, the Peter, arise, Dorcas, arise.
3: Shiba Peter, the yo me po jack bonu bo jack lobo ho de bolek pan kotio, po de mo tabita tite, Dorcasi tite.
2: And she opened her eyes, and when she saw Peter, she sat up.
3: You'll notice as
2: you look at the cases of raising the dead in the Bible, Old Testament and New Testament. The pledge unto the Lord. He spoke directly unto the dead to come back. And you see that when you think about Elijah, did he have to pray for 10 hours and 24 hours and one whole day and 3 days? He didn't have to rub anything on them. He had to pour anything on them. It was the word of authority because they were given the power.
3: In
2: the case of Elisha, the same thing you're going to find. Elisha died and Elisha was buried. And when they were going to bury a dead man, then they spied, they saw the people, some kind of people ran after them. Very quickly they dropped the dead man.
3: Yemo meto godo na ya wa wenue. Wo bukpo yezio chwa dran yodo lija tonji.
2: And again, the moment that dead man touched the bone of Elisha, the man raised to life.
3: Teji teji wone chone si agbaza ejehu le ejatongo bula wefun.
2: So you're going to find it's not a protracted, prolonged commanding and pulling and dragging and touching and, you know, pouring water, pouring anything. It's the authority.
3: Divina modrana me hold it up, sisa, to start the nungo, black consindom, maturgy, brambly gwenji, pali pali, uhuachetongwe.
2: Peter here said, arise, and we're told that immediately that he said that she arose.
3: File, Peter donitite, but teji teji clown, de the mole, chiola efan.
2: Verse 41, and he gave her his son, and lifted her up. And when she had called the saints and the widows, presented her alive.
3: Afokande nukulo koto ewa sotina lo e tonglan boze do te. Iwa mewewe lekwa sushansi lekwo ede jekbonuto ogbe.
2: Acts chapter 20, reading from verse 9.
3: Waloktako afeton shene.
2: And there sat in a window a certain young man named Eutychus, been falling into a deep sleep, and as Peter was long preaching, he sunk down with sleep and fell down from the third loft and was taken up of the word dead.
3: Visun de pedere yeno ilo do uti kusie to verse nu amlon biyo lamene le polu tento yawe rodo me efle to amlon membo jaison aga atonto wa odo yeso ze ete ze doze otio.
2: To start with, I want to ask you, this Eutychus, should he have died? The answer is no.
3: Nato kasewe uwe iti kwe bejiyo ni ku bodo eno lala o.
2: He could have avoided the death. Very simple. Somebody standing nearby, sitting nearby, could say, hey man, you're sleeping. Come on down. Don't sit on that window. That little thing could have prevented the man dying.
3: And
2: that's why I'm saying that instead of waiting for somebody to die, instead of waiting for somebody to have accident, instead of waiting for somebody to break his bones before we do anything, be patient.
3: There are
2: some ushers there that you say, don't sit there, Eutychus, come down here, sit down here.
3: Let me know, Osha da gume, Osha da ndo ayitiku, chatele mayo, wasia ndo banji.
2: And by the way, you're sleeping, don't you know you could fall down there? Nobody did that.
3: Bia manyo la tamlondowe, azogan jayima, shikwa medeba wa mo.
2: Sometimes, some of the things that happen to people, and they will begin to pray and pray, is out of carelessness. I pray you will not be careless with your life.
3: Nous susule no jebo, mino to dero, dero kakane, suwa no ton son, akbag, a au guapome, de chwendo
2: and then we are told that Paul went down and fell on him, and embracing him said, trouble not yourselves, for his life is in him. When he therefore was come up again and had broken bread and eaten and talked a long while, even till break of day, so he departed, and they brought the young man alive. That's power there, that's authority there. But remember again, it's not any of the people there that went to raise Eutychus up. It was Paul, an apostle. That's all we're talking about, the apostolic power, authority given to them to raise the dead. Mark chapter 5 verse 39. And when he was come in, he says unto them, why make ye this ado and weep? The damsel is not dead, but sleepeth. and they left him to scorn.
3: When I be on way, bread, or ye do it out to me to a quado, what's what to a vivi of vignon lo macuba, shibam loedo, yes, what to vivleco.
2: But when he had put them all out, he takes the father and the mother of the damsel and them that were with him and entered in where the damsel was lying.
3: Shibaba bonona ya yo me po jack bonu yo topo no vi, yon lo po tombo yi, me retwe de la, bo bio fio vilo, yon lo mla ite.
2: And he took the damsel by the hand and said unto her, Tabitha Kumai, which is being interpreted, damsel, I say unto thee, what's the word? Arise, and straightway. And you can tell that that is power.
3: Eso galona vion lo bodonglendo, Talita Kumi, eh, tadnato yo vionu, yen doglawe, o ate, fo, pa fo do pone dio vion lo so, fo vodo solizi, achalonie, uholonie, amitsalonie.
2: His power was not manifested after a kind of, you know, jumping and running up and down and taking the dead up and smashing the floor and this and that. All that will not be necessary when the authority has been given to that apostle.
3: When
2: the authority has been given to the very Son of God, straightway the damsel arose and walked, and she was of the age of 12 years, and they were astonished with great astonishment. Looking at Luke chapter 7, I'm reading here from verse 11. He says, and it came to pass the day after that he went into a city called Nain, and many of his disciples went with him, and much people. Now when he came nigh to the gate of the city, behold, there was a dead man carried out, the only son of his mother, and she was a widow, and much people of the city was with her. And when the Lord saw her, he had compassion on her and said unto her, weep not.
3: When I saw those people, I go to the whole lot and do I go
2: And he came and touched the bear, and they that bear him stood still. And he said, young man, I say unto thee, what's the word?
3: Notice
2: that the first time for Talita, now that little girl arise. Have you noticed over here again? Arise. Have you noticed in time of Peter where Dorcas arise? You see, it's a simple word, not even a sentence, just a word. The dead came
3: alive.
2: And he that was dead sat up and began to speak, and he delivered him to his mother. The word powerful. Number one, P, perception in the spirit. How is it that Jesus Christ raised these ones from the dead? Because he perceived in his spirit. What I see the Father do, that is what I do. That's the reason why many people go out and they make a fool of ministry, a fool of themselves, because they do not have any perception of the spirit.
3: Because
2: they do not have any perception of the spirit. The old there is obedience to the Spirit. Then W is wisdom in the Spirit. Look at Ecclesiastes chapter 9, verse 16. Then said I, wisdom is better than strength. There are some people, they think they have power, they have authority, they have anointing, they have baptism, the Holy Ghost. No, wisdom. And then in verse 18, wisdom is better than weapons of war. Endearment by the Spirit. There's no point you trying to deal, but you know you are not endued for, endowed for. Our revelation from the Spirit. This was what to do to this man. And because they had the revelation, that is why they were not beating about the bush. The Spirit revealed unto them. By the Spirit. You understanding in the Spirit. Listening to the Spirit. Luke chapter 7, verse 19. And John calling unto him two of his disciples sent there to Jesus, saying, I thought he that should come, or look we for another.
3: Panso yra ome, I will to look at ton la membodo yeran Jesu de damambe kewe, me de kavi mini to look do mendevo.
2: When the men were come unto him, they said, John the Baptist has sent us unto thee, saying, I thought he that should come, or look we for another.
3: When I mele lo wa e de ye do mo John Baptist we, do mirla de we do kewe, me de kavi mini to look do mendevo.
2: And in that hour he cured many of their infirmities and plagues, and of evil spirits, and unto many that were blind he gave sight. Then Jesus answered and said unto them, go away, tell John what ye have seen and heard, how that the blind see. And the lame walk. And the lepers are cleansed. And the dead hear. Tell me the next thing. And the dead are raised. And the poor, the gospel in speech. And blessed is he whosoever shall not be offended in me. And among those great miracles, the dead are raised.
3: I want
2: you to look at Matthew chapter 14. I'm reading from verses 1 and 2. At that time, Herod the Tetrarch heard of the fame of Jesus, and said unto his servants, this is John the Baptist. He is risen from the dead. Therefore, mighty works do show forth themselves in him.
3: And
2: between the one to you on this account in Matthew now, Herod killed John.
3: Fi ke na we to lu kuko Matthew epo me divi to si cheche. Amuno Herod ku Johanu.
2: And Herod said, "It is this John that I killed, that was dead, that is working these miracles because he's risen from the dead." That's what he thought.
3: Herod wan lendo. John de mi hulo e wo fun le de se te ni wesu asun jawle to jijo. De wa to lu le gbon ni yen.
2: But the point I want to make here is that in this, in Matthew chapter 14 verse 12, his disciples came and took up his body, that's the body of John, and buried it, and they went, what did they do? They told Jesus.
3: When you want to go out of field, to feel when the Lord and the Father, we have to tell me. You point to it on less of what was there, to it on body, but so he bought on a menu, not Jesus.
2: And what did Jesus do now?
3: Divier, it's a Jesus, not Divier.
2: And we as disciples will come to tell you, John is dead, and we've gone to bury him.
3: Merely, you point to me, what about the John Koku, and you saw D, it's a Minawadi.
2: Verse 13, when Jesus had a feast, he departed thence by sheep into a a place apart, and when the people had thereof, they followed him on foot out of the cities.
3: For we are tonto divi wona Jesus say eja gosofine to vatrene meje zungbode temetola wona betole se yehodo egbafo.
2: And Jesus went forth and saw a great multitude, and was moved with compassion toward them, and he healed their sick.
3: E watoto njagbo nuwa boma gunda hode leblanu yeto wa. So can I have some bonus on toy yet or less?

0: As John fulfilled his course, which is that word fulfilled.
1: But
0: when he told Jesus that John had died, he said that's all right. He went another way. He didn't try to go and raise up John because he had fulfilled his course.
1: Many
0: people don't understand that. And because of that lack of understanding, they go about trying to do this and trying to do that. And when it doesn't work, you say, well, we don't know, the promises of God are not working anymore. The promises of God are working. But God has a purpose. I need to have perception in the spirit.
1: In 1 Corinthians
0: chapter 11, I'm reading verse 13. For this cause, many are weak and sickly among you, and many sleep.
1: Why
0: don't you go and raise them up? Not everybody. You need to have perception in the spirit. First Thessalonians chapter 4 from verse 13. But I will not have you to be ignorant, brethren, concerning them which are asleep. That ye sorrow not, even as others which have no hope. Paul the apostle did not say that everyone that died in that church in Thessalonica, bring them here. We're going to raise them up. You must have perception. You must have endowment by the Spirit. By the way, when the believers die, they go to rest.
1: And
0: looking at Revelation chapter 14, verse 13. And I had a voice from heaven saying unto me, write, blessed are the dead which die in the Lord from henceforth. Yea, says the Spirit, that they may rest from their labors and their works due follow them.
1: Yes, I so good as no me to the doglam in the more way to nanwe chue kuto kuno meles on the VE. Mon wet big bodona yen dog boy yes or to cla yeton lemme aso yeton soto kihodo ye.
0: Except you have real prompting of the spirit. You have no business going to get the believers that have gone to their rest.
1: Point number two now,
0: looking at practical responsibility after raising the dead.
1: We're
0: coming back to Acts of the Apostles chapter 9, verses 40 and 41 again. But Peter put them all forth and kneeled down and prayed and turning him to the body said, Tabitha, arise. And she opened her eyes, and when she saw Peter, she sat up, and he gave her his hand, and lifted her up. When he had called the saints and widows, tell me the next scene, he presented her alive. Widows, you wanted her back, I present her unto you. Present her unto the saints and the widows. What does that imply? I'm presenting her to you that whatever she needs now is in your hand. I've raised her up from the dead.

0: Kolo to gbe di bo yi na mi le pele mi jo wale die mi we ngo he go anu gbe.
1: She's gone to heaven.
0: Oh, you love me.
1: And if we leave her, she'll remain forever in heaven.
0: Wala mi jo do na gbe ti Olorun ka ka do do yi.
1: I'm presenting her now unto you. Take care that when she eventually dies, she gets back to heaven.
0: De je gbun to gbe kan la mi mi pe nu pe go ba podo na. E wa ku je we mo mo te do bi Olorun eton me.
1: After the dead have been raised, how did they spend the rest of their lives?
0: When I for children to bear, but that's not you know,
1: says give her fellowship.
0: May we let me know the power?
1: Says give her the watch of life.
0: May we let me know how better?
1: Says give her support.
0: May we let me go on there?
1: Saying some widows, instead of just depending upon her, that she will begin to make another coat for you and another dress for you, help her so that as she's gone to heaven and you bring her back, make sure that as I present her to you, eventually she still gets to heaven. Colossians chapter 1, verse 28.
0: Colossians 30 for my way away.
1: Who will preach, warning every man and teaching every man in all wisdom, that we may present every man perfect in Christ Jesus.
0: May you come, you let to the daughter who call now, men of Kurukoboto, people, men of Kurukoto, you let Kuna Minindo, men of Kurukoto, Pegato,
1: please, people pray for the sick, and after the sick are healed, they just leave them like that. And the sick, they are jobless, they leave them like that. The sick, they are not sick there, they leave them like that. I present the healed man unto you. Now you have the responsibility to present her unto Christ eventually so that she will get to heaven, he will get to heaven eventually. And if you cannot give that guarantee, then she's gone to heaven, leave her where she is. Ephesians chapter 5, I'm reading from verse 25. Husbands, love your wives, even as Christ also loved the church and gave himself for it. Sanctify and cleanse it with the washing of water by the word.
0: Now when you declare away, but so you let go, see Tondo let away, but hold on, Dali.
1: That he might, what's the next word? Present it to himself a glorious church. Now, not having spot or wrinkle or any such thing, but that it should be holy and without blemish.
0: Now when you do the Tonglen de Agote, Agogi Kono de Remando di Ho Kavirebi, Kavio Numo Koton, let's banning the way.
1: The widows, she wanted Dorcas back, she's back.
0: Me asu just let me minjo Dorcas in Guano be. Oh, be divie.
1: And I present her unto you.
0: So they jack boruna me.
1: I hope you are not going to be telling her this is your enemy that killed you.
0: A dog bomi, Amanda and can talk to him, made a wood, I love you, Amanda Monier.
1: That's your enemy that didn't want you to live after you died when got the information. I hope you are not going to pollute her mind.
0: And
1: be telling her things that will give a root of bitterness in her heart.
0: Blato so
1: that she'll remain without sin, without spot, without wrinkle for being part of the glorious church.
0: That's
1: what you are learning, that after you bring somebody back from the dead,
0: is she
1: still going to die eventually? And he's still going to die eventually. And without holiness, he will not see the Lord. Without holiness, she will not see the Lord.
0: But
1: after you bring her back from the dead, make sure that you keep her in that holiness and righteousness without blemish, without blame, so so that she'll see the Lord.
0: When I can go out bed modrano ahead, now don't we wear my rock do the quota go no law?
1: Mark chapter 5, I'm reading from verse 41.
0: Mark Tato Afueto and then Kalenuquato.
1: Says, and he took the damsel by the hand and said unto her, Talita Kumai, which is being interpreted, damsel, I say unto thee, arise. And straightway the damsel arose.
0: It's okay, love. Now, the young love of the land, Talita Kumi, eight and nine on your Vion, and your Glaway, four, so for the corner, your Vion lost suffering with the Solazi. Now you have your Uyaway, Utu.
1: For she was of the age of 12 years, and they were astonished with a great astonishment. That's not the end. Look at verse 43 now. And he charged them straightly that no man should know it. And he commanded them that what? Something should be given her to eat.
0: And my
1: parents, now that your child is raised from the dead, your responsibility continues. Many people do not understand that, you know, they are commanded to do that after you raise her from the dead, after she comes back from the grave.
0: Acts
1: of the Apostles chapter 20, and I'm reading from verse 28. Take it therefore unto yourselves and to all the flock over the which the Holy Ghost has made you overseers to feed the church of God.
0: You
1: know what people do if they have any case of somebody coming back from the dead? What they do is, they don't have any food in their hand for her. They don't have any clothes in their hand for her. You know what they do? They go to her. Who did you see? Tell us, when you were over there, you were away for 3 hours. Do you know you died for one whole day? Do you know before Peter came? Jesus came. Did you see Moses? And journalists will go to her. And people will be going to her. They won't even allow her to rest or to sleep. All they want, revelation and vision. What did you hear? What kind of song did you sing there? Did you see my wife that died over there? Is she in heaven? Did you see my mother? Did you see my father? But do you know that all these people that were raised, when they came back, they never told any story? Go back to the Old Testament, when Elijah raised that boy up, no story. And go back to the Old Testament, Elisha raised him up when he died, and then he dropped that man. He came back, no story.
0: Go ye home and come up town and
1: when Dukas came back, no story. And they
0: are
1: reading a book and they're disputing the book. You don't find that in the New Testament.
0: You never want to my devil matter to say a man way to allow you make bed.
1: Well, I mean that, you know, our confidence is not somebody that rose out of the grave.
0: At the moment of my domain, for so
1: doctrine is not built on somebody who rose from the grave. A doctrine is built on the word of God. And we're not to add anything or subtract anything. We're not to add the words of the dead, only the words of Christ. So, as they have come back from the dead, give them something to eat. Feed them with the word of truth. Feed the church of God, which he has purchased with his own blood. For I know this, that after my departing, shall grievous wolves enter in among you, not sparing the flock. And also of your own self shall men arise, speaking perverse things to draw away disciples after them. Therefore watch and remember that by the space of 3 years I cease not to warn everyone night and day with tears.
0: Enel to me pai bo sono friend o kwa we atonko enye ma gba kuna do to dasi yi do to ko kona mi mi ko to sa me po o kle po.
1: Now brethren, I commend you to God and to the word of his grace.
0: Bet vi me sunu emi nye jo mi do ala juwe awe ton me po do ho jo mi o e ton ton me.
1: If they come back from the grave, commit them to the word of his grace.
0: E me le fo so ya do me je we juwe do ala jo mi o juwe awe ton me.
1: Which is able to build you up and to give you an inheritance among all which are what? Sanctified. John chapter 12, we're looking at verse 10 and verse 11.
0: John Tawiawe, Afawo, Afawulopo.
1: But the chief priests consulted that they might put Lazarus also to death. Because that by reason of him, many of the Jews went away and believed on Jesus. So, after somebody has been raised from the dead, is it that everybody is going to be happy about him? Not necessarily so. If you bring him back from the dead, there must be protection for that man. It's not just what the chief priests are talking about. Because of that raising from the dead, the adversary, the devil, and the demons, and the evil spirits, and the people that do not like the gospel, the power and the penetration of the gospel, are going to be against that man. And I'm going to say because of him, that's why many people are believing on the Lord now, and they're going to be enemies of this man raised from the dead.
0: You are going to have to protect
1: that man spiritually. First Peter chapter 5 verse
0: 8.
1: Be vigilant, because your adversary the devil, as a roaring lion, walketh about seeking whom he may devour.
0: Whom
1: resisteth firstly in the faith, knowing that the same afflictions are accomplished in your brethren that are in the world. Anyone that has been raised from the dead, as the people are coming with their cameras to take photographs, and journalists are coming to get words out of him, out of her,
0: but journalists,
1: as magazines are being sold every, as the fellow becomes popular all over, just because he was raised from the dead, even becomes more popular than Peter that raised her from the dead.
0: But
1: the fellow is not going to study the Bible again, only telling stories. I died and I spent one day there, I spent 3 days there, and then I was raised up and I came up. It's not going to give even the glory to God.
0: The responsibility of the church, for people
1: have received miracles, whether they are raised from the dead or they are just healed. healed is that we help them never to fall.
0: And you are some of the women if you want to obey.
1: Facing the dead is a great exploit of a single moment. It's an exploit of just less than 1 hour. After that restoration to life, what follows is more than 1 hour. I'm using the word practical because I told you about practical responsibility. Practical means they must be protected from the adversity of their soul. Are renewed in holiness daily.
0: Faith
1: is to be attentive to the voice of the Lord. See, consecrated to cleave unto God.
0: See,
1: train them to walk in the narrow way. Instructed in the whole counsel of God.
0: And
1: C is to continue in grace, godliness, and goodness.
0: A
1: is to be armed fully to withstand in the evil day. Look at Ephesians chapter 6 from verse
0: 13.
1: Wherefore, take unto you the whole armor of God, that she may be able to withstand in the evil day, and having done all to stand. Do you realize that when a saint dies, that saint is taken away from the evil to come? Isaiah chapter 57 from verse 1. The righteous perisheth, and no man taketh thee to heart. Merciful people like Dorcas are taken away, and none considering that the righteous is taken away from the evil to come. Brethren, if you bring Dorcas back, then you must understand, you must make her armed fully of a lifetime. Is to live constantly under the lordship of Christ our Lord. Coming to point number 3 now, a purposeful revelation in restraining death. Have you heard this before? Prevention is better than cure. Prevent the sickness. That's better than making the person suffer so much and then looking for a cure. I'm thinking about a lot of people that died in the Bible, and if somebody has spoken to them, the death could have been avoided.
0: But
1: think about Abimelech.
0: Abimelech
1: could have died, but it was prevented. How was it prevented? The Lord spoke to him. And we can do that with our neighbors, we can do that with believers, and prevent them from dying, so that we can avoid the death.
0: Achan,
1: don't take that thing, it's a cursed thing. And by just removing your hand from that thing, you can avoid the death. Rather than after you are dead, somebody is trying to pray. Avoidable death, untimely death. I pray you will not die prematurely.
0: akani anawa nune goblomo andalego amatonaku bonwe amalaku anaku andalego ye do to khogbene makoku ejodo mi ando to khokona me pra khona ko majamene ku to jesu ikome
1: in church look at your Bible and then have the wisdom of God and live a life and your life will be long
0: ago tonde do ami mi pon biblu mi ton le mi dagbe dagbe won mi khodo nwe kanda yi gbetunan dite to
1: ipe di kill you.
0: You
1: will not die prematurely.
0: And
1: let me tell you something. Now, we're told Ananias, when he fell down, and the wife, not knowing what had happened, came to Peter. How many hours later? 3 hours later.
0: You me, Ananias, but
1: Peter's my. And I'm saying, if she wasn't a late comer,
0: not
1: have died. And then Peter said, now tell me Sapphira, is it for so much I surrender?
0: Peter considered Sapphira, do I mean,
1: I told you a lie. I am sorry, I don't want to die. I repent. Will she have died? No.
0: Simple
1: things you can do so that your life will not just be wasted like that.
0: No flip letting banana better to banagu amen gugu pongba.
1: And I pray that your life will not be wasted in Jesus'
0: name.
1: Let me show you the New Testament, Acts of the Apostles, chapter 21. And I'm reading there from verse 10. And as we tarried there many days, there came down from Judea a certain prophet named Agabus. And when he was come unto us, he took Paul's girdle and bound his own hands and feet and said, thus says the Holy Ghost, so shall the Jews at Jerusalem bind the man that owneth this girdle and shall deliver him into the hands of the Gentiles. And when we heard these things, both we and they of that place besought him not to go up to Jerusalem. Look at verse 13. Then Paul answered, what mean ye, to weep and to break my heart? I am ready not to be bound only, but also to die at Jerusalem for the name of the Lord Jesus. And when he would not be persuaded, we see saying, the will of the Lord be done.
0: Now,
1: as you look at that story, I'm willing to die. Chapter 23 now, verse 11. And the night following, the Lord stood by him and said, be of good cheer, Paul, for as thou hast testified of me, where? In Jerusalem. So must thou bear witness also at Rome.
0: Verse
1: 12. And when it was day, certain of the Jews binded themselves together and bound themselves under a curse, saying that they would neither eat nor drink till they had killed all.
0: Oh, yeah, we talk with now. You hold Judele, no lebo, the whole dos in yede, domo, yemato, yemato, nu, then I do more yemato, nu, kakayado, palu.
1: Verse 13. And there were more than 40 which had made this conspiracy.
0: We had to go, nolele, who better can
1: they? And they came to the chief priests and the elders and said, we have bound ourselves under a great curse that we will eat nothing until we have slain Paul. Ye now therefore, ye with the council, signifying to the chief captain that ye bring him down unto you tomorrow, and as though ye would inquire something more perfectly concerning him.
0: And we, or ever,
1: he come near, are ready to kill him. And when Paul's sister's son heard of the line in which he went and entered into the castle, what he do and told Paul. What did Paul say? Paul tell the young man, don't worry. Ready to die. And I will die. Did he say that? When God gives us revelation, even though you are consecrated, when revelation comes to you as to how to preserve your life for a greater ministry, you do that. The next thing he says, Paul called one of the centurions of Rome and said, bring this young man unto the chief captain, for he has a certain thing to tell him. Look at wisdom. And then eventually, he took him and brought him to the chief captain and said, Paul, the prisoner, called me unto him and pleaded with me to bring this young man unto thee, who has something to say unto thee. Then the chief captain took him by the hand and went with him aside privately. That's security now.
0: And
1: asked him, what is that thou hast to tell me? And he said, the Jews have agreed to desire thee that thou wouldest bring down Paul tomorrow into the council, as though they would inquire some words of him more perfectly. But do not thou yield to them, for there lie in wait for him of them more than 40 men, which have bound themselves with an oath, that they will neither eat nor drink till they have killed him.
0: And now are they ready,
1: looking for a promise from thee? So the chief captain then let the young man depart and charged him, see thou tell no man that thou hast showed these things to me. That's security again. And he called unto him 2 centurions, saying, make ready 200 soldiers to go to Caesarea, and horsemen, and 70 and spearmen 200 at the 3rd hour of the night, and provide them beasts that they may set all on and bring him safe, secure, sound, protected unto Felix the governor.
0: sezali a osolo kandegba ko wano fode po to jira toto ozanto meton me misogla wukan li ton eji ye na ze polu khe yendo ghen joko mati a oglenu me yi felis ki otogalo de.
1: You can see here death to be avoided. When you see danger in front, you're not just going to go and say, I don't care. After all, if I die, somebody is there that will pray for me, I will get up.
0: Be a mo ye do fil de vie na jolo yu eto una mo wuto nu ko anano la amaze de tro do mi mane intra ku beto fe mla fo mi do gbe la la o ye ma to ene wa me
1: a good attitude
0: wa da gbe ye ne ya
1: no
0: la la
1: preserve your life
0: fla gbe tan to e se gbe tan to we do
1: avoid untimely death
0: no la na ku asma pe ma pe ton
1: Jeremiah chapter 40 verse 13
0: Jeremiah ta kanda fo wea ton
1: Johanan the son of Kareah and all the captain of the forces that were in the field came to get a lyre to Mizpah.
0: Mo Jonathan ni vesuro kale a to gba kwa gan wa fun tole ton le popo e ti do danji wa gedele ade to Mizpah.
1: And said unto him, dost thou certainly know that Beelzebub the king of the Ammonites have sent Ishmael the son of Nethaniah to slay thee?
0: Mo do glendo be ye yu endo ba le sha kholo vi amoni ton le ko do Ishmael visu Nethaniah ton glan na do yo beto we
1: but Gedaliah the son of Ahikam believed them not
0: sigba Gedaliah visu no Ahikam ni ton lo ma ye sigba.
1: Then Johanan the son of Kareah spake to Gedaliah in Mizpah secretly saying, let me go, I pray you, and I will slay Ishmael the son of Nethaniah, and no man shall know it, wherefore should he slay thee?
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1: we. All the Jews which are gathered unto thee shall be scattered, and the remnant of Judah perish.
0: Na ye ndo e ju e ye be pri to de we le ko yi gba kya bo atade fi ato na sudo.
1: But Gedaliah the son of Ahikam said unto Johanan the son of Kareah, thou shalt not do this thing, for thou speakest falsely of Ishmael.
0: Sigba Gedaliah visunu Ahikam ton lo roglan Johanan visunu kale ton do ye mana wa lo egba na o la lo we ye to do ko do Ishmael ko.
1: Look at chapter 41 from verse 1.
0: Won ta kan lo ku pa 43.
1: It came to pass in the seventh month that Ishmael the son of Nethaniah the son of Elishama of the seed royal and the princes of the king, even 10 men with him, came unto Gedaliah the son of Ahikam to Mizpah.
0: If you saw a joy to Sushan with Tom and Ishmael Visunu and Nethaniah to Visunu, Elishama to son, who are Holuton men, who are Dogoson, Uganda, who are Holuton Lame, Pome, may I walk to it, they were Gedaliah Visunu, give me to Mizpah.
1: And there they did eat bread together in Mizpah. This is the man they warned him about.
0: Look at verse
1: 2. Then arose Ishmael the son of Nethaniah and the 10 men that were with him, and what did he do? Smote Gedaliah the son of Ahikam the son of Shaphan with the sword and slew him, whom the king of Babylon had made governor over the land. And Ishmael also slew the Jews that were with him.
0: When Ishmael visunu Nethaniah topo sunu si awo eti to edele po yo gido ko amo to ko Gedaliah visunu Ahikam to visunu Shaphati to bo hui me ya khol Babylon to ko rezo to ganto ai gbaloji Ishmael roju eti to edele po ga
1: they could have avoided this. And says Ishmael also slew all the Jews that were with him, even with Gedaliah at Mizpah, and Chaldeans that were found there, and the men of war.
0: Ishmael to to Gedaliah to Mizpah.
1: Came to pass the second day after he had slain Gedaliah, and no man knew it.
0: As now we talk, we go to wherever we go. Gedaliah or Mende, Manuel.
1: That there came certain from Shechem and from Shiloh and from Samaria, even first called men, having their beards shaven and their clothes rent gate, and having caught themselves with offerings and incense in their hands, to bring them to the house of the Lord. And Ishmael the son of Nethaniah went forth from Mizpah to meet them, weeping all along as he went.
0: Samalia me yoro sulu si kan were lu ogbiye to le ba voye to le train bodu alaye de bavo runina jojinu le to le poto aloye to mena do ganye je o ko kunran to me shwali visunu netania to so je gbolu isun miss panado peye bo so to avivile to yiyi
1: look at this modest fellow.
0: O da me wo to e.
1: And it came to pass as he met them, he said unto them, come to Gedaliah the son of Ahikam. And it was so when they came into the midst of the city that Ishmael the son of Nethaniah did what?
0: Esora jole pe ye doglan ye do mi wa Gedaliah visunu ai kamiton de eso yin mo ko na ye wa bi ogbagbara to la ko lo to me wa Ishmael visunu Nethaniah to wa te ehuye.
1: Look at verse 9. Now the pit wherein Ishmael had cast all the dead bodies of the men whom he had slain because of Gedaliah.
0: Ma voce to di vie oho odo e me Ishmael ze o ti osuru si me ke wa hule po ton ledran do ada Gedaliah to me.
1: All those other people died also because they were associated with Gedaliah.
0: Me le ko kuna da tu yes ndo po to Gedaliah po tu.
1: When they are associated with somebody who is careless. Because when you do, anything that happens to them might happen to you.
0: But
1: I want you to remain alive, you are going to remain alive. In Proverbs chapter 22, verse
0: 3.
1: The prudent man foreseeth the evil and hideth himself, but the simple pass on and are punished.
0: Oh, man, this is the command.
1: I pray that God has given us this or preserve us in Jesus' name.
0: Proverbs
1: chapter 10, verse
0: 2.
1: Treasures of wickedness profit nothing, but righteousness delivereth from death. Riches profit not on the day of wrath, but righteousness delivers from death. In verse 19, as righteousness tendeth to life, so he that pursueth evil pursueth it unto his own death. Chapter 12, verse 28, in the way of righteousness is life, in the path thereof there is no death. Remain righteous and death will be shielded away from you in Jesus' name.
0: Let's
1: rise up and talk to the Lord in prayer. The Lord has spoken much to us and has given us wisdom.
0: Has
1: shown us how to remain alive. Remain alive. Pray on what you have heard.
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5: Father, we thank you for the privilege of coming here from you once again.
4: O to mi to pe na jroje na duwa bo ase sonu kan to rado podogo.
5: We pray, O Lord, that you take all distractions away from us to hear what exactly you are speaking to our hearts.
4: Mi to de ho to do ani de ahizile po se son ai ha mi to me na do sinu ajro na do na mi tara.
5: We pray that all barriers between us and heaven and all walls of partition between us and you will break down in your wisdom, in your power, and in your love.
4: Mi ho dedomo ale janu abi ado ale glonton egbo mi po hie po sin cheche we mi ho de gbon wan to idali mo ho glonton idali ana ho yo me poli ayi.
5: We pray that you remove the curtain that blinds us or shields the truth away from us so we can see very clearly into the mind of the one that is calling us.
4: Mi ho dedomo abo eye idogbo mi po hie po chinchin bo mi ma so gan monu gbolo bo ma so gan se nu gbolo anatele do awe so mo mi na sin do jroje na do se
5: nu gbolo. Help everyone of us to come into intimate relationship with you.
4: Gwalo na do poropo mi to na do akonropo vive mi po hie po.
5: Speak Lord because we're willing to follow.
4: Doho kuluno na mi ule yin jirono na doho doe.
5: In Jesus name we pray.
4: So Jesu yin kome mi ho dete.
5: A gathering together is always ordained of the Lord so that we can prepare to come into a more intimate, a deeper and a fresh relationship with the Lord.
4: Kondo kwa mi tanto kuluno no kon eno yin san dondo nu jiwe awe tome na ni tsogan hemi wa kondo kwa vive me kwe wapu.
5: And the Lord does not hide his desire from us. He always shows that desire in the word of God that he created us for the purpose we can have deep, intimate relationship with him.
4: Okluno masono wala ojureton do mi sigbaino to jureton do khia mi do mo mi da mi de e da mi na nu de utu na nu ene ni do hehe de to gbezan mi to me.
5: He's making us to know in his word that he is not just looking for creatures of activity but he's looking for children for fellowship.
4: Nugbo ehemi na do mo donado mo to ho eto me e ma to gbeto iye da na nu iwa le din sigba gbeto iye da na sese eton.
5: And it is that challenge and call from God we're looking at today in the word of God.
4: Adawo so me na iwa so jihuya we do e me to pinpin egbe to ho jihuya we ton me.
5: We're looking at God's challenge to absolutely surrendered Christians.
4: Mi to pinpin adawo so me jihuya we ton na mede Christian mede de jo blebuto.
5: Today many people go by the word or by the name Christian without understanding, without knowing what is required of the in the word of God from people who are so called.
4: To ayo egbe to me mesisule we yire de do Christian ispoto yi pe sigba nu e Christian ni de taramati to gbezan e to me.
5: The people that are referred to as Christians today, many of them can be classified as almost Christians, but not really altogether Christians.
4: Yeme yire de do Christian to egbele yibla na Christian sigba yema ko yin o vi Christian nu gbolo.
5: In Acts of the Apostles chapter 26 and verse 28.
4: Owe wa lo leton tako atonu kunu pa fogban hu yawe.
5: Then Agrippa said unto Paul, almost thou persuadest me to be a Christian.
4: When in we ugly pad on la pol domo quito domek pede go home win ado him.
5: He realized that he wasn't altogether completely a true Christian and he said, almost you are persuading me to be a Christian.
4: Emo donato friend of me makozu Christian ishiba e blaulezu Christian.
5: There are others that profess to be Christians, but they are false and they are counterfeit.
4: Mesusule wa yulo yede do Christian ishiba Christian lalo no po kolono po ye.
5: Their lives show that they do not know the Lord.
4: Bezen eto dohia do yema nyo ukluno e.
5: And such people are told that they should repent so that they will become real Bible Christians.
4: Me monkole we khona meloto wana do yini level jona ni dozu Christian in Bible meto nugo.
5: In 1 Peter chapter 4 from verse 15.
4: Peter tita otene afofoton.
5: It says, but let none of you suffer as a murderer or as a thief or as an evildoer or as a busybody in other men's matters. Yet if any man suffer as a Christian, let him not be ashamed, but let him glorify God on this behalf.
4: Afa foton shiba mindike mede jiade khome khulon huto de bloka vida joto ka vida ye nyina wato ka vida jano to khome de voto me blo shiba en me jiade christianim wiani hu me blo shiba ni kuku gbono pa ke gona jiye we na ehe wutu.
5: We find there are people that go by the name Christian and yet we know that they suffer as thieves or as robbers or as murderers or as adulterers. They suffer and they are reproached as people that carry the Bible, but they are not living by the word of God.
4: So filewe mi modomo medele ti do min christian ni to gato ye gbe poto yajidi ajoto ye gbe poto yajidi ologun to ye gbe poto yajidi iyenu wa to ayode to pa galoto po ye no ze bible pe sigba ye ma invic christian in nugbo to to wa lo me.
5: There are some who profess to be Christians but they do not possess Christian virtues and Christian characteristics.
4: Medele ti ye no di gbe do christian we mi yi sigba ye ma tin do wa lo po jijo christian to po to wa lo ye to me.
5: In Titus chapter 1 verse 16.
4: O titu ta titan fo fotan okunu poto me.
5: Titus chapter 1 verse 16.
4: Titu ta titan fo fotan okunu poto.
5: They profess that they know God, but in works they deny him, being abominable and disobedient unto every good work. Reprobate.
4: Ye yi bedo ye yon jihwe we shikba to azan le men. Ye mwen ye yi osunu to li vetok pou azan. Dakbe dakbe le po mekbikbe.
5: These are people that say, Lord, Lord, but they do not do the will of God. They do not obey the word of God. These are people that stand up to give testimonies to the fact that they feel they are children of God, but their character, their behavior, their conduct, their attitude, their interaction with people makes us to know that although they profess much, they possess nothing.
4: May le when a do hiato me the mo ye invidiwe weton. Ye no ye onu ye ton do ye beda mo mean Christian mean deton mean doton chok gacho ye matido nude.
5: In John chapter 2 verse 23.
4: Joanu tawe afokonu kwaton.
5: John chapter 2 verse 23.
4: We went away John ton tawe afokonu kwaton.
5: Now when he was in Jerusalem at the Passover in the feast day, many believed in his name when they saw the miracles which he did.
4: When in I think to Jerusalem to Joy Conto, who was not be Omesusu, you said to Yetome, when I am Mohia He Basi.
5: Many believed in his name when they saw the miracles which he did.
4: Mesusu, you said to Yetome, when I must on Jahuwa.
5: Verse 24, but Jesus did not commit himself unto them because he knew all men.
4: But Avakonuko and Shiba Jesulasu must say,
5: and needeth not that any should testify of man, because he knew what was in man.
4: Scripture
5: with many others in the word of God show to us that there are people that profess to be Christians, but in reality, in truth, according to the standard of the word, they do not know the Lord.
4: But
5: the Lord is calling us to become genuine, to become the people that really know the Lord. Not just to be the people that go to church and profess to be Christians, but to be true Christians.
4: In mind a minute ago, may you go and to be a Christian when you're soon you got a Christian in Nuboton.
5: Not only saying that we are saved, but that we are absolutely surrendered unto the Lord.
4: In mind a minute to be you go and make a more when I got a minute, the minute you blame but to let come and out.
5: That's why the Lord is bringing this challenge to you and to me.
4: And now to a clue not a down with some melody when I go here, go to a baby.
5: God's challenge to absolutely surrendered Christians.
4: At that time, Jehovah with on hala yisteno ede ede jo blebu.
5: Let's look at point number one: God's call to intimate relationship.
4: Ogo tita wa kondo kwa Jehovah with on yola Jehovah with on hala kondo kwa no.
5: The Lord has never been interested in a shallow relationship with man.
4: Jehovah maduro na do tindo kondo kwa mat e huklo klo kwa beta po.
5: The Lord is not interested in superficial relationship. He doesn't want us to just pay lip service saying we belong to the Lord. He wants people that are real and people that are true. He wants people that leave the world and come to the Lord, and they are fully belonging to the Lord. And from the beginning of time to the end of time, those are the only kind of people that will have fellowship and relationship with the Lord. You have heard that Enoch walked with God. He was a wholehearted walking with God. You have heard that God called
4: Abraham
5: so that Abraham would leave where he was before and then go to a land that God will show him. It was a clear, clean, total, complete coming out of idolatry and coming to the God of heaven. You have heard that God called
4: Moses.
5: It was not a part-time fellowship with God. It was a wholehearted, full-time fellowship with the Almighty God. You have heard that God stretched the invitation unto Joshua. And as you look at the life of
4: Joshua,
5: you will see that every step of the way that man had intimate relationship with the Lord. You have read about
4: Samuel.
5: As the mother consecrated and gave unto the Lord. It wasn't up and down experience. It wasn't today in the temple and tomorrow in the devil's shrine. It was a wholehearted, complete, total yieldedness to the Lord. You have heard of the disciples that Jesus called one by one. And when he called them, they followed him. They followed him with all their heart, all their soul, all their mind. And this is always the call of the Lord. Point number one then, God's call to intimate relationship. In Matthew chapter 4 from verse 19. And he says unto them, follow me and I will make you fish of men. Not give me one hand and give the other hand to the world. Give me your morning and afternoon and give the evening to the pop house. Follow me during the weekend and follow the devil during the week. No. Stay with me on Sunday, but during the week you can go wherever you want. No.
4: To segbe ndo ani no po yan po si to se cheche iwa nwera wale e mai mo.
5: He called his disciples one by one and he said, follow me. I want to make you into something you have never been before.
4: E yilo no kono to ele bodo ye ni khodo mi mi na ye do wa nu e ma kono wa dai po.
5: And this is the call coming to everyone.
4: E so yilo wa do kono ko mi ton de.
5: The Lord is still saying to you today, follow me and I will make you what you were never before. Verse 20 says, and straightway they left their nets and they followed him. There was no delay, straightway they followed him. There was no questioning. There was no half-heartedness. They left everything, they forsook everything, and they followed the Lord. That's the only way to follow the Lord. Leave all your sins behind. All your sin partners behind. All your boyfriends behind. All your girlfriends behind. behind. All the world behind. Everything that is contrary to God and contrary to heaven. Everything forbidden by God. Everything hated by God. Everything the word of God says is not right for a child of God to leave everything behind and to follow the Almighty God. It makes you to leave your old religion behind. All religion, the religion you had before, you leave everything behind to follow the Lord. Bowing down, kneeling before an image, or drinking water, burning candle, burning incense, wearing whatever garment, leaving everything behind to say wholeheartedly, with all my heart, with all my soul, I want to follow the Lord.
4: Your
5: heart's attachment to the world. You break that attachment, you cut that chain, and you follow the Lord.
4: All the things
5: that were of interest to you before, but they are not of interest to heaven, not of interest to God. All those interests, you leave them behind and you follow the Lord. The foolish, sinful games of the world, indoor or outdoor, that you were running after before, now that you have the call of the Lord, you leave everything behind, you run after the Lord, you say, Lord, I want to follow you wherever you go.

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1: That got him into trouble.
0: Enehe biyo tuklame.
1: You always get into trouble when the fellowship is no more intimate.
0: Yelo suna biyo tuklame, wena kondo kwa to maso donsekpo kuno ana biyo tuklame.
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1: When you begin to drag your feet.
0: Wena jafo dondo godo.
1: When you still want heaven, but you also want a little part of the world.
0: Ajro lona yishi, bagbe jiro, adlo jiro.
1: When you are thinking you love God, but also you share that love with some people here on earth.
0: When in that dominion, when I dwell, but when into the queen, I like back with me, I could make it for the put.
1: And Peter got into trouble when he began to follow the Lord afar off.
0: In a Peter, and I don't be to claim when I just go to Kunota Ganu.
1: Maybe you are following the Lord afar off now.
0: Where he has so Kuno Kodatita Ganu, I'm a
1: you know the Lord some time ago.
0: I know Kuno to Wedding Dai.
1: But your quiet time has dwindled.
0: Yeah, but who is
1: your desire to do the will of God is no more fervent.
0: You're
1: clinging to the Lord, holding on to the Lord, saying, oh Lord, I will never leave you, and I know you will never leave me. That consecration and commitment is being watered down, being diluted.
0: Talking about heaven, dreaming about heaven, singing about heaven,
1: desiring heaven, thinking about the rapture, all that is going down. Although you might not have gone into the world completely, but you are now dragging your feet, you are following the Lord afar off.
0: You
1: will find in John chapter
0: 21.
1: The Lord now was speaking to Peter. Who had now been following the Lord afar off. In fact, he had gone back to take his net. He was already changing his profession. He was already thinking of what is wrong, what is sinful in the net I forsook. He was already thinking, did I not carry it too far when I forsook my net? Why can't I follow the Lord and still keep my net?
0: Didn't
1: Jesus even feed the multitude with loaves of bread and fish? Is it wrong for me to take up my net and begin to catch fish again from the river? Why have I been so foolish to give up all my net? So he told the other disciples, he said, now with my maturity, now with my understanding, I don't think there's anything bad in taking my net. I'm telling you disciples, I go fishing. It was at that time Jesus went to see him again. And after he had discussed with him, lovest thou me more than this? And Peter spoke about loving him. He thought he loved the Lord. You think you love the Lord? You think after all, you are forsaking everything, you are following the Lord? You think I'm a child of God? So he thought. And now Jesus said, if you do in reality, then love me and feed my lambs. He said, Peter, if you love me indeed, it's not where I find you now, I should have found you. You should be in the place feeding my lambs and feeding my sheep, not at the riverside catching fish. Is that not what the Lord is telling you? That if you love me indeed, it is not that place I found you. On Tuesday I would have found you in a better place. If truly you love me, it is not this kind of discussion I'm hearing you'll be discussing. You'll be discussing better things, heavenly things, Christ-like things.

0: endo anyi wona mi nugbo mai nuene de mo ba to lil di de we pe pe ne we na mo ita lo na we sigba na to nu le pogbon nu o lo ton le dale.
1: If you love me, the service will not have gone 1 hour, 1.5 hours to the middle of the service before you drag yourself in. You would have been here 30 minutes before time praying to the Almighty to bring heaven down.
0: Eyin anyi wona mi nugbo ton sinse ma na odo kan kodo po abi sinse o po fifo kwe po na di afodan da igba buna wa ara o tin to fi cheju gban we ko sinse na do better fun.
1: And so in John chapter 21,
0: mo John ta konukuno po to
1: me in verse 19,
0: afoko ewe do po to,
1: in the latter part of verse 19, and when he had spoken this, he said unto him, follow me. You see, he had spoken to him, then he said, now, I told you before to follow me and you tried, but you didn't maintain the intimate relationship. Now I'm telling you, follow me.
0: Eto hodo na Peter mo mi ko do ne da do ni hodo mi sigba ma hula kono po ene lo na kono po ene ma hula utu e vo hodo ne ti lo hodo mi.
1: Then Peter, turning about, seeth the disciple whom Jesus loved following, which also leaned upon his breast at supper, and said, Lord, which is he that betrayed thee? Peter, seeing him, says unto Jesus, Lord, what shall this man do?
0: Afokoto Peter lele godo monu pronto me Jesu nyu wana jato godo me de hala godo ta konu eto to nute nuto kombo domo okluno menuwe ehi na de hia wenenwe Peter do hala do.
1: You see, Jesu Peter was concerned about others.
0: Ele do Peter eko fas
1: neto. Am I the one to make all the consecrations? Am I the one to follow the Lord intimately? Am I the one to use all my time, spend all my time, all my money to follow the Lord? Am I the only one to be from city to city? Am I the only one to stand up in the train and stand up in the bus and stand up in the open and declare that Jesus is Christ the Savior?
0: To home yen do kuno na fono teto file po na to dilo Jesus e kun lega to ya.
1: Am I the only one to always be at the singing practice when the others are not doing their part? Am I the only one to be punctual there when others are careless about it?
0: Benye do kuno na tin to pele to we na mele vole ma yoro do nude we na granji to le ma wa we na mele po yen do kuno.
1: Am I the only one that will always come and be cleaning up the church when the others who can clean up, they appointed us together, they are not doing it? Am I the only one that will do it almost to the point of death?
0: Mesuswede na do no za gumefi me pele ma so wa benye do kuno loje na to wa egbeso egbeso ya.
1: Am I the only carpenter that will make myself available in the local church when they say carpenter should come? I know so and so, I know such and such. He never shows up. Am I the only one in the service? Am I the only one to be involved in leading us fellowship when all these other people can lead us fellowship? They don't show up. They are not interested. They go to their market. They go to their businesses. They go for further education. They go for evening classes. Am I the only one that will die on the job preaching the gospel? So Peter said, Lord, what shall this other man do? Am I the only one that will follow? And in verse 22, Jesus says unto him, if I will that he tarry till I come, what is that to thee? Mind your business. Follow thou me.
0: Afo konu kwa we Jesus odo hen do enye juro de wori no te kaka yen ado wa eto we na yin ra here penu kwa san to wo to hiho do mi.
1: What is that to thee? Why are you worried about other people? I'm calling you as an individual to come into intimate relationship with me. Follow thou me.
0: Eto we to kla me de vole ton yin po here ton po here we yin lodo ani wa bo wa san na mi bo hodo mi. Hodo mi jo me ko le ton do.
1: And the call of God is coming to you as an individual today.
0: O yoro
1: is calling to the, is coming to the wife as an individual.
0: Is
1: coming to the husband as an individual. If your husband is not ready for heaven, you get ready. The Lord is calling you as an individual. If your wife is not ready for consecration, for commitment, for giving yieldedness totally to the Lord, you get ready and you commit yourself to the Lord as the husband. The Lord is calling you as an individual.
0: If other members
1: of the church are not ready for that kind of holiness, deep holiness, great holiness, heart purifying holiness that takes a person to heaven, don't wait for them. The Lord is calling you as an individual. He's saying, come nearer and live a life that is glorifying unto God.
0: This
1: is always the interest of the Lord. And this is what the Lord is calling every one of us to. The call to intimate relationship and fellowship with the Lord. But that call will take something out of you. It will make you to re-examine yourself. Re-examine your family. And see if there are things that are not acceptable in the sight of God. And as you are coming wanting to follow the Lord wholeheartedly, you get rid of those things that are standing between you and the Almighty God. In Genesis chapter 35. And God said unto Jacob, arise, go up to Bethel, and dwell there, and make there an altar unto God that appeared unto thee when thou fleddest from the face of Esau thy brother. The Lord wanted Jacob to come back to Bethel. The place where he met the Lord before. The place of intimate relationship. The place of deep fellowship with the Almighty. The place of heaven's revelation coming to man. In verse 2, then Jacob said to his household and to all that were with him, put away the strange gods that are among you, and be clean, and change your garments.
0: And
1: let us arise and go up to
0: Bethel.
1: Jacob told all his own household. He had to tell them the history. Because he had met the Lord before he got married. Before he got so many servants. Before he had any child. The Lord had appeared to him. He had committed himself to the Lord. He had consecrated his resources to the Lord. But then years had come and gone. He had gone to Haran, he had gone to Laban. And after so many years, quite many things have come into his life. And the wife he married, you know, they also brought something into the family. The relationship with God was no more intimate. And so God called unto him again. He said, Jacob, Jacob. Come back.
0: Go on.
1: Come back to Bethel.
0: Wa Bethel ime.
1: And remember the original fellowship and intimacy that we are together.
0: Bopo kondo po vive he meeting do po dai lo.
1: Oh, Jacob knew that those people are strange gods.
0: Jacob wanyo edo mele ti do yewe jono.
1: So he told them, he said, put away the strange gods.
0: Edo vodun jono le po mi be dai.
1: He said, be clean. You are not clean enough for Bethel.
0: Edo mini wiwe na mi ma we na do yi Bethel ime.
1: He said, change your garments.
0: Eda vomiton lewe mini dio.
1: It's not every kind of clothes that we can take back to Bethel. Change your garments.
0: Ema ya vode pun we mi so gan do yi Bethel I dio a foto ele.
1: All these new designs and all these new styles and all these things we are bringing back from the outside and we're going to Bethel. These will not get to Bethel. Change your garments.
0: Mo si so ele de mi to hihen so gbonu wa ele. Po a vode do ele po emi to mi mo ele ma so gan.
1: All the things hanging in the ears and hanging in the neck and putting in the finger and putting in the ankle, all these things cannot get to Bethel. We're going back to original place of fellowship and intimacy with God. Change your garments and put away all these
0: things.
1: He's telling them this air dude that symbolizes the world, the air dew that symbolizes the picture of the athletes of the world, the air dew that symbolizes all the guys of the world, all the ruffians of the world, all the thugs of the world, all the children and the followers of the devil in the world, all this kind of air dew for men and women. It says cut them down, remove them. And if you're a woman, loosen that air dew and put it as a Christian, because we're going back to Bethel.
0: Oda bibla itin to aye home ele oda pipa itin to aye home divile but enda bla ano taidi ajoto hono hutole ano taidi atugbato ono taidi danu wato oda bibla he wana nyon bo mino bla de gon don edo mini de popule pose bo dike mini wula wu na doi Bethel ime.
1: And then in verse 3 he said, let us arise and go up to Bethel, and I will make there an altar unto God who answered me in the day of my distress and was with me in the way which I went.
0: Afatombo gbo mi ni fombo keji Beteli yen aso ton agbare lo fin eran ajiwe we he si o mi to nukun bi a che zangbe bo tin to fin ta le ko che le pe yen gbon ime.
1: And in verse 4, and they gave unto Jacob all the gods, the strange gods which were in their hand.
0: Afone yeso yi fodun jono etin to lo eton mele eran Jacobu.
1: If we're going back to Bethel, all the strange doctrines were picking up from the roadside, all the strange doctrine we're picking up from the charismatics and the Pentecostals and the jumping running preachers and the trotting preachers and the ones that are not serious with the word of God, all those strange doctrines, all those idols, we have to kick them away from our lives and throw them away, because we're going back to Bethel.
0: Wonina mi goje Betheli opon giglo emi ko mo isan agun meme ko tin divi lepo agun meme charismatic David de popo yeyin to ayo me divi yo ko doctor ne lesinu me adona de gbon ne lepo san aloto me na ni to yi Betheli.
1: And they gave unto Jacob all the strange gods which were in their hand and all their earrings which were in their ears.
0: Yeso yi fodun jono le tita le to me na Jacob ko to menu eti to to eto me le popo.
1: People of God, pilgrims to heaven.
0: We don't want to attract
1: the people of the world to ourselves
0: anymore. We are
1: not of the world, even as Christ was not of the world.
0: The
1: earring does not attract the favor of God to your life. God commands against it, he doesn't want it. The dangling one or the little one, the silver and the gold and the brooch and all the one we attach to the coat and we attach to the ear and we attach to the, we pin it on our scarf or we pin it on our tie, God says he doesn't want it.
0: And they may do a woman go, they may do tabla metongo, they may do a wubo metongo to go, they may do to abimi doko, emi do alonele, you're the mima jolo ye.
1: The golden this strap in your wristwatch, it says it is part of what you are copying from the world. It says change it and make sure that you are living a life that is humble, following after the Lord.
0: Golu dia bai si to ganto ubo do ene ganto alo to go ene jo no kmo e mi to didi so e home we ene ma de se son de we de na goje beteli.
1: When are we going to get back to Bethel?
0: We tanu gan we mi na je beteli lo.
1: Jesus said, I go to prepare a place for you.
0: Jesus do yen je na do wula o tende ton dai na we.
1: And he said, when I finish and prepare that place for you, I will come again and receive you unto myself. And then we're told that the one removed all those things and then they gave them unto Jacob. Jacob hid them under the oak tree which was by
0: Shechem.
1: All the worldliness you have brought into your life, the drinking, the style, drinking by style, you are brought into your life, get rid of everything. All the parties, birthday party, this naming ceremony party, funeral ceremony party, and wedding party, all these parties bringing the world in little by little, get rid of them and let's go back to Bethel.
0: You
1: cannot keep the beer and keep your fellowship with God.
0: You
1: cannot keep the worldliness and the hairdo and the jewelry and all those things that link you up with the world and keep your fellowship with God. You cannot keep on visiting cinema houses and watching those terrible things on television and keep your intimate fellowship and relationship with God.
0: You
1: cannot be going to those associations of the village where they do a lot of things over there. You say, well, we are from the same village and we are all Christians, Christians of different conviction, different Christians, a different doctrine and different lifestyle, and still remain there and keep your intimate relationship with God.
0: Psalm 45.
1: Reading from verses 10 and 11. It says, hearken, O daughter, consider and incline thine ear. Forget also thine own people and thy father's house. So shall the king greatly desire thy beauty, for he is thy Lord, worship thou him.
0: You
1: are brothers of the same parents, but they do not take the word of God seriously. It says, forget about them and you follow the Lord.
0: Atindo memesunu ento vinovito bumaso.
1: You have sisters of the same parents who are not following the word of God intimately, the way the Lord has given it to you. Forget about her, forget about them, and you follow the Lord. All it is your own daughter. You are the mother or you are the father. And this daughter went out to go and take pregnancy. When she delivers that child, if you are a Christian, you will not even get there. You will not support it. Because you are forsaking, you are forgotten those people, you are not going to be supporting the illegitimate children, the illegitimate pregnancy, and you say you are the Christian, you are the one taking care of it. If you are a Christian maintaining your intimate relationship with God, you will say, although you are my daughter, I don't agree with this way of having children. I will not be there.
0: Nugbotan, dura lo etanji.
1: Or you have a son.
0: Abi atindo visunde.
1: That you impregnate that one, impregnate that one, impregnate that one. If you are a Christian on your way to heaven, you will not support that son. You will not be the one that is hiding that the children that they are having, and they say, well, they are my grandchildren. No, they are not your grandchildren. Those are children that were born outside wedlock. If you are a real Christian, believing the Bible, standing on the word of God, wanting to go to heaven, you have nothing to do with those children.
0: And here we so in medito batin do visunumbo edo kona deton edo kona daton edo kona deton bo do kona petele poso into me bo iwaje village amana yi ye unado kon e vivichi we ye ne otuna re pale pale vivide mani e ne otu ayovi we no yiro viene ledo endo here jeulo aduna moduna do adwa loto
1: viene le me blo
0: abia tin do no vinyonde
1: she is going to get married to a person that is already married
0: ewa iduna da me ko da si eton devo.
1: Oh, and you say I have to be there in their wedding.
0: But I want to end on a thing to allow les angbe it on do a thing to finish.
1: If you are a child of God, you will not be there.
0: I invite you to madu a thing to finish.
1: If you are going on your way to heaven, you will not be there.
0: And I tell you, Lord, nubwa man a thing to finish.
1: Oh yes, they will talk against you.
0: Ah, you na do kuja kado nubwa man.
1: They will persecute you.
0: You na do kome kome mo.
1: But this is what the word of God is saying.
0: But no who kuno tondola midie ma.
1: He's saying that all this kind of careless, sinful, carnal, worldly living. Let us forsake them and go back to Bethel.
0: Edo gbeza ile po gbeza e hanton siza ile po mi ke mi ni gbe ida ibo go Bethel me.
1: Look at it in verse 10 again.
0: O pafa wo todo pulogo.
1: Hearken, O daughter, and consider, and incline thine ear, forget also thine own people and thy father's house.
0: See, here, vinyonu, lenu, sodo to ato e aye, won meto titile po, po,
1: to to po. You know, sometimes we have a retreat.
0: O jirani le minot tindo fa hometan.
1: And there are people that will leave us at the retreat. They know the sound doctrine is there. They know the word of God is there. They will go to their people, to their village. They want to go and do something. You are not following the Lord intimately.
0: Amo medele, yina jo mido in va hofine, yeyeno ko nuboton tito fine mo shigba e mana note yena son mo de do ku egbe ta tan tan ye je nde vole wa gbe to tan ye ma tin to si kodo oklu no meto nugbo me.
1: Other people on Sunday like this, maybe the first Sunday of the month or the last Sunday of the month, instead of coming to church with us, once it's 11:30 or once it's 12 o'clock, they are running to family meeting. This family meeting they are running to, the people will come there. Some of them are Catholics and some of them are Protestants and some of them are Assemblies of God, and some of them may be first class, some of them may have all these things. Some will speak in tongues, some will oppose speaking in tongues, and many of them with their cosmetics and all those things, they say, well, since we came from the same village and we are all Christians, we are planning now to go and reach that place, you are a compromiser. Come out of that kind of assembly and come out of that union and forget your people and come into the midst of the people of God. That's what the word of God says.
0: Medele timbo yema sogan wa si sepo me poto segwe ende ho gan wo ro po ho gan wi awe ina so numbro mi je kon do po beta ton le bo beta mi ton le po eja protestant le tito fine assembly le tito fine 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
1: In verse 11, so shall the king greatly desire thy beauty, for he is thy Lord, and worship thou him.
0: Afo we do puto mawe okru mawe akolu na nyu wana fwa kwe towe uwa okru no towe na hiye ni sono se.
1: You know, for some time Abraham had been following the Lord.
0: Moto jirede me Abraham oto kikoto okru no.
1: But unfortunately the wife of Abraham gave him some advice.
0: Batu nwe wale blanu asieto na kuna mede.
1: And his advice led to compromise.
0: Kuna mene hebi agojo igodo me.
1: And God knew that Abraham was no more following as he used to follow.
0: Chihuye wanyo en Abraham masato kukodo mi dileno kodo mi nodai.
1: Then in Genesis chapter 17.
0: O Genesis ita fotono kwa weto me.
1: And reading from verse 1.
0: Yasa fotono tita.
1: And when Abraham was 90 years old and 9, the Lord appeared to Abraham and said unto him, I am the Almighty God. walk before me and be thou perfect.
0: When Abraham son you we can we fotonu kwene meho kruno sa uki Abraham budomo budohle domo nye jio gahunu poto asinzo into nukonche hieni pipi.
1: Here we find God saying, Abraham, although you have started following me, but this is not intimate enough. This is not deep enough. This is not what I'm looking for. You are not perfect yet. Walk before me and be thou perfect.
0: Iliwe jihwe ya weto didohla Abraham te domo e oto hirodomi nubo moshikbane makokpe edo naso vonu de wabukodemi.
1: Let's now go to point number two. Consecration and surrender of true believers. The Lord is expecting that we'll be consecrated unto him. If we have become slack in our faith, slack in our commitment to the Lord, slack in our conviction of the truth, slack in walking step by step after thus says the Lord, slack in the way we interpret and apply the Bible to our lives, and we're no more completely in the center of the word of God. The Lord is calling us back to consecration and surrender. In John chapter 6, there was a time Jesus preached a straightforward message like this. And he told the people that were following after him the kind of commitment he expected, the kind of yieldedness he wanted, the kind of obedience to the word of God he desired, and the kind of Christian experiences he wanted them to have. For some of them, they didn't want to be that serious following after the Lord. They didn't want to be heart, body, soul, mind, future, present, past, everything completely for heaven. They didn't want to be totally buried in God and totally merged and totally submerged and totally baptized in the Lord. They wanted a little of the world, a little of God, a little of heaven, a little of the pleasures of the world. And when they heard the straightforward message calling them to intimate relationship with the Lord, so intimate they will eat his flesh and drink his blood. In John chapter 6 and in verse 60, many therefore of his disciples, when they had this, said, this is an hard saying, who can receive it? Such deep intimacy with Almighty God, this is hard. Being totally separated from the world and even detached from your relatives and being totally given unto God, they said, this is hard. Being so holy and so righteous that anywhere you see sin, whether in your brother or in your sister or in your daughter or in your son or in your parents, anywhere you see sin, you say, count me out, I'm not going to support you.
0: Some
1: of the disciples of Jesus couldn't take the word of God that seriously. And in verse 66, from that time, many of his disciples went back and walked no more with him. Oh, they said, if the price of getting to heaven is that high, I can't pay that price. If the demand of God to get to heaven is that high, I can't meet that demand. If that is what fellowship with God implies, I better cut off my fellowship with God and keep in fellowship with my sinful relatives.
0: And
1: so many of his disciples could no more walk with him on those terms of intimate relationship with Almighty
0: God.
1: In verse 67, then said Jesus unto the 12, will ye also go away? And the question is coming to you this afternoon. Will you also go away? Some people already have said that is too hard, I cannot stay. The price is too high, I cannot pay. The demand is so great, I cannot meet up. Not to love the world, neither the things that are in the world, not to have any intimacy association with those kind of clubs in the world, to have a change of dressing, a change of appearance, a change of lifestyle, and to be so clear cut, they will even call us fanatics. Some people said they could not bear that. And so Jesus asked the 12, will he also go away? Look at verse 68. Then Simon Peter answered him.
0: Now
1: read it after me. Read it out loud after me. Lord, to whom shall we go? Now has the words of eternal life. And we believe and assure that thou art the Christ, the Son of the living God. Look at the answer that he gave and look at the answer you are giving. Peter saw some of his friends saying, Peter, are you staying? I am going. Peter saw some of the people that no human being can take days on the face of earth. Peter, are you still there? And Peter said, there's nowhere to go. I'm staying. I want to get to heaven.
0: Peter
1: and he spoke as a spokesman for the rest of the disciples. He said, Lord, where do you want us to go? Pharisees don't preach like this. The religious hypocrites that just want our money, but they don't want to get our souls to heaven. They don't speak like this.
0: They
1: compromising preachers that only want money, but they don't want to help us to see the Lord in the final day. They don't preach like this.
0: They
1: said, Lord, to whom shall we go? Thou hast the words of eternal life. And we believe. And we are sure that you are the Christ, the Son of the living God. Jesus answered them, have I not chosen you 12? Oh, praise God that you are chosen. You know, that's the mark of those who are chosen. How do you know those who are chosen? You discipline them, they say there's no other place to go. You correct them sharply, they sit down there, they say there's no other place to go. You preach a straightforward, hard message, and all the people are trembling, say, I don't think I will wait, I don't think I will say, and they sit down there, they say there's no place to go. That's how we know the mark of the people that are chosen by God. The Spirit of God is telling them that all the trusses you women are wearing or you are wearing for your daughters and all these things you are piling up for yourself and for your daughters and for your people, you'll go and get them and burn them up in fire. They say, oh Lord, give me the grace to do it. I'm not strong, but help me. That's how we know the people that are chosen.
0: So
1: Jesus said, have I not chosen you 12? And one of you is a devil.
0: Jesus said,
1: I pray none of us will be devil. You know the devil, Judas Iscariot, he will hear all the word. He will not even go out. He will not even go to toilet while the preaching is going on. He will stay there, but in his heart he will say, I know what I will do. I will not do that. May God not allow you to be a devil.
0: Judas Iscariot.
1: He's the one that will say, why is he preaching like that? I'm going to betray him. I pray God will not allow you to be a devil. A person that will be hearing the word of God. The word of God that will make you to get to heaven. And then that will have hatred in your heart for the preacher of the truth that is trying to help you to get to heaven. The one that is looking for money, that if I have to sell Jesus Christ, I will sell him and get money by all means. The devils are the people that make money their God. I pray God will deliver us.
0: The consecration
1: and the surrender of true believers.
0: Look
1: at Ruth chapter 1 and in verse 16, and Ruth said, entreat me not to leave thee or to return from following after thee, for whither thou goest I will go, and where thou lodgest I will lodge. Thy people shall be my people, and thy God shall be my God.
0: Nehemiah
1: was telling Ruth and Orpah.
0: Now me to hold on to
1: you can go back to your people. I am going back to Bethel. I'm going back to the land of promise. Now I was saying, I made a mistake, a very costly mistake in coming to this strange land. I am going to the land of our God.
0: Now me to did on your coaching wabuwa igba jono eji shibango jaiba jiwe with on losuji.
1: Nehemiah was saying, husband is dead, my two sons are dead, I am the only one remaining, but I will not die in exile. I will not die in a strange land. Before I die, my feet will touch the land of the people of God.
0: Now me to di domo asuche koku o visun chawele koku bongo so tinta igba jono tonji shigba na koya igba kpagwetonloji manakuta igba jono tonji shigba wepona doku na ja igba cheji danda wepona doku.
1: Maybe you left the congregation of the people of God.
0: Kwa ya kujua kupipli vijiwe otonle do dai.
1: And you've gone into a strange land.
0: Awaya gba Jonathan ji.
1: And you know the various things that have happened to you outside there in the land of Moab.
0: Asoyan nu tusu e ko jo to go ita igba Moab tan ji to dan.
1: Will you not do like Naomi?
0: Bi amara wa nu di Naomi wa.
1: And say I'll go back to the promised land.
0: Oro yin agoya igba pagbe tan lo ji.
1: I'll go back to the land of plenty.
0: Na agoya igba susu gege tan ji.
1: I'll go back to the land of the Bible.
0: Na agoya igba Bible tan lo ji.
1: I'll go back to the land of the word of God.
0: Na agoya igba hojiwe we tan ji.
1: I'll go back to the place where they preach the word in the face value without fear, without favor.
0: Na agoya ifie ye no do hojiwe we tan te bo yi se nte tita tan to fine na yi fine.
1: And Orpah and Ruth said, okay, we're going with you.
0: Orpah po lu ti po do mi na yi ko ye po.
1: And Naaman said, consider the price you are going to pay.
0: Naomi sodo mo le ahoya na su lo ponbo.
1: If you go back with me, are you going to get married?
0: Endo ayipo yen ko Naomi na tasu de vole do to dan.
1: If I should have hope and say I will get married today.
0: Endo ti do to ri na gbe tasu to egbe.
1: Even if I have a son which I cannot guarantee.
0: Endo ntre wa di o vi ma so gan na to gbo de mi.
1: Are you going to wait until that child is grown up to marry?
0: Be mi na wa no te kaka bo vi ni na su asi da we ya.
1: That means waiting for the next 20 years before you get married.
0: Endo hi mi na gbe no te kana kwe ko di we ko mi na do dasu.
1: Are you going to wait for the next 25 years before you get married?
0: Abiana no te kana kwe ko atonde we ko na dasu de voya.
1: If you follow me back to the land of the people of God.
0: Endo akodo mi so ya igba o meji we we ton le ton ji.
1: You are leaving certainty for uncertainty.
0: Atonu ji jo e na henu ji jo de
1: wa me bi o. We're going back.
0: I don't
1: know where I will lay. Whether it is going to be a ramshackle house or anybody is going to have mercy upon me and give me a room, I don't know where I will stay.
0: And Orpah
1: said, so the price is high like that? So he said, Naomi.
0: Naomi.
1: I love you, but the price is high. So she said, bye-bye. We may not meet again. This may be the last I ever hear from you. Oh, he said, and I would have loved to go with you. But see how high the price is. So she went back. And Naomi said unto Ruth,
0: now Mr. Dohla Lutido,
1: and said, your sister-in-law has gone back. Come back to her people.
0: Eko yi me ton lede.
1: And come back to our idols.
0: Eko yi vodwe ton lede.
1: Will you not also do the same?
0: E ye lo su mna wa modu kula bu goyi.
1: Are you going to follow me to this place?
0: Ya na kodo mi kaka jafi nje lo we ya.
1: The road may be rough.
0: Ali lo so gan kacha kacha mo.
1: The possession may be very low.
0: No tin do lo so gan we to dan.
1: The accommodation may not be good enough.
0: Ini no lo so gan no ma nyon.
1: We don't know what we're going to see when we get over there. And Ruth said,
0: Lotus said,
1: I know all that. Entreat me not to leave thee. Or to return from following after thee. Where thou goest, I will go. Are we ready for that? I said, are we ready for that?
0: No,
1: brothers and sisters, heaven is high. Heaven is holy. Traveling from earth to heaven, we will sweat on the way. It will take prayer. Sometimes it will take fasting. Sometimes this body you'll need to bring it under. It will take overcoming temptation. It will take enduring persecution. Sometimes even the church will discipline you. What are we going to say about times of hunger? Times of sickness.
0: Times of
1: being ridiculed by people.
0: Getting to heaven.
1: Oh yes,
0: you
1: are going to pay the price. The devil is not going to make it easy. He knows he's going to hell himself. And you say you want to get to heaven. He will send people to lie against you. He will send people to blackmail you. He will say things that when you hear like this, your head will be turning. So Nehemiah was telling Ruth and said, are you going with me? The road may be rough. Oh, and Ruth said, that is my decision. That is my decision. I want to get to that place. The land of promise. The land of rest. The land of joy. The land of peace. The land where God himself is dwelling. He says, don't tell me again that the price is too high. If there is one person on the face of the earth willing to pay that price, it's me, I will pay the price. Keep on going where thou goest, I will go. Where thou lodgest, I will lodge. Your people, they may be poor, illiterate, and the people of the world abuse them that they are stinking. Thy people, they are not of my tribe. I don't even understand their local language. But thy people shall be my people. Thy God, the holy God of heaven, the God of Abraham, Isaac, and Jacob.
0: Abraham, Jacob, Isaac,
1: thy God, even the one that allowed your husband to die, allowed your sons to die because you came to the strange land, that same God that is of purer eyes and to behold iniquity, that God will be my God. Where thou diest, I will die. Where thou diest, my following the Lord today is not a temporary decision. It will be until death do us part. And there will I be buried. It may not be the denominational Orthodox Church burying ground. It may just be at the backyard, and they may not be able to carry me back to the Moabite village. But where you die, there I will die, and there will I be buried.
0: And
1: it says, the Lord do so to me and more also if all but death part thee and me. That's the consecration of the true believer. That's the consecration of the people that want to make it on the final day. That's the consecration of those who are waiting for the sound of the trumpet at the rapture. Those people, the devil cannot deceive them. The devil cannot turn them around. The devil cannot discourage them. The devil may take anything from them. They say, devil, take anything you want to take, I'm going to that place. You cannot threaten them. You cannot make persecution to make them to go back from the Lord. They say, let the devil do his worst and let the persecutors do their worst. I am going to the land of promise. You can't, if you tell them that I'm going to take promotion away from, they say, take promotion promotion if you want to take it. Take money if you want to take it. Drive me out if you want to drive me out. Take the key to the house if you want to take it. I have decided I'm going to heaven and nothing will turn me around.
0: Men nele we ko mak pebo endo anase se daga san lo eton si ana ya question ye si ana yin lutin do gbeton so ye si yero pon de pepe ajuro na yi yi devi eyan je yo lo me o lo we no tan chin to ba fukura na do je.
1: Family people will say when you are going to get married we will not be there. When you die we will not be there. It says whatever you do, I don't worry, I'm going over there.
0: Afa o kenu ye tole family ye tole so gando endo atalo na wule mi me na wa fine endo atre wa kulo su mo na wa ti odi teto we ina do ene man to climate on de pepe ajuro mi mi wa o lo we yen je yi.
1: I want to tell you now the reward of consecrated saints.
0: Waju na do do alede tin na ye de de do funa funa le.
1: This Ruth became one of the great great grandmothers of the Lord Jesus Christ.
0: Be ayen do luti do pele sun nono da ko Jesus Christ ton anyo e.
1: It pays to follow the Lord.
0: Enyo na do so do klo na.
1: Today may be the day of persecution but tomorrow is going to be the day of reward.
0: Egbe so ganya san ko meketo sigba aleja to so na we.
1: Today they may trouble you and trouble you and drive you here and there, but tomorrow is going to be the day of reward.
0: So egbe yeso gan dia nukuna webo towe hla debo gba we hla de sigba aleti na to so eja.
1: You see Paul the apostle.
0: I'm a Paul apostle.
1: He went through more than what you are going through.
0: Egbo hu gan we me here to gbo egbe le me ma.
1: But he made up his mind he was going to get to heaven at all costs.
0: Igba ba si gbe mi maro mi na je lo to poro nu popo ton jawe.
1: He was going to get to heaven at all costs.
0: Be wa je lo be here so ma gbe ga.
1: I said, are you going to get to heaven at all costs?
0: In
1: 2 Timothy chapter 4. Reading from verse 7. I have fought a good fight. I have finished my course. I have kept the faith.
0: Henceforth,
1: there is laid up for me a crown of righteousness which the Lord the righteous judge shall give me at that day. And not to me alone, but unto all them that love. Love is appearing.
0: So devi eye ko se je gbakun dodo ton da gana mi e okun na we gbeda to dodo ton na zere na azon na na ye yin won le ma yen kere sigba ye yin won na wo so ke ton le ga.
1: I don't know the last message I will preach before the trumpet sound.
0: Yen ma yen ye oko igbon godo bo na do ko pe na do donu.
1: You don't know the last message you are going to hear before the trumpet sound.
0: Ye lo tun ma so yen ye oko igbon godo ba na si we ko pe na do donu.
1: Here we are today. And I see you sitting in the congregation as just like ordinary people. It may be that the next time we see one another, it will not be here. It may be up in the sky. And then I will see your faces shining with the glory of God. And I will see the garment sun from heaven that the Lord has closed your way.
0: But now I'm more avoid and I tion e okun na yi tion we son lo me.
1: Maybe the next time we meet like this,
0: so whatever na mi na pero le,
1: it will not be like you are sitting down like ordinary people like you are seated this afternoon.
0: Eso gan no mai dia na asia endo ai ti beto tata di lasen lo to we me amo.
1: Maybe I'll see you up there with crowns upon your head.
0: Eso gan na mo to lo me don ko je gba ku susu pe to tato e.
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1: And I will say, sister, you made it.
0: Banado me yenu ake fi jawe.
1: That persecution.
0: To kome kene lepo me.
1: That temptation.
0: To nukumbi ane lepo me.
1: Your husband flogging you all the time.
0: Asu to kikowe, to ya donawe.
1: Tearing your Bible.
0: Yeto Bible to let tin tele.
1: That boss that said you will not get to heaven.
0: Ogato ene dedo amana jeun lo me lo.
1: Sister, you got there.
0: Agbe je fi jawe me me yenu.
1: And you will say, brother.
0: Banado me me sunu.
1: Come and see my mansion.
0: Wa pon kweche, wa pon kweche.
1: Maybe you will take me to your mansion.
0: Me abe asa ga plan mi je ko to me lo suma.
1: And you will show me that big mansion.
0: Bana to ko da ko no lo fi ami.
1: Made by God.
0: E je lo su gba na ide.
1: Better country.
0: O to yan wa pe lo.
1: Where angels cannot stay.
0: Yeah, angel le matres o gan bio.
1: Maybe I will see you there.
0: Ona wa mo ito fine.
1: And see your mansion.
0: Ona mo ko gbigba to e.
1: and see your crown. And then we will rejoice together and say, thank God you didn't backslide. Thank God, although the message was hard, but we made it. We made it. We're going to make it. The Lord will take us there. Why are you sorrowful? Why do you want to backslide? Why are you looking back? Why are you turning back? Very soon the trumpet shall sound. Very soon there will be crown on your head. Very soon will be wearing the white garment. Very soon you'll be living in that mansion. Rise up and let us talk to the Lord in prayer. Rise up and let us talk to the Lord in prayer. And say, Lord, I'm going to endure till the end. Lord, I'm going to endure till the end. I have laid my hands on the plow, and I will not look back. I have laid my hands on the plow, and I will not look back. The devil may do his worst. I am traveling home. The unbelievers may do their worst. I am traveling home. The persecution may grow hotter, but I'm traveling home. They may deny me promotion in my place of work, but I'm traveling home. My husband may be quarreling and fighting, but I'm traveling home. My wife may be threatening to pack out, but I'm traveling home. Jewelry will not tie me down. Worldly dressing will not tie me down. Television will not tie me down.
2: Television
1: worldly party will not tie me down. The cinema houses will not tie me down.
2: Cinema
1: the drinking will not tie me down. Money will not tie me down. Politics will not tie me down. The things of this world will not tie me down. I'm traveling home. I am traveling home. I am traveling home. Whatever they say.

us pray more. Let us preach more. Let us consecrate more. Let us yield ourselves to the Lord more. Let us surrender more. Let us forget the world more. Let us follow the Lord. Let us follow the Lord. Maybe the next time we see one another, it will be in the mansions up in the sky. Pray and get ready. Pray and get ready. The Lord is coming. Will you be there?

0: Let's close our eyes for prayer. Father, in the name of Jesus,
1: I thank
0: you at this time. We bless your name because we know that this year is going to be a special year. It's going to be a year of supernatural breakthrough. And you're going to be it in every life in Jesus' name. I will pray that every member of this church, every invitee in this church, everyone coming to this church will take what you count important in their lives. And Lord, as we hold on to you, that thing that is essentially important to you, we pray that you take every one of us to higher ground in Jesus' name. The happiness and the health and the heritage and the inheritance, everything you have for every one of us this year, plus that holiness and the center will be in the heart and the life of everyone and every family in Jesus' name. Speak to your people now. Make a covenant with every one of us that with that covenant we're going to succeed and we're going to go to higher ground this very year in Jesus' name.
1: We
0: thank you because we know you have answered. In Jesus' name we pray. And everybody said amen. Thank you very much. We can sit down. I'm looking at knowing the God of the new covenant. Knowing the God of a new covenant. We're looking at Jeremiah chapter 31. I'm reading from verse 31. Behold, the

0: is come, the days have come, says the Lord, that I will make a new covenant with the house of Israel and with the house of Judah.
1: Da ye gwasanle wa gwasanle ko wa wa kuno do bo nyina basale no yo de khe o kwe Israel to po o khe o kwe Judah to.
0: The Lord announced ahead of time that the days are coming that he will make a new covenant with his people.
1: Kuno ko la je no kona o tiele do asale na wa be na basale no.
0: And he tells us in verse 33, but this shall be the covenant that I will make with the house of Israel. After those days, says the Lord, I will put my law in their inward part and write it in their hearts.
1: And
0: will be their God, and they shall be my people.
1: Verse
0: 34, and they shall teach no more every man his neighbor, and every man his brother, saying, know the Lord, for they shall all know me.
1: Afagbanu kwene to ye ma soto na klon medo kolo ko kome nwe ton kolo medo kolo ko novisi nwe ton ba. Domo, nyon oklo nona yo mekpo wena yomi.
0: The God who is making covenant with us said, they shall all know me.
1: Jiwe awe to alan basire mi domo lo yo mekpo wena yomi.
0: That's what we're talking about, knowing the God of the new covenant. And then he said, for they shall all know me, from the least of them unto the great. Our children will know the Lord. Our youths will know the Lord. Even those who are just coming in and getting born again and getting saved, they will know the Lord in Jesus' name. And of course, those of us who have been there for so many years will know the Lord more. And it says in that verse 34, they shall all know me. From the least of them, even unto the greatest of them, says the Lord, for I will forgive their iniquity, and I will remember their sin no more. Praise the Lord.
1: Tome we we ye, tome jeme kiklo ye, tome we okulu nondo. Na nyina juna o nyina wa ye ton nyina do, ye ton we nyima soto na flim bagba, ni pa okulu no.
0: When we know the Lord, what was the result of that? Somebody says, I know the Lord.
1: Endo me yon okulu nondo, wane tatu eto, wuna meledo, nyanyo okulu no.
0: I'm saying, what is the evidence of knowing the Lord in our lives?
1: Ndo eto wane yokia, nyanyo okulu nondo, tonto beza, mi ton le me.
0: Wane kina Daniel chapter 11 verse
1: 32.
0: And such as do wickedly against the covenant shall be corrupt by flatteries. But in verse 32, the people that do know their God shall be strong and shall do exploits. The people that know the God of the covenant, the new covenant, those are the people in this day. Those are the people this year we shall be strong. I say you will be strong. And it shall do exploits, as I talk about knowing the God of the covenant. I want you to think about knowing God. There are some people that say, well, we know God already. I won't need any other instruction, any other message to make us to know God. I dare tell you that, you know, as I break out John and Judas, Judas Iscariot. And I'm asking Judas, do you know Christ? Of course I do. I'm the treasurer.
1: Judas, Judas.
0: Of course I do. I've been following Christ all about. Of course I do. I've seen all his miracles.
1: And
0: I've seen all that he did. I've had all the messages. And I said, John, do you know God? He said, you better understand, I know him. I know Christ.
1: And
0: but Judas Iscariot, don't worry about him. He doesn't know anything about Christ.
1: Judas Iscariot,
0: as Savior, as substitute, as Lord, as a great miracle worker, as the one that arise from the dead. What did Judas
1: know?
0: You know, some people think, I've been going there and I've seen it all. And because of that, they think they know the God of the new covenant. I'm inviting you to come and know that God in a deeper sense, in a greater sense today. And as you know him, he says, you will be strong. You will do exploits in Jesus' name.
1: Do you
0: remember the Old Testament? You have this young man, his name is Joseph. And then you have Reuben and Simeon and Judah and all the rest of the children of Jacob.
1: And
0: I'm asking them, do you know the God of Abraham, the God of Isaac, and the God of Jacob? And they say, yes, of course we do. Our daddy told us about him.
1: We know him.
0: And I asked Joseph, and I said, how about you? He said, I know him, not the way they know him.
1: You
0: know, there are some people that know him from history. Daddy told me. My grandpa told me. And all the other people told me about the God of Israel. But Joseph, he knew God in such a very definite way, special way. That's why the Lord took him from the prison and he took him to the palace. And today, this time is the time and the year and the period of your exaltation in Jesus' name.
1: You know
0: the Lord, not like Reuben and Simeon and Judah and all those other people that knew him in the head. They didn't know him in the heart. The people that do know their God, they shall be strong and they shall do what? Exploits. And then you think about it, is a man they call Caiaphas in the New Testament. And the people were discussing this with the high priest at that time. And they were saying, you don't understand this, that we're going to take this Jesus Christ and we're going to crucify him. He's going to die. And Caiaphas said, you don't know anything at all. I know everything. Caiaphas, tell me what you know. It is better that one man be taken and then he's crucified so that the whole world and all the nations will be saved. And then I'm saying Caiaphas looks like you know Christ. And then Cornelius said, what I saw. And then I took action. And while while Peter was still speaking, what happened? The Holy Ghost came on him. And saying, I prefer to know God like Cornelius, that the Holy Ghost will be upon me, than Caiaphas just sitting down there and say we're going to crucify Jesus. What I'm telling you is, there are people that think they know God superficially. In the natural, externally, historically, they've seen him in Capernaum, in Jerusalem, in Judea, and all those places, but knowing God experientially. It is when you know God like that, and that knowledge of God drives you to action, that it says, it will be strong. I'll be strong. And then they shall do what? They shall do exploits. Knowing the God of the new covenant. I'm going to divide the message to three parts. Number one, the privilege of knowing God. Number two, the people who know God. The people who know God. What are the people here today? Point number three is the power of knowing God. Let's come to number one, the privilege of knowing God. I'm looking at Hosea chapter 2. And we're reading from verse 19. And I will betroth thee unto me forever. Yea, I will betroth thee unto me in righteousness and in judgment and in loving kindness and in mercies, and I will even betroth thee unto me in faithfulness, and thou shalt know the Lord.
1: Yena so dawekla de kaka do imowe. Yena dawekla de to dodo me. 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Yebona so dawekla de nungbuwa me. Yebona so nyo oklona.
0: The Lord says, I'm going to betroth you. You know what that means? Old English language means, it means I'm going to get married unto you.
1: Kolo da mina dawe nwete di eto ala dagbuwanyi mo do. Emina ngula lo.
0: And it's going to be a covenant marriage, a marriage covenant between you and I. A special kind of relationship that he will betroth you unto himself, like a man betroths a woman unto himself. And it says that marriage covenant coming together is going to bring a new relationship between you and I. And
1: then
0: it says in verse 21, and it shall come to pass in that day, I will hear, says the Lord, I will hear the heavens, and they shall hear the earth. In verse 22, and the earth shall hear the corn and the wine and the oil, and they shall hear Jezreel. And I will sow her unto me in the earth, and I will have mercy upon her that had not obtained mercy. And the mercy of the Lord is coming upon your life. And I will say unto them, which were not my people, thou art my people. And they shall say, thou art my God. I pray that to will happen to everyone.
1: You will not solve the Jew with Mitton here, Corena Jodo, the Google Mitton Lego.
0: In Romans chapter 9, Romans chapter 9, I'm reading from verse 25.
1: Lomotasina for the Quatoto.
0: As he saith, also in Osi, as Osi, I will call them my people, which were not my people, and have beloved which was not beloved.
1: The Lord God to Hosea men do nyina yiro we o me emanyo me che ledo me che ro wo me wona ke emanyo me yiwana.
0: And it shall come to pass that in the place where it was said unto them, ye are not my people, there shall they be called the children of the living God. Isn't that a change of position? A change of relationship. They were not the people of God. Our sins separated us from the Lord.
1: Did you add that? Ye man yo me juwa ton da yi. Na yi na tu ton ko klami son di uwo ye we de.
0: But now the sin is dealt with.
1: And
0: the moment you say yes, he is my savior, I receive him. It says you are not a child of God before, but now you become a child of God.
1: We're
0: looking at Job chapter 22, reading from verse 21. Acquaint now thyself with him. It says, don't stay so far away. Come near. And be at peace thereby. Good shall come unto thee. I lost an amen there. And then in verse 22, receive, I pray thee, the law from his mouth. And lay up his words in thine heart. Verse 23, if thou return to the Almighty, thou shalt be built up. God is going to build you up. This is going to be a year of growing for you. A year of development and a year of being built up in Jesus' name. Thou shalt put away iniquity far from the tabernacles.

0: And the gold of Ophir as the stones of the books.
1: Ye,
0: the Almighty shall be the defense. God will protect you. And thou shalt have plenty of silver. Wealth, riches, prosperity is in
1: the
0: then shall thou have thy delight in the Almighty, and thou shalt lift up thy face unto God.
1: Now, when we are here, now,
0: thou shalt make thy prayer unto him, and he shall hear thee. I said when.
1: No, wait, when I say we.
0: Congratulations today. The Lord is going to answer our prayers in Jesus' name.
1: That
0: shall make thy prayer unto him, and he shall hear thee, and thou shalt pay thy vows.
1: And
0: thou shalt also decree him, and it shall be established unto thee.
1: And
0: the light shall shine upon thy ways. You want to say amen to that? In 1 John chapter 2 verse 12, I write unto you little children, because your sins are forgiven you for his name's sake.
1: That's how
0: to know the Lord. And in verse 13, I write unto you, fathers, because ye have known him, that is from the beginning, you have known him. The privilege of knowing. God, you have known him, that is from the beginning. I write unto you, young men, because ye have overcome the wicked one.
1: You'll
0: overcome. Isn't this the privilege of knowing the Lord? When you know the Lord and you know him so well, that he is by your side. And it says, because you know the Lord, you overcome the wicked one. I write unto you little children, because ye have known the Father. Look at verse 14, I've written unto you, fathers, because ye have known him, that is from the beginning. I have written unto you, young men, because ye are strong. Didn't I tell you, knowing the Lord makes us strong. This is going to be a year of strength. It's not going to be a year of weakness. It will not be a year of timidity. It will not be a year of being afraid. It will be a year of being strong and bold and courageous in Jesus' name. I have written the young men because ye are strong, and the word of God abideth in you, and ye have overcome the wicked one. We shall overcome. I said we shall overcome. As a result of knowing the Lord, it says in verse 15, love not the world,
2: neither the things that are in the world. If any man love the world, the love of the Father is not in him. For all that is in the world, the lust of the flesh, and the lust of the eyes, and the pride of life, is not of the Father, but is of the world. And the world passes away, and the lust thereof. But he that doeth the will of God, tell me what follows? Abideth forever. We're going to abide forever. Now I see somebody and he says, I know the Lord. And I say, how do you know the Lord? And he can tell me why he says he know the Lord. Somebody, there must be an evidence in your life that yes, I know him. And I'm asking myself, how can I prove to you that I know him, that I know God? How can you prove to me that you know God? Look at this. If you really know God, number one, you accept his salvation. You accept his salvation. You become his son. You're no more a stranger if you know God. You're no more a slave if you know God. You're no more a servant if you know God. You become his son. See, you're conquer sin. D, you deny self. You engage in soul winning. You've got it, you give it to other people. You've received it, you share it with other people.

0: people that are still wandering about in the wilderness of sin, following their own will. And then you're going to grow in stress. If you know God is, you honor the Savior. He died for me. I must honor him. He shed his blood for me. I must exalt him. You improve your stewardship. The judge self. They stop judging other people. Who do you judge? You judge self. Am I doing it better today than I did yesterday? Am I growing today than I grew last year? Am I more cheerful today than I was in the previous year? You're judging self every time. You keep your soul. Lift up the standard. You maintain spirituality. And you nourish the sheep. The Lord was talking to Peter and he said, "Lovest thou me more than thee?" He said, "Yes, Lord, you know that I love you." He said, "Feed my lambs to show that you love me."
1: Kodo ka se Peter bi ayi wanami ya o ga ile poya Peter da anyo ni wanami ma ro ni anyo mi ayi wanami bo yin le gbo ile.
0: And then O is to obey the shepherd.
1: For 2020 le gbo ko tolo.
0: You see your sheep in his fold, and if you want to show that you really know the Lord, you obey the shepherd.
1: Anami le gbo ta ko lo me ni ran tu ga anyo ko nugbo nugbo ran se to na le gbo ko tolo.
0: P is to possess sanctification. Not just preach sanctification. Not just hear about sanctification. What do you do? You possess.
1: My
0: friend, your wife will know whether you possess it or not. Because at home, when that thief flares off from your heart, it will say, "Aha, my husband has started again." But this year will be different in Jesus' name. If you possess that sanctification, your children can tell. They say, "Daddy, are you angry?"
1: "Yes,
0: I'm angry." "It's your face that tells me you are angry." Let's possess education this year. We'll possess it in Jesus' name. And your co-workers and the people in the office can tell whether you possess that sin or not.
1: As long as better let me prepare as well to bureau the plumber office in a new and
0: but this year we're going to possess sanctification in Jesus' name. Q is to quit sinful society. To quit the secret society. Everybody say quit. Did I hear you? Quit secret society. And quit the sinful society.
1: And
0: resist Satan. Yes, serve with sincerity.
1: See,
0: travail is supplication. Men ought always to pray and not to faint. And then you unite
2: with the saints. Anywhere you find yourself, there will be saints there, there
1: will
2: be sinners there.
1: There
2: will be believers there, there will be backsliders there. No, if you really know the Lord, you're going to unite not with the sinners but with the saints. Visit the sick. And
1: double
2: you walk in his statutes. X exemplifies sobriety. Why? Yield in submission. If you are walking on the way and you see a bar, and you know that if I'm standing straight, I'm going to knock my head on the bar. The bar will not be wounded. I am the one to be wounded. What do? I yield in submission. Then Z is to zoom in into sufficiency. Hey, cameramen, they know that. They just bring that picture near and they focus on it and they say, I zoom in and I get the substance. And that's what the Lord is telling us. Also this year, if we claim to know the Lord, all this will be in your life, in my life, in our lives together as a church, in
1: Jesus' name.
2: I thought you would give me a good amen. Point number two, now the people who know God. Isaiah 43:10. It says in verse 10, ye are my witnesses, says the Lord, and my servant, whom I have chosen, that he may know and believe me and understand that I am he. Before me there was no God form, neither shall there be any after me.
1: Afaoto mi ola we kun dot kun de toche we okun do da deviche kenya kode na minindo nyuwe boso yimi sena minindo tumbo do nyewe yema nyo juwewe de to jenu jenu kunami mo de maswa tinto godoche.
2: Verse 7, even everyone that is called by my name, for I have created him for my glory. I have formed him, yea, I have made him. The Lord says that this year you are for his glory. Satan will not glory over you. Enemies will not glory over you. The world will not glory over you. Only the glory of the Lord will be seen in your life in Jesus' name. Verse 18, remember ye not the former things. Failures of the past, I don't remember again. Falling in the past, I don't remember again. And all those challenges and problems of the past, do you still remember? Throw away the diaries of the previous year. Neither consider the things of old.
1: Verse 19,
2: behold, I will do a new thing. Now it shall spring forth. Shall ye not know it? Give me an answer. I will even make a way in the wilderness and rivers in the desert.
1: Nyenande alihode to zungbo mebode utoto. O zume.
2: The beasts of the field shall honor me. The dragons of the house, because I give waters in the wilderness and rivers in the desert to give drink to my people, my chosen.
1: Kale zume ton le na gbogbe na mi. 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
2: These people have I formed for myself. You are no more for the devil.
1: O melewe nyendo na de amasotina lek baba.
2: They shall show forth my praise. Those are the people that know the Lord. I want to know the Lord more.
1: We're
2: looking at Hosea chapter 8. I'm reading from verse 2.
1: Hosea, tasia tu afueto.

0: cry unto me, my God will know thee. And we know him because we are the Red Sea, and he opened the Red Sea. And we know him when we were around the Jericho walls, and he told us to shout, and we shouted, and the walls came down. And I said, that's my God, I know thee.
1: My God.

0: know the Lord.
1: You wear away, yeah, your way, and I know you wear away.
0: When he heals your body, you will know the Lord more.
1: When
0: he delivers you from every oppression, you will know the Lord more. When he takes all those attacks and he takes everything away from your life, you will know the Lord more. My God, we know thee. We know the Lord and we're going to know him more. Let's look at Jeremiah chapter 24. I'm reading there from verse 7. And I will give them an heart to know me. Wonderful. And then he said that I am the Lord and they shall be my people and I will be their God, for they shall return unto me. How? For their whole heart.
1: You will not so, you'll make a lane, you're not so, you will away yet on a yena yaira, yet on a

0: look up here for a moment. You know, there are people that just have mental knowledge. They've gone to school, they did religious knowledge, yeah, and they took exam, and they gave them credit or distinction. Again, I'm talking about no God. Say, hey, Pastor, I know God. I studied religious knowledge. But you know they, that? You know what that is? That's mental knowledge.
1: Okay,
0: other people, they say, I know God. How do you know God? You know, when I was very young, my grandmother, we used to see now in the moonlight, and they'll talk about God. They have natural knowledge.

0: Ouvrez-vous tout vous. Il y a ton daro, dada est ton oxy saint. Au son, on est au son temps, on lève ou non. Quand tu as joué, on a été bon Dieu d'Ali. On y est autant
1: de people, social knowledge.
0: Mais là, on y est au bain de ton
1: in the social circle, anytime they are talking about whatever, they okay. They say, God, God will do it. That's all they know.
0: On est saint au bain de ton roi. On est en yon, ambassy. Les millions, tu es bon.
1: At any time they have any challenge, they say, God is on the throne. It's in their social circle. Denominational circle, they mention that.
0: When they pray, you think those two clans are, you're not going to go like Pogo. They're going to go like Pogo.

0: There is a power that has never stopped moving. From cities to nations, from nations to continents, lives are being touched by the undeniable power of God through Jesus Christ.
1: The name of Jesus, there is wonder in that name. There is power in that name. There is

0: Heavenly Father, we thank you very much for the service today.
1: We thank you
0: because this is going to be a wonderful time for every one of
1: us. This
0: being our covenant service, we're praying, oh Lord, you'll open the windows of heaven and pour down your blessings on everyone in Jesus'
1: name.
0: We pray, Lord, that your blessing will never stop in our lives all throughout this year. That your promises will be yes and amen in every life this year in Jesus' name. That all your people and their children and their families will share in the manifold blessings of the Lord in Jesus' name. Fill our lives with joy. Our lives with laughter of the great multiplied blessings of the God in Jesus' name.
1: Well,
0: thank you because we know you have answered. In Jesus' name we pray. Everybody praise the Lord again. As we come to this covenant service, the Lord invites us for a special thing. And when the Lord invites you for a special thing, you come with a special attitude and with a special faith and with a special heart to receive from the Lord. Precious promises of God for us in the new covenant. Precious promises in the new covenant. We have this new covenant pronounced in Jeremiah chapter 31. Looking at
1: it
0: from verse 31. Behold, the days come, says the Lord, that I will make a new covenant with the house of Israel and with the house of Judah. Not according to the covenant that I made with their fathers in the day that I took them by the hand to bring them out of the land of Egypt, which my covenant did break, although I was an husband unto them, says the Lord.
1: But
0: they shall be the covenant as I will make with the house of Israel after those days, says the Lord. I will put my law in their inward parts and write it in their hearts, and they and will be their God, and they shall be my people.
1: And
0: they shall know more every man, know more teach every man his neighbor, and every man his brother, saying, know the Lord, for they shall all know me from the least of them unto the greatest of them, says the Lord. For I will forgive their iniquity, and I will remember their sin no more. This is what the Bible refers to as the new covenant. A covenant is like an agreement between two people. And this agreement has promises in there. Many times there are conditions attached to those promises. Here is a covenant that Lord God Almighty is making with his own people. And there are promises in this covenant. And the promises are given a language of certainty. certain thing in language of assurance, undeniable possibility that this is what will happen in this new covenant. Many times in this passage, the Lord said, I will do this, I will do this, I will do this, which gives you a language of certainty, a language of assurance. As you go through those verses one by one, number one, I will make a new covenant with them. Verse 31. Number two, I will put my law in the inward parts. Verse 33. That means all my word, my whole word, the word of commandment and the word of promise and the word of power, I will put my word, the totality of my word, in their heart. Number 3, I will write it in their hearts. Verse 33, which means the word of God will be written upon our hearts, the commandment of God, the promises of God, the desires of God, the plan of God. That word coming from the heart of God, it will write upon every heart. Number 4, I will be their God. I will be the God that saves unto them, and the God that sanctifies unto them, and the God that provides unto them, and the God that heals. I'll be the Almighty in their lives. I will be their God, and they shall be my people. Number 5, they shall all know me. They will know me as their creator. They will know me as their redeemer. They will know me as their savior. They will know me as their provider. They will know me in all my characteristics, in all my power, in all my strength. They shall all know me. Verse 34. Number 6, I will forgive their iniquity. And there will be no barrier, there will be no blockade, there will be no wall of partition between them and myself, because I will forgive them all their sins, all their trespasses, all their iniquity, all their wrong deed, everything they have ever done, I will forgive them completely. Number 7, I will remember their sin no more. I forgive, I forget. I will not remember the past. I will deal with them as if they never sinned at all. I will deal with them as if they had ever been holy and righteous. When they pray, I will answer them, because the sin that normally would have blocked the answer, I will not remember. If the devil remembers anything, that's his bad luck, that's his whatever he wants to think about. But as for me, the Almighty God, I will remember their sin no more. You will see then that the new covenant has promises in them. How can you describe these promises in the new covenant? Number 1, they are uncommon promises. Number 2, unreplaceable promises. Number 3, they are unlimited promises. Number 4, they are undervalued promises. Number 1, these promises are unique. These promises are common. You don't come across these promises everywhere. They are very special. They are very unique. And they are uncommon. And they are given unto you, and they are given unto me.
1: masi gamo akpa gbenele do file vulga pa gbenele yeyo pa gbe vive do pode etina riepo yepo moi
0: and the unreplaceable promises, unchangeable promises. It's not like the old covenant. The old covenant has passed away. The old covenant was replaced. The old covenant was changed. But this one, the new covenant, is the everlasting covenant that God has made with his own people, unreplaceable, unchangeable. Number three, you will see that these promises and these covenants, it's unlimited. Unlimited to one class of people. Because it says, they shall all know me, and I will bless them, and I will be their God, from the least of them to the greatest. It's for the young, it's for the old, it's for the illiterate, it's for the educated, it's for people on this side, it's for people on that side, it's for people everywhere, every time, in every generation, from the time that Jesus Christ died. These promises in the new covenant, they are unlimited for any class, for any class of people, for everybody, for you and for me.
1: And so I'm more pack bigger and you pack bigger. They might have made it to let me do to let me do to let me back when I yet in a yabotina. So when my Jesus Christ go kubo, why home a pack bigger? Ain't I make it? Ain't I make what pataba? Ain't I your po? Ain't I meho? Ain't I so? Ain't I your? Ain't I better?
0: And then it tells us that they undervalued. Most Christians undervalue these promises that we have. They are not thinking about them. That's why you'll find most Christians, they are not even enjoying their Christian life. They are not enjoying the promises of God. They are not enjoying the provision of God. They are not enjoying the protection of God. They are not enjoying the privilege we have, the possibilities we have in the new covenant, because they undervalue, they underreach the promises in the new covenant.
1: Christian in there, yeah, Christian de la Timo, Pagbe, Juoton, Yemro Yi Hiadinde, Yero de Nukusogo, Yemro Nayade, and I'm not no Yami, not no Kumbiami Atido, or Ublame, Natato, Yeo Pagbe, Juoton,
0: for us, these promises will be in our lives.
1: The Bana Mule Pagbe, and Atio, Besa Mitoman.
0: And this year will be a year of blessing in Jesus' name.
1: And
0: divide the message to three parts.
1: Number
0: one, the price of redemption in the new covenant. The price of redemption, the value, the what we pay for that redemption, the price of redemption in the new covenant. Number two, the power for righteousness in the new covenant. The power for righteousness in the new covenant. Number three, the promise of reaping in the new covenant.
1: When
0: you come to number one, we're talking about redemption. When we talk about redemption, look at this. In the Old Testament, they understood what redemption was all about. If someone had been sold into slavery because he was poor, he needed something to eat, he needed somewhere to live, and he felt there's nothing I can do, I'll sell myself to slavery so that the master who buys me and makes me a slave will be able to at least take care of me a little. But the slave that is sold into slavery has no liberty, has no freedom. He cannot spend his time the way he wants. He cannot live his life the way he wants. The master had total control, total authority, total influence upon his life. If any of the relatives of this slave, if they want to redeem him, then they pay the price. They pay the money to the master, and then the master will release him. And then when the price of redemption has been paid, it's not a slave anymore.
1: ya de jemele kanu ene do ya emaso ya fanme de ba e jemele kanu na ikosu aho eto.
0: You need to know that when Adam and Eve fell into sin, the offspring, all the children of men, you and I, everybody everywhere, our soul is slavery to the devil.
1: Adam Adam
0: therefore, we had oppression. We had attack. We had sickness. We had disease. We had bad luck. The yoke was there. The curse was there. Powers of darkness ruled over all. We had no liberty. We had no freedom. We were under the oppression, under the attack of the enemy of the devil. The tyrant, the devil, was our master. But Jesus Christ came. And he paid the price of redemption. And because he paid the price of redemption, now the cage and the captivity and the prison is totally broken and we're released. And now by the price of redemption in the new covenant, we're released and we now live our lives in the liberty and the freedom that Christ has given unto us.
1: We look at the price of redemption
0: in Hebrews chapter 10 verse 11.
1: Me to a roughly got upon away every do tatao
0: apart through verse 16.
1: Nakia so afato photo Jeffano.
0: Every priest standeth daily ministering and offering so oftentimes the same sacrifices which can never take away sins.
1: Yeah, when all the quosano take beso, so we popono to system to avoid plus I magade in a dose.
0: You know what the Bible is doing here is coming from the old and is going to the new. It's coming from the left and is going to the right. It's coming from where we started and is going to where we ought to be.
1: And he tells us,
0: he says in the past, this is what they were doing. They were offering sacrifices and they were killing animals, and those things could never totally, completely, perfectly take away their
1: sins.
0: In verse 12, but this man, referring to Jesus Christ, referring to our Redeemer, referring to our Savior, referring to the one that paid the price of our redemption, this man, after he had offered one sacrifice for sins forever, sat down on the right hand of God.
1: After we are with us, but that way, eh, the whole of the world, when I got to meet Jesus Christ, Dali, that way, eh, going when I got to meet her, that way, eh, go to Echo San Vado, Pocacado, and Nirado, Echo Santo, and Lucilla, Jew, to man.
0: He offered sacrifice once and for all.
1: It's not for me, Rado Pocacado.
0: Sacrifice was his life that he gave.
1: After
0: his
1: son, 18 to present
0: his blood that he shed.
1: Wait to this, what I mean.
0: That is the price that he paid for our redemption. And we're told in verse 14, for by one offering he has perfected forever them that are sanctified. By that one sacrifice, going to the cross of Calvary, nailed to the cross of Calvary, shedding his blood for you and for me, and he became the Lamb of God that takes away the sin of the world. By that sacrifice, by that offering, by that price of redemption, he has perfected forever them that are sanctified. In verse 15, whereof the Holy Ghost also is a witness to us, after for after he had said before, this is the covenant that I will make with them after those days, says the Lord. I will put my laws in their hearts, and in their mind will I write them.
1: You will see in verse 16
0: saying the same thing that we are reading in Jeremiah chapter 31, which is telling us that this is that new command, new covenant. This is that everlasting covenant. This is that covenant that the Lord was referring to. I will make that covenant with them. It will not be according to the old covenant which they broke. This will be a new covenant. And it tells us the price of that covenant, and the price of the redemption, and the price of everything we have in that covenant is the blood of Jesus, the death of Jesus, the offering of Jesus, the sacrifice of Jesus that he made for us on the cross of Calvary.
1: In 1 Corinthians chapter 6 verse 20.
0: For ye are bought with a price.
1: You were in slavery.
0: Now you are bought with a price.
1: You
0: were kept in the cage of the devil, and the devil owned you as his property, and you had no freedom because you were a slave. Jesus Christ died on the cross of Calvary. He shed his blood for you. Now you are bought, you are purchased, you are redeemed, and that is with the price of the blood of the
1: Lamb.
0: Therefore glorify God in your body and in your spirit, which are God.
1: It's
0: telling you that you don't belong to the devil anymore, you don't belong to the world anymore, you don't belong to the tyrant anymore, you don't belong to an oppressor anymore, to be oppressing your life and controlling your life. You now belong to the Lord. Your body belongs to God. Your spirit belongs to God. Your soul belongs to God, because you have been redeemed, you have been purchased, and you have been brought back from the hands of the devil. Now you glorify God in your body, and you glorify God in your spirit, because now the totality of the redeemed man belongs to God. In 1 Peter chapter 1 verse 18 and verse 19, for as much as ye know that ye were not redeemed with corruptible things as silver and gold from your vain conversation received by tradition of your from your fathers. Again, it's reminding us of the higher level and the higher position and the higher privilege that we in the new covenant that we have.
1: It's
0: telling us over here that now that we're redeemed, it is not like the Old Testament people. It's not like the Old Covenant people. They were redeemed. I told you, somebody has been sold into slavery. a friend, a cousin, an uncle, a parent gets money in silver or in gold, and he goes to the master and he says, I want this boy back. I want this lady back. He's not going to be a slave anymore. And he pays money in silver or in gold. But that's corruptible. But here he tells us, we are not redeemed by corruptible things, by silver or by gold, but we're redeemed by the precious blood of the Lamb of God.
1: Ewa to di dona mi do, to alenu home, do nuboto miko dona mi no so do po, do ye ne do ye medeti, bo sa e do afan megbelu, bo o e ko yi hoto de, ka vi kome nu de, ka vi ta invile, ye ko yi domo yi 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
0: The price of the blood of the Lamb, you find in verse 19, but with the precious blood of Christ, as of a lamb without blemish and without spot.
1: And
0: the moment you receive that by faith, the moment you accept that by faith, the moment you say, yes, it's mine. Jesus died for me. It's for me. He shed his blood. All the suffering of Christ on the cross of Calvary, it was for me. I don't need to be a slave to sin anymore. I don't need to be a slave in captivity to sickness anymore, or to Satan anymore, or to familiar spirit or witchcraft or anything like that. And I'm free because Jesus Christ died for me and he paid the price of his precious blood for me. The moment you accept that, you receive that, you believe that, you're free because the price of your redemption has been paid.
1: Owapo hadopo de akodo yemasaya afanme deba donugbo krisi kokubo sa fona mi gaje oganje ene do yemayin yan do to ma yemale ba gba nure ko wala ye bo akialo bo yiro krisi ko e regata to de ene akolo ye ko sui na wene mwaga ajemede kan bo so foso e ko ye
0: Romans chapter 3 verse 24
1: lomro tato afado konoko ene
0: justified freely by his grace through the redemption that is in Christ Jesus.
1: O meke yeto kwesura vonupon ojo mi o eton dagbon flego retin do Christ Jesus me.
0: The redemption that is in Christ Jesus.
1: Flego retin do Christ Jesus me.
0: There is no redemption outside Christ Jesus.
1: Flego de matin do gbonu Jesus Christ.
0: There is no freedom outside Christ Jesus.
1: Mede kanu jere matin to ogbonu na Christ.
0: All the people that have not come into Christ, they have not believed in Christ, and they are not followers of Christ. All those people that have not understood, they have not accepted, they have not believed in the price of redemption in Christ Jesus, they are outside. Sin will be overcoming them. Sickness will be attacking them. Afflictions and oppression will be their lot in life. And Satan will hold them in the cage, in the captivity, in the prison. They are not free. But it says we're justified and we're set free. And everything is done by the grace of God through the redemption that is in Christ Jesus.
1: Yes, so as I am, I go away.
0: All the attacks and the works of the devil, they are totally destroyed. Because that's the reason and that's the purpose why Christ was revealed. For this purpose, the Son of God was manifested that he might destroy all the works of the devil.
1: Now,
0: Now you come into Christ, freedom has come. Liberty has come. Deliverance has come. Dominion has come. Healing has come. The blessing of God has come. Because all in Christ Jesus have total redemption of their spirit, of their soul, and of their body.
1: Verse 25,
0: whom God has set forth to be a propitiation through faith in his blood, to declare his righteousness for the removal, for the pardon, for the forgiveness, for the remission of sins that are past through the forbearance of God.
1: Hebrews chapter 9
0: from verse 11 to verse 15. Hebrews chapter 9 verse 11, but Christ being come and high priest of good things to come, by greater and more perfect tabernacle not made with hands, that is to say, not of this building. Neither by the blood of goats and calves, that's old covenant, but with his own blood as a sacrifice, as a price of our redemption. But with his own blood he entered in once into the holy place, having obtained eternal redemption for
1: all.
0: For if the blood of bulls and of goats and the ashes of an heifer sprinkling the unclean sanctifieth to the purifying of the flesh, how much more shall the blood of Christ, who through the eternal Spirit offered himself without spot to God, purge your conscience from dead works to serve the living God?
1: Because
0: he is the mediator of the New Testament, the New Covenant, that by means of death, that's the price he paid, he died for us, for the redemption of the transgressions that were under the first testament, they which are called might receive the promise of eternal inheritance. Titus chapter 2, reading from verse 11. For the grace of God that bringeth salvation has appeared to all men, teaching us that denying ungodliness and worldly lusts, we should live soberly, righteously, godly in this present world. The provision of the new covenant, as great as they are, the promises of the new covenant, as precious as they are, the possibilities in the new covenant, as marvelous as they are, they are for this present world.
1: Amo, mi modo, eko ye aweda ye aleluyato ye kolobosa ijega kola eta to dona aleluyato ye kolobe ye ye sado ki abiro pon ekwe gona aikoni na
0: live soberly, righteously, godly in this present world.
1: E wara na dono gbe to we wa me to dodo me to aikon divieto ime.
0: All the provisions of Calvary, all the provisions coming from Christ, everything that Christ has purchased for you, the redeemed of the Lord, is for this present world.
1: Victory
0: over sin, this present world. Healing from every sickness, this present world. The breaking of every yoke and the cancellation of every curse in this present world. Liberty and freedom, and that you are not under the tyrant, not under the devil anymore, not under the oppressor anymore, is for this present world. The provision and the supply of all you need in Christ because of what you did on the cross of Calvary for this present world.
1: Redemption,
0: inheritance, provision, answers to your prayer, all the good things of the Lord he purchased for us for this present world. Looking for that blessed hope and the glorious appearing of the great God and our Savior Jesus Christ. Who gave himself for us that he might redeem us from all iniquity and purify unto himself a peculiar people zealous of good works.
1: Galatians
0: chapter 3 verse 13. Christ has redeemed us from the curse of the law, being made a curse for us, for it is written, cursed is everyone that hangeth on a tree.
1: There is no curse
0: upon the redeemed of the Lord anymore.
1: When
0: you read Deuteronomy chapter 28 from verse 15 all through to verse 60, 61, 62, you will see all the curse, all the sickness, all the calamity, all the drought, all the famine that will come upon the people of the old covenant because of their rebellion, because of their disobedience. In the new covenant, all that is cancelled by Christ. You are now in Christ, sickness gone, attacks gone, afflictions gone, oppression gone, captivity gone, all the works of the devil gone, because Christ has redeemed us from the curse of the law, being made a curse for us, for it is written, cursed is everyone that hangeth upon his tree.
1: And I
0: The blessing of Abraham might come on the Gentiles through Jesus Christ, that we might receive the promise of the Spirit through faith. In Colossians chapter 1, verse 12 to verse 14, giving thanks, it tells us in that verse 12, giving thanks unto the Father, which has made us meet to be partakers of the inheritance of the saints in light. Who has delivered us from the power of darkness? Because of the price of redemption, we are delivered from the power of darkness. None of us will be under that power, under the tyranny of the powers of darkness anymore, in Jesus' name. Witchcraft is power of darkness. Witchcraft is power of darkness. Sorcery is the power of darkness. Occultism is power of darkness. All the juju and all the traditional Sikh people are doing to hurt other people is power of darkness. Anybody that is using the power of the devil, the authority of the devil, or the magic of the devil to oppress anybody, that's the power of darkness. Because of our redemption, he has delivered us from the power of darkness. And he has translated us into the kingdom of his dear son, in whom we have redemption through his blood, even the forgiveness of sins. Number one is the price of redemption. Number two, the power for righteousness. And you see, from what Jesus Christ did on the cross of Calvary, he gives us the power to live a righteous life. We come back to Hebrews chapter 10 verse 16. This is a covenant that I will make with them after those days. I'm going to come into agreement with my people. I'm going to come into this covenant and this contract with my people. It says in this verse 16, I will put my laws into their hearts, and in their minds will I write them. Their sins and iniquities I will remember no more. The covenant has power in our lives to produce righteousness. Our fellowship with Christ through this new covenant has power to produce righteousness. Our faith in Calvary, our faith in the cross, our faith in Christ who died for us on the cross of Calvary has power to produce righteousness in our lives. The promise of God in this new covenant, as you receive it, as you believe it, it has the power to produce righteousness in your life. And it is not the righteousness of the old covenant that is many times superficial on the surface, eye service, lip service. This one is deep righteousness, inward righteousness, heart righteousness, continual righteousness. It's a kind of perennial, permanent righteousness, and their sins and iniquities I will remember no more. In Romans chapter 1 verse 16 verse 17, I am not ashamed of the gospel of Christ, for it is the power of God unto salvation to everyone that believeth, to the Jew first and also to the Greek.
1: Now we are when I with Christ to my home.
0: The gospel of Christ that tells us about the life of Christ and the death of Christ and the resurrection of Christ and the sacrifice and the offering of Christ, everything he did for us and the price he paid for our redemption is included there. That gospel of Christ is the power of God unto salvation. In verse 17, for therein is the righteousness of God revealed from faith to faith, as it is written, the just shall live by faith. This is what Christ has done, that takes away our unrighteousness and transfers unto us the righteousness of God. That means there is an exchange. We exchange our unrighteousness with His righteousness. He takes our sin, He gives His salvation. He takes darkness away from us, He gives us light. He takes weakness away from us, He gives us strength. He takes bondage away from us, He gives us freedom and liberty. He takes oppression away from us, He gives us deliverance and dominion. There's a great exchange because of the price that Jesus paid on the cross of Calvary. In Romans chapter 10 from verse 6, for the righteousness which is of faith speaketh on this wise, say not in thine heart, who shall ascend into heaven, that is to bring Christ down from above.
1: But
0: who shall descend into the deep, that is to bring up Christ again from the dead?
1: Says
0: it, the word is nigh thee, even in thy mouth and in thy heart. That is the word of faith which we preach. That ye that shall confess with thy mouth the Lord Jesus, and shall believe in thine heart that God has raised him from the dead, thou shalt be saved. If you will confess with your mouth, Jesus is my Lord, and you believe in your heart, He was raised from the dead, so that I can be saved, that gives us salvation, thou shalt be saved. For with the heart man believeth unto righteousness, and with the mouth confession is made unto salvation. In 1 Peter chapter 2 verse 21, for even hereunto are ye called, because Christ also suffered for us, leaving us an example, that we should follow His steps. Who did no sin, neither was guile, deception, falsehood found in His mouth? When He was reviled not again, when He suffered, He threatened not, but He committed Himself to Him that judges righteously.
1: So
0: His own self bear our sins in His own body on the tree. That's a cross that is made of wood. He bore our sins in His body on the tree, that we, being dead to sins, should live

takes away our iniquity. And when something dirty is taken away from you, you're clean. When something sinful is taken away from you, you're righteous and you're holy. You know that it was manifested to take away our sins, and in him is no sin at all. In verse 6, whosoever abideth in him sinneth not. And there is a continual grace that is always flowing into your life when you are abiding in Christ. You are living in Christ. You are believing in Christ. You are living and you are walking in Christ continually, every day, every week. The grace of God is flowing into your life. And because of that, whosoever abideth in him sinneth not. Whosoever sinneth has not seen him, and he needs to see him, neither known him. The people that are still sinning, lying is there, adultery is there, fornication is there, deception is there, telling lies in the market is still there, and violence is still there, fighting is still there, anger is still there, bitterness is still there, malice is still there, cheating is still there, stealing is still there, drunkenness is still there, and smoking is still there. Whosoever is doing that, you need to see Christ. You have not seen him yet. You need to know Christ. You don't know him yet. When you know Christ, all those things will pass away. When you see Christ, you know Christ, what the Lord will do for you is he will take your sins, your transgression, your iniquity, he will take everything away. Little children, let no man deceive you. And what does that mean? It's telling us that if you don't have something, and somebody said, don't worry, you have it already, it's deceiving you. If somebody is saying, you're all right, when you still have sin, when you still have wrong deed, when you still have all those, it's deceiving you. Don't let anybody deceive you. You know, if you allow them to deceive you, what will happen is, what you ought to have, you will not press forward and have. You will not move on in Christ and receive. And yet it's made available for you. The price of redemption has been paid. And the power for righteousness is available. And when you allow them to deceive you, and you are not able to press forward to have what you ought to have, then you are the loser. That's why it says, little children, let no man deceive you. He that doeth righteousness is righteous, even as he is righteous. The Lord wants to come into your life and bring up the power of righteousness to work effectively in your life. In verse 8, he that committed sin is of the devil, for the devil sinneth from the beginning. You need to think about this. Who do you want to belong to? If you belong to God, if you belong to Jesus, a lot of blessings will be flowing into your life. You will not belong to the devil. If anybody belongs to the devil, bad things, calamity, oppression, darkness, evil power will be working, operating in his life.

0: ɲinan kalɛ lokun bɛ bi yalɛ kótó awosie kó asɔlɔ kó yina tó tɛmɛ dín bɔ alo gbɛsɛ tó hwe kpokpo wlɔ yadó nɛ.
1: When temptation comes to you to commit sin, remember, he that committed sin is of the devil. The devil is saying, do this and become my slave. Do this and become my property. Do this and come into my cage. And already the price of redemption has been paid for you, and the power for righteousness is in your life. You'll say no. You have the right, you have the power to say no to the devil. When you say no to the devil, then you will not live in sin. And then all the works of the devil will be totally destroyed in your life in Jesus' name. Each sin somebody accepts to go into will tie the rope of the devil around you another time. Another sin will tie another rope. Another sin will tie another rope. And if you're sinning and sinning and sinning, the devil is binding you up and tying you up and roping you up. Eventually you become like a helpless slave in the cage of the devil. Anytime he wants to put sickness on you, you're in his cage. He gives you sickness, bad luck and curse and yoke and evil sin. He gives to you. And then he sells you to the hands of the witches and wizards and saying, go and torment him. He's inside my cage. But if you say no to the devil, you receive the Lord Jesus as your personal savior. The price of redemption has been paid, and the power for righteousness is working in your life. Then you become free. And when the devil comes and say, no, you cannot put that sickness on me again. You cannot put that evil sin again on me because I am free. You'll be free in Jesus' name.
0: For this purpose,
1: the Son of God was manifested, that he might destroy the works of the devil. Whosoever is born of God does not commit sin. A true child of God is a serious minded, sober person.
0: He
1: values his salvation, his redemption more than any other. He doesn't play with sin. He doesn't joke with lie. He doesn't play with hypocrisy. My friend, isn't that a lie? I was only playing. A child of God does not play with the property of the devil. Does not play with lying. Lying belongs to the devil. Hypocrisy belongs to the devil. Sin belongs to the devil. A child of God does not come near any property of the devil. Whosoever is born of God does not commit sin, for his seed remaineth in him, and he cannot sin because he is born of God.
0: Ekia ekoyin akwa kun gan to to po fri gan po de no vivere pe pe emro yin yin aduro do dai ho emro yin la aduro dai ho emro yo klodo wa eta to ado I hold that o vi jiwe awe to emro ye la lo boduro dai ho gba amere pe ijo lo jiwe awe de me mo nkan to vi jiwe emro wa yin ado me pe ma jo jo wa yin ado akwa fri gan to koyin susuna we amadu aso wa yin ado ba.
1: Number 1, the price of redemption. Number 2, the power for righteousness. Number 3, the promise of reaping in the new covenant. You see, as you come to the new covenant, there are a lot of promises in the new covenant.
0: That's
1: why you read in Hebrews chapter 8 verse 6. verse 6. But now as he obtained a more excellent ministry, by how much also is the mediator of a better covenant, which was established upon better promises. You find here everything concerning the new covenant is going higher and greater and better and richer and brighter. Everything is just escalating and going up and up and up.
0: Anamo nunde kwekwe de zeda ido aleyome eyaga edo yeye buraga esonya enya dokunobo so klobawo nulepo yero.
1: It talks about a more excellent ministry. And it calls it a better covenant. And it tells us that this covenant is established upon better promises. There is a particular principle that works in this new covenant. It is a principle of sowing and reaping. And for those of us who are now coming to enjoy the benefits of the new covenant, the principle of sowing and reaping comes into our lives.
0: Na mi o le de wa na lo se ga du ale e ko yin ale yo ton e ko ale o didopo gbigbon to po wa gbesan mi to le me.
1: In 2 Corinthians chapter 9 verse 6.
0: Colletin awe to ta shene afo to chiro po to.
1: 2 Corinthians chapter 9 verse 6.
0: Colletin awe to ta shene afo to chiro po.
1: But this I say, that he which soweth sparingly shall also reap sparingly, and he which soweth bountifully shall also reap
0: bountifully. He's
1: telling us that in this new covenant, why is it that all these promises are for everybody? Everybody can get healed. Everybody can get saved. Everybody can get sanctified. Everybody can get promotion. Everybody can have answers to their prayers. Why is it that some people, even though you are in the new covenant, I am in the new covenant, he is the new covenant, she is the new covenant, and yet our blessings are different. Why do some people have greater blessings, other people have smaller blessings? Why?
0: Ewa to di do ami to ala iya bedo. E te to pagbe ju oto. 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
1: Why is it some people are in the new covenant and they are barely living? They're living from hand to mouth. And it doesn't appear they have great blessing and great privilege upon their life. Why? Some people are just enjoying and they're swimming and they're drinking the blessing of God. Every day opens like this: blessing in the night, blessing in the job, blessing in the church, blessing in their family, blessing. And we're in the same kingdom of God and we're in the same new covenant, and these other people are just barely living. And he can scarcely get all the promises and the riches of the covenant of God. Tell me why.
0: Ewato di drama to fido e tell to me put in the hot taru plan but many let to me cheche yele wepo ina to duno ina to no bio we alo ina tena me vule po ya po egbe so egbe nde po we fi le pe de to dona ye to je gbon dona ye wa so dona to agume dona e te we so bo medele to ti lo bo le po dona wa ye e te
1: so sowing and reaping
0: ayon we so ali o didopo gbigbe to po to we so
1: this year will be different.
0: Okwe me na gbofo.
1: I said this year will be different.
0: Okwe me na gbofo.
1: Because you are getting a secret in your life right now. You are understanding that the more you sow, the more you are going to reap. The higher you sow, the higher you are going to reap. The greater you sow, and the greater you are going to reap. And when you sow bountifully, the promise of the Lord is, you will reap bountifully of the blessings of the Lord in your life this year in Jesus' name. Every man according as he purposes in his heart, so let him give, not grudgingly, nor of necessity, for God loves a cheerful giver. Everything you give to God, be cheerful about it. Give your time to God. Give your time cheerfully, not grudgingly. Worship the Lord, worship joyfully and cheerfully. Your witness and you are talking to other people about Christ, do it happily and joyfully. What a great privilege it is that the Lord has made you one of his servants. You are giving money, you are paying your tithe, you are paying your offering. Give it joyfully, cheerfully, because God loves a cheerful giver.
0: Hebrews 8,
1: and God is able to make all grace abound toward you, that ye, always having all sufficiency in all things, may abound unto every good work.
0: So after eto chia to tome, eto jua we sokwe jua.
1: This year we have discovered the secret of blessing. You will use this secret. Blessings will multiply in your life. If you want that blessing, give me a good amen. Malachi chapter 3 verse 10.
0: Malachi ota ton afueto an o.
1: You know, there are some people, whenever you read Malachi chapter 3 verse 10.
0: Amo medeti wele pepe nde ya Malachi ta to afueto an o.
1: It's like Malachi chapter 3 verse 10 makes them feel inconvenient.
0: Ayero Malachi zin wele ta to afueto an o emro ke khome eto ho.
1: Because they do not understand the principle of sowing and reaping.
0: Na ye mamo alio didopo gbetopo. Ye mamo dona.
1: It is, if you look at these verses we're going to read now, you will see the promise of reaping in the new covenant.
0: Look
1: at verse 10. Bring ye all the tithes into the storehouse. How much of the tithes are we to bring to the storehouse?
0: Oh.
1: Now, let me ask you something. If I give my interpreter my tithes and I say, please, my brother, pay it for me in the church. And my brother said, my district needs, an amount of money. See the amount of money the pastor has given me, and he has not given the money that he needs to give to my district. He has not given that to me. And then the pastor has said, I should give this as tithes when I get to the church. I know what I will do. Then if my interpreter is, for illustration, is a good man, a good man, Brother Solomon. Now, my interpreter then takes a part of that tithe. He's not stealing it for himself. He says, I'm going to spend it on my district. And I gave him that he should give it into the storehouse at the headquarters church. And my interpreter, he took part of that money and he paid only part at the headquarters. And then he spends the rest in his own district. Is he faithful? No. It says, bring ye all the tithes into the storehouse.
0: Amo na opajire do legbo tojuro na mado aweto mo se akwa ni mo se na gbetumo to ti ni ze jo ochoche wa e wa poka ah legbo to e ma yin ropo do alenu lelu se akumi to mi jo akwa su na sawa aje wa so e 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
1: ma ti so people make their district church poor
0: alopa je me lo re agun eto yin o re toro do ne.
1: That's why they do not allow the blessings of God to flow to the members of the district church. They are not faithful
0: alopa je aye mro de kebo do na ju oto ni sabi agun fi agun eto do united to
1: le ma no ko see why a leader that we all praying for, a leader that is not stealing, is not smoking, is not committing adultery, is not committing fornication, is a real child of God, but he's trying to use worldly wisdom in doing the work of God. They give the tithes in the district church and they say, take this to the headquarters church. Ah, you people, you know how to give tithes to the headquarters church. I'm going to take everything there, and we need to buy land, and we need to build this, and we need to build that. All right, I know what I will do. And then we'll take a part of it and then give to the building committee in the local district church and bring the rest to the headquarters. You are a thief. Because we should bring that tithe into the storehouse. There's only one storehouse, not storehouses. Into the storehouse, and that there may be meat in my house, and prove me now herewith, says the Lord of hosts, if I will not open the windows of heaven and pour you out a blessing, that there shall not be room enough to receive it. This year is going to be your blessing.
0: Amen. 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
1: This year God will open the windows of heaven.
0: Okwe me jua na unflete o
1: yote le blessing upon every one of us in Jesus' name. Verse 11, and I will rebuke the devourer for your sakes. And he shall not destroy the fruit of your ground. Neither shall your vine cast out fruit before the time in the field, says the Lord of hosts. And all nations shall call you blessed. All nations shall call you blessed. For ye shall be a delightsome land, says the Lord of hosts.
0: Well,
1: as I was preparing the message and God gave me these passages and I was praying, I said, Lord, I'm praying for the people to have more cars. I didn't think about if they have more cars. About car park, because now that you know as we're even having difficulty with car park, and God said I should just go ahead and keep on praying for you. Now when I pray for car, I need to now increase my prayer. Now you know what I'm praying for now? I'm praying for more car parks. Because the Lord is going to bless you abundantly this year in Jesus' name.
0: Moto to raye bo wa po a mat do fi mi abe ohun do le jiwa wa ro yen ma di yen ma di blo yen no ko de mo ko den ka so de mo ko do ho jiwa wa yen ti ro ko ayon de ho dane un wa to de ko na ite na e ko yo hun fi mi abe ba hun la do so so gege en la ti jiwa na so do na mi so so gege do kwe me to jesu e ko me.
1: This year you will not borrow, you will lend to other people.
0: O kwe ke me amananya anaro nya na ko tale we.
1: All these people kicking you like a football, go out of the house. Want to increase the house rent this year, you will build your own.
0: I'm a way, make it like poor. They don't know you know, Afla, make you not do quite or come to the J, way me, and I do how to it to J, so you come in.
1: Agai chapter 2, verse 18.
0: Agai is the way, Ota,
1: consider now, from this day and upward, from the 420th day of the ninth month, even from the day that the foundation of the Lord's temple was laid, consider it. These people here, there was a project. They needed to build the Lord's temple. If you read chapter 1 and the first part of chapter 2, they were slow. They were going about building their own houses. They were not building the temple of the Lord. So they did not prosper. So the Lord said, come back, build the Lord's temple, and consider it and see what I will do for you. The same thing is applicable to us in deeper life today. We have a major project, not only for Lagos nationally and for the whole of Africa. What major project is that?
0: DLCC,
1: thank you. God bless you. The Lord is saying in verse 19, is the seed yet in the barn? Yea, as yet the vine and the fig tree and the pomegranate and the olive tree has not brought forth. The Lord says, don't worry, from this day that you cheerfully give until you complete this project of the Lord's temple, from this day I will bless you. The Lord is saying, don't worry about your own local area. This is a project that is for every one of us, Nigeria, Africa, everybody together. Don't walk by fear, walk by faith. As you give cheerfully, you give your time, you give your money, you give your tithes and offering, or maybe you want to give a little of cement or wood or iron or whatever, it says, from this day I will bless you. The blessings of God will multiply in your life and in your family and in your church, in your ministry, in Jesus'
0: name.
1: We're ready for the covenant blessing. I said we're ready for the covenant blessing. Why don't you rise up and tell the Lord, Lord, I have come today. This year is going to be different. A year of blessing. A year of righteousness. A year of power. A year of authority. A year of deliverance. A year of dominion. A year of miracles. A year of abundance in my life. Open your mouth and pray. What you sow is what you reap. What you ask is what you get. What you pray for is what you receive. Open your mouth and tell the Lord. There is a special covenant service for you. And the blessings of the Lord will be upon your life. Open up your life for God's blessing.
0: And
1: the precious promises in the new covenant come and flow into your life. Can I hear you pray? Can I hear you pray? Can I hear you pray? Can you allow heaven to hear you pray? How serious are you in wanting the blessing of God? How serious are you in demanding the blessing of God? How much of the blessing of God you want upon your life in this new year. Open up your mouth, open up your heart, open up your spirit and pray unto the Lord. A year of blessing. A year of covenant. A year of protection. A year of provision. A year of abundance from the Lord. This is your chance to receive from the Lord. This is your chance to cheerfully give to the Lord. And then happily receive from the Lord. Pray. Prayer has power. Prayer will bring blessing to your life. Prayer will enrich your life. Prayer will bless your family. Prayer will pour the blessing of heaven upon your household. In Jesus' name we pray. Can I have a good amen? Already you understand that it's all those who are in Christ that receive the benefits of the new covenant. Those who understand the price of redemption has been paid for them. And you know that you come into Christ. You run away from Satan. You repent of your sin. You come to the Lord Jesus Christ and receive him as your Lord and Savior. Those are the people that come into Christ. And when you are in Christ, then the blessings of God be flowing into your life. And bow the eyes closed. I'm giving the opportunity now to the people that want to come into Christ.
2: And
1: you know that you have the guilt and condemnation of sin and you want to come to the Lord Jesus as your Savior, as your Lord.
2: You
1: raise up your hand, I'm looking for you. You want the blessing of God to flow into your life, but you know you are still outside Christ, you have not repented of your sin. You want Jesus to be your Savior, to forgive your sin.
2: You
1: raise up your hand, I want to see that hand. Whether you are inside or you are outside, just raise up your hand. You need this particular blessing of salvation, redemption in your
2: life.
1: Thank you very much. Those who are raising up their hands, can you come to the front of the hall where you are?
2: You are
1: raising up your hand. You want Jesus to be your Savior. You want Jesus to be your Redeemer. You want Jesus to get you in so that you will be in Christ and the blessings of Christ of redemption will flow into your life. You come to the front of the hall where you are. The Lord will forgive you. The Lord will change your life. The Lord will transform your life. Just come into the front of the hall where you are. You're in this hall over here. Come to the front of the hall. You're outside. Find a way to come in because this is very important that brings you into Christ. And the blessings of redemption of the new covenant will come into your life. If you're in this choir hall here, step nearer, step further here. I don't want you far away. You're coming to Christ. outside, you want to come to Christ, you want to be in Christ, a new creature in Christ, and for the price of redemption to be effective in your life, come in, we're waiting for you. Men, women, here is blessing waiting for you. Come for your blessing. You get saved, you get redeemed, a change will come in your life, and then all the promises of God will become wonderful in your life. Our coordinators and women coordinators and zonal leaders and women reps, why don't you come out with them so you'll be able to help them eventually after the end of the service. All those of you that have come out, just raise up your hand. That means I surrender to Jesus. I give my life to Jesus. I don't belong to Satan anymore. I belong to Jesus from today. All my idols I forsake, all my juju and all the evil things I forsake. I belong to Jesus from today. All the adultery, all the fornication, all the evil things I've been in, I surrender. No, I don't want to do them again. I come into Christ. I believe I am saved and Jesus has received me right now.
2: I pray for you now. Father,
1: in the name of Jesus,
2: we thank you
1: for all these people that have come to Christ.
2: I pray, Lord, as
1: they surrender their lives to you, receive them, forgive them in Jesus' name. I pray the power of sin will be broken away from their lives. And the strength of sin will be weakened in their lives in Jesus' name. Forgive them all the sins they have committed in the past. Wash them and make them clean of that by the blood of Jesus in Jesus' name. I pray that the power of righteousness will begin to work in every one of their lives right now in Jesus' name. A new life, a new strength, a new understanding will come into every one of them right now. We thank you because we know you have answered. Jesus' name we pray. And everybody said, thank you very much. Coordinators, please hold on for a moment. Let's pray for everybody, and when we release the church, then we'll quickly deal with them.
2: We'll
1: bring our covenant papers along with us.
2: Year
1: of blessing. Year of abundance. Year of righteousness. And it's a year of holiness too. And it's a year of happiness. And the blessings of the Lord will be abundant in every one of our lives this year in Jesus' name. Just raise them up. That's your request before the Lord. And after we are praying, don't throw the paper away, because this year you'll be marking them. God has done this. God has done this. God has done this. And then when you have marked everything, even the ones you forgot to ask, God will do for you in Jesus' name. Father, in the name of Jesus, we thank you because of the covenant you are making with us. We know know there are greater, higher, better promises in the new covenant. And we come to enjoy the benefits of the new covenant. I pray that, Lord, you will answer the prayer of everyone here today in Jesus' name.
2: So one of the Ale ale yo to me un ko de do pagbe to enayin yen di ogbe to e pe gbe same to fi do Jesu e come.
1: All the good things your people are asking from you, the request they are making, which they are reaching down, others have not reaching them down, all those requests will go to everyone in Jesus' name.
2: Be de gbe nu da gbe da gbe to me to la ye kanda ye po me de vule de ma ko kanda ile po kan kan bi o e to le po anayin ayi to Jesu e come.
1: Open the windows of heaven for your people this year. 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Remove bad luck away from them. Break all their yoke. 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All their bondage, all their affliction, cancel them in Jesus' name. Remove every oppression, every affliction away from every life this year in Jesus' name. 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Deliver all your people. Give them dominion, authority, and power.
2: For
1: those who are looking to you to get married, let this year be the year of breakthrough for them.
2: Yes, so I did not know where I work when you go through tonight.
1: Those who are married and they are asking for children this year, give them the miracle children in Jesus' name. Those who have been living in debt in the past, I pray you cancel the debt.
2: Yes, so I
1: they will not be borrowers this year, they will be lenders in Jesus' name.
2: Yes, so I come to Jerry Wimele, Uncle Anna Susan Hosse, Yemen, I acquired a deba, Yenimena, Yenak better to Jesus.
1: And as your people are faithful to you in sowing, in giving their offering, their tithes and everything, multiply what they give and pay them back abundantly in Jesus' name.
2: Make this
1: year a year of blessing. They'll be counting blessings. They'll never stop counting. Neighbors will see. Their enemies will see. That this year for them is the year of their breakthrough. Confirm the blessing upon every life in Jesus' name. We thank you because we know you have answered. In Jesus' name we pray. And everybody said,
2: praise the Lord.
1: Let's hear your love.
3: Father, we thank you for our Bible study tonight. We thank you because you've gathered us together. Your spirit is drawing us to yourself. And your word is inviting us and calling us. And we know that the Father who loves us is inviting us to the table so we can come and dine with him and with our Lord Jesus Christ. Lord, we pray that the bread of life coming to us today will do a great work in our lives in Jesus' name. Feed us, Lord. Satisfy us, Lord. And we pray, Lord, that the power in the word will crush every sin that is negative and contrary to the will of God in our lives, in Jesus' name. We're asking, O Lord, that this word of God, like water, will wash and cleanse every one of us. That, Lord, when you see us, you'll see the image of the Lord Jesus Christ in every heart and every life, in Jesus' name. We're asking, Lord, that today it will not be a wasted time, it will be a profitable time. As we look at your word, your spirit will take these words and you will make them come alive in every life, in Jesus' name. Lord, we pray that those of us that might be weak, you wake us up and make us sober in your word, in Jesus' name. We'll pray, O Lord, that this word will contribute something positive. Draw us closer to yourself, in Jesus' name. Thank you, Lord, because we know you have answered. In Jesus' name we pray.
4: Jesus,
3: and everybody said,
4: Amen.
3: I welcome every one of you again to the Bible study today. It's always wonderful whenever we are together like this and we're looking at the word of God. We're looking at Revelation chapter 3 and we're looking at it from verse 1. Open your Bible with me as we read together.
4: And
3: unto the angel of the church, he said, is right. The sixth says he that has the seven spirits of God and the seven stars. I know thy works, that thou hast a name, that thou livest and art dead.
4: And
3: be watchful and strengthen the things which remain that are ready to die. For I have not found thy works perfect before God. Remember therefore how thou hast received and heard, and how, and hold fast and repent. If therefore thou shalt not watch, I will come on thee as a thief, and thou shalt not know what hour I will come upon thee.
4: Ene utu funi le ye moyi bosa se edogo nye ehen go gligli bosa le vajo enye manyi mo nyina wa ojue nyina so tondo ojue di ajoto ye manaso nye ojira ime nyina tondo ojue tegba.
3: There was a few names even in Sardis which have not defiled their garments, and they shall walk with me in white, for they are worthy.
4: He
3: that overcometh, the same shall be clothed in white raiment, and I will not blot out his name out of the book of life, but I will confess his name before my Father and before his angels.
4: He
3: that has an ear, let him hear what the Spirit says unto the churches.
4: Ewa he tindo to, bo enise onuhe bigbo to dido hla agun lelo.
3: That's the message we're looking at today, and that message is coming from Christ to the church.
4: Ewa inya ho, emido kukpon to ekbe, onwa he sato, we wasan Christi de hla agun.
3: And we're looking at this message today on the challenge of reviving a dead church.
4: Misato, ya ho, ekpon to ekbe to abun same, na vipopon agun he kokutan.
3: We've read the message already, Christ's evaluation of this church. It's so different from their own evolution of themselves.
4: Miko hia o mwela tibie, men mi blekman Christian sa kmafona de me ila to ye de blekman do.
3: There are times that when Christians talk about themselves,
4: o jelila me timba mi Christian la no da hukma mide dali.
3: The Christians still talk about themselves and the churches still blow their trumpets. They are full of self-praise.
4: Christian ye na da hukma ide dali bo so agun. De sa no to ye hode hodo dali ye na kun okma ide tan e pipa ide tan.
3: And they publicize and sing their own praise before other churches and even in the public in the media.
4: Bodo ye sa no pa ide bo se ide da ka to agun de bulanu kan podo to mo e na ba sinu lila le jiga.
3: But the word of God tells us that that is not wise at all.
4: Jigba o ko ti o tan do na mi do ene ma yin nu e so mo lala.
3: We're told in Proverbs chapter 20
4: 6.
3: Most men will proclaim everyone his own goodness, but a faithful man who can find? Many people will exalt themselves. But then it says, a faithful man who can find.
4: It's
3: very much unwise and even deceptive when we praise and flatter ourselves. Because then we're not able to see the way God sees. And we're not able to see the things that are to be corrected and chiseled out of our lives. You know, it doesn't matter bad a person is. You can always find a person that is worse than yourself. It doesn't matter how prayerless somebody may be. You can always find somebody that is less prayerful than you are. And it doesn't matter how careless somebody may be, you can always find somebody who is more careless than you are.
4: But they go pay the media bokbono so will I put on your money who got the nya bokbono who got the
3: 2 Corinthians chapter 10 verse 12. Mentioning themselves by themselves and comparing themselves among themselves are not wise.
4: It's
3: telling us that it's a wrong attitude if we're comparing ourselves with other people. The result will be self-satisfaction. Let me show you one man. In 2 Kings chapter 10, I'm reading from verse 15 and then from verse 16.
4: The came out of Dawid Yawito, a horule, a witota, utome, and a point of photo.
3: When he was departed thence, he lighted on Jonadab, the son of Rechab, coming to meet him. And he saluted him and said unto him, is thine heart right as my heart is with thine heart? And Jonadab answered, it is. If it be, give me thine hand. And he gave him his hand, and he took him up unto him into the chariot.
4: And he said,
3: come with me and see my zeal for the Lord. So they made him ride in his chariot.
4: E wa sodomo khodomi wa bukmo vivenu tina okuno mowe ye hel hekeke etome.
3: You can see the language of pride.
4: Aso gamo khogbe goyi todofi.
3: The language of I have arrived. Can you look at verse 31? But Jehu took no heed to walk in the law of the Lord of God of the God of Israel with all his heart, for he departed not from the sins of Jeroboam which made Israel to sin.
4: Shigba Jehu mayi ayi kipa de nado yi ayha etonle kodo sizoni to osen okuno tome egba jiwe yawe Israel to.
3: You see then the danger of becoming so proud. I don't need any other thing. I don't need counseling. I don't need teaching. I'm
4: alright
3: the way I am. Very dangerous. In Luke chapter 16, I'm reading to you from verse 15. And he said unto them, ye are they which justify yourselves before men, but God knoweth your hearts.
4: Ida esa dahana ye da miule we no suwe na mide to mide nukuma chikba jua we nyo aiha miton na onuhe jua we nyo aiha miton.
3: For that which is highly esteemed among men is abomination in the sight of God.
4: Na onuhe yeze da gato beto le cheche osunude we to jua ya we nuka.
3: And you see the church in Sardis. That's exactly their situation, their spiritual condition.
4: Awa mo akunde tinto Sardis e wa yo tende me ye tinto.
3: They were praising themselves and they were saying, we have a name. Everybody knows who we are.
4: Yeto yede pa bo so to yede kedo mi a mi ti do ni ko dagbe mele po so to pipa e bo ke
3: Jesus said you have a name that you live but you are dead.
4: Chigba Jesus do atin do yin de do atin to gbe chigba o chi owe here.
3: The church in Sardis had a name of being alive, of being lively, of being dynamic. They rolled around and all who did not see with the eyes of Christ. They did not see any sign of spiritual sickness, any sign of spiritual death. We must not let the praise of men deceive us into thinking that we are praiseworthy. Because others say that we are spiritual. Spiritually alive, that's not enough. Self-praise or the praise of men will be equally deceptive. For it is not he that commendeth himself that is approved, but he whom the Lord commended. If there's going to be any praise at all, let it come from the Lord himself. In Proverbs chapter 21 verse 2. Every way of a man is right in his own eyes, but the Lord pondereth the hearts.
4: Alihu betoto le po enyoto nukun edeto me chigba okuno we alihia meto ayato.
3: If you look at your life, are you examining yourself? Are you looking at yourself, looking at your picture? See me, what else do I need? Every way of a man and the character of a man and the so-called beauty of an individual is all right with him. But it is the Lord that evaluates and ponders the heart. We're told in Proverbs chapter 30 verse 12. There is a generation that are pure in their own eyes, and yet is not washed from their filthiness.
4: When do they think he went to nuku edetame? Chigba yemako klo eson diho etame.
3: There are some people, they're not even born again, but I come to deeper life.
4: Mendele tin yematre komo vodi ama chigba no wa kun deeper life etame.
3: If the rapture will take place, they will not be ready.
4: Endo se yaslo mena itentivi yemako wule awo.
3: And yet they feel that everything is all right.
4: Shoka yeno lendo nule kposo kwe.
3: Actually, when you look at people, maybe even the whole denomination, generally, the world will condemn who the Lord commands. When the Lord is happy with somebody, the world is unhappy with him. And when the world is happy with that individual, the Lord is unhappy with that individual. The angel to the church in Sardis, the Lord was saying, you need to do some work here. You have a challenge of reviving a dying church, a dead church.
4: But
3: the question is that possible to actually revive a dead church or a dying church? Yes, it is possible. In Ezekiel chapter 37,
4: Ezekiel the
3: hand of the Lord was upon me, and he carried me out in the spirit of the Lord, and set me down in the midst of the valley, which was full of bones.
4: And
3: caused me to pass by them round about, and behold, there were very many in the open valley, and lo, they were very dry.
4: Ebo so heme na do pon ye me le do ope boda ye go susu tralawe ye to fine to nukume agbado lotonji bokmo huhu tralawe ye.
3: And then he said unto me, son of man, can these bones live? 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
4: It was so don't hala me do vision of betoto uhu ele soso gang gono gbe nye sok mlambo doma ukuno jiwe yawe.
3: Maybe you went to a local church.
4: Eso gangido akuma akun lenu to ito.
3: And you pity the condition of that church.
4: Awa bla una otende me akun ene tinte.
3: And as you counsel, as you interact with members of your church, you say, what kind of church is this?
4: They are to kikondo kwa kwa kwa kwa kwa kwa kwa kwa kwa kwa kwa kwa kwa kwa kwa kwa kwa kwa kwa kwa kwa kwa kwa kwa kwa kwa kwa kwa kwa kwa kwa kwa kwa kwa kwa kwa kwa kwa kwa kwa kwa kwa kwa kwa 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

0: unto them and believe in the sight of God. O God, O Lord God, thou knowest. Must for prophesy, proclaim, and preach upon these bones, and say unto them, O ye dry bones, hear the word of the Lord. That's why it starts. If you want revival for a dying dead church, preach the word. Verse 5, thus says the Lord God, unto these bones, behold, I will cause bread to enter into you, and ye shall live.
1: And
0: I will lay sinews upon you, and will bring up flesh upon you, and cover you with skin, and put breath in you, and ye shall live, and ye shall know that I am the Lord. And so I prophesied as I was commanded. If you're going to actually face the challenge and have the duty responsibility of reviving a dying church, a dead church, you are going to do as you have been commanded. Compromise will never wake up a sleeping church. Verse 7, so I prophesied as I was commanded, and as I prophesied, there was a noise, and behold, a shaking, and the bones came together, and bone to his bone.
1: And
0: when I beheld, lo, the sinews and the flesh came up upon them, and the skin covered them above, but there was no breath in them. One message may not do it. One retreat may not do it. Consistency is the secret of reviving a dying or a dead church.
1: Prophesy,
0: son of man, and say unto the wind, thus says the Lord God, come from the four winds and breathe upon these bones that they may live.
1: This is now appealing
0: to God himself and talking and praying unto God, interceding that the Spirit of God, that's the breath of God, will come upon them. Without the speech, there's nothing that can be done. And then we're told in verse 10, so I prophesied as he commanded me. If the leaders will pray as the Lord has commanded, the revival will come. So I prophesied as he commanded me, and the breath came into them, and they lived, and stood up upon their feet, an exceeding great army. It happened then, it will happen again. And the Lord will use you, and the Lord will use me, use every one of us, so that of reviving the dying dead church in Jesus' name.
1: Jesus' name. sin coming.
0: We divide the message to three parts. Number one, deception and deterioration in a dead church. Number two, divine directives to a dying church. Number three,

0: Divine declaration to devoted Christians.
1: Atonto onulila olonto hala Christiani rekla yede do bule.
0: I come to number one, deception and deterioration in a dead church.
1: Mwa hogo tutanji okloko godo yi ato agun heto kukume.
0: And we're looking at Revelation chapter 3 verse 1.
1: Mi wato so hiata tonpon apuetan tita.
0: And unto the angel of the church in Sardis write, this seed, says he, that has the seven spirits of God and the seven stars. I know thy works, that thou hast a name, that thou livest and art dead.
1: Hala angelia gwetin to sadi men kanwe onuela we ewa etin do gbigbo chiawe juwe wetan onle eposun lebu chiawe juwe wetan le podo yinyo azon to ele do yetin do onyinde do yetin to gbe chigba o chiawe ye.
0: The word angel in the original simply means messenger.
1: And
0: the leader of the church is the messenger of God to the church.
1: In Malachi chapter 2,
0: I'm reading to you from verse 7.
1: Malakita wendo hiana we sa poeta chawe men.
0: For the priest's lips shall keep knowledge, and they shall seek the law at his mouth, for he is the messenger of the Lord of hosts.
1: Na onupro yawe no aleto do ni nunyue kodo yedo sana di usenle yito onu yeto men.
0: And then we look at Isaiah chapter 44. I'm reading to you from verse 26.
1: That
0: confirms the word of his servant and performs the counsel of his messengers.
1: That
0: says to Jerusalem, thou shalt be inhabited. To the cities of Judah, ye shall be built. I will raise up the decayed places thereof.
1: Meidohala Jerusalem doma yena ayi dodo oto. Bodohala oto Judah to le doma yena ze midote yena so ze do opi eto.
0: If the messengers of the Lord are going to be faithful, and we should be faithful, then the Lord says, all the decay, the signs of dying or death, the Lord says, he'll turn everything around.
1: And
0: then you will find that there will be revival. We come back to Revelation chapter 3 verse 1. And unto the angel of the church in Sardis write, these six is he that has the seven spirits of God and the seven stars.
1: Hala angelia gwetin to sadi mekan we onuela we ewa ti do gbigbo chiawe jiawe to le posun le bu chiawe jiawe ton le podo.
0: When it says the seven spirits of God, we have explained that as we have studied Revelation, that the word, the number seven, is very common in the book of Revelation.
1: When an adult we got chow with you with a make up one when a die die because of Zemedari, anyway, you tad another, book, pick pay, no like butter.
0: And the seven just signifies completeness.
1: That
0: means when Jesus said he has the seven spirits of God, simply means I have the sevenfold spirit of God.
1: In
0: Revelation chapter 5 verse 6, and I beheld and lo, in the midst of the throne and of the four beasts, that is living creatures, and in the midst of the elders stood a lamb, it had been slain.
1: Nyeso okmo boda yego to chenche opinlo otonpo medida enelo otonpo bodo to chenche meho konukun enelo otonpo lengbobulo.
0: Having seven horns and seven stars, seven eyes, which are the seven spirits of God sent forth into all the earth.
1: Etido aso chia wepo nukun chia awepo he yi bigbo chia wejiwa weton ala heye edo hla ya igbala ekpoji.
0: John chapter 3, I'm looking at verse 34.
1: John
0: for he whom God has sent speaketh the words of God, for God giveth not the spirit by measure unto him.
1: Na mehe jiwe ya we do ngana we do oho jiwe ya we to na ema na bigbo to jrenu megba.
0: That is, the Lord did not measure a small portion. He just gave him the spirit without measure.
1: Ede de tada okuno ma jre to jrenu pevide me chikba e jren e ne hane to mati o jrenu me.
0: In 1 Corinthians chapter 15 verse 45.
1: Corinthians tita ta poto afueto kande ilato.
0: It says, and so it is written, the first man Adam was made a living soul, and the last Adam, referring to the Lord Jesus Christ, was made a quickening spirit.
1: Mowa ye wanai do ye Adam sono tita ado pasi big bok bete ye so ye Adam godoto anyway alodredo Christ do pasi big bok me godok beto.
0: That means he has the fullness of the Spirit of God.
1: The tanado etido gigok big bok juya weto.
0: In Isaiah chapter 11, I'm reading to you from verse 2.
1: Isaiah ta we do pondo ya now is on fueto away.
0: And the Spirit of the Lord shall rest upon him, the Spirit of wisdom and of understanding, the Spirit of counsel and might, and the Spirit of knowledge and of the fear of the Lord.
1: Bigbo kuno ton na jedo eji bigbo won tun nugo po sisin po o ton bigbo len pon ton ku won ton ton po bigbo nuyu e ton po o si o kuno ton o ton po.
0: It's still the same spirit, but look at the seven ways in which it's referred to.
1: Bigbo do kuro ti ba wa pon ariwo chin awe eji e gbon din alodo yi.
0: Number 1 is the Spirit of the Lord. Number 2 is a spirit of wisdom. Number 3 is a spirit of understanding. Number 4 is a spirit of counsel. Number 5 is a spirit of might. Number 6 is the spirit of knowledge. Number 7 is the spirit of the fear of the Lord. That's what the Lord Jesus meant as he introduced himself, he that has the sevenfold spirit of God. In Revelation chapter 3 verse 1. And unto the angel of the church in Sardis write, these things says he that has the seven spirits of God and the seven stars.
1: Hala angelia gwetin to sadi mekan we onuelewe ewa etido kwibo chiawe jiawe tonle posunwebu chiawe lekpodo.
0: What does that mean?
1: Etawa ene detana.
0: Let's look at Revelation chapter 1 verse 16.
1: Ike mniponsa yata tinta poeta potano kundo kuto.
0: It says, and he had in his right hand seven stars.
1: Edo etindo sunwebu chiawe to adusilo etome.
0: And then he tells us in verse 20 of that same chapter, that's chapter 1, the mystery of the seven stars, which thou sawest in my right hand, and the seven golden candlesticks. The seven stars are the seven angels of the seven churches. The seven stars are the seven angels, that is the leaders of those churches. By the way, we say that according to Revelation chapter 1 and Revelation chapter 2 verse 1, that these leaders are referred to as stars. In Genesis chapter 37, reading from verse 9.
1: Genesis dreamt
0: yet another dream, and told his brethren, and said, behold, I dreamed the dream more, and behold, the sun and the moon and the 11 stars made obeisance to me.
1: Those
0: 11 stars are the people that eventually became the leaders over 11 tribes, because Joseph himself being the 12. Sonwevu wido pohele wewa lezon. Nukontato wendo wido pole di naita to Joseph Ulazuna de ni wendo doko.
2: We're referring to the people that are actually leading. They're leading the church.
0: Ito alodrendo yome to kogona agun le.
2: When they're leading the church, what are they doing? They're preaching the gospel.
0: Eno ito kogona agun ete wa ete yeto wendagbila.
2: In Daniel chapter 12, we're looking at verse 3.
0: Daniel ita wia we meto kwikmo afoeto aton.
2: And they that be wise shall shine as the brightness of the firmament, and they that turn many to righteousness as the stars forever and ever.
0: Podo mekponto heyi no nyu eto ele na to sise di o sise dobro meto podo ye ele mesusu hala dodo kan le di sunwebu le kakado idoyi.
2: And I tell you that if you are one of the leaders in the church, the Lord is looking at you like a star, and you ought to shine.
0: Ben so kadro he na we do ain da he no konto de to akume okuna to kwipon we ta idi sunwebu e to te do anito hin ohun.
2: Then we come back to Revelation chapter 3. We're looking at verse 1.
0: Debiye mi go aso hiata tonto me afo eton titalo.
2: And unto the angel of the church in Sardis write, this saying says he that has the seven spirits of God and the seven stars, I know thy works, that thou hast a name, that thou livest and art dead.
0: Hala angeli agun etin to sadi me kan we onu elewe e wa etin do pigbo tin awe juwe we ton le epo sunre bu tin awe juwe ton sunre bu tin awe le podo yenyu azan to ele do ye tin do oyin de do ye tin
2: do pe. The message now came to this church that they had been deceiving themselves. They had not actually and the real life of Christ in them.
0: Onwehe wawa agwe de to jeme don nukbo yeko to yede klomo wa ima tido ugbe nukbo ton lato yede me.
2: He knows all things concerning the seven stars.
0: Enyo nule kpodo kwa shonwe vuchia wele da.
2: And all things about the leaders in all the churches.
0: Kpodo nule kpodo kwa nukonto etin to agwe nele kpome.
2: Now he says, I know.
0: E wada tivi enyenyo e.
2: I know this one saved. I know this one mine. I know those who belong to me. I know those who are religious, but they are not righteous. I know those who are just having pain, lip service unto the things of the Lord. I know. Then he says to this particular church, I know that thou hast a name, that thou livest, but you are dead. The members in this church, that is in the church in Sardis, they did not know themselves as much as Christ knew them.
0: Agun vile to agun eme ene wa yin agun saditon ye matre ko nyon ye de dile Christi lo sun modona ye do.
2: They professed that they were true people of God and they had a real spiritual life.
0: Ye igbedo eme yo me jiwa weto nukbo bo sa tindo ugbe nukbo la.
2: But the majority of them, thank God, not all of them.
0: Chikba susu to ye me dokbe na jodo ema yi yo me po ema yi yo me po.
2: The majority of them was spiritually dead.
0: Susu ye to wa yin me ko kuto kbikba me.
2: In Matthew chapter 23, verse 27.
0: Matthew tako nukwato afuwezo kwato nukwawi.
2: Warn to you scribes and Pharisees, hypocrites, for ye are like unto whited sepulchres, which indeed appear beautiful outside, but are within full of dead men's bones and of all uncleanness.
0: Jidon harami, we kato lekpo parisi lekpo yenu wato, na miwile eti jidre do olito wewego, heswa ukiya wankbena to bono chikba to kome, ti gona oku umekuku leton, kodo na mawile kpo.
2: Will you look up here for a moment, church? You know, sometimes when you don't know what you have, and you look at other people and you think they have more than what you have. You despise what you have, then you'll be running to those other places. There's no way you can know the inside of a church while you are just passing by. You are passing by, you hear their music. You are passing by and you see many people coming out. You are passing by and you see many people rushing in. There's no way you are going to know the spiritual level. And you know what you are getting here. You know the word of God that you are receiving. Stay where you are sure. There is spiritual life and a spiritual experience there.
1: Yes, onion rea to me moito pile po anyon rea to me moito fi no fide a table to mji o nudo bigboto eyo better dea to me moito
2: fashion so ye also outwardly appear righteous unto men, but within ye are full of hypocrisy and iniquity.
1: Apok my way ye do more miuleka so awukiato bonuhala petole di dodo no chigbato home miti gona yenu we wakbo yena wakbo.
2: Proverbs chapter 21:16. The man that wanders out of the way of understanding shall remain in the congregation of the dead.
1: You see, there's some people they wonder about.
2: And this was causing spiritual death. I pray God will deliver every one of us in Jesus' name. 1 Timothy chapter 5, reading from verse 6.
1: Timothy Titata Apoeto Chiropoto.
2: Here the word of God is telling us, it says, but she that liveth in pleasure is dead while she liveth. And as you begin to look at your spiritual life, are you living in pleasure? And everything you are looking for, everything is of pleasure. And then you look at many churches that are rising up today, new generation churches. And they're saying that they're looking just the dancing and the drumming and the music and whatever it is, pleasure. And they get almost as much pleasure as, you know, as you'll get in a disco hall. And all those things, the men and the women, the interaction. 2 Timothy chapter 3, and then we're looking at verse 4. Traitors, heady, high-minded, lovers of pleasures more than lovers of God.
1: Timothy, awita tata apueto ene ajano tasieto koito waina achogu jiweya awita.
2: That's what kills the spiritual life. And it says from verse 1, this know also that in the last days perilous times shall come. For men shall be lovers of their own selves, covetous, boasters, proud, blasphemers, disobedient to parents, unthankful, unholy, without natural affection, truth breakers, false accusers, incontinent, fierce, despisers of those that are good, traitors, heady, high-minded, lovers of pleasures more than lovers of God, having a form of godliness but denying the power thereof, from such turn away.
1: Na betola na lazo wanyina yede to nukukeno au want au awagundoto saklano nuzanto tolibeto do mejito ago bodo mayon dagbeno maweno tasinye mati o wanyin henumeto aletato mesreto auma jainano kanyinato mevleto medagbe ileto ajano tasinyeto goito.
2: These are the things that kill the church. And the Lord Jesus Christ said that this church, you have a name that you leave, but you are dead. How you see that they were dead? Because of the presence of all these things in that church. In a church where you find suspicion, that one is a witch. That one is a wizard. That one is an enemy. That one wants to kill me. That one wants to injure me. In a church where you find suspicion, and dealing with one another with suspicion, there will be spiritual death. In 1 John 3:14, it says, we know that we are passed from death unto life, because we love the brethren. He that loveth not his brother abideth in
1: death.
2: And where there is an attitude of I don't like him, and you manifest bitterness and hatred and malice in the heart, the spiritual death there. He tells us in verse 15, whosoever hateth his brother is a murderer, and ye know that no murderer has eternal life abiding in him.
1: That's
2: why the Lord is challenging us. What are the things that cause spiritual death in a church? What are the things that bring spiritual death upon a Christian? Number one, self-righteousness and self-satisfaction. Am I right the way I am? I don't need any improvement. Number two, carnality and fleshly lusts. Number three, interaction with the dead worldly churches. And there are people that they know all the times that the dead churches are going to have their wedding. They are going to have this ceremony and that ceremony, and they are always going there. And then number four, neglect of the word of God. Number five, disregarding the spirit of life. Come, number six, some confess sin and undisciplined backsliders. And this one as backsliding is still there working. That one as backsliding is still there ministering. That one is leading, still they are doing something. If you think death in the church. And then number seven, worldliness and worldly pleasures. Number eight, yoke and friendship of the world. You find that many people get married in a church. And you look at the people that get married in that church. And you find that out of maybe about 50 people that get married maybe in a year, about 43 of them married from outside. And they are bringing women and they are bringing men into the church. We don't even know where they are coming from. And we're not sure that those people are born again. Those things are going to cause spiritual death in a church. Number nine, seeking to win the world without feeding the church. Number 10, perpetually sensitivity to Christ's correction. Number 11, allowing persecution and ridicule to uproot us from our solid foundation.
1: Number 12,
2: continually taking the Lord's Supper unworthily. The Lord has told us all those things in his word so that we'll be able to take care and we'll be able to go to the Lord in prayer. And then examine our lives, and then we will come back to the spiritual life that we ought to have. I come to point number two, divine directives to a dying church. In Revelation chapter 3, I'm reading to you from verses 2 and 3. Be watchful and strengthen those the things which remain that are ready to die. For I have not found thy works perfect before God.
1: Bayego, bosa na huwa onuhepo ole hepa kuku na nyema mo azonto le dekpe ganto joya we nukomba.
2: Remember therefore how thou wast received and heard, and hold fast and repent.
1: In a auto, funny lay ye my bosan sedogo, hen ego gligri bosan evojo.
2: Therefore thou shalt not watch, I will come on thee as a thief, and thou shalt not know what hour I will come upon thee.
1: Ye makpa ye kuba yena tondo jiwe di atuto ye manaso nyo kwena yena tondo jiwe te kuba.
2: Here is the Lord Jesus Christ telling this church is bad, but we can still turn around.
1: Biwe Jesu Christo kodo na agunwe do nubo nule konyina mo chigba mikpeso ganleko.
2: Things are not perfect, but it's something you can still do.
1: Nule makoso kwea mo chigba nule kbeti baso ganbewa.
2: The church is dying, it's dying up, but life can still come back again.
1: Agunlo eto kuku jay mo chigba ukbe kbeso ganbe kowai me.
2: He gave him directives, commandments, instruction as to what he will do in that church.
1: Ene kogona me, wedi de, bodo nwe eso gawa hala agwene.
2: Pastors who are listening to me, if the condition of the church is not pleasing to Christ, you need to rise up and do something. A pastor, a leader, is not allowed to be weak. We need to thank God that everybody in this church had not backslidden, that is in the church's service. Not all of them in the church in service were spiritually dead. There were those who still remained alive, but they were ready to die. The call of Christ to everyone in the church was to be watchful. Then the Lord Jesus Christ said unto this angel, I have not found thy works perfect before God. This revelation then should stir us up to seek more grace to work and serve God acceptably.
1: So here he do na inwe for me to aga. Na do ponder for me to jibo sent you away to aloke ime.
2: And if we're going to do that, we need to know the state of the church.
1: Enda minaso wane me do na nyo teme agunlotite.
2: You know, there are some pastors and leaders, they're so far removed from the church. As the pulpit is far away from the pew, so some pastors are far away from their people. They do not know the condition of their people. And it takes sometimes the community, you know, knocking on the door, the pastor, and saying,
1: well,
2: come and settle between me and your member, because he's taking my land, he's taking this, he owes me money, he's not paying.
1: Sometimes
2: the pastors don't know members of their churches. But we need to know, and we need to be very near. Bring your pulpit near to the pew.
1: And
2: bring the pastor near to the people, that we will know the conditions of the people, because it is when we know the conditions of the people that we'll be able to minister to them. Get near them, know their spiritual condition. It is when you know the condition of the people, you'll be able to minister to them. In Proverbs chapter 27, verse 23,
1: it
2: says, be thou diligent to know the state of thy flocks, and look well to thy herds. You are a shepherd, know the state of the flock. The state of the church. In Isaiah chapter 62, verse 6. I have set watchmen upon thy walls, O Jerusalem, which shall never hold their peace, day nor night.
1: Ye that
2: make mention of the Lord, keep not silence, and give him no rest, till he establish and till he make Jerusalem a praise in the earth.
1: And
2: that means you keep on doing the work of the Lord. You know, if you don't know the condition of the church, every Sunday and every time you preach, you'll be preaching theory.
1: You
2: build up a great message. It will have a great structure, a great grammar, and it will have everything great in it. The only problem is, it's so theoretical. And it doesn't scratch the people where they're itching. And it doesn't really minister to the needs of the people because you really don't know them. But when you know the people, you'll be able to apply the word of God and it will be appropriate unto the people. In Matthew chapter 24 verse 42,
1: Watch therefore,
2: for ye know not what hour your Lord does come. But know this, that if the good man of the house had known in what hour the thief would come, he would have watched.
1: And
2: would not have suffered, permitted, allowed his house to be broken up. Therefore, be ye also ready. At such an hour, as ye think not, the Son of Man cometh. Who then is a faithful and wise servant, whom his Lord has made ruler over his household, to give them meat in due season? Blessed is that servant whom his Lord, when he cometh, shall find so doing.
1: Do not know where Panumene, where the Nakuna Eton Owa, Mehe Enamoto Mawa.
2: The Lord wants us to actually do the work he has committed to us to do.
1: Okuna Joda Menewa, Zoeko Ida Lomena Menadua.
2: 2 Timothy chapter 4. I'm reading to you from verse 1.
1: Timothy, I wait out there and do here now. It's not for it or Tita.
2: I charge thee therefore before God and the Lord Jesus Christ, who shall judge the quick and the dead at his appearing and his kingdom.
1: In a way to be now to Joya when you can put out to Jesus Christ.
2: Out of season, reprove, rebuke, exhort with all long suffering and doctrine.
1: For
2: the time will come when they will not endure sound doctrine, but after their own laws shall heed to themselves teachers having itching ears. And they shall turn away their ears from the truth and shall be turned unto fables. But watch thou in all things, endure affliction, do the work of an evangelist, make full proof of thy ministry.
1: Chigba no ho dewe to onupopo ome do akona nukubia no to azon ya ho datoto uwape no to no wa azon.
2: That's what the Lord is calling us to.
1: Eme ukuna to yira mido.
2: In Job chapter 4 verse 4.
1: Job utayne apueto ene.
2: Thy words have upheld, upholding him that was falling, and thou hast strengthened the feeble knees.
1: Ohoto ela kohen ewa heto aije drotrote ye ko sohen krigo he de le
2: you strengthened others in the past and the Lord is calling us to eat again.
1: Miko na hula mede pude da yo kuro trato bibo ajira mede me kula ko
2: in Isaiah chapter 35 I'm looking at verse 3.
1: Is it attack ma ton apo eton aton
2: when in this verse it says strengthen ye the weak hands and confirm the feeble knees.
1: Top apo ye me edo mi hen alo mado kan osien boso ohen krigonu he masien la
2: leader, don't gossip with members of a church.
1: I no koto ado me godo ho podo akun bi akun ton poblo.
2: You are above that, you are higher than that.
1: Awu gane aso yiji wu gane
2: a woman leader that you come to the other women members of the church and then you are gossiping with them.
1: Nyonu le sin no koto to jire me awa nyonu devo le go de de yan kun bi akun ton awa to me godo ho do podo
2: yo. What are you going to do with that?
1: Ete we atin do na.
2: You are a zonal leader, you are a coordinator, and you are jesting and joking with members of the church. What's the matter with you?
1: Lẹnu sinu kan to agbegbe sinu kan to awa to asran yin bo to nuko bo to asran yin eto wa atin to na to wa pe
2: you are not supposed to be, you know, weakening them. You have to challenge them and strengthen them.
1: Amadona he ejun mado kan na adona strap nuko e bo to na ku ran e to go.
2: Every opportunity a leader has with his people is to strengthen them with the word of God.
1: O jiro ti ade ko pe nuko to tin do u wa ndan do na ku ran me jiro we to le bo kan e lo do.
2: It tells us in Ephesians chapter 5 from verse 11. Have no fellowship with the fruitful works of darkness, but rather reprove them.
1: For
2: it is a shame even to speak of those things which are done of them in secret. But all things that are reproved are made manifest by the light. For whatsoever does make manifest is light.
1: Chigba
2: wherefore he says, awake thou that sleepest, and arise from the dead, and Christ shall give thee light.
1: Ene utuwe edomo fun yehe damran bo so fun osan okume Christ na so na yan we.
2: The Lord will give us light.
1: Okuna na me yan.
2: That's what the Lord is demanding.
1: Ewe okuna to bi bia.
2: But he wants us, if we do not repent and come back to the place we ought to be, he says that will attract divine wrath and severe judgment. Point number 3, divine declaration to devoted Christians. We're looking at Revelation now chapter 3. We're looking at it from verse 4. Thou hast a few names, even in Sardis, which have not defiled their garments.
1: Yet.
2: And they shall walk with me in white, for they are worthy.
1: Yetindo oyi bude to sadi me he mako hen abo ye to gbe ye na to zan sin he mi na to wewe me na ye jawuto.
2: Here the Lord encourages the pastor here.
1: Piwe okuna jira ho me do na le gbo toro to
2: be. He says don't be so sad as if to say where will I start.
1: Edo anya ublana ko bu rando to jira me do Peter na beson.
2: If everybody is backsliding, what am I going to do?
1: Edo pe to le po jo ago igodo etewe na wa din bi.
2: The Lord Jesus said no, not everybody is backsliding.
1: Okuna
2: you have a few names in Sardis, they have not defiled their garments.
1: They'll
2: walk with me in white. I'm happy with them. In that dying church where the spiritual life was declining, there were still a few believers who had not defiled themselves. It was a great challenge to remain in a church like that because there was no other church in town. The few people there, they kept themselves free from the general contamination. And I want to encourage you. You know, in the outfit, you may have some people there, you say, this one, I don't think this one is born again. And you may visit them, you know, suddenly, you're a member of the outfit, and and then you visit another one and you see the way they are living.
1: Aso kan yin ko pe krisi obito je be wa be mere popo wa pon de to pe na e to zando.
2: Never say, okay, if these people are behaving like this, why not me? Why am I punishing myself? You are not punishing yourself by being holy.
1: Gbede adroit je ponu sonu to me blodo a e do mele po to mo wa e tell to en to ya do na dewe gbede amato ya do na dewe na to pe san wa lo we to zane.
2: Without holiness no man shall see the Lord.
1: Martin wa lo we mede maso kan mo kuro ne.
2: Even everybody has gone astray, don't go astray with them. You should be part of the field.
1: Ain't no mele po etre ko tambu so yi atambu po to epo blo adona pe do po to me pe de le me.
2: You see these people that Jesus Christ recommended to the pastor?
1: Be a mama Jesus Christ gbo pe na to le gbo to sinu kan he.
2: He said they maintained holiness and purity in the midst of sinful backsliding people.
1: Eda ye do we na wa lo we cheche to akojo igodo to le si cheche.
2: They kept their garment, their robe of righteousness clean, white, unsoiled, with all the worldly fields around them.
1: Yes, I for it on do to wa lo we po to po meto yo meto igodo godo bodo nyina wa le cheche.
2: If they could do it, we can do it.
1: I
2: said we can do it. When you say they should keep their garments white, just talking about the garment of salvation, the robe of righteousness.
1: If you look
2: at Revelation chapter 16, verse 15. Behold, I come as a seed. Blessed is he, and keepeth his garments, lest he walk naked, and he see shame.
1: Drayego, Nena Wadi Ajuto, Donanowe Ewahe, to Aliho, Bosose Apo.
2: The Lord is telling us we ought to watch. When you have other people that are maybe backsliding and you're trying to reach out to them, you must be careful that even though you are reaching out to them, you do not allow yourself to be swayed or to be turned aside by their evil.
1: In Jude verse 20,
2: beloved, building up yourselves on your most holy faith, praying in the Holy Ghost, keep yourselves in the love of God.
1: Looking for the mercy
2: of our Lord Jesus Christ unto eternal life. On some have compassion, making a difference.
1: That is
2: the people that have defiled themselves. You want to have compassion on them? Yes, you ought to.
1: But in verse 23
2: it says others save with fear,
1: putting
2: them out of the fire and hating even the garment spotted by the flesh.
1: As we're
2: trying to reach out to those people, make sure that you are not swallowed up in the error of their way also.
1: As you
2: look at Revelation chapter 3, verse 5,
1: he that
2: overcometh shall be clothed in white raiment, and I will not blot out his name out of the book of life, but I will confess his name before my Father and before his angels. Serious matter here. It says, if you overcome, only on that condition, I will not blot out your name out of the book of life. The question is, what if you don't overcome temptation? What if you are falling into temptation? Look at the Bible in Exodus chapter 32, reading there verses 32 and
1: 33.
2: Yet now, if thou wilt forgive their sin, if not, blot me, I pray thee, out of thy book which thou hast written.
1: kacho tevi ei hie na jona nyina to ye to podo ei lala soso mi so sunye so fe we so we ye ko wona me.
2: Look at verse 33, and the Lord said unto Moses, whosoever have sinned against me, him will I blot out of my book.
1: Wakuma for Panukwata, Kunosa don, Alan Mose Domo, Medepepe, Kuanina Domi, Ewa Wanina, Susan Saw, O Wetie Man.
2: If you are going back into sin, and you don't live the overcoming life, even though you have been born again, and your name had been written in the book of life, when you go back to sin, you backslide, your name will be taken out of the book of life.
1: Enda Kumo, Wanaganda, Chibama Payeko, Wajago, go to Jeremy. 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
2: Revelation chapter 22. We're looking at verse 19.
1: So hiata ko nukua we mido kwikpo afueto. Foto nukwene.
2: And if any man shall take away from the words of the book of this prophecy, God shall take away his part out of the book of life.
1: E mende kwikpo na dekpo son okohe ye tinto we. Owe doda ito eme jiwe yawe na de oten ton sesan owe opeton
2: men. You were in the book of life before because you were born again. You became careless in your life, then the Lord says, okay, you are joking with my word.
1: Atin to owe opeton men da etikba dibi e nina doa wato jara wa yuko jiwa na dodo vleda dibi okuna wado dibi ayi oko che dodo vleda.
2: By your character, by your action, you are leading them into sin.
1: Monti jokpo wala to kwa dali ato kogona mene vule eshe nina do men.
2: Because you have taken away from the word of God, your your inheritance, your name will be taken out of the book of life. In 1 Chronicles chapter 28, reading verse 9. Here it says, and thou Solomon my son, know thou the God of thy father, and serve him with a perfect heart and with a willing mind, for the Lord searches all hearts and understanding all the imaginations of the souls if thou seek him, he'll be found of thee. If thou forsake him, he will cast thee off. How long? Forever.
1: Bodo ovi bodo here Solomon of Visonoche here ni nyo jiwe yawe otato eto boso bono yi ai ha pipe ededo sen po otu jidro de ton po na okuno to ai ha la po me dipon boso to boso tun wa chaba nle ton le eyi edin ye na mo so de we ti gba eno yi egbe da yi e wa na drawe hala den so na gunun kakado ido iwe na zero dna so yi kakado
2: ido Solomon. He went to marry many wives. And he went into even building temples for the idols of those pagan women. And the father said, according to the word of God, you know the Lord today, if you forsake the Lord, he'll cast you off forever.
1: And
2: you need to understand, you have been born again, you are a child of God. If you go back to sin, and you go back to evil, he'll blot out your name out of the book of life.
1: Ewa jero ani tun to jere me. Eindo ako mo voji, bo wa leko so igodo. Bo yi nyina dodo dai hun, bo wa nyina do, e na de ni ko to se so we o pe to me.
2: It will take you the tears of repentance and you will have to come back. If you don't come back and you die in that condition, you'll be forever lost in hellfire.
1: E na bi o da sin le vojo to da si o igwejo, bo na leko eindo a ma so leko bo ku to tem mo ko to me. Kaka do iwe
2: It tells us in Ezekiel chapter 18. I'm reading to you from verse 24. But when the righteous turneth away from his righteousness and committeth iniquity and doeth according to all the abominations that the wicked man doeth, shall he live?
1: chigba kwere na dodo no ola lo leso dodo eto ome bo so wa nyina wa bo so wa credit osunu he o menyina ka loko wa lepo be ewa na no be mo
2: and his righteousness that he has done shall not be remembered, shall not be mentioned in his trespass that he has trespassed in his sin that he has seen in them shall he die
1: te pe pe to wa lo dodo no eto he eko wa le me mana anyi fifun igba ato osemeje etome he ewo kodo je seme bodo to nyirado etome ewo kodo wa nyirado we
2: when you have been born again and you are righteous and then after some time temptation came at time of marriage
1: eina ko mo foji bai dodo na tigba to jire pede me bo kure pon wa ire to alo wore si si akwe hoji to jire me
2: at time of looking for job
1: jire me ato aso dede
2: at the time when the flesh is demanding something and you go back into sin you backslide you are not a child of God anymore
1: o jire me ato aso de ka bi kure pon agbara tan ni wa agbara to ne bi ato jire we ta si we to jire me wa jo ko igodo bo wa yin ato am trying dodo na ba wa mo
2: and if you really know what you ought to do if you are a worker you drop the work and you go and to your life because if not
1: endo asonya asonwa to asonya nwe dia ni wa endo ani jo asonwa da endo ema yin mo
2: you go from that platform of working for God and go to hell if you die in that condition
1: ana toso azon temene bo na yo lo so do me endo akuro temo ko na bo ma le vojo
2: Ezekiel chapter 3 we're looking at verses 20 and 21
1: Ezekiel ta ton do pipo afo itan ko poko nku nku to po
2: again when a righteous man does turn from his righteousness and commit iniquity and at least stumbling block before him, he shall die. Because thou hast not given him warning, he shall die in his sin, and his righteousness which he has done shall not be remembered, but his blood will not require thine hand.
1: Bodo when we now ome dodo no le de lesson shon dodo etome bo so wa onyina wa bo nye so yi osanu agbali de do nuko one ewo na ku na ye ma na nuko na me ewo wutu ewo na ku to nyina do etome podo wa lo dodo ona ohe ewo kodo wa lewe ye ma to na
2: nevertheless if thou warn the righteous man that the righteous sin not he shall surely live because he is warned and also thou hast delivered thy soul
1: adabo eni ye konu na o me dodo no lo bo dodo no lo do wa nyina do oblobo ewo ma so wa nyina do gba ewo na no pe nugbonugbo na ewo ko yi o ko kona me wo
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2: and that's what the Lord is telling us in John chapter 15 we're looking at verse 6
1: Ena otu asamba kuna to dida na me to joano ta fotan afoeton
2: if a man abide not in me he is cast forth as a branch and is withered and men gather them and cast them into the fire and they are burned
1: afoeton tiro po ei mede manono nyeme ye de dina gbe kredi alade eso yo ye so be ye pin bo se ye dina do mi ome bo so pia ye
2: we told in 2 Peter chapter 2 reading from verse 20 For if after they have escaped the pollutions of the world through the knowledge of the Lord and Savior Jesus Christ.
1: Na eyin e godo ye ko honga aso diho ayin to me pon ovunyo e Jesus Christ okuno won kan to me to me eyin ye so
2: pa born again people
1: me mo body le ni e mo
2: they are again entangled therein and overcome the latter end is worse with them than the beginning
1: ye so pa ye de se pla ado me bo ye so pa won ye to godo me ye to to na nyira hu nukoto
2: for it had been better for them not to have known the way of righteousness than after they have known it to turn from the holy commandment delivered unto them
1: na ekmote na yedo ye matre ekonyo aliho dodoto lala wudo e koto ye konyo evo na ye niso diyo oso osen wiwehe ye yina ye men.
2: But it is happened unto them according to the true Proverbs, the dog is returned to his own vomit again, and the soul that was washed to a wallowing in the mire.
1: Eko johana ye kredi homi wen nubone abunso kodo sureto titikon bodo uhansido
2: Hebrews chapter 10, reading from verse 26.
1: Hebrew letter, wo hensan afo eto ko atonu kuno.
2: For if we sin willfully after that we have received the knowledge of the truth, there remains no more sacrifice for sin.
1: Na eyin mede nyo edo mi nyo egambo so wa onyira wenu na mi wule ko nyo onyo nugbolobo abo na nyira to de masotimba.
2: But a certain fearful looking for of judgment and fiery indignation which shall devour the adversaries.
1: Chigba no kundi dohe dobu ukwedida atonde po humegbleche muzopo kena kukento etole sudo.
2: He that despised Moses' law died without mercy under two or three witnesses. How much solar punishment suppose he shall he be such worthy who has trodden underfoot the Son of God and has counted the blood of the covenant wherewith he was sanctified.
1: Megbe wana ose Moses ton oku mati leblanu to kunu de to awe kabiato oglo menemunemu owe miulele edo inale edehe na oyahebe meyi afodosin obi diwa weto dayi tbosa hiya ohun alenu ton lohe.
2: This man was sanctified. He was a child of God. His name was in the book of life.
1: Meko mo bojida ye mo lewe eni obi diwa ton yiko ton tido we ope ton medayi.
2: But then he became careless.
1: Iba wale zon ukpo kpona.
2: And he will not receive the warning of the word of God, the spirit of God.
1: Emana ye oko kora me kwikbo diwa ton po ho diwa ton.
2: And then he says he begins to despise the spirit of God and the blood of the Lamb wherewith he was sanctified. What does the Bible say concerning him? He has done despite to the spirit of grace. But

0: If the soul of the Lord does not have pleasure in you and you die in that condition, can you go to heaven? That's hellfire. That's why he says, but we are not of them who draw back unto perdition. We are of them that believe to the saving of the soul. In Genesis chapter 19, verse 15, it says, and when the morning arose, then the angels hastened Lot, saying, arise, take thy wife and thy two daughters, which are here, lest thou be consumed in the iniquity of the city.
1: And
0: while he lingered, the men laid hold upon his hand, and upon the hand of his wife, and upon the hand of the two daughters. And the Lord made merciful unto him, and they brought him forth and set him without the city. And it came to pass when they had brought them forth abroad, that he said, escape for thy life, look not behind thee, neither stay thou in all the plain, escape to the mountain, lest thou be consumed.
1: And
0: that's what the Lord is telling us now. The world is about coming to an end. And the Lord is telling us, escape for your life. Are you born again? Remain saved.
1: Then
0: in verse 26, but his wife looked back from behind him, and she became a pillar of salt. Maybe there's somebody over there that say, but that's Old Testament. Is that so? In Luke chapter 17, verse 32. Remember Lot's wife.
1: Lot
0: is coming again. Only the people that hold on to the end, those are the people that will be saved. He that overcometh, the same shall be clothed in white raiment, and I will not blot out his name out of the book of life, but I will confess his name before my Father and before his angels. He that has an ear, do you have an ear to hear? I said you have an ear to ear. Touch your ear and let me see you. You have heard the word of God. And if you don't have ears to hear and you neglect this eternity, you'll put your hand not in your ear but in your mouth. You'll be biting your finger. He that has an ear, let him hear what the Spirit says unto the churches.
1: We are
0: going to rush out and be rushing here and there. We're going to pray. We're going to seek the face of the Lord.
1: Stand
0: up and close your eyes and open your mouth and say, Lord, I don't want to perish. I want to endure to the very end. That's the reason we came to the Bible study. Are you dying? Come alive. Are you already backsliding? Come back to the Lord. If you are not born again yet, you will repent of your sin. The soul that sinneth, it shall die. But if you come upon the Lord and you say, Lord, I am sorry.
2: The Lord has given you this opportunity so that you repent.

And say, I hold on to Jesus. I believe in the Lord Jesus Christ. He died for me. He shed his blood for me. I don't want to perish in my sin. I believe he's my Savior. Oh Lord, cleanse me. Oh Lord, forgive me. Oh Lord, change my life. The Lord will do it. If you are a backslider, come back to yourself. Where are you going to spend eternity? Call upon the name of the Lord. You don't want to perish in sin. You don't want to die in your backsliding. Call upon the name of the Lord. Oh Lord, have mercy upon me. I don't want to die in sin. The Lord is calling you. If any man draws back, my soul shall have no pleasure in him. I will be with my Lord and my Lord alone. Tell the Lord. And settle it with the Lord before you go. Should in case the rapture happens anytime, and you'll be able to go with the saints of God. And then it will be a happy, happy reunion with the people of God all through eternity. But if you become careless, when you forsake the Lord, and you die in that condition, the Lord will cast you off forever.

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1: Praise the Lord. Welcome every one of us to the day in Jesus' name. Once again, because of those who just came, I want to say Happy New Year to everybody in Jesus' name. I believe that for every one of us, this year will be a different year. And you drink from the river of life in Jesus' name. You'll be satisfied. Your family will be satisfied. And every need of your life will be met in Jesus' name. And all the prayers of the past years, everything, God will answer everything this year. This year, get ready. Something great, something good, something wonderful, something marvelous is coming your way in Jesus' name. All the tears are wiped away. Sorrows taken away. I see you happy. You remain happy for the rest of your life. Let's up as we talk to the Lord in prayer. Father, in the name of Jesus, we thank you for this new year. We thank you for this happy year, prosperous year. We thank you, Lord, because your blessings are going to flow in every life this year in Jesus' name.
2: We're praying
1: that everyone associated, identified with this church and with the Lord, we pray, O Lord, your blessings will flow into every life. And we pray that your people will never be the same again in Jesus' name.
2: All the sorrows of the past gone.
1: This year will be a year of triumph. A year of victory. A year of prosperity. A year of blessing. And a year of laughter in every home in Jesus' name. Those who have never seen miracle will see miracle this year. And those who have never known how to pray successful prayer, prayers are going to be answered this
2: year.
1: The children church, in the youth section, in the adult church, among our workers, among our leaders, among our members, blessing upon blessing. Confirm it in every life, even from today in Jesus' name.
2: Hello, Dr. Bezan,
1: we thank you because we know you have answered. In Jesus' name we pray. And everybody said,
2: Amen. Thank you once again. God bless you. We're looking at Isaiah chapter 11. We're looking at verse 16. Isaiah 11 verse 16. And there shall be an highway for the remnant of his people, which shall be led from Assyria, like as it was to Israel in the day that he came up out of the land of Egypt.
1: Notice
2: there, there shall be an highway. The redemption cometh. The healing cometh. The victory cometh. Proverbs chapter 16 verse 17. The highway of the upright is to depart from evil. He that keepeth his way preserveth his soul. This year, there's going to be preservation. There's going to be progress for everyone in Jesus' name. This is a new year. It's wonderful you are here. And I pray that the first fruits of this year will come to every one of us. I want to speak to you on the new man on the king's highway. The new man on the king's highway. By the way, who is the new man? Because if you're going to have something new, and you're going to make this year a new year, the things of old must not follow us to this new year.
1: Who is
2: the new man? The new man has a new attitude. The new man has a new beginning. The new man has a new courage. And the new man has a new direction. And the new man has a new expectation. It says, I'm expecting something new. No disappointment this year. And the new man has a new focus. He focuses on something new. The new man has a new guide. Then there's going to be a new hospitality. You give cold water to those who are thirsty. Give food to those who are hungry. A new kind of just taking care of people. Because if you take care of enough number of people, you'll find somebody taking care of you. That's why you say this year there's no selfishness. This year there's no stinginess. There's going to be new hospitality. There's going to be a new interpretation this new year. You know what normally makes us do something wrong is that the things that happen to us, we give a wrong interpretation. And the old interpretation, he doesn't love me. Have a new interpretation this year. There should be a new journal. A journal is a diary. That means every day I'm praying in every service.
1: And
2: you have all this journal, you have this diary. Thank God that prayer is answered. You mark that.
1: And
2: one prayer is answered, you have another prayer request. I'm making to the Lord. You have a new journal.
1: There's
2: a new key that you have this year, and it is a new key that opens the door for the new year.
1: Hallelujah.
2: Hallelujah.
1: some
2: people don't understand, the old key will not open the new door. The new key is what is suitable for the new door, because this year the Lord is going to set a door before you.
1: You look differently.
2: You used to look morose and sad, as if the whole world is on your back.
1: See all the problems
2: of the world are on your shoulder. You used to look so down and dejected and rejected and gloomy with a long face. This year, cheer up, because there's going to be a shower of blessing upon you.
1: And a new mind.
2: And if you think about trouble too much, trouble will say somebody is looking for me, okay, and I see him there, he's thinking about me, I am coming. You are not going to think about trouble. You're not going to think about problem. You think about solution, and you think about joy and happiness, because what you think about most of the time, that's what comes. And what you meditate about most of the time, that's what is attracted to your life.
1: It's
2: the law of attraction. This new year, a new mind, a new nature, a new object, and have a new life, a new enthusiasm in life, a new patience with people. Sometimes you are patient with yourself, but you are not patient with your children. Patient with yourself, you're not patient with your wife. Patient with yourself, you're not patient with your neighbors. But a new patience. And then you are asking new questions. You're not asking the old questions. What are they looking for? They're trying to get my attention. What are they looking for? What should I do for them that will make them happy? Give them some attention and ask a new question. A new relationship. It's not the other person that is going to make the relationship new. You are the one to create that new relationship. A new sincerity. When you smile, make it sincere. When you give somebody something, make it sincere. A new tongue. A new unity between parents and children, between husband and wife in the family, a new unity. And a new vision. You will see something new. And you're going to have something new in Jesus' name. A new walk with the Lord. Wake up in the morning and say, Lord, give me grace today to walk in obedience and righteousness with you. There's a difference between photograph and x-ray. Where you take a photograph, you see your face, and then you might see your glove. You don't see too much in x-ray.
1: Yeah, the photo. See,
2: the face of a person doesn't make him pass exam. Whatever it is you see in the photograph doesn't make a successful career. It's the x-ray. X-ray the heart, x-ray the mind. And when I have a new x-ray every time upon my life, it's going to be a wonderful thing. Because this year will be wonderful. I can tell you that already, because the Lord is going to do marvelous things in your life in Jesus' name. Then there's going to be a new zeal. You'll not be lukewarm in Jesus' name. This is the new man. You're looking for the new man that is you. As we look at this, the new man on the king's highway. We're dividing the message to three parts. Number one, put off the deeds of the old man. Number two, you perform the duties of the new man. Number three, pursue the delight of your new master. Number one? Put all the deeds of the old man. We're looking at Matthew chapter 9, verses 16 and 17. Man putteth a piece of new clothes onto an old garment, for that which is put in to fill it up taketh from the garment, and the rent is made worse. Neither do men put new wine into old bottles, else the bottles break, and the wine runneth out, and the bottles perish. But they put new wine into new bottles, and both are preserved. That's how to preserve the blessings of the Lord. This year, new man, new attitude, new action, all the old is gone in Jesus' name.
1: Colossians
2: chapter 3, I'm reading from verse 5. And every time you want to, go to a new place, you've never gone, you have to wear a new look. And it is that newness that actually makes everything new. And this year is going to be new. In Colossians chapter 3 verse 5, mortify therefore your members which are upon the earth: fornication, uncleanness, inordinate affection, evil concupiscence, covetousness, which is idolatry.
1: And they are gone in Jesus' name.
2: For which things sake the wrath of God cometh on the children of disobedience. In the which ye also walk, that's past tense, walk some time when ye lived in them.
1: But
2: now also put off all these anger, wrath, malice, blasphemy, filthy communication out of your mouth.
1: Shibati liye mi kwenye le koda ega kome gble adi kome kanu troko koglo koso numito me.
2: And then it says, and wrath is, you know, when you make fire, and you're not making the fire in the kitchen, you're making the fire inside your heart.
1: Ela kome gble mione mo amo mione me mione do kota mo ekato me donwe.
2: And your heart gets hot. This high blood pressure,
1: that malice,
2: and that wrath, and that anger, and that irritation, it gives high blood pressure because you are making the fire inside you every time. This year, nothing will spoil your blessing.
1: And
2: the blasphemy and the filthy communication out of your mouth. In verse 9, lie not one against another, seeing that he has put off the old man with his deeds. In Ephesians chapter 4, I'm reading from verse 22. That she put off concerning the former conversation, the old man, which is corrupt according to the deceitful lust. And then it tells us from verse 27, neither give place to who? The devil. Have you stopped giving place to the devil? Revelation calls the devil the old serpent. And once you allow old thoughts, old ideas, old behavior, old character, old malice, old anger, the old serpent likes and loves those old things.
1: Giving
2: invitation to the old serpent that is the devil. But when you repent of the old sin, you throw off the old sin, then that makes new, that makes everything new in your life.
1: In verse
2: 28, let him that stole steal no more. Stealing is of the past in Jesus' name.
1: But
2: rather let him labor.
1: But
2: we steal. Have you noticed that the people who steal, they never prospered? It's what you earn that makes you to prosper. It's what you sow that you reap very well. For the people that allow other people to have their money there, their harvest there, and then they go to steal, they never prosper. The people who want to be winners, who want to be successful, who want to be conquerors, who want to be prosperous, they don't steal. You will not steal. Let him that stole steal no more, but rather let him live or walking with his sons the things which is good, that ye may have to give to them, to him that needeth. Let no corrupt communication proceed out of your mouth. Amen. You know, nobody wants to, you know, get near you when your mouth is having bad odor. And filthy communication puts out bad odor. It makes the whole environment stink, and people turn away their faces, they turn turned away their mind. He turned away their lives from you because they say that thing coming out of his mouth is smelling. But that which is good to the use of edifying, that it may minister grace to the hearers.
1: Shiba, eyan zizana diloda gadile onu tedo ani to wa so ojo mi otonla
2: mele. Grieve not the Holy Spirit. You know what? Anger grieves the Holy Spirit.
1: Mi ge ko me gbela gbegba wiwe jo ton blo ayonde ko me gbelo kan ko e adido gbegba wiwe jo ton
2: gives the Holy Spirit.
1: Adi ko me gbe no kan ko me gbela gbegba
2: wiwe. When you strive and fight against one another, that grieves the Holy Spirit.
1: Mi aso da fun ko ke aweto to e ato ko me gbele gbegba wiwe.
2: And if you want the Holy Spirit to be present in your life every time, your ministry every time, and in all around you every time, anger and all those things must get away.
1: It
2: says, grieve not the Holy Spirit of God, whereby ye are sealed unto the day of redemption. All bitterness. How many kinds of bitterness? And all wrath and anger and clamor and evil speaking be put away from you with all malice. And in verse 32, and be kind one to another, tender hearted. Tell me the next thing. Forgiving one another. I thought this is the new year, and nobody will offend me in the new year. You know what? You cannot guarantee everybody else changing in the new year. The only thing you can guarantee is you changing. And when you change, everything around you will change. You know, you cannot guarantee that everybody will smile when you meet them in the morning. The only thing you can guarantee is that you will smile. And when you smile, it will produce smile from them. You cannot guarantee that everybody will be gentle, but you can guarantee that you will be gentle, and when you change, everything else will change. Forgiving one another, even as God for Christ's sake has forgiven you. And that's what the Lord wants you to do this year. He wants you to forgive, you will forgive in Jesus' name. That means then if we're getting into the new year, we're going to have new blessings in this new year, must forget some things and forsake some things. Number one, forsake the old prophet. Number two, forsake the old priest. Number three, forsake the old passion. Forsake the old parables. Forsake the old practices. Number six, forsake the old places. And then number 7, you forsake the old principalities and powers. Number one, forsake for now the old prophet.
1: Tita wodi menin kodivie ya kan
2: rorola. We're looking in 1 Kings chapter 13 and I'm reading here from verse 11.
1: Agolta ta wi ato ya fetan wulo ko en togia.
2: 1 Kings chapter 13. We're looking at verse 11.
1: Agolta ta wi ato fa wulo ko we.
2: Now there dwelt an old prophet in Bethel, and his sons came and told him all the works that the man of God had done that day in Bethel, and the words which he had spoken unto the king, them he told also unto their father.
1: Divé ya le gars mais roi de non non Bethel men do ko son visu no eton le men wa bodo azon le re o mejuwa o eton lo wato Bethel men to gbe ne gbe ni o ko le re ko dogla a kholu ye gaye dogla o to ye ton.
2: And eventually, you know what the old prophet did? He went after that man of God. And then found him resting under a tree and said,
1: "Have
2: you the man of God that came to us?" He said, "Yes, I am. Why don't you come home with me?" And then the man said, "I cannot, because the word of the Lord has told me this definitely. I cannot do that."
1: I'm a prophet
2: like you are. And the angel of God spoke to me and said, "I must bring you back home so you can eat with me." And they went back. What happened to him later?
1: A
2: lion killed him, slew him. He died prematurely. That's what the Lord is saying. This is a new year. Forsake the old prophet.
1: But
2: you forsake the old priest.
1: We're
2: looking at 1 Samuel chapter 2. Reading from verse 22. Now Eli was very old and had all that his sons did unto Israel, and how they lay waste the women that assembled at the door of the tabernacle of the congregation. Wherefore kick ye at my sacrifice and at my offering, which I have commanded in mine habitation, and honorest thy son above
1: me.
2: Make yourselves fat with the chiefest of all the offerings of Israel, my people. Wherefore the Lord God of Israel said, "I said indeed that thy house and the house of thy father should walk before me forever, but the Lord said that be far from me."
1: Forsake
2: the old priest. Forsake the old passion. Ezekiel chapter 25. I'm reading from verses 15 and 16.
1: Ezekiel says
2: the Lord God, "Because the Philistines are dealt by revenge, and they have taken vengeance with a despiteful heart to destroy it for what? For the old hatred."
1: Not
2: a new hatred, it's something that happened many years ago. Happened maybe last year, and it still bottled that in. this old passion of hatred inside them. Forsake the old passion. Forsake the old parables. 1 Timothy chapter 4:7. But refuse profane and old wise fables. They're not true. Forsake them and live a righteous life, and the Lord will be with you in Jesus' name. Old practices number five. What's number six? The old places we used to go, and then we just misuse our money, we just misuse our time, we misuse our life, forsake the old places. And then what's number seven? All principalities and powers, they will not touch you this year in Jesus' name.
1: Corinthians chapter 5, I'm reading from verse 7.
2: And it says, "Purge out therefore the old leaven, that she may be a new lamb, as ye are leaven, for even Christ our Passover is sacrificed for us."
1: Therefore,
2: let us keep the feast, not with the old leaven, neither with the leaven of malice and wickedness, but with the unleavened bread of sincerity and truth.
1: Point number two,
2: perform the duties of the new man. The Lord wants us to have a new heart, a new desire, a new spirit, a new character, a new behavior, a new conduct, new lifestyle. Ezekiel chapter 18, I'm reading from Versace. Therefore I will judge you, house of Israel, everyone according to his ways, says the Lord God. Repent and turn yourselves from all your transgressions, so iniquity shall not be your ruin.
1: Cast
2: away from you all your transgressions whereby ye have transgressed, and make you a new heart and a new spirit. For I have no pleasure in the death of him that dieth, says the Lord God. Wherefore turn yourselves and live ye. Let's look at Ezekiel chapter 36, from verse 25. Then will I sprinkle clean water upon you, and ye shall be clean. The Lord will clean up our hearts.
1: He'll
2: clean up our lives. And our lives will become totally new in Jesus' name. And from all your filthiness, how many kinds of filthiness? And from all your idols will I cleanse you.
1: Verse 26,
2: in your heart also will I give you. This new year, people are, you know, sending gifts one to another, and one of the greatest of gifts the Lord wants to send us is a new heart. Receive it in Jesus' name.
1: Okay, Alabohibo, to Jesu inkome.
2: A new heart also will I give you, and a new spirit will I put within you, and I will take away the stony heart out of your flesh, and I will give you a heart of flesh.
1: And
2: I will put my spirit within you. Amen. And cause you to walk in my statutes, and you shall keep my judgments and do them. We're going to do that in Jesus' name. And I put on the new man. You know, somebody can buy a new dress for you, but you still have to make the effort and put it on yourself. And it says, and I'll put on the new man, which is renewed in knowledge after the image of him that created him. Where there is neither Greek nor Jew, circumcision nor circumcision, barbarian, Scythian, bond nor free, but Christ is all and in all. Verse 12, put on, therefore, put it on. It says, this is your responsibility, put it on. You know, I cannot force you to smile. You have to put on the smile. Put on, therefore, as the elect of God, holy and beloved, powers of mercies and kindness and humbleness of mind. Nobody can ever force you to be humble. Meekness, long suffering, forbearing one another, and forgiving who? One another. If any man has a quarrel against any, even as Christ forgave you, so also do ye.
1: And above
2: all these things, put on charity, which is the bond of perfectness. And let the peace of God rule in your hearts, to the which also ye are called in one body, and be ye
1: thankful.
2: Let the word of Christ dwell in you how richly in all wisdom. Teaching and admonishing one another in psalms and hymns and spiritual songs, singing with grace in your heart to the Lord. Whatever ye do in word or deed, do all how in the name of the Lord Jesus, giving thanks to God and the Father by Him. Second Peter chapter 1 verse 3.
1: Peter, we thought that it after
2: according as His divine power has given unto us all things that pertain unto life and to godliness, and it says through the knowledge of Him that called you unto glory and to virtue. Whereby they are giving unto us exceeding great and precious promises, that by this ye might be partakers of the divine nature. Divine nature is the nature of love. Divine nature is the nature of gentleness. It's not the nature of being boisterous and being aggressive and pushing other people down. That's the nature of Satan.
3: This
2: new year, we're not going to manifest the nature of Satan. We're going to manifest the nature of God himself. Having escaped the corruption that's in the world through lust.
3: Lemi to tutu san gbigbele tin to ayo meme gbon.
2: Abundantly these people diligence to add to your faith virtue and to virtue knowledge.
3: Mo wa kuro na re ton ga le mi ron to venu to nu popo meme yi jo lagbe to go isemi ton boye oyun to go jo lagbe.
2: In verse 6 and to knowledge temperance self control.
3: For chopo ohun za to go oyun e mele gi ko.
2: Control your tongue for you. Only you can do that.
3: Isan ga go kona o de to ye chu e mele ma ga ba mo na we.
2: And add temperance to knowledge. And then it says unto temperance patience, and to patience godliness. And then it says in verse 7 unto godliness, brotherly kindness, that's a Christian virtue.
3: Kind.
2: And to be thinking about every morning before you meet brother so and so, what can I do to be kind to him? Before you meet a sister so and so, what can I do to be kind to her? I don't understand. I'm trying to be kind to brother so and so, and he never thinks I am kind. The person, you think that thing is kindness, but that's not what he needs. Think about what he needs. Put yourself in other people's shoes and say, what does he think is kindness? What does she think is kindness?
3: Something
2: he thinks is kindness, that's what you are to do. Then it says, if these things be you and about, they make you that ye shall neither be barren nor fruitful in the knowledge of our Lord Jesus Christ.
3: But
2: he that lacketh these things is blind and cannot see afar off, and has forgotten that he was purged from his old sins. Wherefore the rather brethren, give diligence to make your calling and your election sure. For it is if ye do these things, ye shall never fall. You will never fall. For so an entrance shall be ministered unto you abundantly into the everlasting kingdom of our Lord and Savior Jesus Christ. Something new is happening to you this year. Ephesians chapter 4, we're reading from verse 21. If so be that ye have heard him and have been taught by him, as the truth is in Jesus, and that ye put off concerning the former conversation, the old man, which is corrupt according to the deceitful laws, and be renewed in the spirit of your mind. This year, we're going to be renewed.
3: emi ko se gbe ton nungbo bo bo iko so pon mi son e decret dile nungbo lo yin to jesu mendo mi ni klo do aparpo wa lo gbe mi ton koko ton gbe ton koko lo ke ko glezo credit wa tutun e ko gona o klo we me yan lezun me yoyo na mi ni lezun yoyo to gbe ira mi ton ton me we me yan lezun yoyo to ira mi ton le me.
2: In fact, we're renewed already.
3: Nungbo tonde mi lezun yoyo to te.
2: And you will show it to your brother when you come out of the service this morning.
3: Baratura mezun to egbe ni atran sisen egbe
2: ton. And that she put on the new man, which after God is created in righteousness and tell me the rest.
3: Na mi to lezun egbe ton yoyo lo do go mere ye dato to do menja pajire ji khoya we ton kro to ete do de kuna mi to jo wiwe nungbo ton me.
2: True holiness.
3: Wala we nungbo.
2: There is true holiness. There is false holiness.
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2: 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Age 40.
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2: Oh, offensive.
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2: Air lusting.
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2: And essential. Another S-Center. But the Lord is saying that this year will not be a year of false holiness.
3: What's
2: true holiness? Humility without haughtiness.
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2: That's what the Lord is telling us, that this year will be a year of holiness. And the year of holiness will be the year of happiness in Jesus' name.
3: Number
2: 3, now pursue the delight of your new master.
3: Pursue
2: the delight of your new master. In Psalm 63, I'm reading from verse 1.
3: Psalm 63, I've read on Tita.
2: Psalm 63, we're reading from verse 1.
3: Lord
2: God, thou art my God. Early when I seek thee, my soul thirsted for thee, my flesh longeth for thee in a dry land where there is no water, to see thy power and thy glory, so as I have seen thee in the sanctuary.
3: Ojipo to aigba nundi konanji fiosin matite Because
2: by loving kindness is better than life. My lips shall praise thee.
3: And I've been wanting to win your work, but you float it. That's on a
2: power. Psalm 69, verse 31, verse 32.
3: Psalm, can they come with a
2: this also shall please the Lord better than an ox or bullock that hath horns and hoofs. The humble shall see this and be glad, and your heart shall lay that seek God.
3: Pursuing

0: in that cover jai to better to women.
1: To an host should encamp against me, my heart shall not fear.
0: Yang afun to letra kwe trale do mi ayrati ma obunandi.
1: So war shall rise against me, in this will you be confident.
0: Yang afun to fondo jie ye do wedenwe, ayrati na do tu.
1: I said you'll be confident.
0: Loran to do to.
1: What thing have I desired of the Lord, that will I seek after, that I may dwell in the house of the Lord? How many days? All the days of my life, and to behold the beauty of the Lord, and to inquire in his temple.
0: Verse 8,
1: when thou saidst, seek ye my face, my heart said unto thee, thy face, Lord, will I seek.
0: Afosia tonto wolona kiedomo mi dinu kunchi ayrache dogla wedo okru nonu kuto wenyena nodi.
1: The people that pursue the lives of the Lord, your life will be a delight.
0: Ye to juro kuno tontile beza mi tonai beza kome wuno.
1: Psalm 70, I'm reading from verse 4. Let all those that seek thee rejoice and be glad in thee, and let such as love thy salvation say continually. Let God be magnified. God will be magnified in your life. Colossians 3:1. If ye then be risen with Christ, seek those things which are above, where Christ is seated on the right hand of God. Set your affections on things above and not on things on the earth, for your life, for ye are dead and your life is sealed with Christ in God. Set your affections on things above. As
0: you're
1: going to pray about spiritual things, about material things, don't worry, those things will come later. Your salvation, make sure you are saved beyond any shadow of doubt. Your sanctification, make sure you are sanctified beyond any shadow of doubt. And the power of the Spirit of God upon your life, make sure that the baptism is there. And it says in verse 4, when Christ, who is our life, shall appear, then shall ye also appear with him in glory.
0: First Peter 3:8.
1: Finally, be ye all of one mind, unity. We're going to have it this year.
0: Having
1: compassion one of another. That's a two-way traffic. Two-way traffic. You know, there are some people that want everybody in this. Be kind to me. Be kind to me. Hey, it's a two-way traffic. Be kind to other people
0: too.
1: Having compassion one of another, love as brethren, be pitiful and be courteous. Be in the front of the queue and smile first. When you do it, the rest of us will follow in Jesus' name. And it says in verse 9, not rendering evil for evil, or railing for railing, but contrary wise blessing, knowing that